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1: The Lord is saying, let there be a change.
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1: And come to the Lord and say, Lord, I am sorry.
0: Eye na va aƒetɔ gbɔ na be aƒetɔ ta fla tie.
1: I know if I cover my sin, I will not prosper.
0: Menya be ne metsɔ nu le nye nu vɔ dzi la, madze dzi nam o.
1: Ephesians chapter 1, verse 7.
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1: 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According to the riches of his grace.
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1: o. And he reconciles us to himself.
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1: In Jeremiah chapter 32, we're reading from verse 39.
0: Yeremia pa gbalẽ ta bla tɔnvɔ eve kpekpe bla tɔnvɔ asieke.
1: Jeremiah chapter 32 verse 39.
0: Yeremia pa gbalẽ ta bla tɔnvɔ eve kpekpe bla tɔnvɔ asieke.
1: And I will give them one heart and one way, that they may fear me forever, for the good of them and of their children after them.
0: Mana jideka kple mo deka wo ne wa vam ria wo katan yi ke na wa wo nuto wo kple wa megbe vi yo pe nyui.
1: And I will make an everlasting covenant with them, that I will not turn away from them to do them good, but I will put my fear in their hearts, that they shall not depart from me.
0: Ma bla nu ma vɔ kpli wo ale be nye ma dzudzɔ nyui wɔwɔ na wo o. 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
1: Yea, I will rejoice over them to do them good, and I will plant them in this land assuredly with my whole heart and with my whole soul.
0: Ma kpo jijo le nyiwo wona wo nu eye ma de opo agunu to de anyigba sia ji le nyatepo mo cho nye jiblibo ple nye lupo blibo ma.
1: Can you see the conditions and the terms in the covenant?
0: Ya kpo dodo si ona le nu bla bla la ma.
1: And can you see the provision and the blessing of the covenant?
0: Elebe nya kpo nuna na ple ya jira si ona le nu bla bla la ma.
1: In verse 39, I will give them one heart. And the kind of heart the Lord gives is a functional heart. It's a purified heart. I will give them one heart. You know, there are people that say, I have a mind of my own. That's what the Lord wants to take away. I know myself. That's what the Lord wants to take away. Me, when I decide something that I hate somebody, I hate him. That's what the Lord wants to take away. I will give them one heart. A renewed heart. And one way, a new lifestyle. That they may fear me forever. Come and give bribes so that you can get a job. I cannot do that. I fear God. God must not see me do that. And come and tell a lie and do this and do this or the marriage committee so you can get a wife. If you don't, you know, you're going to stay there for a long time. I fear God.
0: Vanava ada akabacho le srono de zimano logbo na woike na woike bena tekpo nyonu ade. Ah, ma vwa ma wu, ya matia wonuma o.
1: Not only that I fear God, I also love and fear my pastor.
0: Menye bena ma vwa ma wu de kolo, malona nye, ewa sofo la han.
1: And my pastor should not hear something like that about me. And also, I fear the congregation of God. They must not hear that me of all people in this church, I'm the one that told a lie like that in the marriage committee. I fear God. And I fear the pastor the Lord has given us as a father. And I fear the people of God. I can't do that. Renewal and righteousness from God. If somebody is telling you in the secret to do something, how can I? I cannot do this. I fear God. It's like when that woman was telling Joseph to come and mess up with her. My husband will not know. And the servants and other people will not know. And Joseph said, I fear God. I cannot do that. And if you are called upon to do something like that, I fear God. Not only that, I love my husband so much to the point I even fear him. If my husband, if he hears anything like that, hey, that might even kill him. We have confidence in one another so much, I cannot do that. And I fear the church. Me of all people. for me to commit immorality. If some people here, they may faith right there and die. The way the church appreciates me, I cannot do that. You see, this is the covenant the Lord is bringing us to. That in the secret or in the public, anywhere you are, the fear of God will be there. And the fear of the people of God will be there. You will not want to do evil. And that's why the Lord is telling us, if you have not been cleansed, in Isaiah 1:18, come now and let us reason together, says the Lord. Though your sins be as scarlet, they shall be as white as snow. Though they be red like crimson, they shall be as wool. If ye be willing and obedient, this year are we willing? I said, this year are we willing? That's what the Lord is telling us, that before the riches of his grace welcome, no, there will be first of all the reconciliation and the relationship with God. And then there will be the renewal and the righteousness that comes from God. Jeremiah 24:7. And I will give them an heart to know me. When you know God, you will know that God appreciates holiness. When you know God, you will know the great thing that cements your relationship with the Almighty God. And I will give them an heart to know me, that I am the Lord, and they shall be my people, and I will be their God. For they shall return unto me with their whole heart.
0: And
1: God cleanses us with the water of his word. Christ's blood removes every stain of sin and keeps us clean in heart and clean in life. And though temptations may come, our faith in Christ draws grace from the Lord to overcome every temptation. You know, the people that can do the stealing, even when other people are watching them, they don't care. They can give the bribe right there on the road publicly. Even when they know that other people are passing by and they will know they're giving bribe, they don't care. They give the bribe in the private. They give the bribe in the open. Those are not righteous people. Those people don't have covenant relationship with the Lord. When we have this covenant relationship with the Lord, there's renewal, there's righteousness. whether it's in the public or in the private, we will not do evil. When you actually have this covenant of mercy and covenant of love and covenant of blessing and covenant of grace with the Lord, your tongue will be under his control. You will not just say blah blah blah telling lies,
0: blah blah blah
1: blah blah blah, and then all you are telling is just flattery,
0: blah blah blah,
1: blah blah blah, and all you are saying is gossiping. Relationship with God will bring our tongue under control. Do you know some people, they don't understand the meaning of having covenant with the Lord? And
0: he'll
1: say, I'm having a covenant relationship with the Lord. They get angry at their wives at home.
0: Or
1: they get angry at their husbands at home. And some will lock the door and give the wife a thorough beating. And say, if you tell them in the church, one, I will deny it.
0: And
1: if the church people believe you after I deny it, I will drive you out and marry another person. She cannot talk. And the man is just beating her almost every week. Will remove the belt and begin to beat her. And then we'll come to church and be singing Amazing Grace. How great and good the sound.
0: Doesn't
1: work that way. All that beating of your wife will stop. All the gossiping will stop. Your tongue will come under control. It will receive a divine touch. There will be a great change. And that great change will affect your appearance. Men, the way you bob your head when we see you will not think that you are one of those people under the bridge. And ladies, when we see you, we'll not be looking at you as if you are preparing to go to prostitution. Your appearance changes when you have a covenant with the Lord. Because a person is in covenant relationship with the Lord, see how he appears and see how she appears. That covenant relationship with the Lord will affect your hairdo. And all those beads that they use in worshipping idols in the village that you put on your head, all those things, you throw them away. And all the paints will surely paint the physical buildings, but you are painting your own body. All that is away. And all the bleaching is gone. When you have a relationship with the Lord, it affects your dressing. Yeah, man, you look like a gentleman, not like a hooligan, not like a thug. Not like a political thug, that when people see you like this, without even your talking, they clear out of the way. Danger, danger, danger is coming.
0: And
1: when you are a lady, they will not think that you are trying to seduce men with your dressing. When we come to know the Lord, it affects our appearance. It affects our dressing. It affects our association. And it affects our friendship with people. And that's what the Lord is saying. And this year is going to be a wonderful year. I said it's going to be a wonderful year. Everything will be renewed in our lives in Jesus' name. Jeremiah chapter 31 verse 33. But this shall be the covenant that I will make with the house of Israel after those days, says the Lord. I will put my law in their inward parts and write it in their hearts. I will be their God, and they shall be my people.
0: And
1: when that happens, things will change. They have started changing already. I said they have started changing already. And we will see the beauty of the Lord upon you in Jesus' name. And the glory of the Lord will see it everywhere you go in Jesus' name. In Ephesians chapter 5, verse 25. Husbands, love your wives. When you come into this relationship with the Lord, you'll not hate your wife. You're not going to be bitter against your wife. You're not going to be going around the house with angry look, angry face. Husbands, love your wives. Wives, love your husbands. Husbands, love your wives. Keep your own wife, your only wife.
0: And
1: wives, love your husbands and keep to your husbands alone. He is peculiar. He is special. And is the number one person apart from God in your life. Love your husband. Husbands, love your wives, even as Christ loved the church and gave himself for each. That he might sanctify and cleanse it to the washing of water by the word. That he might present it to himself, a glorious church, not having spot or wrinkle or any such thing, but that it should be holy and without blemish.
0: I said it will happen.
1: This year, our families will be filled and saturated with the love of God in Jesus' name.
0: And
1: you tell me, if we have reconciliation and relationship with God, if we have renewal and righteousness from the Lord, what's going going to happen, there's going to be a revelation of the riches of grace. And this year, the riches of grace in your life will be abundant. The provision of the Lord in your family will be inexhaustible. You turn here, blessing. You turn there, blessing. You go forward, blessing. You go to the office, blessing. You come back to the house, blessing. Get more hypertension this year. I said in your family, no hypertension in Jesus' name. And the goodness of the Lord will never end in our life. From this year, it will continue ever and ever and ever and ever and ever in Jesus' name. The riches of His grace. When your friends come to your house, they will not see poverty, they will see riches.
0: When we come to your
1: workshop, we will not see scarcity, we will see plenty. And when we come to your market, we will not see sorrow, we will see joy. And when we come to your office, we're not going to see demotion, we're going to see promotion. Because the riches of the grace of God will be upon our lives in Jesus' name. This year, you will stay at your post. If you're a worker in the church, you will stay on that work. And anything you're doing, whatever you touch like this, it will turn into a blessing. 1 Corinthians chapter 2, I'm reading from verse 9 and reading from verse
0: 10.
1: But as it is written, I have not seen, nor ear heard, neither have entered into the heart of man the things which God has prepared for them that love Him. But God has revealed them unto us by His Spirit. For the Spirit searcheth all things, yea, the deep things of God. This year is going to be wonderful. This year is going to be wonderful. I want you to keep those covenant papers in your hand. And in that covenant paper, everything you have written, add something else. This year, no hospital bills. Write it
0: down
1: there. Write it down. This year, no hospital
0: bills.
1: Have you written that? This year, no accident in my family. Have you written that? This year, no lack, no borrowing. This year, prosperity. This year, prosperity. The Lord is going to do it in Jesus' name. In Ephesians chapter 1 verse 17. That the God of our Lord Jesus Christ, the Father of glory, may give unto you the spirit of wisdom and revelation in the knowledge of Him. Your children will not die. Your husband will not die. Your wife will not die. Even the people, the young people that are given to you from the village to take care of them,
0: And
1: they will help you scrubbing the floor and sweeping the house.
0: They
1: will not die in Jesus' name. The provision you need is right there. What you are waiting for is revelation. That revelation is coming to you. You will have the revelation. And when the Lord opens your eyes, you will see there is no need. The Lord has met everything.
0: Verse
1: 18, the eyes of your understanding being enlightened, that ye may know what is the hope of his calling, and what the riches of the glory of his inheritance in the saints.
0: And what is the exceeding greatness
1: of his power to us what who believe, according to the working of his mighty power. That mighty power will work in your life. Chapter 2 of Ephesians, reading from verse
0: 4.
1: God, who is rich in mercy, the riches of his grace, who is rich in mercy, for his great love, wherewith he loved us, even when we were dead in sins, has quickened us together with Christ. By grace are you saved.
0: Kemau amosenye kesino tole nublanu kwakwa mala le apono logere si o tolno mi lanuchi egbo agbemi amosenye amakuko le jidada omala ple Christo amonwewe o tole mi.
1: And has raised us up together and made us sit together in heavenly places in Christ Jesus.
0: Aye wo fami de chitre kli aye o tomi akli doji ponu tioma le Christo Yesu ma.
1: That in the ages to come he might show the exceeding riches of his grace. That's it again. In his kindness toward us through Christ Jesus. For by grace are you saved through faith, and that not of yourselves. It is the gift of God. By grace we're saved through faith. By grace we're protected through faith. By grace we're preserved through faith. By the faith you have in the Lord. That not of yourselves, it is a gift of God. In Ephesians chapter 3, from verse 4. Whereby, when ye read, ye may understand my knowledge in the mystery of Christ, which in other ages was not made known unto the sons of men, as it is now revealed unto his holy apostles and prophets by the Spirit.
0: And
1: the covenant of the blessings of God in ages past. These things were not revealed unto the sons of men, unto the children of men, but now revealed unto us by the leadership of the church, by the pastor in the church, the apostle in the church, the prophet in the church, as the Spirit of God is revealing to him and he is giving to you in the word of the Lord, whereby I was made a minister according to the gift of the grace of God given unto me by the effectual working of his power. And then in verse 14, for this cause I bow my knees unto the Father of our Lord Jesus Christ, of whom the whole family in heaven and earth is named. That he would grant you, according to the riches of his glory, to be strengthened with might by spirit in the inner man. I'm telling you that this covenant will affect your heart. Give me an amen. This covenant will affect your soul. Another amen. This covenant will affect your body. Give me an amen. This covenant will affect your wardrobe in your house. And it will affect your kitchen. It will affect your friendship. It will affect everything in your life. You will become a covenant man. You will become a covenant woman. Dressing, appearance, wardrobe, life, marriage, family, everything will receive a touch of the Lord in Jesus' name. In verse 17, that Christ may dwell in your hearts by faith, that he, being rooted and grounded in love, may be able to comprehend with all saints what is the breadth and length and depth and height, and to know the love of Christ which passeth knowledge, and that ye might be filled with all the fullness of God.
0: Now,
1: the time has come. Anytime you hear, now blessings will begin to flow. Anytime you hear, now the blessings are coming already. And the chains have been broken already. And the sicknesses are fleeing away. And the curses of your life, anytime you hear, now that means the curses have been broken. Now unto him, able to do exceeding abundantly above all that we ask or seek, according to the power that worketh in us. That power started working in you. If you believe that, rise up on your feet. This year is going to be a great year for you. A gracious year for you. A glorious year for you. The Lord is going to do wonders in your family.
0: Wonders
1: in your life. Wonders in your place of work. you will never be the same again. It will look as if you have never come to church. Coming to church this year, it will be a glorious experience. You will celebrate the blessings of the Lord this year in your family in Jesus' name. A new kitchen, a new room, a new heart, a new wardrobe, a new market, a new workshop, a new office, a new relationship. Everything that is evil, everything that is sinful, you sweep them away. You sweep them away. You sweep them away. You take them away. Anger in the heart. Anger in the heart. Violence in your life. Sweep them away. Take them away. So that you make a new heart. And a new spirit. And a new soul. And then there will be forgiveness from the Lord. And there will be perfect pardon from the Lord. And after you have been saved, you tell the Lord, I don't want any root of evil, any root of sin to remain within me. There's a covenant I'm asking from you. Purge me, purify me, wash me, cleanse me. I want to be whiter than snow. All the juju books you have, if this happens, apply this. If that happens, apply this. Take everything away. All the occultic regalia. All the occultic books. All the occultic charms. So that the Lord will not see any representation of sin in your life, in your family, in your house. And then you are going to come to this new covenant. The covenant of grace and the covenant of mercy and the covenant of love and the covenant of blessing. Talk to the Lord. Say, Lord, I am ready. Lord, I'm ready. Lord, I'm ready. A new relationship begins right now. I'll be careful now in my life. I'll be watchful over my tongue now. I'll be watchful over my temper now. In Jesus' name we pray. If you believe this is going to be a great year, give me a good amen. A year you will never forget. A year you will never forget. Everything you have been looking for, if you look at me face to face here, I'm telling you, this year is a year of fulfillment. This year is a year of fulfillment. And bachelors over there, I'm coming to you this year. We're going to have some meetings together, you bachelors and you ladies that are not married yet, and somebody is blocking the way and you are not married. Leave me and them together, we'll fight it for you. God has answered your prayer in Jesus' name. Heavenly Father, we come to you right now. On behalf of all those people that are raising up their hands because they have never been born again, forgive them in Jesus' name. Reconcile them with yourself. Make a definite relationship with them in Jesus' name. For my beloved brothers and beloved sisters, they are born again already. They are children of God already. I pray, O Lord, cleansing, greater cleansing will come to their life. Greater purity will come to their life. And their relationship with the Lord this year will be solid in Jesus' name. Confirm it, O Lord. In Jesus' name I pray. Now I come to those things you have written on your paper. Look at those things. Open your eyes. Open your eyes. Look at those things you have written on that paper. And I'm telling you, they are not complete yet. You are going to have extra. Because this year is a year of extraordinary blessings. Okay, if you have any Bible there, after you have written everything, just write extra. Every other thing there, God will do them. And then you just put extra. Everybody say extra. Raise up those papers now, you are ready for blessing. Father, in the name of Jesus, I come to you on behalf of all your people, my brothers and sisters, members of the family of God. Oh Lord, I pray, every yoke in their lives, break it in Jesus' name.
0: Because
1: that have been following them and following their forefathers generation to generation and has come to their own time now, Lord, I pray all that cause is removed in
0: Jesus'
1: name. I pray anything that has caused sorrow or tears in their lives and in their families, I destroy everything in
0: Jesus'
1: name. Lord, I pray for all these, our people. I pray, Lord, where there is sickness, sickness, what are you finding there? I command those sicknesses, get out in Jesus'
0: name.
1: And then I pray for those who have any attacks, any affliction. I command all those evil powers and all those attacks, get away in
0: Jesus'
1: name. And Lord, where there has been poverty, I replace it with prosperity. And success and prosperity in Jesus'
0: name.
1: Lord, all the enemies that are chasing them, I turn back all those enemies. Get away from the people of God in Jesus' name. All the families who are here, they have been looking up to you for children. The doors of blessing are open unto you. And all your desires, they are fulfilled in Jesus' name. And those who have been barren, nobody will be barren in our church. Barrenness is concealed from this church. Lord, this year we want to hear testimonies in every home. Children, miracle children, miracle children. And good children like Samuel, good children like Joseph, good children like Ruth, and good children like Esther, give unto the families in Jesus' name. Lord, we pray, you are a great God, and every blessing that you have promised us, every good thing you have promised us, everything will come to us. I pray for everybody. Oh Lord, I pray that right now your mighty power you will give unto your people in Jesus' name. Lord, this year for everybody, a year of joy, a year of celebration, and a year of singing a new song in Jesus' name. All the old songs, why am I like this? What have I done? Where am I going? Where am I coming? All the old songs, take away from their mouths in Jesus'
0: name.
1: But a new song of joy and a new song of celebration, readiness for the rapture, give to everybody in Jesus' name.
2: Let's close our eyes to pray. Our God in heaven, we thank you very much because of this worship service today. Thank you, Lord, because of the Spirit. Thank you for the Holy Ghost that overshadows us, empowering us, energizing us, directing us, influencing us to know how to worship in spirit and in truth. We pray, Lord, that today your word will penetrate every heart in the power of the Holy Ghost in Jesus' name. And we pray, Lord, that this word will do good in every life. And the power, the strength to carry out the word of God, grant to every one of us in Jesus' name. Lord, be exalted in every life. And be exalted in this church as well. We thank you because we know you have answered. In Jesus' name we pray. We're looking at 1 John chapter 5, and I'm reading verses 4 and 5. 1 John.
3: For whatsoever
2: is born of God overcomes the world. And this is the victory that overcomes the world, even our faith. Who is he that overcomes the world but he that believes that Jesus is
1: the Son of God. In a passage of scripture, we find the victory of the believer. And then the word of God tells us we have that victory because of our faith. And there is an enemy in particular. Have you noticed that those two verses three times all over, the words overcomes the world they are used. In verse 4, whosoever is born of God overcomes the world. And then the second time now overcoming the world, and this is a victory that overcomes the world, even our faith. The third time, who is he that overcomes the world? But he that believes that Jesus is the Son of God. And then something comes out of that passage that we have read. The world is an enemy waging war against the church. The world is an enemy waging war against your soul. And if you are going to overcome and be an overcomer eventually and get to heaven, you must fight against the world. But if the world is an enemy, you must recognize the enemy.

0: He will conquer us and destroy us. If somebody happens to be an enemy, but you are taking him to be a friend, and is very, very much determined to overcome you, and you thought he was a friend, is going to conquer you. Therefore, the very first thing to do is to recognize that this is an enemy. And you must resist him. The enemy we're talking about, that is the world, is a great, great enemy. And if you're going to conquer that enemy called worldliness, you must fight against worldliness. That's what happened to a man called
1: Sisera.
0: Sisera took jail to be a friend. But she was a deadly enemy. In Judges chapter 4, verse 18. And Jael went out to meet Sisera and said unto him, turn in, my lord. Turn in to me, fear not. And when he had turned in unto her, into the room, into the tent, she covered him with a mantle. And he said unto her, give me, I pray thee, a little water to drink, for I am thirsty. And she opened a bottle of milk and gave him drink and covered him. What would you think about this person, a person like this, Jael? You think this must be a friend. But she was actually a deadly enemy. That's what happens to many Christians. They think the world or worldliness is a friend. And therefore they do not even make any attempt to fight against it. Again, he said unto us, stand in the door of the tent, and it shall be when if any man doth come and inquire of this thing, is there any man here? Thou shalt say no. Then Jael, Abba's wife, took a nail of the tent and took an hammer in her hand and went softly unto him and smote the nail into his temples and fastened it into the ground, for he was fast asleep and weary, so he died.
1: You
0: know why Sisera died? He even escaped Barak and Deborah chasing after him. And after he had escaped one battle, and he thought, now I am free. And he went into the tent. She thought was going to the tent of a friend. And then he went asleep in the tent of an enemy. And when he was asleep, this enemy, mistaken for a friend, went in there and killed him. A deadly enemy. That's how the world is. That's how worldliness is. If you don't recognize the world as an enemy, and you think of the world and worldliness as a friend,

0: abinaf tono o ga kala poki ya kule ke ma gboro no abi konre nla.
1: You're going to die in your Christian life just like that.
0: Me gbebe la kule Christo gboro no la mo bo bue ne nma.
1: Another man is Samson.
0: Amobu gbode ni Samson.
1: Samson thought that Delilah was a friend.
0: Samson bo bena Delilah nye I konno.
1: But she was a dangerous enemy.
0: Ga kenye futa mo wula.
1: And you will see that Delilah.
0: Ya bo bena Delilah la.
1: Or the world or worldliness or those worldly women that they are friends.
0: Aloki kiamo gbono play kiamo nonu mo la onye konno nyade na yewo.
1: Judges chapter 16 from verse 15.
0: Bonu drola da adepu wi ade.
1: Judges chapter 16 verse 15.
0: Bonu drola uta wi ade kuku wi atonlia.
1: And she said unto him, how can thou say, I love thee, are we not friends?
0: Eye wo gbo ne bi na aleke na gbo bi na yele loyem ah de manye kono mi nye wa.
1: And are we not friendly?
0: De mi le kono jemu wa.
1: How can you tell me that you are a friend, that you love me?
0: Leke la gbo bi nye kono ni le nye lom.
1: When thy heart is not with me.
0: Kaka wo jima kuda nu nye o.
1: That was mocked me these 3 times.
0: Zieton enye si na blum.
1: And has not told me wherein thy great power lies. And it came to pass when she pressed him daily with her words and urged him so that his soul was vexed unto death. That he told her all his heart. Samson thought he was dealing with a friend. And when you deal with an enemy as if you were dealing with a friend, you are going to be destroyed. And as we look at worldliness in all this description, if you look at worldliness as a friend, and you say, you know, if we are worldly, we're going to attract the people of the world. And we're going to have some gain. If you look at worldliness as a friend, you're going to die, you're going to lose your Christian life. And you're going to miss heaven. And so here we're told that Samson told her all his heart and said unto her, there has not come a razor upon my head. For I have been a Nazarite unto God from my mother's womb. If I be shaven, then my strength will go from me, and I shall become weak and be like any other man. When Delilah saw that he had told her on his heart, she sent and called for the lords of the Philistines, saying, come up this once, for he has showed me all his heart.
0: Then
1: the lords of the Philistines came up unto her and brought the money in their hand.
0: That the Philistines took a man over, and he was a close ladder.
1: And she made him sleep upon her knees.
0: And he would now dwell on the upper attack.
1: And she called for a man, and she caused him to shave up the 7 locks of his head. And she began to afflict him. Afflicting Samson. That's not the action of a friend.
0: And
1: she began to afflict him, and his strength went from him. And she said, the Philistines be upon thee, Samson. And he woke out of his sleep and said, I will go out as at other times before and shake myself. And he wished not not, he knew not that the Lord was departed from him.
0: That's
1: an enemy. A dangerous enemy. What I'm telling you is this. When you mistake an enemy for a friend, you're going to be defeated. Worldliness is a great enemy. And if you mistake worldliness for a friend, it's going to destroy you. And worldliness is an enemy to the Christian. It's an enemy to the soldiers of the cross. If you don't know, we're going to be defeated. Worldliness wants you to perish, but you don't know. And you'll be taking that worldliness as a friend. When in reality, it's a delegated enemy. Telling you that a whole church with their leader and all the people in the leadership and all the people in the church
0: can
1: vote and say that worldliness is a frame. If we go near the world, we'll be able to win the world. If we are worldly, we'll be able to attract the people of the world. Worldliness is a secret agent in any church to any Christian. And if you mistakenly think that worldliness is a friend, it's going to be an enemy that will kill you. Worldliness then may be disguised as a friend, but it is an enemy. Number one, a deadly enemy. Number two, a dangerous enemy. You know there are some enemies that are powerless. They can do nothing. But not worldliness. Worldliness is not important.
0: It's
1: a dangerous enemy. Number three, worldliness is a disguised enemy. Holiness will not come to you and announce, "I am an enemy. I want to destroy your Christian life." It will disguise itself as if it wants to do some good in your life. It will make you a better person. You'll be able to have more money. You will know what the worldly people are doing. And you will know how to be able to have those things as well. A disguised enemy. Number four, worldliness is a diabolical enemy. Number five, is a deceptive enemy. Doesn't come straight. Number six, worldliness is a dreadful enemy. Ugly enemy. Number seven, worldliness is a destructive enemy. You see, many people don't understand what we're talking about. Because they feel, what can worldliness do? We're saved. Was sanctified,
0: were
1: filled with the Holy Ghost. Worldliness cannot do anything to us. Yes, it can do a lot to you. Deadly enemy that can do a lot. We must put on the whole armor of God to overcome the world. Influenced by the flesh and controlled by Satan. The Lord is telling us, and if you're looking for the evidence whether somebody is born again or not, look at the area of overcoming the world.
0: You
1: know there are many people you confront today and they say they are born again. You ask this one, I'm born again. I'm going to do such and such a church, I'm born again. And some of us are already beginning to contradict scriptures. And we're saying, well, you know, these people, although they are worldly, but you know they are born again. Although these people, as you look at them, their appearance, their lifestyle, their marriage, and their family, their everything, even their work, everything they do, you know they are worldly, but you know they are born again. And that's contradicting the scripture. Whosoever is born of God overcometh the world. And this is the victory that overcometh the world, even our faith. If you do not have the faith that overcomes the world, you are not born again. If the world is overcoming you, if all the things of the world are overcoming you and crushing you, and you don't have any power to resist and stand according to the word of God, you are not born again. That's why I'm talking to you today on the victory of faith over the world. That's our topic for today, the victory of faith over the world. I divide the message to three parts. Number one, the filthiness and the vanity of the world.
0: The
1: filthiness and the vanity of the world. Number two, faith and vigilance against worldliness. Faith and vigilance against worldliness. Number three, freedom and victory over the world. Freedom and victory over the world. We come back to number one, the filthiness and the vanity of the world. When we talk about the world, we're talking about the filthiness there. We're talking about the vanity there. In Ezra chapter 9 verses 10 and 11.
0: Ezra ta sheke popo mo wo ple wi de ke.
1: And now, O our God,
0: azomiama o,
1: what shall we say after this?
0: Aleke blanke mi la lenusia o mbe.
1: For we are forsaking thy commandments, which thou commanded by thy servants the prophets, saying, the land unto which ye go to possess it is an unclean land.
0: Ella bena mi ble wo sia wo de ese si o na de to wo do la nya gbori la wo je gbon bena ani gba si jin mi va bena mi akwe wa nye mi atola ani gba ma ko ma kwe wo nye.
1: With the filthiness of the people of the land,
0: ani gba ma ko ma ko ni to ani gba ti ju ko pe nu ma ko ma ko wo wo mo.
1: With their abominations, which have filled it from one end to another with their uncleanness. As we talk about the world, it talks about the filthiness of the people. Those are the things in the land, and those are the things in the world.
0: And
1: when you become born again, that worldliness you are pulled out of them.
0: You are cleansed
1: away from them. In 2 Kings chapter 17, reading from verse 14. Notwithstanding, they would not hear, but hardened their necks like to the neck of their fathers. And did not believe in the Lord their God. In verse 15, and they rejected his statutes and his covenant that he made with their fathers, and his testimonies which he testified against them. And they followed vanity and became vain, and they went after the heathen that were round about them, concerning whom the Lord had charged them. That they should not do like them. All that the pagans are doing, all that those who are not born again are doing, they refer to as vanity. At the end of verse 14, they did not believe in the Lord their God. You see, when you are involved with the filthiness and the vanity of the world, it's an evidence you do not believe in the Lord. In Deuteronomy chapter 18, from verse 9, when thou art come into the land which the Lord thy God giveth thee, thou shalt not learn to do after the abominations of those nations. And the children of Israel were going to the land of Canaan. And the Lord was telling them, you are moving out to another land. When you get to that land, there are abominations there. Just like we should be telling our young people, you are going to school, you have been with us at the headquarters here, and now you are going to university. When you get to that college, when you get to that university, you will see the abominations of the people there. You will find boys and girls in the same class with you, the same level with you. They will practice abominations. Lecturers and students, therefore you will not deal according to the abominations of the people of the land that you are going to. It's just like we're talking to, you know, some of our professional people. Every company is sending them overseas, and the company is going to make them spend 1 year there. And before they go, we're telling them, we're going to another land. You'll see some vanities and filthiness and abominations there. You must not follow the abominations of the land. That now you have this conviction before you travel. When you get to that land, keep your conviction, keep to the Bible, and do not follow the abominations of the people that you are going to. It's like we're telling our people who are getting married, and we're telling them, now you are getting married, you are getting married to a believer, yes, we understand, but then you are going to also interact with the family of that person you are getting married to. And then those members of the family, the mother-in-law, the father-in-law. And then the extended family, they have their peculiar ways of living. And now that you are getting married to that family, you have your conviction. And you will keep your conviction. And the man you are marrying, let him be a man of conviction, so that he will not be swayed by the realities of the woman. It's like when you've just finished college, you finish university, and you use service, and you're looking for work. And we're telling you that you know a Christian must be faithful. A Christian must be honest. And then you've got a work. In that place of work, they have the abominations there too. And therefore, as you are going to that place of work, all the abominations and the vanity, the bribery, the corruption that you see there, you must not join them. Because you are born again, because you are a child of God. If you go overseas and then you join the abominations, the Lord will drive you out, out of the kingdom. Because as a child of God, you must keep yourself away from the filthiness and the vanity of the land. Deuteronomy chapter 22 verse 5. The woman shall not wear that which pertaineth unto a man. And the Lord was telling the children of Israel, he's saying that we are going to a particular land. Their culture there. Their tradition there. Their lifestyle there is that the women will wear what pertains unto a man. Maybe some of you are traveling out. Either you travel out on vacation. Maybe from your place of work. Or you travel out to go and study. And you've got the conviction of the word of God here. When you get to those lands, it's like the women have nothing to wear except what belongs to a man. And the Lord is saying, here is the word of God. The woman shall not wear that which pertains unto a man. Neither shall a man put on a woman's garment. You may go to some cultures and then you see that the men are wearing earrings. Or you see that the men are plaiting their hair like a woman. And then you say, but you know that's the culture here. That's what they do here. You cannot do that if you're a child of God. You will not copy them. You will not imitate them. You will not learn from what they are doing. Why? Because we're told in that verse, for all that do so are abomination unto the Lord thy God. Or do you think that there was something that as abomination to God 5 years ago? And now, because many people are doing it, God has changed his mind. And God is saying, I didn't like that thing 5 years ago. But now, I like it because many people are doing it and there's nothing I can do. If that's your own kind of God, that's not the God I believe. The God I believe is, I am the Lord God, I change not.
0: mele nya sinyo nya mabona yehwa mani nya matrona o.
1: And whatever was abomination to him,
0: nene nya nunyonu na mauva itala.
1: Many years ago, many centuries ago,
0: la pagado la jitima gadoma baila.
1: It's still abomination to the Lord now.
0: Aga nya nunyonu na mauva.
1: The majority of the people of the world, of the women of the world, may be doing it.
0: Nyonu gado la ni kwenyatile kema la watem ano wampe.
1: When God said, all that do so are abomination unto the Lord your God. Whatever was abomination to him then is still abomination to him today. In many churches in this land, you'll find many Pentecostal churches and many evangelical churches, and you know, they don't worry about all these things. The abomination to the Lord your God. There are some leaders that will say that if we keep on talking about this, this and that, the church will not grow. Or they will say, you know, the other churches, they are permissive. And they take, you know, they allow people to wear whatever they want to wear. And if we keep on emphasizing this, then we're not going to have all these members. The members will rush and run to them. That's all right. If they want to run to hell, no problem. We want to stand on the unchanging word of God. Give me a good amen. Isaiah chapter 3, I'm reading to you from verse 16. Moreover, the Lord saith, because the daughters of Zion are haughty. What does it mean to be haughty, to become arrogant? What does it mean to be haughty, to become proud? What does it mean to be haughty, to become incorrigible? To be so proud of yourself, of your beauty, that the only thing you're thinking about is your beauty.
0: And
1: you're not thinking about the kingdom of God. Because the daughters of Zion are haughty, and the walk will stretch forth next. And wanton eyes, walking and mincing as they go, making a tinkling in their feet. You know what the Lord is telling us here? He's not even talking about the destiny alone. He's talking about the style of walking. In verse 17, therefore the Lord will smite with his curb the crown of the head of the daughters of Zion. You know, some people say, why do you concentrate on women? Well, we're reading what the Bible says, talking about the daughters of Zion. And we as Christian ladies, as Christian women, must go to present our bodies before the Lord. And say, Lord, I don't ever want to do anything or put on anything that will attract the judgment of God or that will attract the wrath of God. Then it says, and the Lord will discover their secret parts. In that day, the Lord will take away the bravery of their tinkling ornaments about their feet.
0: And
1: their calls and their round tires like the moon. The chains and the bracelets and the mufflers and the bonnets and the ornaments of the legs and the headbands and the tablets and the earrings.
0: to my cosakosa little blanuo and trowa kyo
1: you know the rings now in the toe.
0: La quite a titiade over to gavilla to don't afovi.
1: You know, sometimes in the past it used just to be the earring.
0: Chantata de la qua gavia to my kyo dunel.
1: And then you have the bangles.
0: Aye la qua koblanuo.
1: And then you have the rings only on one hand.
0: La qua gavio ata ula alora.
1: And they used to tell us it's because they are married, that is why they have the ring on one hand. Later they had the rings in two fingers. And later now, all the five fingers of one hand are covered with rings. And later, all the ten fingers are covered with rings. And now they are going to puncture holes in their nose, so as to be able to find a place to put rings, because the ten fingers are not enough. And then they want to put rings in the toes as well. And they're not going to wear shoe, because if they wear shoe, how are you going to see the rings in their toes? The world is going crazy because of the pride in the heart. And then he tells us in verse 21, and the rings and the nose jewels, and the changeable suits of apparel, and the mantles and the wimples and the crisping piece, and the glasses and the fine linen and the hoods and the veils. And it shall come to pass that instead of sweet smell, there shall be stink. Instead of a godly rent, instead of well set air, boldness. And instead of a stomach, a girding of sackcloth and burning instead of beauty. And the men shall fall by the sword, and the mighty men in the war. Agate shall lament and mourn, and she being desolate shall sit upon the ground. That's talking about the judgment that will come when people remain adamant in their evil. And they do not understand that worldliness is an enemy. And they take worldliness like a friend. In Zephaniah, I'm reading from chapter 1, verse 8. And it shall come to pass in the day of the Lord's sacrifice that I will punish the princes and the king's children. Look up here for a moment. And you know, sometimes when you come to the church and you're teaching the word of God, some of the children, young people who are children of our leaders, it's like the word of God is not meant for them. And sometimes the children whose parents are not in the church, they show more evidence of being born again than the children whose parents are in the church. The children who are being persecuted by their parents for coming to the church deeper life, those children, they stand with conviction, and they stand with the lifestyle of the believer. But the children of the leaders, the father is a worker in the church, and the mother is a worker in the church. Did these are the children that prove very proud.
0: I'm
1: very stubborn. And incorrigible. And they will not take to the word of God. And their parents, the fathers and the mothers, will not correct them. Look at the children in the church who are very zealous. Many of them in the secondary school, their parents are not in the church. They're persecuting them. It's a great effort for them to come to the Bible study. When they come to the Bible study and they go back home, there's great persecution of them. And yet the following Monday they will come again. But look at the children of the leaders. You cannot drive them, you cannot correct them, you cannot teach them. Because they're children of leaders in the church. And the Lord says he'll punish them. And all such as are clothed with strange apparel. In the same day also will I punish all those that live upon the threshold and fill their master's houses with violence and disease. I pray God will help us. Give me a good amen. Because if the Lord does not help us, where is the church going to be in a few years time? When the world comes in and the world as a great enemy destroys the church. In Luke chapter 16 verse 15, and he said unto them, ye are they which justify yourselves before men. Are there people like that? And then after you finish the service, I don't know what they're talking about. This is not too bad. Mommy, look at me the way I came to church today. And the pastor said the children of leaders are the problem in the church. Mommy, am I alright? Don't mind them. Now you're alright.
0: Mommy,
1: Daddy, what do you think about this?
0: Daddy, look at me. Daddy, look at the buddy.
1: Why are you asking me? Because the pastor said that we children of you preachers, leaders in the church, looks like we're not good examples to the other children.
0: Look at the biando. Pastor, we have been no loss. Look at me. I'm not perfect.
1: And daddy will say, well, that's all right, just you are a young fellow, go your way.
0: Daddy, bena
1: ye are they which justify yourselves before men, but God knoweth your heart.
0: Mia wenya masiola pia chumuna miadum to miadokwila mopa nukuma.
1: For that which is highly esteemed among men is abomination in the sight of God. Those are the very words of Jesus. Those things were justifying. This is not too bad. I know I'm not doing it the way they are preaching it. I know I'm not following the way they are emphasizing it, but this is not too bad. In 1 Timothy chapter 2 verse 9, in like manner also that women adorn themselves in modest apparel, with shamefacedness and sobriety, not with broided hair or gold or pearls or costly array.
0: nukpakpa kple dukui je dodoma menye kpe da popo bibi vo kple sika alo ajagba o alo awuho ati dodoma o
1: look up here
0: mikota ijebo
1: what if you know we have some of these women leaders
0: miaba nyonu nuno la doli
1: and I understand I'm your father in the Lord
0: pastor bena miaba popo enyi le gbogbo mi segoma
1: and there are times a father will talk directly to the daughter
0: yadu yade elebe popo na po ne dia nyonu dia tema ba ko
1: and if you're a real daughter you will listen to your father
0: dele ni nyonu bi ban ban to la do to popo pogbo
1: when we're having wedding and then you see all these women leaders with their hair do
0: nebe mi le son de de won dele po miaba nyonu nuno la le si wa da de te
1: or maybe where they are having funeral ceremony
0: alo la modifoyi
1: and you have all these women
0: le ponyonu yao
1: and you think they're strangers you think that the relatives of the people that are bereaved
0: la bena mazuka we nyama yao alo wawe nyame ne kwa bopumato nya
1: and then when you check up we find that there are women workers in the church or women leaders in the church
0: le fogo mala nyabe na ka nyonu yao wo ni dola le miaba hamiamo
1: and yet we have braided hair
0: gakede la kona ka wo dadata
1: or gold or pearls if the gold is not in your ear the gold is in your dress
0: eye never na atagba mo lo batumola la kwela watmano to dankem kem la wantinao
1: if the gold is not in your dress the gold is in your wristwatch
0: enema la wantla la kwela ba si wet you allo wet you nti
1: and the gold is in your shoe
0: do hira na pokpa ntinao
1: and the gold is in your bag
0: do hira na pa pete onuti
1: and the only thing is not in the ear
0: de kuma la tumonao
1: but you have more gold on you than the people of the world having their ears.
0: Gakia de mabenadi. Esikale ncho wo kikiyama toto.
1: What are we doing?
0: No kawo mila.
1: And I'm going to challenge you. If you can go and stay in the saloon.
0: Maka dimi. Wa wia yipona beno adawa poba kwa mama.
1: And spend 3 hours.
0: Na zaga wa maton.
1: And 2-3 women are, you know, making your ear for you.
0: Nyamna maton. Wole wadawa kwa da kantila da funu.
1: And one is holding this and the other one is holding that
0: and
1: you can spend 3 hours there you cannot spend 30 minutes with quiet time if we are praying by about 15 minutes we are praying you are tired you are yawning and you are doing some things that can stop the prayer and you can go and spend 3 hours in the saloon which becometh women professing godliness with good works I said we will change and the blessing of the Lord will be upon us in Jesus name and go to point number 2 faith and vigilance against worldliness you see if you are going to overcome those things of the world you need faith and you also need to be vigilant. We're looking at Ephesians chapter 6 verse 16. Above all, taking the shield of faith, wherewith ye shall be able to quench all the fiery darts of the wicked.
0: I told you
1: that this enemy that is worldliness is diabolical. It's a diabolical enemy. And it is the devil that is behind worldliness.
0: There's
1: a spirit behind worldliness. 1 John chapter 5 verses 4 and 5. 5.
0: Johannes Gbanto Tama Ton Kukuyama Nekle Aton Lea.
1: For whatsoever is born of God overcomes the world.
0: Ella Bina Nusia Nusia Ojito Momo Ladba Kikiyama Ji.
1: If you are finding it very, very difficult and impossible to give up worldliness, it's an indication to you are not born again.
0: My baby, Nasa Sonobe Matia Golekama Bono Boa, and you're just Nami Benama Quatro Jimu.
1: When you hear the word of God, it doesn't give you joy. You are not happy. And you resist it. And you reject it. And it's like, why are they preaching what they are preaching? And it's like, I don't like that part of the Bible. I don't accept that part of the Bible. When you reject the word of God, you are rejecting God. And this is the victory that overcomes the world, even our faith. And then he asks a question for you to be very sure. Who is he that overcomes the world, but he that believes that Jesus is the Son of God? On the one hand, we need faith. On the other hand, we need vigilance. Tells us in 1 Peter chapter 5, verse 9. Be sober, be vigilant. If your life is lousy, if your life is careless, if your life is worldly, if your life is like the people of the world, and you're not sober, and you're loud, and then you're attracting the people of the world to yourself, you know, with your dressing, with your appearance, with your attitude, with your action, then you're not showing evidence that you're a real child of God. Be sober, be vigilant, because your adversary, the devil, as a running lion, walketh about, seeking whom he may devour. Resist steadfast in the faith. In verse 8, it talks about vigilance. In verse 9, it talks about the faith. Those two things are necessary for you to be an overcomer. Knowing that the same afflictions are accomplished in your brethren that are in the world. I pray that this thing that the Lord is telling us will help us in Jesus' name. 1 Corinthians chapter 10 verse 12. It says, wherefore, let him that thinketh he standeth take heed lest he fall. And sometimes when people hear the word of God, what they do is they'll be comparing with other people. And they'll be saying, is this too bad? After all, sister so and so is like this.
0: And sister Camille Alede.
1: After all, a women leader is like that. After all, the coordinator or overseer's wife is like this. And if it's like that, it's mine too bad. You're not supposed to compare yourself with anybody. You came into this world all alone by yourself. And you came into the kingdom all alone by yourself. In 2 Corinthians chapter 10, verse 12. For we dare not make ourselves of the number, or compare ourselves with some that commend themselves. They measuring themselves themselves by themselves and comparing themselves among themselves are not wise.
0: Kama maula esi wo to wa nto odokwe ti je odokwe eye wo to odokwe do odu to odokwe
1: la. When we hear the word of God, it's not our part to be making comparison.
0: Na mi se ma opanya mi ma to mi anoso so le mi ani odumo o.
1: I'm better than so and so.
0: Manyuwa makeme.
1: In your marriage, in your wedding, in your appearance, in everything that you do, you're going to keep yourself away from those things of the world. You will not learn how they're doing the evil they're doing. As I've told you, faith and vigilance are both essential in overcoming the spirit and the pressure of the world. We are to watch and pray, one without the other. Other cannot win a permanent victory as an individual. Watching over one another as families. And then as a church, the pastor ought to open his eyes and see. And the leaders have to open their eyes and see. Is the world coming in? And then if you know the world is coming in and you are vigilant, what do? You talk about it. You read the Bible about it. You enlarge the people of God about it. And what are the things of the world we're talking about? The number one is pride and its pursuit. The pride and the pursuit of the world. What against them?
0: Okay.
1: That the pursuit of the world will not take over the church. The pride in the world will not take over the church. Number two, it's pranks and pretense. And everything in the world is like hypocritical. Number three, it's perversion and pollution.
0: And
1: sometimes even the secondary school. And then they get some perversions and pollutions of the world there. If you are not watchful, you are not looking at their boxes, you are not looking at their bags, you are not looking at the photographs they are carrying about.
0: They're
1: not looking at the CDs they are carrying about. The pollution and the pollution from the internet, they bring it to your house and you never know. But you see, you must watch against the perversion, the pollution of the world from coming to your family and also from coming to the church. And sometimes you overseers, you pastors there, you coordinators there.
0: Anytime
1: you come to church, always sit only at the platform. And when you have a crowd stretched before you, you don't know what they are doing, you don't know how they are living. And you never attend wedding or anything. And you just sit at the pulpit, just dishing out the word of God, the word of God. The people are not following. Mix with them. Go to them. See them the way they are. And look at them intimately. If they are bringing the perversions and the pollutions of the world into the church, then you'll be able to know. Number four, it's picnics and it's play. The plays, the drama. You see, the world, they have a lot of entertainment. And they want to go to the seaside, they want to refresh themselves. Number 5 is provocation and pugnacity. The rulers of the world, they have trained themselves to fight. And we must be vigilant against it. Number 6, it's passion and its pleasures. Number 7, it's preferences and preoccupation. And the preferences is always to minister to the flesh. Whether it is music, it's for the flesh. Whether it is wedding, it's for the flesh. Whether it is funeral, it's for the flesh. Why will they say that, you know, somebody who died about 7-8 years ago, they want to do the burial all over again now? And that's because they are preoccupied with the pleasure of the world. Number 8, it's politics and permissiveness. Look up here. If, let's say, a coordinator in a particular district wants the people to like him.

0: He's going to keep on smiling, saying, "You people of God, how nice, how great you are. You're a great Lord." That's politics. If he looks at the youth section, and they're not, you know, hurrying up and coming to the Bible study, and they're not obeying the word of God, and they're like this and like that, and they're writing love letters in the church, and passing to one another, the coordinator who wants to play politics will not correct it. He'll just say, "Children of God, raise up your hand. How great you are. How wonderful you are. I want to tell you that I'm the coordinator in this place. I'm the overseer, the pastor here. I love you.
1: But
0: God loves you. Say amen." Then they say amen. They clap for him. I like our coordinator. No matter what you do. He has understanding. He's like a real father. That's politics. You're not going to take those people to heaven if you cannot correct anything. If things are wrong, get them corrected. It tells us in Jeremiah chapter 10 verse 2. Thus says the Lord, "Learn not the way of the heathen." Don't bring the politics of the land into the church. 1 Thessalonians chapter 5, verse 6 all through to verse
1: 8.
0: Therefore, let us not sleep as do others. But let us watch and be sober. For they that sleep in the night, and they that be drunken are drunken in the night. But let us who are of the day be sober, putting on the breastplate of faith and love, and for an helmet the hope of salvation. In Luke chapter 21, verse 34, and take it to yourselves, lest at any time your hearts be overcharged with surfeiting and drunkenness and the cares of this life. That's worldliness right there. So that they come upon you unawares. For as a snare shall it come on all them that dwell on the face of the whole earth. Watch ye therefore, and pray always that ye may be accounted worthy to escape all these things that shall come to pass, and to stand before the Son of Man. I come to point number 3, freedom and victory over the world. In John chapter 8, we're looking at verse 32. And ye shall know the truth, and the truth shall make you free. Give me a good amen.
1: Yeah.
0: You know, it's the truth that sets us free. And if we just gloss over it, and we patch the congregation, and we don't read the word of God, and interpret it and apply it, there'll be no freedom. But now you have known the truth.

0: I said, now you have known the truth. And the truth will set you free from worldliness in Jesus' name. In verse 36, if the Son therefore shall make you free, ye shall be free indeed. Romans chapter 8, verse 29. For whom he did foreknow, he also did predestinate to be conformed to the image of his Son.
1: Ella bina masiwo nyadila eduwo dekan bina wanye japano namatokbi.
0: Look up here.
1: Mikota
0: the things that were important to Christ are those things important to me.
1: Mene lebevine Christo elebevine nanya.
0: The way that Jesus honored his Father, obeyed his Father, is that the way I'm honoring the Father, obeying the Father?
1: Unless Yesu bufufua de te ufuade ne ne menye kamale todo fufuale ufu.
0: That he might be the firstborn among many brethren. If you are a child of God, you are one of those many brethren. Philippians chapter 2, reading from verse 5. Here he tells us, let this mind be in you, which was also in Christ Jesus. Would you say you have the mind of Christ? The attitude of Christ? The lifestyle of Christ? You are going somewhere. Will Jesus go to this place I'm going? What are you going to do there? Will Jesus go to do there what I'm going to do now? You come to church and you act in a particular way. Will Jesus act like this? You want to go to a wedding? Will Jesus attend the wedding and be like this? You put on any dress and is it your glory you are seeking or the glory of the Lord? Is it to turn the minds of other people to your flesh or it is to turn their mind unto the Lord? And you know, if you hear all this and you still find it impossible to obey the word of God, it's because you don't have the grace of God. You're not born again. When you are born again, the new birth will make it possible for you to be obedient to the word of God. In 1 Samuel chapter 8 verse 5,
1: Samuel
0: said unto him, behold, thou art old, and thy sons walk not in thy ways. Now make us a king to judge us like all the nations.
1: Eye wo gbo ni bina poda eti eye fi owo mele wo fo mo tomu o eye ta do pianami amasi adro bonu nami abele si wo lele tu ko kata do mana.
0: That's worldliness right there.
1: Iki ama gbo no e ma lo
0: any time in your Christian profession.
1: Yes, ele wo Kristo ba ma fufu mo.
0: Any time in your personal life you want to be like all the other nations. That's the world. Maybe you are in the choir, for example.
1: Do you
0: know how the choir people act in other churches? And you know the choir members in other churches, they are not under the control of any pastor. And they do whatever they want to do. They play any kind of music they want to play. And if the pastor in that church will not allow them, they will rebel. And they will carry out that rebellion in a very dramatic way. And then if you are talking to yourself, let's be like the choir, like other places. That's worldliness right there. And if there is worldliness, you are allowing the enemy to eat up the vibrance and the vitality of your Christian life. And church, we're not going to allow that. We'd rather not have the choir. We're not going to have it here. Give me a good amen. And these people said, give us a king. Why do you want a king? We want to be like all the other nations. Our workers will not be like other churches. Our members will not be like other churches. Our choir will not be like other churches. When the newcomers come in here, we want them to see that this church is not like the other churches. But because if it's like the other churches, why are they going to leave their church? Why are they coming here? But we're going to be different. In Romans chapter 8, I'm reading from verse 2. It says, for the law of the Spirit of life in Christ Jesus has made me free from the law of sin and
1: death.
0: The Spirit of God will make us free. I said it will make us free. When we talk about freedom, number one, freedom from the abominations of the world. Almost any place you go, the abominations are there. If you don't recognize it, they introduce it to you. They say, now you are walking in a place like this. And because you are walking here, we don't want you as a lady to be walking here with a gun.
1: And
0: want you to be smart and to put on the slacks. And it doesn't matter where you are. If you go to this area of work, they tell you that. If you go to the bank, they tell you that. You go there, they tell you that. Those are the abominations of the world. And this very day, the Lord has set us free from the abomination of the world. Number two, freedom from the affection of the world. Number three, freedom from association with the world. How come that some people say they are believers? If you are discussing anything, they say, this is how they do it in the Catholic Church. How do you know? How do you know? Are you going there? This is how they do it in the Anglican Church. This is how they do it in Seventh-day Adventists. This is how they do it in the Salvation Army. How do you have all this knowledge? Information. You know, as we're looking at our wedding, as we're looking at our foreign ceremony, this is how they do it in the Redeemed. This is how they do it in First Square. How do you know? Have you been associating with almost all the churches everywhere? Where you are free, it sets you free from association from the world. Number four, freedom from the agitation of the world. Freedom from the agitation of the world. Many years ago, when this church started as a ministry. And we all gave ourselves to the Lord. A real conversion experience. If somebody did something wrong, you say sit down, the fellow will sit down. There'll be no argument, no agitation, no aggressive action. Just sit down. His friends might ask him, what is it you are not doing what you used to do? The Bible study leader, the zoo to call me then, told me to sit down. What happened? Oh, I'm the one that went wrong. I did this, I did that. Now, today, if somebody did something bad, and then will say, sit down there. He himself will say, I am sitting down physically, but inside me, I am standing up. Agitation. And he'll be making signals to his friend to cause trouble, to cause commotion. Did you read in the papers? And he said, if the president wants to be there beyond 2007, we're going to make the country ungovernable for him. What that means is we're going to cause confusion, commotion, that he will not be able to direct the affairs of the nation. That's agitation. And when anybody in the church says, if any of the sections do anything wrong, and you discipline them, we will make the church ungovernable. That's agitation of the world coming in right there. You want to go to heaven, and there's somebody here on the pulpit saying this is the way to go to heaven. Are you fighting him? When you become a child of God, you are free from the agitation of the world, and we are free. I said we're free. Number five, we are free from the amusements of the world. Number six, it sets us free from the ambition of the world. And the ambition of the world is the ambition of Absalom. They want to take over from David. And they don't want to wait for their time. Number seven, you are set free from the apparel of the world. Appearance of the world, adornment of the world. Even the people of the world now, some of them are getting concerned about the dressing in the world. And they're writing in the papers and they're saying, this is bad, this is bad. And you know, if the people of the world are even talking about it, we church, we should demonstrate it. I said we should demonstrate it. We're going to retain our freedom. I said we're going to remain our freedom. If that is what you are asking the Lord to do for you today, you rise on your feet, and then you will send a real fervent prayer unto the God of heaven, that the world will not eat up your Christian life. The world will not destroy your Christian life. Without holiness, no man shall see the Lord. Call upon the Lord.
1: Don't
0: compare yourself with other members of the church
1: who are not born again.
0: Leave them to themselves. Leave them to themselves. And you keep on looking unto Jesus, the author and the finisher of our faith. The leader's wife, don't worry about her. She has her own life to live. The leader's daughter, don't worry about her. She has her own life to live. The leader's husband, don't worry about him. The leader's son, don't worry about him. They have their lives to live. You live your life in obedience to the word of God. A worker in the choir, don't worry about him. You have your life to live. You came to the church not to follow anybody's example. Be free. Free from sin. Secret sin. Open sin. Open rebellion. Be free.
1: Go.
0: Free from the things of the world. Whatever others do, that's their decision. Make up your mind. You want to serve the Lord? Serve the Lord. For you have faith in God, you have victory in Christ. The evidence that you are born again is that you are having victory over the world. And you are not acting like the people of the world anymore. Your mind, your heart, your spirit, your soul, your attitude is set on things on high. Have an experience with the Lord before you go. Be conformed to the image of Christ. The mind of Christ. The attitude of Christ. The actions of Christ. The obedience of Christ. The righteousness of Christ. The character of Christ. In the believer, that's what the Lord wants to accomplish in your life. Give him a chance to walk in your life. Let that mighty change come within you and come upon you. Real faith will set you free from the world and all the pollutions of the world.

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1: Shall we arise? As we come before the Lord and to hear His word, to be necessary for you to pray and tell the Lord that you want to be blessed as you are here today. That as you have come, you will not go back empty-handed. That the word of God will enrich your soul and be a blessing to you. In Jesus' name we pray. Heavenly Father, we thank you for this night. We're grateful for your power, we're grateful for your love, we're grateful for your wisdom. We thank you because we're thankful to you because you brought us together for a good purpose. We thank you for those who have been saved. We thank you for those who know you as the Heavenly Father. We are praying, O Lord, that all the privileges we have in you, we will make use of it in a positive, definite way in Jesus' name. That, Lord, what you have provided for us in your word, in your kingdom, it will be ours in Jesus'
2: name.
1: That every one of us, as we come before you, as we pray unto you, as we stand on the promises of God, none of us will be disappointed in Jesus' name. Open our eyes to see your provision in the scriptures. Open our eyes to see the victory that you have for every one of us. Open our eyes to see there is healing for the sick, there is power for the weak, and all the provision of heaven that you have provided for us, help us to see, help us to believe, help us to receive in Jesus' name. That every one of us will know that the lot of the righteous is different from the situation of the unbeliever. Thank you because we know you have answered. In Jesus' name we pray. You are welcomed once again in Jesus' name. It's always a time of joy and a time of celebration in a way when we all come together like this to worship the Lord and to receive from His hand. Everyone should be at a kind of family meeting like this. Always remember, good things happen when God's people gather together. A lot of things that will never happen when you are alone, but when God's people, righteous people, redeemed people gather together, good things always happen.
2: And
1: tonight I believe that God has something special, something good and gracious for every one of us. If you believe, you will see the glory of God. And you know that you came here for a divine purpose, and that purpose is going to be fulfilled in your life in Jesus' name. Tonight I want to talk to you on something very important. Ignorance of what I'm talking to you about is what can wreck some people and ruin their lives because of that ignorance. The knowledge of what we're talking about, if you really understand it and you really hold on to it and you practice it, this is what can bring victory in your life and in your family.
2: gbe be lemada si kele diom la ala ke tidudu ganda ade fofom la me.
1: I want to talk to you tonight on the confessions of the redeemed.
2: Ma funa mi kude amasi opo de la fo amavufu.
1: The confession of the redeemed.
2: Amasi opo de la fo amavufu.
1: In Psalm 107 verse 2.
2: Samuel opana kadre kupuyev.
1: Psalm 107 verse 2.
2: Samuel alopana kadre kupuyev.
1: Let the redeemed of the Lord say so, whom he has redeemed from the hand of the enemy. Let the redeemed of the Lord, let them say something. And what are the redeemed of the Lord to say? It tells us in that verse, let the redeemed of the Lord say so, whom he has redeemed from the hand of the enemy. If the Lord has redeemed you from the hand of the enemy, say so. If the Lord has redeemed you from he that is greater and stronger than you are, say so. If the Lord has done something spectacular, something supernatural to be a blessing upon your life, say so.
2: He
1: says, let the redeemed of the Lord say so. What you say will either bring more victory in your life or it can bring more defeat in your life. You look at your life. If the Lord has redeemed you, then the Lord is commanding you, let the redeemed of the Lord say so. In Jeremiah chapter 31 verse 11. Jeremiah chapter 31 verse 11.
2: Jeremiah tabla ton vode ke pupu wide ke.
1: Here are the redeemed of the Lord saying so.
2: Esheni Yehuwa famoshu de la fonya gboglo.
1: The redeemed of the Lord are saying something.
2: Yehuwa famoshu de lonada blom.
1: What are the redeemed of the Lord saying?
2: Nuka blom Yehuwa famode de ole.
1: Verse 11, for the Lord has redeemed Jacob and ransomed him from the hand of him that was stronger than he.
2: Bukwe wide kelia elabena Yehuwa ko Yehuwa ko Jacob ofle eyewo de chonu seto sima.
1: Here are the people of God understanding that their own God was greater than their enemies.
2: Esenye mofo bi osego mona kai ofo maula tri ako yofuto ofo maula.
1: These were the redeemed of the Lord, and they said so. They testified and they said, the Lord has redeemed them from the hand of him that was stronger than they were.
2: Eseni Yehova Mashiach ko la fela pe de gbofana de fanya globena ya la bena Yehova ko Jacob fle eye wo de chon
1: se. You need to understand something.
2: Senada goma.
1: When God has done something and you talk about it, that is not confession yet, that is testimony.
2: Nebe Yehova na de no lo funu chon chila manya mavuwe ma o emanya da sedidi.
1: God did something for you in the past. He redeemed you in the past. He delivered you in the past. He saved you in the past. That is testimony when you talk about that.
2: Maybe more. Na mau dota na mau flota ba ilalo funu chunu tia emanye da sedidi.
1: But you need to understand that what he did for you in the past is an encouragement and a foretaste of what he will continue to do for you in the future.
2: Da kena mau wana deno donu kova igbantola emanye kane jikule jido funu bena achola agawa nu gardenu.
1: Whenever a new challenge comes upon your life, a new problem comes in your life, you will remember what he did for you in the past. That will give you confidence and faith and trust to know what he can do for you in the future.
2: In Jeremiah chapter 15 verse 21.
1: And and I will deliver thee out of the hand of the wicked, and I will redeem thee out of the hand of the terrible.
2: Ma de wole amovon dio sima, eye ma ko wole nutasan la ofa fagoma.
1: This is talking about something God will do in the future. It says, I will.
2: Esele fun tunu sike ma wole aba wole to igbon la nche gbo be na ma de wo.
1: And that's why I told you that what he did for you in the past should give you confidence and faith and trust for what he's going to do for you in the future.
2: Ye tena mo gbo no be na nu sike ma wo no vai tala ana o ti de pokle kan de ti kudo nu si ma awo to igbon la nu ti.
1: I will deliver thee out of the hand of the wicked.
2: Ma de wole amovon di o sima.
1: And I will redeem thee out of the hand of the terrible. You see, our confessions should match the promise of God.
2: And
1: our confession should match our testimony. Our confession of what God will do should match what God has already done for us in the past. Look at what God has done for you before. On the basis of that, begin to confess what you believe He will do for you in the future. Look at the way He answered your prayer before. On the basis of that, begin to confess how you know that He's going to answer your prayer now. And let me show you this aspect of the past and the present and the future in a single verse of scripture.
2: It is
1: 2 Corinthians chapter 1 verse 10.
2: 2
1: Corinthians chapter 1 verse 10. If you are really studious in knowing the word of God, this is a verse of the Bible you ought to mark. If you want to keep your victory, this is a verse you ought to know. If you want to defeat the devil at every turn, this is a verse you must understand. If you want doubt to flee away, never to trouble you whenever you pray, this is a verse you need. 2 Corinthians chapter 1 verse 10. Who delivered us from so great a death, and doth deliver, in whom we trust that He will yet deliver us. Do you see that single verse? It repeats the word deliver 3 times. Look at that verse again. And see that single word deliver 3 different times in a single verse. Who delivered us? That's one. In the middle, and doth deliver. That's second time. Number 3, that He will yet deliver us. That's the third one. Let me now analyze it for you. Past tense, present tense, future tense. Who delivered us? Past tense. This man or this apostle here is rejoicing before the Lord. He said there was a great death and there was a great problem. It almost drowned us, but we're now giving our testimony. He delivered us in the past tense.
2: Apostle Leda said, "Your brother, the Fugana Domuda, not just let them me you, not just let that throw you for Agbella, Gakatola de Bena, and Mercy de Mitunan Fugana."
1: Messengers of the devil, demonic forces, demonic affliction, through it all, in it all, in the past tense, He delivered us.
2: Satan, I put the law. va gbogbo fun ohuava eku de to de yoga ke to la yehowa de mi tuoma.
1: He said if we didn't have God we would have died.
2: Ebenye be de momo le yosula anyana yowa tron.
1: If it were not for the supernatural we would have perished.
2: Nemenye ma oponu sente la mi tron.
1: If it were not for that great mighty creator of heaven and earth that came to our rescue we would have been forgotten.
2: Nemenye ma ugama sinowoji fopla ni pe ba de mi olalnye wa nrun mi ba.
1: Look at verse 9. But we add the sentence of death in ourselves.
2: We have
1: the sentence of death in ourselves. If we had depended on medical science, we would have gone. If it were the power of human beings we depended upon, you would not have seen us today. In fact, the statement coming from everybody is the sentence of death. Then in verse 10, who delivered us? Past tense. That's a testimony. You see, whenever you give a testimony, you are telling us what happened before. Difficulties you had before, problems you had before, sicknesses you had before, mountains you had before, afflictions you had before, adversities that came you had before. But in the past tense, God delivered you. That's past tense. Therefore, the apostle says, you know what? Not only in the past and the present, he does deliver us. That is the present help in the time of need. The God of today. The one that is able to help today. They crossed the Red Sea at that time. The Red Sea of today were able to cross. That fig tree dried up at that time. The fig tree of today that has no fruit, it can dry up too. In the evening those days, they brought all the sick people before him. That's those days in the past, but today, all the sick people they bring to him is able to heal them. The God of today. At that time when epilepsy grabbed an individual and fell down, foamed in the mouth, Jesus Christ healed that individual. That's past tense. But it's the God of today. He does deliver us today. In the days gone by, enemies will come against the people of God, come against Jehoshaphat, and come against Hezekiah, and come against all the children of Israel, come against Elisha, come against Elisha. But the power of God delivered them. Many are the afflictions of the righteous, but God delivered them from them all. It's the God of the past and the God of today. All the enemies today before you will fall in Jesus' name. Is the God of today. All we had he did before, can he do it today? He rescued his people before, can he rescue them today? He healed the sick before, can he heal the sick today? He says, I am God, I change not. Jesus Christ the same yesterday and today and forever. The redeemed of the Lord never trembled before any enemy. Because they knew what God did in the past, they know that he can repeat and do that same thing today. Some people say, God used to answer my prayer. But today I don't know where God is. Our words reveal whether we have faith in God or whether there is some belief in our heart. Look at verse look at this verse again.
2: That's
1: a part of that verse, and it says, in whom we trust that he will yet deliver us. Now that's in the future. That's now the confession of the redeemed. He delivered us. That's our testimony. But now he will yet deliver us. That is our confession. You see, your confession is very important. What you say out of your mouth reveals on what side you are. Moses called upon the people. He said, who is on the Lord's side? And they moved to one side and they said, we are on the Lord's side. Today, do we know whether you're on the Lord's side or not? What you say reveals whether you're on the Lord's side or not. When God says, tell the people of Israel to move forward. Here is the Red Sea in front of the people. Here are the Egyptians behind them. And here is the word of the Lord unto Moses. The mountains are there. The Red Sea is there. The chariots are there. We have the sentence of death in ourselves. The Egyptians were thinking, these people today, they are either conquered or we crush them and kill them. The Red Sea was also thinking, I'm going to swallow these people up. And all the mountains are saying, we're going to hinder them. They cannot move here. They cannot move there. You know that, naturally speaking, that is there. But God told this man, you tell those people, here is the God of all impossibility. Here is the one that created the Red Sea. Here is the one that created all those mountains. And here is the one that sent you to Pharaoh some time ago and said, let my people go. And so you tell them, move forward. And you will see the salvation of the Lord. For these Egyptians to see today, you will see them no more forever. But now my question is, who is on the Lord's side? Those who are on the Lord's side, before you see the river and the sea parting, before you see you yourself getting in and escaping, what you say will make us know whether you're on the Lord's side or not. If you say he delivered us when we're in Egypt, here is the Red Sea. He doth deliver us. And even when we will eventually enter the borders of the land of Canaan and move into Jericho, he will yet deliver us. Then you're on the Lord's side. It is the confession of your mouth that makes us to know on which side you are. If you say, I shall not die, I shall live to declare the glory of God. If you say, I will be victorious. If you say, the promises of God are mine. If you say, I will overcome all my enemies. If you say, problems will not turn me back from God. If you say, I will overcome. If you will say, in the battle against the devil, he will be conquered, I will be victorious.
2: will remain in the
1: light. I will not get into darkness. This sickness will leave the moment I mention the name of Jesus. In the day, in the night, I'm protected by the blood of Jesus Christ. Bad luck will not follow me. Evil will not ruin or wreck my life. I will enjoy my family life. God has promised me something good. And the goodness of the Lord shall follow me all the days of my life. That's a confession of the redeemed. And when you are confessing like that, believing in your heart that the word of God will be truthful in your life, you are really having positive confession. You're on the Lord's side. But if you are saying, well, I don't know whether God will answer my prayer, I'm always unlucky, God never works any miracle in my life, this sickness in my body now, heal my father and mother, and I don't know whether it is going to kill me. It was the first month I had this pregnancy. I didn't know how the pregnancy was behaving in a particular funny way. If I don't know, even if I deliver, I don't know whether this is the child that will kill me. The day I got that job, when I was going to take the job, I knocked my left foot on a particular stone. And I said, this work I am going to start today, I knocked my left foot on something. I don't know whether this is the work that will take Christianity away from my hand. And you know they made announcement at this week, join worker, join worker. I said, no, I don't want to join worker. Because I don't know the category of people that are there. I don't know whether they are bad people or good people, whether they are secret people or open people. The first week I joined workers. If you look at the way the coordinator looked at me, this worker something I joined, maybe this is what will drive me away from kingdom of God. This sickness I have now, tell me that once a grab somebody like this, preparing for the cemetery. So I don't know what I will do. You are not on the Lord's side. When you are on the Lord's side, your confession is positive. Your confession will be according to the word of God. The devil will never catch any negative word in your mouth. When you are on the Lord's side, your word will honor God. Your word will be exalting Christ. Your word will be opening up and believing the promises of God. That's what makes us to know you're on the Lord's side. But when your word is always words of unbelief, words of depression, words of discouragement, words that will not help your prayer, words that will not help your faith, words that will not bring healing, words that will not bring deliverance. Now you're on the Lord's side. And actually it is those words that are either releasing you and setting you free, or on the other hand your words are binding you. You see, the words that exalt the devil, makes the devil powerful, those are words of unbelief. In Proverbs chapter 6, reading from verse 2. Proverbs chapter 6, verse 2. Thou art snared with the words of thy mouth. Thou art taken with the words of thy mouth. Let me illustrate it to you like this. Words are like food. food. I want you to picture a sheep. And this sheep, when you are feeding that sheep, even if the sheep is weak, the sheep will be growing and growing and growing.
2: That flat The same thing
1: with the faith you have in your heart. Your faith may be small. Your faith may look weak. Your faith may look feeble. But you are feeding it and feeding it and feeding it with the word of God. As you are feeding your faith with the word of God, your faith will be growing. Will be getting stronger. Because you are feeding that faith with the positive word of God. On the other hand, let us say there is a lion. And you put this lion in a cage. And there's nothing you can do to that lion. You don't have any gun to shoot the lion. You don't have any kind of a big stick to knock the head of the lion. There's no way you can kill this lion. All you do is that you put that lion in a cage. You don't allow it to go out. You don't allow it to eat anything. You deny that lion of every kind of food. That lion will be getting weaker and weaker. You have no gun to kill the lion. All you do is to starve that lion so that that lion will not get any food to eat. Eventually that lion will die. Unbelief is like that lion. Put it in a cage. Don't let it come out. Any words of unbelief in your heart, put it in a cage. Don't let it come out. A thought came to your mind that God will not answer your prayer. Put it in a cage. Don't let it come out. The unbelief comes in your heart. And it says that this sickness will kill you. Put it in a cage. Don't let it come out. It's all these enemies that are all about me. They may destroy my life. That's what's up. Unbelief. Put it in a cage. Don't let it come out. You had that bad dream last week. And in this, when you woke up, it appears that you want to be telling everybody, you know, I became mental in the dream. And in that dream, I just removed all my clothes and I began to shout like a mad person. The devil will want you to say, maybe I am going to get mad. Put that unbelief, that lion in a cage. Don't feed that lion. Don't speak negative. Negative words are the food. They are the food of the lion, of the unbelief. Make sure that you don't allow that word to come out. That unbelief will get weaker and weaker and weaker. If you don't speak any words of unbelief, the unbelief that will put you in that cage, unbelief will die.
2: The unbelief
1: in your heart can die.
2: And
1: when you are feeding your faith with the positive word and promises of God, your faith will grow. And I believe that if you will do that, all things are possible with you and God.
2: You
1: see, we should have positive faith in God. And the confession of our mouth will show the condition of our heart. In 2 Corinthians chapter 4 verse 13. 2 Corinthians chapter 4 verse 13. This is another verse of scripture a believer should know very well and mark in his Bible.
3: Biblia ma.
1: It says we having the same spirit of faith. Paul didn't say that he was the only person of the same spirit of faith. He said we believers, all of us, having the same spirit of faith. He said, according as it is written, I believed, therefore have I spoken. We also believe and therefore speak. Now you've marked it in your Bible. But how do you understand this verse? It says we having the same spirit of faith. You see, some people say I don't have faith. That is an open invitation to the devil. You write boldly on the door of your house. For all the people that are passing by, my padlock is bad. It will not lock. You write it boldly on your door. I try to lock this door, but it cannot be locked. You write boldly for all the thieves that are passing by. I have gone out, but I'm sorry that I lost my padlock, my door is open. When all the thieves are passing by, they see that you have written it boldly there, that there is no protection there, there is no padlock there, there is no good door there. That means all the thieves, whatever you want, go and help yourself, I'm not around.
3: When
1: you tell the devil, I have no faith. When you tell the devil, I don't believe in God. When you tell the devil, I cannot pray. When you tell the devil, God never answers my prayer. When you tell the devil, I am weak. When you tell the demons and the familiar spirits, I am weak, I cannot fast, I cannot pray, I have no faith.

0: 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I and my husband, we don't claim the promises of God. I and my husband, we are just weak. We are weak spiritually. You are telling the agents of Satan that you are weak. No wonder these people are coming and oppressing you.
1: Nebelo ida jo togba jo togba jo nobo bara mi kweri mi akwa sonya nutua mi mo wada kolo mi ma du agbara de zolo mi mo kwa solo taka taka le mi adum adle mi adum le ena mo wamu ya bana ka gbogbo fun ajo tukla jo no le mi atenda ni lo komo o.
0: He said we having the same spirit of faith.
1: E gbogbo ke esi kwa sofa ogboma ke le mi asi la
0: nutu. He said we have faith.
1: Abe kwa solo mi asi.
0: And if you will make bold and say I have faith.
1: Yala ngwe gane la gbogbo kwa solo asi nyo.
0: If you say devil don't come here, I have faith. Even if that padlock cannot lock your door very well, put that padlock there. Let the people see there's a padlock there. Even if that padlock cannot work very well, hang that padlock there. Let the thieves know there is a padlock on your door. Even if it appears that faith is not very strong, you just know that privately, but keep on feeding that faith with positive confessions. This faith will work. This faith will work. This faith will work. This sickness, you will go. This demonic affliction, you will go. I will be victorious. I will be more than a conqueror. Greater is he that is in me than he that's in the world. Keep on strengthening that faith. Your faith will work in Jesus' name.
1: Nibe untola nyabe ibo kwa selewe kwa sema du unsunga de globo de ibo kwa sela wado kwa sela duji kwa siyaka ladu abu samji dolele sela jojoga ala ba masile manyela nyamasine triako amine triakwele manye nyabe kwa selemane le nyilele nyimari kwa siya du unsunga
0: the more you talk about problem, the more you will lose your joy. The more you exalt your mountain, the less your faith will go down. And my husband is not good. My husband is not prayerful. My husband, the more you talk about that, the weaker your husband will become. My wife is not spiritual. My wife cannot pray. My wife cannot make progress. My wife is disturbing me. The more you talk about that, the more the devil will be getting inroad into your family and your wife. But we having the same spirit of faith. What does that mean? We having the same spirit of faith.
1: It
0: is we having the same spirit of faith as Abraham. That Abraham, God told him, I've made you a father of many nations, when as yet he had no single child. The Bible says, not being weak in faith, he was strong in faith, glorifying God. He believed in God, and in against hope, he believed in hope. He counted those things as which be not as though they were. What he could not see physically, he saw spiritually. What had not been manifested in the physical, he saw it with spiritual faith, spiritual eyesight, and he knew that he was going to have the children, counting those things which be not as though they were.
1: We
0: having the same spirit of faith as that Abraham. That yes, I'll get saved. Yes, I'll get saved. You see, there is a confession of the sinner. There is a confession of the redeemed. A sinner must confess his sin. Because the Bible says if we confess and forsake our sins, we will have mercy. If we confess our sins, he's faithful and just to forgive us and to cleanse us from all unrighteousness. Some people say, I have prayed, I have confessed my sins, but I've not been saved. The Bible says that if thou shalt confess with thy mouth the Lord Jesus. You see, there's a point you stop confessing sin, you have confessed a sin, you have turned away from the sin, you have believed now, then you confess with your mouth the Lordship of Jesus.

0: Jesus Christ.
1: Ye ile se le be na fun nu pon mo. E la gbo nu bonyan ne ma o. Ga mo le le be na to. E ya so na fun afotola.
0: I shall believe in thine heart.
1: E la kwesele waji mo.
0: I shall believe in thine heart.
1: E la kwesele waji mo.
0: That means while you are confessing sin, then you stop confessing sin. You say, now I believe in my heart. I confess now that Jesus is my Lord and Savior.
1: E ma ti asile le mo fun le waji mo. Be na ma o ne chonu bon keila. Ye ile la to te be na ka mo kwes te be na yes.
0: It says, you believe in the name that God has raised him from the dead, thou shalt be saved. From that foundation of the confession of the redeemed and the confession of the saved, the confession of the saved, you now continue from that point on confessing positively the word of God.
1: We
0: have been the same spirit of faith as
1: Jehoshaphat.
0: You see, all these kings, the Amorites, and they came against
1: Jehoshaphat.
0: The first impression Jehoshaphat had was fear. Fear came into his heart. As you came here tonight to the temple of God, so Jehoshaphat called all of Judah and went to the presence of God. And he began to pray like we normally pray. Normal prayer. Regular prayer. Ordinary prayer. Oh God, we have enemies. Oh God, these people have come against us. And we don't know what we're going to do. We are weak in ourselves. The enemy, he has conquered many other nations before. That prayer will not take you anywhere. Oh Lord, you see how weak we are. And now we don't know what we're going to do. But you are the God of heaven. You are the one that created the heavens and the earth. Now you have started really praying. You are the one that can overcome. It is true that Sennacherib and all these people, they have conquered all the people that have gods who are no gods but idols. Now you have started praying. It is true this man has defeated all the other people that do not have the God of Abraham, Isaac, and Jacob. But you, God of heaven, we depend upon you. You are the one that gave the covenant to Abraham, your friend. That you will deliver them. That you will bless them. And here we are, our eyes are looking on you. Now you have started praying. The enemies were still there. The enemies were still preparing. And now the Spirit of God came upon somebody in their midst. And as the Spirit of God came upon them, he told Jehoshaphat, he said, the battle is not yours, the battle is the Lord. All that battle you are thinking of, God says, what's your business with battle? You keep on praising the Lord. The battle tonight is not yours, the battle belongs to the Lord. The people in my place of war, the people in my school where I'm teaching, some students that are ganging up against me, my in-laws from the village, the people that came against me in the dream and put a curse upon me, all these things that is walking about in my body, what's your problem? The battle is not yours, the battle is the Lord. And the Spirit of God said through this man, ye shall not need to fight in this battle. Praise the Lord. I said, praise the Lord. I cannot fast.
2: I cannot pray, Lord. I don't know what I will do. But he shall not need to fight in this battle. Just enjoy yourself and be praising the
1: Lord.
2: When Jehoshaphat had that, he said, where are people among you that can sing? And then he said, all you people, before you sing, not ordinary singing now, believe the Lord and believe his prophet and you shall prosper. And they began to sing chorus. What's the difference between song and chorus? Generally, a song has stanza 1, stanza 2, stanza 3, stanza 4, and then may have a chorus.
1: The
2: chorus is just maybe one sentence or one line that will repeat over and over. You know that? Don't you know that? And they began to sing choruses.
1: What
2: the one chorus actually, but over and over. The chorus is so simple that everybody can sing it. The chorus is so simple. We can forget the Amorites and the enemies. The chorus is so simple. We having the spirit of faith like
1: Jehoshaphat.
2: Here is the chorus. Praise the Lord for his mercy endureth forever. Simple chorus. Here is the Lord. Here is the Lord for his mercy endureth forever. Those who are clapping were clapping. Those who were matching. No shooting of any gun. And there was no firing of any arrow. Praise the Lord for his mercy endureth forever. We having the same spirit of faith as that
1: Jehoshaphat.
2: It was in the midst of that thinking that all those enemies, they began to kill one another. Confusion came into their midst. If any enemy tries to attack you in the night, begin to sing unto the Lord. If they begin to come in darkness and they begin to come from always, begin to confess positively, we have in the same spirit of faith. Having the same spirit of faith as Shadrach, Meshach, and Abednego. I hear that you are not bowing down to the idol that I've raised up. You said, yes, that is true. Oh, Nebuchadnezzar said, you better change your mind. If at any time you hear the sound of the cornet and the flute and the dulcimer and all the other things, you bow down, that will be well. If you hear and you don't bow down, I will cast you in the midst of a fiery burning furnace. And who is that God that will deliver you out of my hand? Remember, when you pass through the waters, it will not drown you. And when you pass through the fire, it will not burn you. We having the same spirit of faith as Shadrach, Meshach, and Abednego. Oh, and they said, O king, we are not careful to answer you in this matter. Who will answer you will answer you. Our answer is small. The one that will answer you, he will answer you. The Almighty, the creator of the heavens and the earth, the one you have challenged, the question you're asking, who is that God? He that will answer you will answer you. The one who has an everlasting kingdom, the one that is yet to come, the desire of all the nations, the one that is like the Son of God, the one that is the embodiment of the power of the Almighty, Almighty God. Nebuchadnezzar, we cannot answer you.
1: Nebuchadnezzar,
2: will answer you, will answer you. If it so happens that you cast us into this mist, a burning fiery furnace, our God is able. Can I hear an amen?
1: Master, amen.
2: Our God is able. And so this man got angry. Don't let their anger change your faith. God is still up there. Satan will get angry. Who cares?
1: Satan la dojiku, okay, Kamilama.
2: Nebuchadnezzar will get angry. What's your problem with that?
1: Nebuchadnezzar la dojomaji, okay, Kaukli.
2: Those people that are running after you in the dream, they will get angry. What's your problem with that?
1: I'm sure you're making a dream. What dojiku, okay, Kaukli.
2: And in his fury and anger, he heated that furnace 7 times hotter.
1: Labor jikuba dojomalade gubojola dojiji bojiadra.
2: Don't let the fire affect your faith.
1: Magana jumade, na vampa okosa o.
2: Three of them, three pole cord not easily broken. And if two or three of you shall agree as such anything you ask in prayer, it shall be done for you of our Father which is in heaven. And they tie there. Don't let their rope bring your faith down. Don't let their bondage or their curse affect your mind at all. He who will answer Nebuchadnezzar will answer
1: Nebuchadnezzar.
2: And he threw them into the fire. And the rope got burned. And they rose up. And they were walking in the fire. Have you ever seen that in your life? Mean burning fiery furnace. Remember the people that cast them into the fire, those people, they are dead already. The death they wanted on the redeemed of the Lord was transferred on the people that are not redeemed. And these people were walking up and down. And the one who came to answer Nebuchadnezzar, he was also there with them too. Nebuchadnezzar needed an answer. He looked into the fire. And he said, what am I seeing? You will see miracle. You will see supernatural. You will see the power of God. He said, what is this that I see?
1: He
2: said, 1, 2, 3, this is number 4. I told you, he who will answer Nebuchadnezzar will answer Nebuchadnezzar. He said, servants of the Most High, he himself, nobody told him. Nebuchadnezzar, call Shadrach, Meshach, and Abednego, servants of the living God.
1: And
2: he said, come out. And then they told those people, I believe they told Jesus, bye-bye, we'll see you in the kingdom of heaven, bye-bye for now. And then they came out, they said, Nebuchadnezzar examined them, there was no trace of the fire in their body. We have in the same spirit of faith as Shadrach, Meshach, and Abednego.
1: And
2: then Nebuchadnezzar promoted them.
1: Nebuchadnezzar,
2: he said, in all this kingdom, if I hear anybody speak anything against the God of Shadrach, I'm pointing to you, and Abednego, against the God of Shadrach, Meshach, and Abednego, I believe that is your God. If any newspaper man, any one of my servants here, if you speak against this mighty God, then he said, for who can deliver as a God like this, a God of Shadrach, Meshach, and Abednego? Why are you afraid of little demonic spirit somewhere, sickness? What is sickness? Everything will go. You have a positive confession coming from your mouth. I shall not die, but I will live and I will declare the works of God. Greater is he that lives in me than he that lives in the world. Let the positive word of God be coming out of your mouth. That in all these things we are more than conquerors through him that loved us and gave himself for us. That I can do all things through Christ that strengthens
1: me.
2: And that my God shall supply all my needs according to his riches in glory by Christ Jesus. Provision of wife for those who have not got married. Provision of husband for those who have not got married. When the servant of Abraham was getting worried, what if that woman will not come with me? He said, my God, before whom I walk, will send his angels before you, and you will take a wife for Isaac, my son. Positive confession. Your time of believing God has come. You will overcome. And let all unbelief get away from your heart. Let the redeemed of the Lord say so. Let the redeemed of the Lord say so. Let the redeemed of the Lord say so. Whom he has delivered from all affliction, from all enemy, from all antagonism, from all adversary, from all problems, deliverance is here for you tonight.
1: You will answer your prayer tonight.
2: Make sure that your faith is growing as you are feeding your faith. That unbelief, put that unbelief in a cage and stab that unbelief to death. And victory is here for you tonight. Are you ready to pray? Afraid to pray?
1: Do
2: you believe in God tonight? Let's rise up. We are having the same spirit of faith. Faith like
1: Abraham.
2: Faith like Jehoshaphat. Faith like Shadrach, Meshach, and Abednego. Faith like Paul and Silas. That can sing in the night in the prison.
1: Not
2: matter the problem, no matter the adversity, no matter the heartache, you can have victory in the Lord. We have the same spirit of faith. We believe, so we have spoken. Let your word be according to the promise of God. Let your word be according to the promise of God. Don't talk negative about yourself. Don't talk negative about anything that is going on. Believe victory is yours. Believe that victory is yours. And victory has come. And healing has come. And deliverance has come. And salvation has come. And sanctification has come. And miracle has come. Miracle, the supernatural is available. If you will call upon the name of the Lord, whosoever shall call on the name of the Lord shall be saved. Whosoever shall call on the name of the Lord shall be delivered. Whosoever shall call on the name of the Lord shall be provided for. The Lord is waiting for you. You can call upon the name of the Lord. You will overcome. You will overcome. You will overcome. You will overcome. All sicknesses, all problems, all mountains, you will overcome. Let the word of God develop your faith. Don't allow unbelief to come out of the cage. Don't allow unbelief to come out of the cage. Don't allow negative word coming out of you. Don't allow unbelieving words coming out of you. Any word that will exalt Satan, don't let it come out of you. Words of faith and words of power. Words of confidence and words of trust in God.
1: It's
2: the kind of word that will bring supernatural into your life. Call upon the name of the Lord, he will deliver you. He will heal you. He will meet your needs. He will provide for you. Our God is a present help in the time of need. And
1: he
2: is here today. Don't worry about Nebuchadnezzar. He that will answer Nebuchadnezzar will answer
1: him.
2: Your healing is here already.
1: What do you let it here for?
2: Your deliverance is here already.
1: What are the people let it here for?
2: Your provision is here already.
1: What do you let it let it here for?
2: The answer to your prayer is here already.
1: What do you let it here let it here for?
2: Children for the barren is available already. Whatever you are asking, the Lord hold on to the promise of God, it will never change. In Jesus' name we pray. Tonight is our night of victory. It's the night of the demonstration of the power of God in your life. I believe with all my heart tonight you will never be the same again in Jesus' name. I want you to close your eyes and bow your head. If you have not been born again, you have never given your life to Jesus Christ. You have not been one of the redeemed of the Lord. Before I start praying tonight for the redeemed, I want you to be saved, I want you to be redeemed, so I can include you in the company of the redeemed of the Lord. If you are still living in sin, the Lord is calling you tonight. He's calling you into the kingdom. So you will become part of the redeemed of the Lord. And I want to pray with you. If you sincerely want to become saved, if you sincerely want your sins to be forgiven, if you sincerely want to be the redeemed of the Lord tonight, forsaking your sin, running away from all your evil, running away from every evil sin that has been that you have been involved in your life. Forsaking your adultery and your fornication. Forsaking your lying and your fighting. Forsaking your bribery and your corruption. Forsaking your using diabolical powers against other people. And you want to surrender your life to the Lord Jesus Christ tonight. Wherever you are, just raise up your hand. I want to pray with you. A minute from the depth of your heart, saying bye bye to the devil tonight. Devil, I have nothing to do with you again. I say bye bye to fornication, adultery tonight. I don't have anything to do deal with you again. Bye-bye tonight, I have nothing to do with you again. I want to become the redeemed of the Lord. Almighty God, tonight we call upon you. I thank you for these who are raising up their hands. I pray, O Lord, according to their desire, forgive them in Jesus' name. I pray that the guilt and the condemnation for sin, you remove it from their hearts right now in Jesus' name. Oh Lord, I pray right now you wipe all their sins away. Forgive them in Jesus' name. Save their soul. Write their names in the book of life. Make them the redeemed of the Lord right now in Jesus' name. I pray, Lord, the Spirit of the living God will bear witness with their spirits that they are now children of God. I pray from now you give them the power to live a victorious life. I pray you give them the confidence and the assurance that they are now children of God. That from now on the confession of their mouth will be that Jesus is their Savior and Lord. Thank you, Lord, because I know you have answered. In Jesus' name we pray. Amen. I hope you are not in a hurry tonight because we want to pray tonight. And all those people that have given their lives to the Lord, I want you to, you know, when you get back to your district, let your coordinators and your leaders, let them know God has given them the Spirit of God and the power, the anointing and the wisdom to be able to help you. If you go to them, you are going to grow in your faith like never before. And you see, you need to prepare for water baptism. You go to your leaders in the district, they will arrange everything, and you'll be going from strength to strength, from glory to glory, and anytime the trumpet sounds, we'll meet up there. Tonight, we believe God. And that is why we have a positive word coming from our mouth that we shall overcome. As we pray together tonight, you know that it is going to be done. And after the prayer, never allow any negative thing to come out of your mouth. All you will say will be positive. You are on the Lord's side. And if you are on the Lord's side, you will confess the positive word of God.
1: Heads
2: bowed and eyes closed. The man in that has the tuberculosis and you have become afraid because it's getting pronounced and you don't know what is going to happen next, if you raise up your hand, tuberculosis will vanish away. Father, in the name of Jesus, I pray for this individual right now that that disease of tuberculosis will vanish away in Jesus' name. And for this other person here, oh Lord, having the same problem, I command right now, you disease of tuberculosis, come out in Jesus' name. Thank you, Father, because I know you have done it. In Jesus' name I pray. The man that is urinating blood, bow your head please and close your eyes. Urinate blood when you go to the toilet and you've been using quite a lot of things and is still there, you raise up your hand tonight. I want to tell you what the Lord told me to tell you. Everything is over. Father, in the name of Jesus, I know you are a mighty God. This mountain will be removed. Father, in the name of Jesus, I pray you remove this disease of passing out blood in Jesus' name. I pray that your definite power that breaks the yoke will come upon their lives right now. You take that sin away immediately, instantaneously, in Jesus' name. Thank you, Father, because I know it is done. In Jesus' name I pray. The one that has that demonic affliction, and you know it's an evil spirit, and it's people say it's near epilepsy but not quite, but it's very similar to epilepsy. If you raise up your hand, that evil spirit will be driven away. You'll become completely free.
1: Father,
2: in the name of Jesus, I thank you because of the anointing that breaks the yoke. You have told us very clearly that by the anointing the yoke is broken. This yoke of demonic spirit, this yoke of demonic affliction, this yoke of falling and rising, this yoke of the torment of the devil, by the anointing and the authority God has given to me, I take that yoke in Jesus' name. I set these people free. You are not captives anymore. You are free in Jesus' name. Thank you, Father, because I know you have answered. In Jesus' name I pray. I have somebody in the dream. You were running and falling, and they were chasing you, wanting to destroy your life. And since that time, when you woke up, it has appeared that the devil, the enemies, are having the victory in your life. And I see you, you've been going about thinking that one day everything is going to end. Here am I telling you tonight that you are now alright. And since that time, some complications have come into your life. And different things happening. As you are trying to come out of one, you are getting into the other. Far back at the large auditorium. Lord, I'm looking for you, please. The warfare is over. The battle is over. God says, go back home and rejoice and just eat and have a nice time. The intentions of the enemy over you is forgotten. Today is the beginning of progress in your life. Keep up your hand and let me say the benediction over you. In that person that I'm talking about. Father, in the name of Jesus, we thank you for this wonderful, glorious day. The enemies have thought they are going to ruin this individual. The enemies wanted to swallow him up. But oh Lord, we thank you tonight. We bless your mighty name tonight. Oh Lord, I pray that your deliverance will come in reality to his life in Jesus' name. I pray, Lord, you make him to climb over that mountain. You make him to begin the progress in Jesus' name.
1: And
2: the turning point for the better will come into his life from tonight in Jesus' name. Thank you, Father, because I know you have answered. In Jesus' mighty name we pray. The person that has that terrible ulcer problem, and when that thing grabs you, it's like you are just going to pass
1: out.
2: Father, in the name of Jesus,
1: you
2: are the balm of Gilead.
1: So Gilead,
2: to heal everyone.
1: But
2: Lord, I pray right now that you strike forth your mighty healing hand and heal these individuals in Jesus' name. Confirm that healing this very day. Thank you, Lord, because I know you have answered. In Jesus' name I pray.
3: Exercise for prayer. Heavenly Father, we bless your name for our worship service today. Thank you because of what you're teaching us in your word. We're thanking you, Lord, because we know you have a plan and a purpose for every life. And we know that the devil will try to fight your plan and purpose in our lives and also for the church. But we're already giving glory to you because we know you have overcome on our behalf, and we are going to overcome in Jesus' name. Whatever may be the crushing power of the enemy, we know that you have overcome for us, and we're more than conquerors in Jesus' name. Lord, we pray that this morning you put in every heart the spirit that conquers in Jesus' name. So that we'll cooperate with you, so that, Lord, your will be fulfilled in every life in Jesus' name. Confirm the word in every life today. In Jesus' name we pray. Exodus chapter 3, verse 2. An angel of the Lord appeared unto him in a flame of fire out of the midst of the bush. And he looked, and behold, the bush burnt with fire, and the bush was not consumed. Behold, the bush burnt with fire, and the bush was not consumed. This same expression you'll find in Acts of the Apostles chapter 7, reading from verse
4: 30.
3: And when 40 years were expired, they appeared to him in the wilderness of Mount Sinai, an angel of the Lord in a flame of fire, in a bush. When Moses saw it, he wondered at the sight, and he drew near to behold it. The voice of the Lord came unto him, saying, I am the God of thy fathers, the God of Abraham, and the God of Isaac, and the God of Jacob. Then Moses trembled and durst not Behold.
4: Kasi wotere nube ya kwenye la apotola mekbe diva egwabena enyenye fofo upe mawu la Abraham upe mawu kle Isaac upe mawu kle Yeko upe mawu la ke mose jonyanyanya enyeme dojibe ya kwenye o.
3: It was very significant for Moses to see the sight that he saw.
4: Enye nusike leve vyanene mose bena wakwa nusike wang wola.
3: Of course, you know by now the interpretation of what we're reading. Moses knew eventually. He knew the interpretation because he himself penned it down, wrote it down. In Deuteronomy chapter 4, verse
4: 20.
3: But the Lord has taken you and brought you forth out of the iron furnace. A furnace is a heated kind of container. Very large, of course. Large enough to contain all the children of Israel in Egypt at that time. And there was continual fire burning in that furnace. And then Moses reminded the children of Israel, the Lord took you out and brought you forth out of the iron furnace, even out of Egypt. To be unto him a people of inheritance as ye are this day. That's the reason it is very significant as we see the bush burning, but the bush was not consumed. It was a great sight, that burning bush. And it arrested the attention of Moses. And he
4: thought
3: to engage our attention too. That's why we're looking at this significant event. To Moses, it was a mystery. That's the reason he said, I'm going to turn aside. I'm going to behold and see why the bush is burning. This is a mystery. That the bush was not consumed. After all, Moses knew this had been his 40 years in this environment. And he knew it was a dry land, a desert land. And any spark of fire that came up will burn the bush and extend the fire. And it will be unquenchable fire. It will keep on burning and burning. Rain never came in the desert place. And so the burning will continue. That is why it was to Moses a mystery. To Israel, it was a miracle. As they were living in the land of Egypt, and the oppression was fiery, and the burden was great. And what they suffered, if any other nation had suffered that, within a short time, the oppression, the affliction, the fiery trial will burn them up. And then And so to Moses it was a mystery, to Israel it was a miracle. To Egypt it was a marvel. But as we were oppressing these Israelites, the more they're growing. And the marvel of it is that they're not destroyed. They're not even weakened. You weaken them, they go stronger. You decrease them, they increase. To Moses, a mystery. To Israel, a miracle. To Egypt, a marvel. To the church, a message. The Lord has given us this incident so that the church itself will receive a message from this. And to the world, it is still a surprise, even till today. How the children of Israel, if you understand the history or the story of the children of Israel, you will know that they are surrounded by nations even now that will try to bomb them and destroy them and shoot them and cut them down and crush them, just do anything to get rid of them. But the more those surrounding nations are doing that, the more the children of Israel are going stronger. Those are people of purpose. And they are people of God's choice. And because the Lord has chosen them, a plan for them, and there is a purpose of God, a divine purpose for their lives, that's why the mystery has still not ended. And the miracle still continue, and the world around them still marvels today how that could be happening. And a Christian today, the believer today, the child of God today, shall receive a message of encouragement. A message of confidence in God, trust in God. And no matter how difficult the situation, the surrounding may be, against the people of God, nothing can kill us. This is a mystery. It is a miracle. It is a marvel. And it is a message. The burning bush in the desert was a symbol of the children of Israel in Egypt. It is also a symbol, a figure of the church in the world. The fiery flames of Egyptian oppression, they have not been able to consume or destroy Israel.
5: Israel Yoba tetere ani le Egypt. Sikanye tulofiam la mate trowo o.
3: The flame and the fire of persecution and the fiery trials against the church have not consumed us. If anything, it has purged away all the inadequacies and the weaknesses of the people of God.
5: no kake wo kenye ka le fuwam na ma bezio kala matema awona ne kana wo o.
3: And the real strength of the believer is brought out in that fire.
5: Aye kosetobe anusa van vantola wo detiam le jomama.
3: That miraculous preservation is a continuous message to every Christian and to the church at large.
5: No kunu pa deti no normala anye gbeta sina Christo tawakle kama plibola kata.
3: That no matter how fiery may be the burning of the furnace of affliction, at the end we shall overcome.
5: No kake kanye ayuma chichi pa jo sikale bibi wala lenuwa nyakwa jirudu.
3: And it is with that understanding that you are an overcomer already.
5: Ayale nukoma sese chimanula awola anye jirula koko.
3: That we come to present to you today God's favor for his people in the fire.
5: No matena mi le dele mi asiamegba ma pa domanyu wawa na pa tukola le joma.
3: God's favor for his people in the fire.
5: Ma pa domanyu wawa na pa tukola le joma.
3: Exodus chapter 3 verse 4.
5: Mo sebagba le avaliata tonkukwena.
3: And when the Lord saw that he turned aside to see, God called unto him out of the midst of the bush. God was in the midst of the bush. And that will help you to knock off Satan's lie. You know, whenever you are going through some challenging times, the devil tries to tell you a lot of lies. Number one lie, because you are going through this trouble, God is not with you. If you are a child of God, a favored child of God, how would you be going through this? Look at the fire burning in the family. And you go here, you go there, you are hearing negative gossip about yourself. The first lie of the devil against you will be, God is not with you. You are backsliding, but the Lord is telling us here, I'm still with you. Number two lie. The second lie of the devil is that this one you are going through will finish you. You've been overcoming troubles, you've been overcoming trials. This one that you are in now, you are finished. That's another lie. There is no fire of the devil's making that can crush you. When you come to the end of the road, you'll be able to say, this is the Lord's doing. This is marvelous in our eyes.
5: You're
3: going to have testimony. The power of God is going to work in your life. I'm talking to you today on God's favor for his people in the fire.
5: And
3: divide the message to three parts. Number one, God's favor and promise to the chosen. Number two, great fire and persecution of the church. Number three, God's faithfulness and protection of the church. I come back to number one, God's favor and promise to the chosen. And we need to realize that the children of Israel, the people of God, were chosen people. And because they were chosen people, that's the reason why the favor of God was upon them. In 33:10-12. The Lord bringeth the counsel of the heathen to naught. He maketh the devices of the people of none effect. In verse 11, the counsel of the Lord standeth forever, the thoughts of his heart to all generations. In verse 12, blessed is the nation whose God is the Lord, and the people he has chosen for his own inheritance. The chosen people of God, favor upon them. In 1 Peter chapter 2 verse
6: 9.
3: But ye are a chosen generation, a royal priesthood, and holy nation,

0: And now the promise of God is He'll take care of you. And He'll protect you. In Deuteronomy chapter 26,
1: beginning
0: from verse 17, thou hast avouched the Lord this day to be thy God, and to walk in His ways, and to keep His statutes, and His commandments, and His judgments, and to hearken unto His voice. The Lord has avouched thee this day to be His peculiar people.
1: Ekadajina yowa egbiabana ayanya yepemau ayayazopemoji yalepadudwo osiwakle konwomode asi ayayadotuo apegba ayayowa kada ajina wo egbiabana anye ayantoto paduko abe alasi wo donugbena wo wo ana ayana leposoka.
0: Stop there and compare those two verses of scripture.
1: Elebana no tegamena.
0: On the one hand, in verse 17, thou hast avouched the Lord to be your God this day.
1: You have
0: made up your mind. You have turned away from sin. You have turned away from every pollution and corruption of the land. You surrender your heart unto the Lord. You consecrated yourself, you committed yourself unto the Lord. In verse 18, the Lord has avouched thee this day to be His peculiar people, as He has promised thee, and that thou shouldest keep all His commandments.
1: You see how it works on both sides.
0: You decide, I want the Lord. God decides, I accept you. You decide, I turn away from sin, I turn to the Lord. The Lord decides, I also turn to you. You choose the Lord, and He also chooses you. Verse 19, and to make thee high above all nations, which He has made in praise and in name and in honor, and that thou mayest be an holy people unto the Lord thy God, as He has spoken. So then you'll see that as we choose the Lord, He also chooses us. As we believe in the Lord, He receives us, He accepts us. And you're never going to be the same again. You're not ever going to be like all the other people around you. What was the promise He's giving us then? If we are the chosen people of God, what promise is the Lord giving us? Isaiah chapter 43, I'm reading to you from verse 2.
1: When
0: thou passest through the waters, I will be with thee. And through the rivers, they shall not overflow thee. And when thou walkest through the fire, thou shalt not be burnt. Didn't I tell you, we are that burning bush that will never be consumed. The devil will never consume you. Affliction will never consume you. That dream and that plan that the Lord had revealed through the Lord Jesus Christ, your Lord and Master and Savior, and has put in your heart, that thing is going to be fulfilled in Jesus.

0: Jesus' name. No matter how big the river and how deep the ocean, even if you don't know how to swim, you are not going to drown. Everything the Lord has put within you and deposited in your life, everything is going to be shining until the perfect day in Jesus' name. It tells us here, neither shall the flame kindle upon thee. And that's the promise of the Lord, and that's the assurance the Lord is giving us. In Luke chapter 1, verse 17, as he spake by the mouth of his holy prophets, which have been since the world began. That we shall be saved from our enemies, from the hand of all that hate us. As you turn your mind back to the history of the children of Israel at the time of Moses, why it not that there was a God in heaven? Why it not that there is a mighty, powerful, unconquerable God in heaven? The children of Israel would not be alive at this time to perform the mercy promised to our fathers and to remember his holy covenant, the oath which is swear to our father Abraham. That he would grant unto us that we, being delivered out of the hand of our enemies, might serve him without fear. What did God tell Moses when he said, I'm sending him back to Egypt? You will deliver the children of Israel out of the hand of the Egyptians. And then you will come and serve and worship me on this mountain. That's exactly what we're reading here. Verse 75. In holiness and righteousness before him all the days of our life. That's the plan of God. That's the purpose of God, surely intended for the chosen ones. And that's what the Lord still intends today. Unless we should say that is only for the children of Israel. 2 Peter chapter 1, verses 3 and 4. According as his divine power has given unto us all things that pertain unto life and godliness, through the knowledge of him that has called us to glory and virtue.
1: Whereby
0: are given unto us exceeding great and precious promises, that by these ye might be partakers of the divine nature, having escaped the corruption that is in the world throne lost.
1: And
0: that's the promise of God for us. That's what the Lord wants to accomplish. Number one, He wants to accomplish a salvation in our lives. The kind of salvation that brings freedom from sin. In spite of the difficulties, the grace that works within us will make us to live soberly, righteously, godly in this present world where the fire is burning. Thank God we belong to God. I said, thank the Lord we belong to Him. And because we belong to Him, we are victorious in Jesus' name. Psalm 97 verse 10. Ye that love the Lord hate evil. He preserveth the souls of his saints. He delivereth them out of the hand of the wicked. Light is sown for the righteous, and gladness for the upright in heart. Rejoice in the Lord, ye righteous, and give thanks at the remembrance of His holiness. That's all you can do. That as you remember the holiness of the Lord, all you can do is to rejoice in the Lord and to give glory, honor, praise to His name.
1: Point
0: number two, great fire and persecution of the church. Let's come back to Exodus chapter 3 verse 2. An angel of the Lord appeared unto him in a flame of fire out of the midst of a bush. And he looked, and behold, the bush burnt with fire, and the bush was not consumed. And Moses said, I will now turn aside and see this great sight, why the bush is not burnt.
1: And
0: you should know why. Verse 4. And when the Lord saw that he turned aside to see, God called unto him out of the midst of the bush. And said, Moses, Moses. And he said, here am I. Because the Lord was in the midst of that burning bush, that's the reason it wasn't burnt. You must remember Shadrach, Meshach, and Abednego. Psalm 66. I'm reading from verse 12. Thou hast caused men to ride over our heads. We went through the fire and through water, but thou broughtest us out into a wealthy place.
1: Ena amagbetowo no mi apotama mi jejo kletoma kanada mi dogo kayi ablodema.
0: And as you listen to the testimonies of other people, it should serve you as an encouragement that this fire that may be burning around your family today, you will get through.
1: Eya sila doto amabu buoba da sedidila alaba jito pogada na gademo bana fukwekwa siomo tuilele bopumi amala yele jiduga.
0: Don't you understand? Our senior brothers are senior sisters in the Lord. They believed on the Lord before we even came on here. In verse 13, I will go into the house of the Lord with burnt offerings. I will pay thee my vows, which my lips have uttered and my mouth has spoken when I was in trouble. When you are in trouble and you see that the fire is burning, get nearer to the Lord. Look at Paul the apostle, for example. He went through the fire too, the fire of affliction. And the fire of persecution and the fire of difficulty, it burnt fiercely. And yet the Lord brought him through. That same Lord that brought him through will bring you through. In 2 Corinthians chapter 4, from verse 7. But we have this treasure in earthen vessels, that the excellency of the power may be of God and not of us. We're troubled on every side, yet not distressed.
1: Could
0: you compare that with Exodus chapter 3 verse 2? The bush is burning, but not consumed. And here Paul the apostle reminds us, we are troubled on every side, yet not distressed. We are perplexed, but not in despair. Persecuted, but not forsaken. Cast down, but not destroyed. Always bearing about in the body the dying of the Lord Jesus. That the life also of Jesus might be made manifest in our body. And that's the testimony of this man of God. And it says, for which cause we which live are always delivered unto death.
1: It's
0: telling us the same story. The bush is burning, the persecution is on, but we're not consumed. And we still go on because this is the marvelous doing of the Lord. In verse 16, for which cause we faint not, but though our outward man perish, yet the inward man is renewed day by day. Do you see that? It says the part of us that really matters is the inward man. The one that really doesn't matter a lot, although that one is aging.
1: And
0: that one is becoming what you say weaker because of the years. And yet the inward man is renewed day by day. In verse 17 it says, for our light affliction, which is but for a moment, worketh for us a far more exceeding and eternal weight of glory.
1: While
0: we look not at the things which are seen, but at the things which are not seen. For the things which are seen are temporal, but the things which are not seen are
1: eternal.
0: And that's the confidence of this man. That's the testimony of this man. That I am the spirit of the conqueror. In chapter 6, 2 Corinthians chapter 6, I'm reading from verse 1. We then, as workers together with him, beseech you that ye receive not the grace of God in vain.
1: He's
0: telling us that the grace of God is sufficient. And all his counsel and all his challenge to you and to me is, receive not the grace of God in vain. For he says, I have heard thee in a time accepted, and in the day of salvation have I succored
1: thee.
0: Behold, now is the accepted time. Behold, now is the day of salvation. Give no offense in anything, that the ministry be not blamed. You know what the apostle is telling us? He's telling us that at the time when the fire is burning, we'll become offensive in our reaction. My dear sister, you are in home. And your husband, maybe he is not born again yet. And the relatives are not born again yet. And they are putting fire into the persecution. And the persecution is intense. And then you are thinking, they're going to destroy me. No, they can't destroy you. They will not destroy you in Jesus' name. They're going to kill my faith. Never. Genuine faith in the Lord cannot be destroyed by the fire of the world. And because of that, you are then afraid for your life, afraid for your security. This family is so fiery now, is so oppressive now, the affliction here is too much, they will not allow me to reach the place of my dream. No, they cannot do it. They cannot fight against God and win. The will of the Lord in your life will still be done. They're looking at the fire, they're not looking at the Lord Jesus Christ. A discouragement will come. And because you give yourself to that discouragement, you may become an offense to your husband. An offense to your wife. An offense to your in-laws. Giving no offense is in anything, that the ministry be not blamed. But in all things, approving ourselves as the ministers of God. In much patience, in afflictions, in necessities, in distresses, in strifes, in imprisonment, in tumults, in labors, in watchings, in fastings, by pureness and by knowledge, by long suffering, by kindness, by the Holy Ghost, by love and faith, by the word of truth, by the power of God, by the armor of righteousness on the right hand and on the left, by honor and dishonor. They slander you. That's part of the fire. They dishonor you. That's part of the fire. But through it all, understand that all those things mean nothing. Because although the bush is in the fire, yet the bush is not going to be consumed. And then it says, by evil report and good report, people, they'll be giving contradictory reports about you. He is a good man. No, he's not a good man. As deceivers, yet true. As unknown, yet well known. As dying, and behold, we live.
1: As
0: chastened, not killed. As sorrowful, yet always rejoicing. As poor, yet making many rich, as having nothing, yet possessing all things.
1: Just
0: telling us, the bush is burning. But thank God, the Almighty God Himself is in the midst of the fire. That's the reason why the people of God are not consumed and they are not destroyed. That's the encouragement the Lord is giving us. And of course, that fire will soon be over. And after the fire is gone, the bush will still be there. Will still be fresh. And you will not see any trace of fire on that bush in Jesus'
1: name.
0: Don't let the fire that burns the sight you see, the challenges you face, bring worry and anxiety in your heart. Why is my wife like this? Worry, anxiety. Why is my husband like this? Worry and anxiety. Why are my children like this? Worry and anxiety.
1: How
0: is it that because I will not give bribe, everything is against me? And my work is not prospering. Don't say that again. Your work is going to prosper. And my business is collapsing. Don't say that again. Your business business will not collapse. Everything you touch will turn to success in Jesus' name. No worry, no anxiety, casting all your cares upon him, for he cared for you. The Lord will do it. And we're going to rejoice together. In 2 Timothy chapter 4, we're looking at verse 18. And the Lord shall deliver me from every evil work. Why don't you say that aloud with me? The Lord will deliver me from every evil work. Can you say that again? I will preserve me unto his heavenly kingdom. And will preserve me unto his heavenly kingdom. To whom be glory forever and ever. The Lord will preserve you. What are the duties? What are the attitudes? And what are the actions? Number one, prayer and pledge. On the one hand, you are praying to the Lord. On the other hand, you are making a pledge to the Lord. Oh Lord, I will serve you. This fire will not hinder me. Number two, peace and purity. Number three, patience and perseverance. Wait for the time of God. Number four, purging and pruning. Let the time of the fire, while the fire is burning, let the fire just purge you and prune you. And then number five, purpose and passion. That it is at the time while that fire is burning that there will be purpose and passion in your life. Number six, praise and power. That while the fire is burning, like Paul and Silas in the prison, in the dungeon, praising the Lord. And then the power of God came and blew that prison from the foundation. And then all the bands were loosed. And the people were set free. Number seven, progress and preservation. The fire is burning, and then you are doing what you are called upon to do. And while that fire is burning, the progress and the preservation will be there. And as we do this, the Lord will make us get to the top, will not be the tail. Even at the time of the persecution, you'll be making progress in Jesus' name. I come to point number three, God's faithfulness and protection of the church. God's faithfulness and protection of the church. We're coming back to Exodus chapter 3, verse 2. An angel of the Lord appeared unto him in a flame of fire out of the midst of a bush. And he looked, and behold, the bush burnt with fire. and the bush was not consumed.
1: As you were learning, kuna anula ekwabena nuvala le bibi kakema le fiafiamo.
0: That's the faithfulness of God.
1: As yanyama pa nu kware todi anu kware di.
0: In Psalm 129 verses 1 and 2.
1: Salmo bagbale alofare kabla vovwa sheke kupu ibakle velia.
0: Many a time have they afflicted me from my youth. May Israel now say.
1: Many
0: a time have they afflicted me from my youth, yet they have not prevailed against me. They have afflicted you. They have troubled you. They have persecuted you. And yet they have not prevailed against you. And the God who saw you through yesterday will see you through today. And the God who will see you through today will see you through tomorrow in Jesus' name. In Lamentation chapter 3, I'm reading from verse
1: 19.
0: Remembering mine affliction and my misery, the wormwood and the gall, my soul has them still in remembrance and is humbled in me. This I recall to my mind, therefore I have hope.
1: Dono nyanya kla nyan fukwa kwa atakla adi. 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
0: It is of the Lord's mercies that we are not consumed, because thy compassions they fail not.
1: Yo apa aman vava numacho. Aya apa nublani kwa kwa masadu.
0: The early church could have looked back at every thing that happened to them, how those people in the Sanhedrin they rose up.
1: Kamagbatola alabawa nkuna ak adoku magbatuma ayewa ko alasika sanzi toto chitrelonu chie.
0: They wanted to crush the church and kill the infant church.
1: Ayewo chiba yowa at akbula kamala ayewa wu kamama chiba.
0: And yet they even scattered them.
1: Ayemlebawa kakaoda ji.
0: But they that were scattered abroad went everywhere preaching the word. And then by the time you get to the closing chapters of the Acts of the Apostles, look at the thousands of people that were still in the church. It is of the Lord's mercies that we are not consumed, that his compassions fail not. As you look at your life,
1: and
0: since you gave your life to the Lord, even before you came to know the Lord Jesus Christ, what brought you to the Lord? Maybe it was a fire that was burning. The devil even wanted to kill you before you were born again. And then you look back, you said, I could have gone, I could have died. That sickness of the other time and the difficulty of the other time and the magicians and the sorcerers and the evil people of the other time that conspired together and they wanted to just snuff life out of me. And then you say, here we are today. Anybody looking at your face will never know you went through any fire in your life. And when they talk and they say, you know, they are having difficulty, they are having difficulty. If I tell you what has been happening to me since I became a Christian, they said, you? How fresh you are. How happy you are. How excited you are. how active you are. Did you ever go through any trouble? You say, it's of the Lord's mercies that I have not been consumed. Because his compassions, they fail not. And they're new every morning. Great is thy faithfulness. The faithfulness of the Lord is good for you. And this faithfulness, it will never end in your life in Jesus' name. Shadrach, Meshach, Abednego. Is it true that you do not respect and honor the powers that be in this land? Now, if you hear that sound of the trumpet again, idolatrous worship, idolatrous music, and you do not bend down, look at that furnace of fire. I burn you there. And who is that God that will deliver you out of my hand? Great question. The God of Abraham.
1: Abraham
0: and the God of Isaac.
1: Isaac
0: and the God of Jacob.
1: Jacob
0: and the God at the burning bush, he is able to deliver us out of your hand. In Daniel chapter 3 verse 19, then was Nebuchadnezzar full of fury, and the form of his visage was changed against Shadrach, Meshach, and Abednego. Therefore he spake and commanded that they should hit the furnace 17 times more than it was wont to be heated. And he commanded the most mighty men that were in his army to bind Shadrach, Meshach, and Abednego and to cast them into the burning fiery furnace. Then these three men were bound in their coats and their hosen and their hats and their other garments, and they were cast into the midst of a burning fiery furnace. Therefore, because the king commandment was urgent and the furnace exceeding hot, the flame of the fire slew those men that took up Shadrach, Meshach, and Abednego. The people that try to touch you, the fire will burn them. The people that try to consume you, they try to stop the plan and the purpose of God in your life, that fire is going to burn them. But you, I'm telling you, this fire will not touch you. And the three men, verse 23, Shadrach, Meshach, and Abednego fell down and bound in the midst of the burning fiery furnace. Then Nebuchadnezzar the king was astonished, and he rose up in haste and he spake and said unto his counselors, did we not cast three men bound in the midst of the fire? Then they answered and said unto the king, true, O king. He answered and said, lo, I see. The world will see. Your enemies will see. Your persecutors will see. The people that are locking the gate and they say you are not going to have a breakthrough, they will see in Jesus' name. Lo, I see four men loose and walking in the midst of the fire, and they have no hurt. And the form of the fourth is like the Son of God. Thank God we're here this morning. Thank God the Lord is by our side. The Son of God is with you. The Lord is on your side. This fire that you see today will not touch your life. You'll be growing and you'll be fresh. This fire will just burn away the property of Nebuchadnezzar. You'll be more than conquerors in Jesus' name. Why don't you arise and walk in the Lord and stand in the Lord and rejoice in the Lord and pray to the Lord and praise the Lord that this fire will not have any effect upon your life. You're more than a conqueror. You're more than an overcomer. The Lord himself is by your side and the Lord will see you through. This fire, it means nothing. The Lord is by your side. He's walking with you. Why don't you arise and walk in the Lord and stand in the Lord and rejoice in the Lord and pray to the Lord and praise the Lord that this fire will not have any effect upon your life. You are more than a conqueror. You are more than an overcomer. The Lord himself is by your side and the Lord will see you through. This prayer, it means nothing. The Lord is by your side. He's walking with you. Just talk to the Lord and say, Lord, I have chosen you. And you have chosen me. You have accepted me. I'm born again. I'm a child of God. I'm made pure. I'm made righteous. I'm made holy. I am sanctified. I belong to the Lord. One of the peculiar people of the Lord. Tell the Lord, oh Lord, I give myself. I surrender myself once again to you. Were you trying to turn back because of the fire? Were you trying to get destroyed because of the fire? Were you murmuring because of the fire? No more worry, no more anxiety. Believe in the Lord. This fire can only purge away from your life anything that is negative. Anything that is negative, call upon the Lord and say, Lord, here I am. I will not allow any discouragement. I am marching on in the midst of the fire. I'm making my consecration. In the midst of the trouble, I'm making my vows. In the midst of the problem, I am facing the challenge. No care. No worry. No anxiety. I will serve the Lord. I'm not going to give myself attention. because of Pharaoh,
1: the Pharaoh Tao,
0: because of Nebuchadnezzar
1: Tao,
0: because of the magicians,
1: the magic Tao,
0: because of the bad dreams,
1: the Adrubarakuku Tao,
0: because of the negative things around me, because of the affliction, the Lord is with me, the fire. I have overcome already. Nothing will change my decision. Be a man of purpose and a man of passion. Be a woman of purpose and a woman of passion. If you have not given your life to the Lord Jesus Christ, you are missing a Lord. Give your life to the Lord. Believe on the Lord Jesus Christ. Make sure you are saved. And make sure the grace of God has come into your life. And that grace of God is working mightily in your life. Said the Lord. Don't allow the fire to bother you. And He loves you. And He's protecting you. And He's preserving your life. Make up your mind, you are not allowing discouragement. We are that burning bush that is not consumed. Persecution will not consume you. Consecrate your life to the Lord. Lay everything upon the altar. I turn away from everything that God does not appreciate in my life. Don't worry about the persecution, it will soon be over. Don't worry about the fire that is burning. Leave that in the hands of the Lord and get a deep experience of the Lord. And promise the Lord, I will serve you. I will evangelize. I'll do your will. I surrender all my life unto you. No more worry. No more anxiety. No more fear. No more compromise. Even though the fire might burn, you're on the victory side. You're more than a conqueror. You're more than a conqueror. You are more than a conqueror. Let the Lord take the glory in your life. More than a conqueror. In Jesus' name we pray. Everybody say good amen. This day you are entering into the territory of the conqueror. And all the fire will not have a negative thing in your life anymore in Jesus' name. The devil has been cheating you for a long time. I want to tell you today, you are moving to the conqueror's territory in Jesus'
1: name.
0: I want you to raise that hand of victory up and say, I'm chosen by the Lord. I am chosen by the Lord. I am a child of God. The fire of the devil. The fire of affliction. The fire of persecution. Will not destroy me. Will not consume me. I have the spirit of the conqueror within me. I am more than a conqueror. Keep up those hands, Father, in the name of Jesus. We come to you today on behalf of every brother, every sister, every boy, and every girl here. Lord, every form of discouragement will drive out from their hearts in Jesus' name. All the depression and all the distress will take authority over them right now. Wipe away the tears of your people in Jesus' name. Lord, I am praying that all the fears in their heart, all the cares in their lives, all the worry and all the anxiety, drive everything away in Jesus' name.
1: This
0: bush burning will not be consumed. This brother, this sister in front of me here, you will not be consumed. My daughter, my son over there, young people, you will not be consumed. You will go from strength to strength. The power of the Lord will go with you. The protection of the Lord will go with you. The Lord will preserve every one of you unto his heavenly kingdom. All that you lay your hand upon will be a blessing. And all that the devil has taken away from you in the fire, the Lord will restore to your life in Jesus' name. You will succeed. You will prosper. And the strength of the Lord will abide you with you every time. In the day, in the night, the presence of the false man, the false person in the fire, that presence will be with you. From today, you are victorious. From today, you are more than a conqueror. You are the chosen of the Lord, and the power of the Lord will never leave your life. Lord, confirm the miracle in every life today. In Jesus' name we pray. God has blessed you already. God has chosen you already. Don't cry anymore. Don't be discouraged anymore. You are the chosen of the Lord. Go back home and enjoy your fellowship with the Lord.
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3: Let's pray together now, Father, in the name of Jesus. We bless your mighty name today. We glorify you because you make us to see this new day of the new year. Oh Lord, we're praying as you have been marvelously great and good and glorious and gracious to your people. We're praying that, oh Lord, from today and to the rest of this year and the rest of our lives, that your goodness will never fail in our lives, in Jesus' name. We come to a covenant relationship with you, which has been done before and which you are strengthening today.
4: Mieva pomododo, sikanye nu babla po pomododo meklu. 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
3: ekba. Oh Lord, we're praying that this covenant relationship, you will strengthen it in Jesus' name.
4: Apa mie le biebien bana, nu babla po pomododo doya, na ad naba wa drongu sene jile yesu fa nu kame.
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4: Na tutu ya yina kora masia me ji.
3: That your goodness will come to the lives of everyone in Jesus' name. We're praying for all our brothers and sisters, members of the family of God. Lord, we're praying that your blessings will be poured abundantly upon every one of them, as well as on us in Jesus' name. Help us, Lord, to start this week
4: aright.
3: This month aright. And this year right as well. Lord, we pray that you will open our eyes to see and behold wonderfully great things in your word in Jesus' name. Bless your people today, Lord. In Jesus' mighty name.

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1: All the Sundays of this year will be together.
0: Eh kosira le jinu ya katama.
1: And we'll be having this covenant fellowship and worship together.
0: Eh emye no nubabla po subo subo ewom dekai.
1: And I'm assuring you, as you come every Sunday to your locality and to your district.
0: Eh malaka kam na jinu bana neva kosira sia kosira le onutu amekla.
1: At your region, at your state, and in all the nations where we are. 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I believe that this year will be a great year. And a marvelous year for everyone in Jesus' name. Today we're going to consider the guarantee of the better covenant. 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And already in our watch night service, we spoke on the master key for breakthrough.
0: Watch night safi hana.
1: And when you put those two things together, you have the master key for breakthrough.
0: And
1: the guarantee of a better covenant, then you know the blessings we are going to receive from the Lord will be unlimited. And I need to remind you of those keys, and throughout your life this year, you shouldn't forget the keys of forgiveness and peacemaking.
0: If
1: you're going to open the doors before you this year, you need the keys of forgiveness.
0: And peacemaking.
1: One, you are forgiven by God, and you forgive yourself too. And then your neighbors that have offended you, forgive them. You are at peace with God. You are at peace with your neighbor. You are at peace with everyone.
0: You're
1: not going to be able to open too many doors. Remember to you the key of forbearance. And then there's a third key of fellowship and partnership. Then the key of faithfulness and purity. And the key of fasting and prayer. There's another key here, the key of faith and praise. When you have all these keys, and then you have the master key of what? I said the master key of what? The master key of holiness. Follow peace with all men, and holiness without which no man shall see the Lord.
0: Holiness for hunger.
1: Hunger for righteousness. And of obedience.
0: L
1: for love.
0: Innocence.
1: That's why Daniel said, live, O king, and a new heart. A new heart will I give you. Entire consecration. And seeking God's righteousness first. I'm reminding you of all that so that You hold all the keys in your hand. And then you hold this master key of holiness. And then there's a guarantee.

0: of the blessing of the Lord retained and revealed in the covenant of the Lord, and you'll be blessed mightily in Jesus' name.
1: Eka ma kparoji libana afoto fonu babla ya yira si o defia o kata wazuto le yesu fonu come.
0: Give me a new year, amen.
1: Minam fo ye ye fa amen la.
0: Hebrews chapter 7 verse 22.
1: Hebrew to fa gbala eta adre pipi bla
0: so much what Jesus made the surety of a better testament.
1: Nenemaka ha Yesu zunu babla si nyowu san la pa asifu akola.
0: That was testament there also means covenant.
1: Nubabla agafiamba
0: and we want to remind ourselves we have a better covenant.
1: Alaba miado nukojina miado kivana nubabla si nyowu la sumiasi.
0: A greater covenant.
1: Nubabla si lolowu.
0: And a more glorious covenant.
1: Nubabla si nunuti
0: kokwelewu. And Jesus Christ is a surety.
1: Hey, yes, we are asifu akola.
0: Jesus Christ is a guarantee,
1: yes,
0: of that better covenant.
1: Yes, we are maika damagbana nenepa nubabla ma sinyowula.
0: From verse 23, and there truly were many priests because they were not suffered or permitted to continue by reason of death. But this man, because he continues ever as an unchangeable priesthood.
1: Aye, amamao domagereo zununolao la esiku bebana wagachi agba olata ka ayala esi wononyi yira mavomovo mutila nunola nyenyesia madolina ola
0: suasi. Is able also to save them to the uttermost that come unto God by him, seeing he ever liveth to make intercession for them.
1: Ayata atengu akwa masioto ajiva maugbolada agbe blibo kankan lesi wono agbe da bana wakod akola nguti.
0: It tells us in verse 26, for such an high priest became us who is holy and harmless and undefiled and separate from sinners, made higher than the heavens.
1: Agbona mi le pikulu of other level abana no la gasia togba hia miao ha amasi nya kokweto madifo amama podi amasi de erokwidato nuvo la odoma eye okoyere jiwu jipo.
0: I read from chapter 8 verse 6.
1: Manli tota enyi pipi adelia.
0: Chapter 8 verse 6. But now as he obtained a more excellent ministry, by how much also is the mediator of a better covenant.
1: Ata enyi pipi ade ke azola subosubo si nyowu sa la su esi aba alesi wonye nu babla si nyowu eye wodri anyida nugbadodo si onyowu la jila pa abulela na
0: was established upon better promises.
1: Wodro agoma anyida nugbadodo si onyowu la ji.
0: And so as we look at the word of God, we see that the covenant the Lord has given us, it's actually a richer covenant.
1: Nenye ba miyele nukura maufa nyanua. Nubabla yika afoto anamia. Adanu go awu.
0: And yet we're told that we have a greater covenant now.
1: Ayo ona miyaba nubabla si lolo ufia.
0: A better covenant now. A richer covenant now. A more glorious covenant now.
1: Nubabla si nu asi hohole. Ayo nguti kokwe le nu tanto.
0: Only that we need to know the terms and the conditions of that covenant. And as we know the terms and the conditions of the covenant, and then we plug ourselves very seriously, then the Lord himself will give us all the benefits of the covenant in Jesus'
1: name.
0: A good
1: amen.
0: As we look at the message, the guarantee of a better covenant,
1: I divide
0: the message to three parts. Number one, the surety of the better covenant.
1: Mama nusosoda akpato akpagbanto asifu akola nanu babla si nyowu.
0: The surety of the better covenant.
1: Asifu akola nanu babla si nyowu.
0: Number two, the sufficiency of the better covenant.
1: Evalia nubabla si nyowu lafe blibo dede.
0: The sufficiency of the better covenant.
1: Nubabla si
0: and then number three, the superiority of the better covenant.
1: And atonlia nubabla si
0: the superiority of the better covenant. Let's come back to number one. It's a surety of the better covenant. We come back to Hebrews again, Hebrews chapter 7, verse 22. By so much was Jesus made a surety of a better covenant.
1: The word shorty
0: there, I need to explain to you. It means the guarantee of that better covenant.
1: It means the
0: pledge of that better covenant. Actually, it also means the seal of that better covenant. In Israel as well as in our land today, when you come into a contract, you need to give. If it's in the material realm, you need to give collateral. That will give assurance and certainty that as the conditions are fulfilled, then all the blessings of the covenant of that contract will be yours.
1: Ike anya kakare jibana nenye ba dodo yokata le nubabla manu wo warejia ekema ya yirasi yolema azuto.
0: As a person that says, I'm standing for him.
1: Amekal glabanare mal notena me alo
0: mal. And if anything fails, I'll make sure that I pay everything that ought to be paid. That's a guarantee.
1: Nenye ba amama dokponua ekema mi valam danu mahafferesi areke uzeba amama lache.
0: And that's a surety. That's a pledge.
1: Nenye
0: ba is the seal. And then he puts a signature on the document, and the appearance of a signature guarantees that everything will be given unto the beneficiaries of that contract.
1: The
0: same thing the covenant we're having with the Lord.
1: This
0: Christ, greatest on earth and the greatest in heaven. He is the surety of this better covenant. In Genesis chapter 43, verses 8 and
1: 9.
0: And Judah said unto Israel his father, send the lad with me, and we will arise and go, that we may live and not die, both we and thou, and also a little ones, and I will be surety for him. Of my hand shalt thou require him. If I bring him not unto thee, and set him before thee, let me bear the blame forever.
1: You dagrana for Israel bana, the asile de vilanguti bana, the asile de vilantinam, bana, mia zamo ayi, ne, mia chi agbe, eye mianto, wongto, ple, mia novio, mia gaku o, mano anu, eye, na bieto asinyama, nenya maga pleva, do nukuoma o, la,
0: verse 9. I will be surety for him. I will be the guarantee that he will come back. If he doesn't come back, hold me to it.
1: And then when you learn that
0: Jesus Christ is a guarantee, is a surety, that all the blessings we have in the covenant, the Lord will give unto us.
1: And
0: that Jesus Christ will make sure that all the blessings of the covenant, nothing will fail. That's the meaning and that's the significance of the word surety.
1: Bana Yesu Christo akpo akbo bana de nu babla ya po ya yira yokata anyem nyato goma akpo babana wa vamana mi wa wena mi pepepe asifu akola
0: akwa minyetia. As he got to the land of Egypt, Joseph arranged that he'll put a score in the bag of Benjamin.
1: Egypt, Joseph Robana, what at Benjamin.
0: And while they were going after getting the food, then he sent one of the servants to run after them. And they ran after them, and they discovered that cup in the bag of Benjamin. And they brought them all back. And Joseph said, "Why have you done this? Why have you taken the cup by which I divine?" And then they said, he now said, "All right, I release the rest of you. This Benjamin, I will keep him back." And Judah knew that he couldn't face the father without Benjamin.
1: He had
0: become the surety. He had become the guarantee. He had become the pledge. He had become the seal and the signature to the promise he made to the father, that he is to Jacob.
1: And
0: now
1: reading
0: that story in chapter 44 verse 4. Chapter 44 of Genesis verse 4. And when they were gone out of the city, and not yet far off, Joseph said unto his steward, "Up, follow after the men. When thou dost overtake them, say unto them, wherefore have ye rewarded evil for good? Is not this it in which my Lord drinketh, and whereby indeed he divineth, and have done evil in so doing?" And he overtook them, and he spake unto them these same words. And they said unto him, "Wherefore, says my Lord, these words, God forbid that thy servant should do according to this thing. Behold the money which we found in our sacks' mouths, we brought again unto thee out of the land of Canaan. How then should we steal out of thy Lord's house silver or gold? With whomsoever of thy servants it be found, both let him die, and we also will be my Lord's bondmen."
1: They
0: were reading in verse 10, and he said, "Now also let it be according unto your words. He with whom it is found shall be my servant, and ye shall be blameless."
1: Then
0: they speedily took down every man his sack to the ground, and opened every man his sack, and he searched and began at the eldest, and left at the youngest, and the cup was found in Benjamin's sack.
1: Anu maka wo domare siare didi wopa kutokuo dare anyi eye amasia matu apa kutokulanu eye wo de asi adidima ze aga wato kukwitoji wawunu de revitoji eyo kwa kululale benyami pa kutoku me.
0: Then they wrenched their clothes and laded every man his ass and returned to the city. And Judah and his brethren came to Joseph's house, for he was yet there. And they fell before him unto the ground.
1: Tete, what zaofa awo, eyo domadesiade, gado agbana apa teji, eyo gatrova dulame, eye asi yuda, plenovia ova, Joseph pamalam, wo Joseph gale, afimako, tete, what zaklo, data agbana.
0: And that's the story that helps us to understand the significance of the pledge of the guarantee.
1: Ayenye ngutinya sika anaba myase asifu akola gomatututu.
0: And as they discovered that cup in Benjamin's sack, Judah knew, because he had been standing as a guarantee, he had to do something about it.
1: Ayiko kare kulu anu le benyami fokutokuwa ma yuda nyaba ayenya meka fuasi akoda nu ayenya meka no anu la siata leba ya wanana to anguchi godogodo.
0: Verse 32 and verse 33. But thy servant became surety for the lad unto my father. I was a guarantor that this child, this boy, must come back.
1: Alabana wo dola no de vila nu le fofu agbo eye ma do nugbe ni bana nyama na nyama kplo de vila ve
0: o. The servant became surety for the lad unto my father, saying, if I bring him not unto thee, then I shall bear the blame to my father forever.
1: Alabana wo dola no de vila nu le fofu ovo nyegbo e ma do nugbe ni bana ne nyama kplo de vila ve ola e ke ma ma nye fondi la le fofu nyegbo le nya.
0: Which means, as we look at the conditions of the new covenant, the better covenant, and we see the great things that the Lord said they will do, and we remember that the Lord is a surety.
1: Ne nyama mi la nu kuda nu babla si nyo wu a nguti ya mi kpo nu ga nu ga si apoto do nugbe ba ya wo.
0: That means if any of those things are not done to us, if they're not given to us, that then the Lord Jesus will bear the blame forever.
1: And
0: we know the Lord is blameless and spotless and sinless.
1: And because
0: he's blameless and sinless, we know that he will give us all that is contained in the covenant.
1: As you nyama madi for nyata, nyaba nusio kata nukba odola nubablama, alo kata wagana mi godo godo.
0: And then in verse 32, for thy servant became surety.
1: Then
0: in verse 33, now therefore I pray thee, let thy servant abide instead of the lad, a bond man to my Lord, and let the lad go up to his brethren.
1: Ukubla etovo etolia ayata made kukuna wo wo dola na zukluvina nya apoto de asile de vila nguti na wayi apa kle novia o.
0: That's how Judah illustrated standing as guarantor.
1: Aleka yuda ala yuda to adokwito fi apodo nu aba asipu akola.
0: And that means then that the Lord Jesus Christ is giving us assurance that every sin that is contained in the covenant of peace, everything will be granted unto us, and we're not going to miss the blessing of the Lord in our lives in Jesus' name.
1: Verse
0: 121.
1: Sam alafaraka yasheke kwikwi alafaraka blavoreke.
0: I have done judgment and justice. Leave me not to my oppressors. Be surety for thy servant for good. Let not the proud oppress me.
1: Mawa nusi le atepe kle nusi zo. 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Khonye.
0: Mine eyes fail for thy salvation and for the word of thy righteousness. Deal with thy servant according to thy mercy, and teach me the statutes.
1: Honyada wo dola nu hana apa nyi na dadalao naga tem de anyi o nute nyenu kuo nu le wo khona mekle wo gbed wo ngbedodo.
0: And remember, you know, he was telling the Lord Almighty himself, be surety for me, I cannot pick a man, not even Judah.
1: But you,
0: Almighty God yourself, you will be guarantee for me.
1: He tells us
0: in verse 125, I am thy servant, give me understanding, that I may know thy testimonies. It is time for thee, Lord, to work, for they have made void thy law.
1: Kuku ala fara kabla vovo aton wo dola menya fianunyam na madesi wo dase didi wo Jehovah nu woyi do aji alabana wo tu se wo tu.
0: It is time for thee, O Lord, to work. You are now my guarantor, you are my guarantee, and because of that, rise up and walk on my behalf.
1: Jehovah yi deno azobana na wodo alabana wenya meka demagbana wenya meka spuasi akore mtinye so e na wodo renu nye alabana wotu wosala.
0: And that's what the Lord is promising to do in this new year.
1: Numa nukbegdom apoto alabana ya wanami lafaye yesi amen.
0: That he himself, as he has given himself as the guarantee of the covenant.
1: Bana ayanto as you to adukina aba asifu akola na nubablala ene.
0: In Genesis chapter 15, reading from verse 13.
1: Mose banto atari atonto kukwiri aton.
0: And he said unto Abraham, know of a surety that thy seed shall be a stranger in a land that is not theirs, and that I shall serve them, and they shall afflict them 400 years. And also that nation whom they shall serve, I will judge. Afterward shall they come out with great substance.
1: Ayo glana Abraham bana nye na ganye bana wo jijima vio anya amadro la anyigbada simanya wota o laji aye wa suba anyigbama jito aye wa mao atawada anyi fa alafa enason gakaha mawo fudu koma si suba mwole lam aye la asya magbala wa atoka sinonu gadao adzwe.
0: And I shall go to thy fathers in peace. Thou shalt be buried in a good old age.
1: Kawala ayira tokbe ogbo lenguti fafama aye aku amaga bali bali hafi aku.
0: Here we come again across the word again, shorty. But this word here means the certainty.
1: Afia mega dogo nyagbaya bana magbadala alo asipu akola.
0: Because of the unfailing nature of the Lord and the unfailing promises of the Lord.
1: La afotopa bomadoma donuta kla apanugbadodo siyo.
0: All the promises of God, promise of salvation.
1: Afotopa nugbadodo kata dede kwakwapa nugbadodo.
0: And the promise of sanctification.
1: Kokwewa afa nugbadodo.
0: And the promise of abundant grace.
1: Kla amanuva sokbapa nugbadodo.
0: And the promise of healing. And the promise of deliverance. And the promise of provision. All the promises we have, it says, they are established on the foundation of the Lord Jesus Christ, because the Lord Jesus is the guarantee, the surety, the pledge, the seal of this covenant.
1: Nugbadodo yokata apoto edona mia wodo kata goma anyira apoto Yesu Kristo ji alabana eyanya meka fuasi akọ eyanya meka demagbani eyanya meka nonu eyanya meka trenu gbadodo yokata nu banare ya wo na
0: mi kodo. That's why it says in Revelation chapter 3 verse 14,
1: numato glala nyarere fia atawi eton pipiwi enelia.
0: Angel of the church of the Laodiceans write, this thing says the Amen, the faithful and the true witness, the beginning of the creation of God. The Lord Jesus is the Amen.
1: Ayo ngloroda hamasile laudeti alapa dola bana amasinye Amen. 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
0: That means all the promises that are centered on him. Amen. And it's the faithful one.
1: akpama kama fiaba nugbado dokata o notere ayamaji ayenye emela bakle daserila nutepo olala.
0: And because the faithful one, we can be sure is going to grant us everything that is promised in the better covenant.
1: Si onye ayenye nutepo ola kakareji la esibana nusiyo kata nugbado do namile nubabla sinyo ula mela ala okata kata wagana mi
0: the Lord has guaranteed and has written in the will for us.
1: Afoto dokpaji adasiete ayongle dadi nami ba anyamiato.
0: In 2 Corinthians chapter 1 verse 20.
1: Corinthians to pagbala valia atagbanto kwikwi blave.
0: Paul the promises of God in him are yea and in him amen unto the glory of God by us.
1: Alabana mau ponugbadodo alasinu olele Yesu ma ele ayanti emelatova ayaha jihana mau pa kafukafuto.
0: When you look at the promises of God from the very beginning of the Bible to the end of the Bible, from Genesis all through to Revelation, all those promises are guaranteed to us through the Lord Jesus Christ.
1: Na lenkura maupo nugbadodo kata nchito mose pagbalagbanto jivasara nyanarefia jia akwabana nugbadodo mokata afoto Yesu Kristo nyameka demagbano ayye fwasi ako den nugbadodo maungunami banayere ya wakata kata.
0: How great are those promises?
1: Nugbadodo ya otri akonto.
0: How abundant are those promises?
1: Oh aleka nugbadodo ya omaha sokbayo.
0: How good are those promises?
1: Oh aleka omaha nyoyo.
0: That leads us to the second part of the message. The sufficiency of the better covenant. The sufficiency of the better covenant. Everything that we need has actually been supplied in that covenant. In Hebrews chapter 7 verse 25. Wherefore he is able. You stop there for a moment. All the promises that the Lord has given us, the Lord is saying he is able.
1: Ayata atenui tora fia vien nubadodo kata apato enamia alagbaglamanare ya atenui gogo godo godo.
0: That gives us then confidence that the one who has guaranteed all the promises of the covenant is the one that is able.
1: Aya nami kpado jikula kakare jibana amasi damagbana nubabla ya okatala anyamaika dablibo aye watenui ha.
0: Able today and able tomorrow.
1: Atenui egbe. Atenui
0: ekoha. Able this year and able the next year.
1: Atenui la afayama kula afayika gbanama.
0: Wherefore in that verse 25 he is able. Able also to save to the uttermost that come unto God by him, seeing he ever liveth to make intercession for them.
1: Ayata kikulafoto ayata atanu akwa masioto ajiva maugbola de agbe blibo kankan la si wono agbe da bana wako ode ako la nguti.
0: Every time you are claiming the benefit and the covenant, you are saying, oh Lord, here is what you promised.
1: Salvation
0: for me. Salvation for my loved ones. Salvation for my children. Salvation for members of my family. Salvation to the people we are preaching the gospel to. And then the Lord is making intercession for you because he is a guarantor of the covenant. The covenant we're talking about has everything that we need. You're looking at 2 Peter chapter 1 verses 3 and 4. According as his divine power has given unto us all things that pertain unto life and godliness through the knowledge of him that has called us to glory and virtue, whereby are given unto us exceeding great and precious promises, that by these ye might be partakers of the divine nature, having escaped the corruption that is in the world through lust.
1: Asi apa mau mengusir cawan si okatan Yohana agbekple mau sosorala kemito si zaza amasito yang topo nguti kokwekple ngusir yomi la me nusio me woto cawan ubedo do kasi ganto kemi bana miato asia ome azu mau pata zoma goma kpala o lemi asito nuzodro pagbekble sila kuchamalag ba.
0: In those two verses we have all things made available for every one of us.
1: Le maunya pipu ya vayo kata manu yo kata amagbatopo ma ahia o draw kata
0: do ni. It's according as his divine power, the power that cannot fail.
1: Aba asiavam to asiavam to apa mau mangusama.
0: The power behind the throne in heaven.
1: Nuseka damagbana fiasikuya lejipo.
0: And the power that holds the universe together.
1: Nuseka lakika blibola kata mara asi.
0: He tells us it's according to this divine power he has given unto us. Unto the beneficiaries of the covenant.
1: He has
0: given unto us everything that we'll ever need for life and for godliness. Personal life, family life, domestic life, your business life, everything that you'll ever need, everything you'll ever need, and then everything in relationship with godliness. That's freedom from sin. That's freedom from every attack. That's freedom from every evil. Having escaped the corruption that is in the world through lust. In Romans chapter 8, reading from verse 32. He that spared not his own son, but delivered him up for us all, how shall he not with him also really give us all things?
1: Amasi maha yang tope vida magba o ka wotsoy hana de mikata miata bonula alakala o matso nwo kata akpara engutinami owa.
0: It's bestowed on us all blessings will ever need.
1: Anami ya yirasi o kata engutinami abutama
0: ato. That tells us then about the sufficiency of this covenant that the Lord has called us into.
1: Ayad nubablasi ma apoto yomi ve lafa bliboda de efia.
0: In Ephesians chapter 1. From verse 17. That the God of our Lord Jesus Christ, the Father of glory, may give unto you the spirit of wisdom and revelation in the knowledge of him.
1: Bana mia foto Yesu Christo fo mau sinyanguti kokwe fofola nana nunyakle nyarrafia fo gbogbola mi le apa sizeze.
0: That the eyes of your understanding be enlightened, that ye may know what is the hope of his calling and what the riches of his glory, of the glory of his inheritance in the saints.
1: Aye bana miapa jimanu kuo jina ko bana miya jesi nusinya apa amayoyo lafa mokokwa kple nusinya domanyinyi penguti kokwepa kasinonu le ama kokweome.
0: And what is the exceeding greatness of his power toward us who believe, according to the working of his mighty power which he wrought in Christ when he raised him from the dead and set him at his own right hand in the heavenly places.
1: Lenusinya apongusa paganyinya sipo katatala nami amasio hona sana lafa musagbogbo la fa dowo lanu asiwowo le christoma asiwo foin le chitre to amakuku odoma aye o toedo yang topo nudusima.
0: And when you have that revelation, the knowledge of the Lord, and then you are able to go to the Lord, you are able to demand everything that you need from the Lord.
1: Nyaba de refia su asio la apotola ma ekamatenwa ya apotogbo
0: according to the promises of the Lord, he responds and he gives.
1: La apotola pon gbedodo nu ato enumaka eye watue anao.
0: It tells us in verse 18, the eyes of your understanding being enlightened.
1: Agbo pipi wi enyili abana miapa jimanuku oji.
0: And when those eyes are enlightened, you will never lack any other good thing in your life in Jesus name.
1: Ninye bo jimanuku oji okola ekama nunyere kama hia olagbaya mapo gbedo le Yesu ponu come.
0: Then he says the riches of his glory, which means then whatever it is we have come for, and whatever it is you are asking the Lord, you are asking according to the riches of his glory, and from today he'll begin to do them.
1: Eye oga globana apa kasino nufa muti kokwenyenya kama fiamba nusia nusika biam nalala ala biam la apa kasino tonyenya lanu eye to egbajia ala okata wogano la yesu
0: I said he'll begin to do them
1: maba ala wogala.
0: And then he tells us it is for the inheritance of the saints.
1: Ayo glana mibana anya domanyinyi sikanya amakokwe oto.
0: Who are the saints? That the people whose sins are forgiven.
1: Makawenya amakokwe o amasiyo to ofonu vome.
0: Who are saints? Saints are those who are free from sin.
1: Amakokwe o amasiyo voto nu vome.
0: They become the children of God.
1: Wotrozu maupe vio.
0: Then he tells us the exceeding greatness of his power working within us, walking on our behalf and walking upon us.
1: Ayo glana mi bana di apa musa pa ganyanya sila dowom le miama sila dowom le mianu sila dowom hakpa de mianguti
0: to the walking of his mighty power. In Ephesians chapter 3, reading from verse 16, that he will grant you according to the riches of his glory to be strengthened with might by spirit in the inner man.
1: Bana wadina mi la apa nguti kokwe pa kasino lanu bana wadongu se mi to apa gbogbom le ama.
0: That's one of the provision of the kingdom.
1: Asenye fioru pola apa nuna na odomotore ka.
0: That's one of the provisions of the Lord in the covenant.
1: Asenye apotola apa nuna na odomotore ka le nubabla siame.
0: And from this day, you'll be strong in Jesus' name. Verse 17, that Christ may dwell in your heart by faith. That Christ may live big within you. That anywhere you go, any challenge you face, you understand that you are going to have Christ with you every time. That Christ may dwell in your heart by faith, and that you be rooted and grounded in love.
1: Bana Christo nanno miapa jioma la khosama bana wodo miagoma ni la loloma bana.
0: That's another provision of the kingdom.
1: Asienya nunana bubu sika fiaru
0: pa the love of God filling your heart.
1: Maupa lolo na yo wojima.
0: The love of God motivating your life.
1: Maupa lolo na demagbana wagbana.
0: The love of God directing your utterance.
1: Maupa lolo na fiyo aleka na folu.
0: The love of God directing your relationships. The love of God influencing every action of your life. May be able to comprehend with all saints what is the breadth and the length and the depth and the height, and to know the love of Christ which passes knowledge, that ye might be filled with all the fullness of God.
1: Bana mikpla amakokoyokata miatano adjasi nusinya kakama kla didima kla gogloma kla kokoma aye bana miadjasi Christopher lolo sifu sizaza lata sala.
0: What a provision.
1: Oh nunana kainye ya.
0: What an inheritance.
1: Oh domanyi kagbegbenye yi.
0: What a great thing the Lord has given us.
1: Nuga kenye ya ka afoto atona miale.
0: That the Lord is saying whatever you have got, there's still more. Whatever you have received, there's still more. Whatever you have enjoyed in the covenant, there's still more. That ye might be filled with all the fullness of God. And then he tells us in verse 20 now, unto him that is able to do exceeding abundantly above all that we ask or think, according to the power that worketh in us. Unto him be glory in the church by Christ Jesus throughout all ages, world without end. And everybody said,
1: The Lord will do it.
0: In Matthew chapter 6, reading from verse 25. Therefore I say unto you, take no thought for your life, what you shall eat, or what you shall drink, nor yet for your body, what you shall put on.
1: It's
0: not the life more than the meat, and the body more than raiment.
1: Behold
0: the fowls of the air, for they sow not, neither do they reap, nor gather into barns, yet your heavenly Father feedeth them. Are ye not much better than they?
1: Mikpa jipoka viora, oma panu o, oma nganu ha o, aye oma panu fura avama ha o. 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
0: oma. Look at all the birds of the air, not having any covenant with the Almighty God, and yet your Heavenly Father is feeding them.
1: Lanukura jipoka o kata angti, nubabla rekama lo kakula maungsa kata todomo, kakamiya fofo sila jipola, ala
0: oma. How much more will he feed you? How much more will he supply your need?
1: Alaka wa ma wa miyato na mi awu omaha. 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
0: Which of you, verse 27, by taking thought, can add one cubit unto his stature?
1: Kukubla avadra, ayye amaka le miyadoma. 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
0: abonata. And why take thought for raiment? Consider the lilies of the field, how they grow. They toil not, neither do they spin.
1: Nukang timiela fudam na miyadokwi la avota tanguti maha bibuzogbanya siyo legbajila nguti kwa alo wo alas.
0: And yet I say unto you that even Solomon in all his glory was not arrayed like one of these. Wherefore, if God so clothes the grass of the field, which today is and tomorrow is cast into the oven, shall he not much more clothe ye, all ye of little faith?
1: Ma wado metra de tiha o kamala eglom na mi bana solomola eponti kokwe katamala modo acho bo abe esio domatoraka ene o eye na maudo acho na gbesile gbeji egbe eye tokase wato afugbere pozomala de mawo miatogere awu oma mi hose veto.
0: Therefore, take no thought, saying, what shall we eat? Or what shall we drink? Or wherewithal shall we be clothed? For after all these things do the Gentiles seek. For your heavenly Father knoweth that ye have need of all these things.
1: Ayang timigade funa miyaroki agblabana nuka miyadu, nuka miyano, alo nuka miyato ata omaha alabana, nenem nusi okata tokbe transubala odina, kamiya fufo sila jipola inyayibana, nusi okata hiyami.
0: But seek ye first the kingdom of God and his righteousness, and all these things shall be, all these things shall be.
1: They're
0: going to be added in Jesus' name. This year is not a year of worry. It's not a year of sorrow. It's not a year of anxiety. It's not a year of panicking like we did in the years gone by. It's a year of relaxing, the year of resting, and the year of trusting the Lord. And everything we ask the Lord as we rest in Him. Everything the Lord is going to grant unto us in Jesus' name. In John chapter 14, verse 13.
1: Johannes Bagbala Atari and Quipirieton.
0: John 14, verse 13.
1: Johannes Atari and Quipirieton.
0: And whatsoever ye shall ask in my name, that will I do, that the Father may be glorified in the Son.
1: Eye nusika miabia le nyenu kola jila numa kama wo. Bana wako fufula nguti le vilame.
0: If ye shall ask anything in my name, I will do it.
1: Ne miabia nana le nyenu kola jila nyela mawai.
0: The Lord said He will do it.
1: Apoto glabana yele awoga.
0: And He will do it even from today.
1: Ala agomadegato ekbaji.
0: And our lives are going to be enriched by the blessings of the Lord in Jesus' name.
1: Hey, yayira manya glabu mavi wovo adidi le miapa agbama to apoto fa yayira oji.
0: Before we pray, I come to the third part of the message, the superiority of the better covenant. Hebrews chapter 8 verse 6 again. But now, as
1: he
0: obtained a more excellent ministry, by how much also he is the mediator of a better covenant, which was established upon better promises.
1: Ke azola subosubo sinyowu san la su esi aba ale si wonye nubabla sinyowu san aye wodri anyi de nubadodo si onyowu laji fe avulela ene.
0: The Lord is saying, looking at all the conditions of this new covenant, the conditions are better.
1: Apotolo gbagbulana le nukuda dodo yokata le nubabla enguchia dodo onyowu san san san san.
0: The guarantor or the guarantee of this new covenant is greater and higher and better and more glorious.
1: Amasikanya asifu akola na nubabla yeyea adengau muti kokole nu.
0: And looking at the provision and the promises of this new covenant, better covenant,
1: nelenukuda nubabla efo nuna na oklepo ya yira ngutia.
0: Even the promises are greater, they are higher, they are better, and they are superior.
1: Nubabla efo nubadodokra wonyowu okokowu
0: wodengau. Looking at everything that we're going to have, everything is going to be superior, greater, higher than everything we have ever got.
1: Nusiokata hogami alato nubabla ema wodengo wonyowu ololowu nusiokata miyokodongo kohova ikpo.
0: Because Christ now has become the mediator of this better covenant, and the greater, better, richer promises are given unto us in the Lord.
1: Alabana Yesu Christo nyamaika etrozu avulela na nenefo nubabla ya ikem nubadodo kwasi ganto yokata apatodo nubabe anamia.
0: If you look at the children of Israel, the way they prayed, so that they could have the provisions of their own covenant, the first covenant, the old covenant.
1: Nele nukule Israel vyong tialeka odogbara bana opa asina su nubabla kukoto nubabla gbantoji po ya yira oji.
0: And they prayed in such a way that they had to sacrifice, they had to be offering animals, but in our own case now, nothing like that.
1: What do agbara eyo wa voisin hafi hoya yira ga kala mio mi to gomala nana kamali nana ma o.
0: The final sacrifice has been offered.
1: Voisin mamletola o were mi anu.
0: And the atonement of the Lord, the effectual sacrifice, everything has been offered.
1: Aye avulela ple afotola ikanya voisin mamleto
0: o we ho. All that we have now, we come not with a ram. We come not with any material thing. We come with the name of Jesus on our lips. And when we come to heaven, and we look with confidence and faith in the Lord. And the moment we mention the name of Jesus, we mention the name of the surety, of the covenant.
1: yo Yesu Kristo pon ko kolakama amasi fu asi akoda no babla no ye yo apo no
0: actually we told in Hebrews chapter 7 verse 19
1: Hebrew to pagwala ata adre kpipiwi ashekelia
0: Hebrews chapter 7 verse 19 for the Lord made nothing perfect but the bringing in of a better hope did by which we draw nigh unto God.
1: Hebrew topa waleta adre kiku via shekela bana salama wananeka blibo o aye wotso mokpokpo sinyo wu san lave asima mieto atere mauti.
0: The old covenant there was no perfection.
1: Nubabla hoho blibo de dareka malangu.
0: But in the new covenant the Lord Jesus Christ said, be ye therefore perfect as your Father which is in heaven is perfect.
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0: In Hebrews chapter 9 verse 11, here we're told, but Christ being come, and I priest of good things to come, by a greater and more perfect tabernacle, not made with hands, that is to say, not of this building, neither by the blood of goats and calves, but by his own blood he entered in once into the holy place, having obtained eternal redemption for us.
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0: kodoni. The feast for forgiving for a moment, and then the following year they had to come with the blood of the lamb for atonement again.
1: Oto oponu vonka o gayi kpia na fatro ala bagato agbo kpla anlo po vuve.
0: But in this case now, the Lord has granted us an eternal redemption. And we're redeemed in Jesus' name. I said we're redeemed in Jesus' name. If the Lord has given you forgiveness, you can enjoy the riches of that forgiveness for the rest of your life.
1: Na afoto anao totokia totoka mapakasino nuo akpo afa gomala wagbaman kakao
0: katana. If the Lord has given you cleansing, you can enjoy that cleansing of the Lord, that purifying of the Lord for the rest of your life.
1: Na afoto akongtiwa mutiko kwema ano nuo lawo agbaman kakao katana.
0: If the Lord has given you victory, victory over sin, you can enjoy that victory for the rest of your life.
1: Na afoto anao jiruru jiruru renu vondia ekama wagbaman kakao.
0: If the Lord has given you holiness and purity of heart, which is in the redemption, you can enjoy that holiness and purity of heart for the rest of your life. Because this Jesus Christ has granted us eternal redemption. Look at it again. In that verse 12, it says, neither by the blood of goats and calves, but by his own blood, the blood of the sinless Son of God, he has entered in once into the holy place, having obtained for us eternal redemption.
1: Galen kurang le piku ye valia aye matsu matsuo kle nyopo buha o ka bonu yang topo bu otso yira kokwe pala mazira ka hoko daga iyo katanu aye otso khoma vove aha khoma vove nami.
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0: bakala omaha what the Lord has granted us grants us the purging of the heart. The purifying of the soul. The cleansing of the spirit. That now we live without blame. Without guilt. Without condemnation. Without falling back into sin every day, every week, every month. But now he grants us the purging and the sanctifying of our hearts. And for this cause, in verse 15, he is the mediator of the New Testament, the New Covenant, that by means of death, for the redemption of the transgressions that were under the First Testament.

0: eternal inheritance. On the other hand, and this is what he gives, and those things are ours in Jesus' name. In verse 24, for Christ is not entered into the holy places made with hands, which are the figures of the true, but into heaven itself, now to appear in the presence of God for us.
1: We people have one Eliam. Alavana Christo ma yida. Kokwepesi oto asiwe. Wunya vavatopa kwadanu lam o. Ka jipuwa unto woyi. Bana wadoda ma unkuma. Azo le miata.
0: Hebrews chapter 10 verse 19. Having therefore, brethren, boldness to enter into the holiest by the blood of Jesus.
1: As
0: you come this morning and to this covenant service,
1: are
0: you asking from the Lord the provisions he has for you in the kingdom, in the covenant? Then you want to enter with boldness and the confidence of
1: faith.
0: Therefore, brethren, children of God, the brethren, you can come to the Lord and you enter into the holiest by the blood of Jesus, by a new and living way, which he has consecrated for us through the veil, that is to say, his flesh.
1: Akpama agbla bana azo novio novi kokweo bana miatano avakla jidapo ayira kokwepalama ayay nya mo singuti wo konami bana wanya mo yeye gbagba sito homatovom ayay nya afa mutila.
0: And having an high priest over the house of God, let us draw near with a true heart in full assurance of faith, having our hearts sprinkled from an evil conscience and our bodies washed with pure water.
1: Aye, asi nuna la gan si le. 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
0: Let us hold fast the profession of our faith without wavering, for he is faithful that promised.
1: As
0: you come before the Lord today, the Lord is saying, come with confidence.
1: Hey,
0: have your heart cleansed with the washing of water by the word. And then you're holding on to the profession of your faith without wavering, without doubting, because we know the faithfulness of him who has called us.
1: In
0: chapter 11 of the Hebrews, verse 39. And this all, having obtained a good report through faith, received not the promise.
1: Aye, amasi okata la wonya wo kho da se didi nwe to kho semahafi da ko fa asi masu nugbadodo la ji o.
0: They received many promises,
1: nukai wo kho nugbadodo gere o,
0: but they did not receive the fulfillment of the promise of the better covenant.
1: Shen nubabla si nyowu sa la fa nugbadodo a o fa asi
0: masu ya ji. Because we are the people living in the dispensation of the better covenant.
1: Ala bana miao mia to enye nubabla si nyowu sa la.
0: And all those patriarchs of old, all the people of old, they received many, many promises. But the promise that is specially associated with the better covenant, that they did not receive.
1: Togbi blema tomaola wo kho nugbadodo gade o kake nugbadodo ka edo kaple nubabla si nyowu sala wo ma kho wo fodeka o.
0: God having provided

0: Let us sing for us that they without us should not be made perfect.
1: Alabana maupo nuada sinyowula dadinami bana womaga wowo blibo miao amamano mano.
0: Because it's as we come to the Lord today and we receive all these promises of the Lord, then the company of the redeemed will be getting more and more. And when the last soul has come in, then we'll be complete and perfect and fulfilled. In chapter 12 verse 1, wherefore seeing we also are compassed about with so great a cloud of witnesses, let us lay aside every weight and the sin that does so easily beset us, and let us run with patience the race that is set before us. Looking unto Jesus, the author and the finisher of our faith. And you're looking unto Jesus, the author and the finisher of our faith, who for the joy that was set before him endured the cross, despising the shame, and is set down at the right hand of the throne of God. The Lord is at the right hand of majesty on high. The question is, what's he doing there? Why is he over there at the right hand of the Lord? Because he's praying for you. And today, as you pray unto the Lord, your prayer will join with the prayer of the Lord Jesus Christ. And the Lord will give you everything you are asking him for: your body, for your soul, for your spirit, for your family, for your children, for your loved ones, in Jesus'
1: name.
0: Romans chapter 8 verse 34. Who is he that condemneth? It is Christ that died, yea rather, that is risen again, who is even at the right hand of God, who also maketh intercession for us. That's why you come to the Lord today with confidence of faith. That's why you're coming to the Lord today with assurance of faith. That's why you are coming to the Lord today with no doubt and no wavering in your heart. Because the Lord Jesus is at the right hand of majesty on high. And that Jesus on the right hand of the Almighty God is praying for you. And as you come before the Lord, if you are not saved, first of all, you pray for your salvation. Then the Lord will say, Father, save him. And if you have not been sanctified, you say, oh Lord, you sacrifice yourself for my sanctification. And then the Lord Jesus Christ will support that prayer Father, sanctify him. Because I died, I shed my blood to sanctify him. And you need to be filled with the Holy Ghost. You come to the Lord. You say, Lord, didn't you promise me you shall receive power? And the Lord Jesus will support that prayer. And you need to be healed. You'll tell the Lord to you, but make sure you get saved first. Because salvation is more important than not healing. And make sure that your sins are forgiven. That the grace of God to live a righteous life, a holy life, a perfect life, that now is giving to your life.
1: And
0: then after that, healing, provision, children, wife, whatever it is we need, the Lord is able to do it.
1: Ele asia magbavo nuka kemi hiana doyoyo vio nuzagina me nuka kemi hiana.
0: I said the Lord is able to do it.
1: Baba apoto atenua way.
0: And today is a day of prayer.
1: Aye agba anyagba doragba.
0: And it's a day of answer to prayer.
1: Aye anyanka keke wadogba dodoranu.
0: And it's a day when the Lord will open the windows of heaven and He will shower great abundant blessings upon us in Jesus' name.
1: Anyanuka keke apoto.
0: Blessing of salvation. Blessing of sanctification. Blessing of Holy Ghost baptism. Blessing of healing. Blessing of deliverance. Blessing of provision. Blessing of marriage. Blessing of family. Blessing of miracle children. Blessing of prosperity. Blessings from the Lord. All those blessings are available and they are ours today in the name of the Lord. You'll rise up now and we're going to really pray unto the Lord. Rise up, we're going to pray unto the Lord. If you are not born again yet, you will pray to the Lord and He will save you. And if you have not got sanctified, you will tell the Lord, oh Lord, I need the sanctifying blood of Jesus to sanctify me, to purify me. And if you have not been baptized in the Holy Spirit, you will tell the Lord, oh Lord, I need to be baptized in the Holy Ghost. I'm waiting for you to open your mouth and to talk to the Lord in prayer. You have not been saved, you talk to the Lord, He will save you. Anywhere you are, everywhere you are, this is a time of prayer. And the Lord wants to do great, mighty things. And the greatest of all, salvation of your soul. The greatest of all, the sanctification of your heart. The greatest of all, the baptism in the Holy Ghost for those who have been saved and sanctified. The greatest of all, that the power of the Lord will come upon your life today. You are going to pray, you are going to open your mouth and open your heart before the Lord. Let us come with boldness into the presence of the Lord and let the Lord do what He has promised to do. Remember, salvation is the greatest of all the blessings you can have. Forgiveness of your sin as part of the blessing of the covenant. Freedom from your sin as part of the blessing of the covenant. Victory over sin, that's part of the blessing of the covenant. In Jesus' name we pray. In Jesus' name we pray. Heads bowed and eyes closed. And of all the blessings we receive from the Lord, salvation from sin, the forgiveness of sin, freedom from sin, is the greatest of them all. And anywhere you are, I'm going to tell those people to raise up their hands, and even if you don't raise up your hand, it's between you and the Lord. Father, in the name of Jesus, we thank you at this time for these people who have come to respond to the call of salvation, to the call to salvation. Lord, we're asking you that you forgive them because of your mercy and grace in Jesus' name. You are a God of love. You will in no wise reject anyone. Therefore, Lord, we pray you draw them to yourself in Jesus' name. Forgive them, Lord. Give them assurance that all their sins are forgiven. Thank you, Lord, for the answer. Give them victory even from today to live in newness of life. In Jesus' name we pray. Amen.
1: Amen.
0: I said amen.
1: Amen.
0: Remain where you are, believers in the church.
1: Put on
0: your hands, God bless you.
1: You're
0: not concerned, the Lord is. That he wants his people to be holy. And without holiness, no man shall see the Lord. And we're asking that you sanctify us. I believe the Lord will do it. I said, I believe the Lord will do it. Would you raise up your hand then? The Lord is asking now. Let there be a determination. This sanctification, this holiness of heart, Lord, give it to me and I want to keep it.
1: Drink lipa lewo jima jikokwe jizadze a jitoto jivatoto ya papa na mjibo mazrero.
0: And the Lord will help you to keep it in Jesus' name.
1: Aye, afoto akpa ore ngutyo na zrero le Yesu fanu kome.
0: Father, in the name of Jesus,
1: ofo le Yesu fanu kome.
0: We know that with you, there is assurance in your word. And there is the guarantee that this blessing of the covenant you are going to give unto us. We're asking, Lord, that this pure heart, this holiness of heart and life, you will grant unto us in Jesus' name.
1: You
0: reach out to the very depths of our heart, and you will sanctify your people in Jesus' name. That, Lord, holiness of heart, perfection in our soul and spirit and heart, you will grant unto every one of us in Jesus' name. We know that this is the purity of the bride of the Lamb. And without it, if the rapture takes place, we'll not be able to make it. Therefore, Lord, we're asking you that this provision in the covenant, you will grant unto us in Jesus' name by the blood that was shed on the cross of Calvary. Purify the heart. Take away the stony heart. Do it for us even now in Jesus' name.
1: We
0: bless your name because we know you have answered. In Jesus' name we pray. And everybody said,
1: hey, I'm a seven global. Amen.
0: Now, whatever other blessing we need, healing, deliverance, provision,
1: nunana,
0: every other blessing the Lord is going to give us. Am I right? Will the Lord do it? Yes, he will do it. You raise up your covenant paper, and the Lord is here to meet the need of your life. Father, in the name of Jesus, we thank you because we know you are a great God. We know you are a mighty God. And we know with you all things are possible. You promise us, Lord, that when we call upon you, that you are going to answer. I'm asking, O Lord, that today, anyone that is sick, you touch them and heal them in Jesus' name. Any oppression, any attack, any affliction, Lord, we're asking that
1: you'll
0: stretch out your healing hand, your delivering hand, and your hand of power. And you will deliver your people and set them free and break every yoke in their lives in Jesus'
1: name.
0: We're asking, O Lord, that you manifest your power. And every form of sickness, every form of affliction, cancel and break it in Jesus' name.
1: Dolama the sea the four me the sea the my biabadani na tefida up a door noma ena wida click the yes super no comment.
0: Destroy the works of the devil. Set all your people free. We pray right now that your miracle working hand will touch everyone. Everything they desire from you, we're asking, O Lord, do it for them now in Jesus' name. Confirm the miracle blessing upon everyone. Thank you, Lord, because we know you have answered. In Jesus' name we pray. Amen.
1: Amen.
0: I believe the Lord has answered our prayer. I said, I believe the Lord has answered our
1: prayer.
0: Put your hands together and clap for the glory of God.
1: Apoto e na dakwene da apo nguti kwa kwelata.
0: You will never be the same again this year in Jesus' name.
1: Unless you never afiva makwato anonoma le foya katama le Yesu fanu kome.
0: Thank you very much. The service is over. Once again, Happy New Year to every one of you.
1: Mada akwana mi salama awunu gakema gato foye ye fazogba nyeve na mikata.
0: And the Lord will bless you mightily, abundantly all throughout this year in Jesus' name.
1: Hey, afoto ayira ola gboso so gada mala foya kata mala Yesu fanu kome.
0: Jesus' name we pray.
2: Le Yesu fanu kome mi do gbadale.
0: Heavenly Father, we thank you once again for bringing us to the Bible study tonight.
2: Mi ama unso kata to mi da pono de kake wala ga klo mi ba bible la sron po les anciens.
0: Thank you for this good habit your people have formed. 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
2: Apona ona agbono no ni sikele de le vio pa gbomo be na wute va Fisia Joda Sia Joda Gbobova Son Bible La Ledo Dosia Dodo Kla Flesia Fulinu.
0: We pray, Lord, as we study tonight.
2: Me dog but Abena Simia Son Wonya Zayamala.
0: We're asking, O Lord, you strengthen every one of us to demonstrate the light of the gospel you're revealing to us in Jesus' name.
2: Me dog but Abena Peremia Dumato de Sia Demtibena Agbrono Nisi Kemikpo Le Bible Matomala Miokamia Chad the Dawamale Yesufan.
0: I will pray, Lord, the same conviction and stability and steadfastness that you gave to the worthies of old, you give to every one of us as we study tonight in Jesus' name.
2: Mi dog but I've been attending on so simple, clearly my vama vansi, keleto de blama, cause a toa mala, a peton a dilem yo kamiama egbale, yes, so for no common.
0: The grace and them give unto us.
2: Amen, verse you all call a tread dem yo kamiama.
0: The loyal. In them give unto us.
2: Nutepo washinalo mala poto che demiokamiama.
0: Help us, Lord, in times of temptation, trial, and persecution to stand firm, faithful to the Lord to the very end in Jesus' name.
2: Baramiantibena letete popla de duk papa gao formula namun vivumikamiata no chitra sasima vamavani majamaja twele years super nu common.
0: Bless us in the study of the word tonight.
2: Blomile egbofanya laso strong laman.
0: Thank you, Lord, because we know you have answered.
2: Akbena wapotobena le dum tinami.
0: In Jesus' name we pray.
2: Le Yesu fanu kome mi dog bedale.
0: And everybody said,
2: Amen. Amen.
0: Thank you very much. I welcome you to the Bible study tonight.
2: Akpena mi vebi me duwe zona mi va zayama po Bible la so strong la
0: me. The study of the Word of God is very essential, very important to pilgrims who are going to heaven.
2: Ma uponya la so strong la le vebi enye nusi kwasi ne amesho le mo zom do tajipola.
0: You know the people that say they are Christians and they do not give much value to the study of the word. Those people will not have any backbone to stand at a time of trial, temptation, and persecution.
2: And when the wind blows, when the troubles arise,
0: they'll be blown off.
2: Hey, I'm a motor, be a neighbor to the power to do over Yapula of Puno Tani.
0: They do not have the spiritual stamina to stand.
2: Ella Benag Bogboman, Lenumalos is a load that it renu.
0: But it's those who meditate on the word of God.
2: Kabumama Shobua Tamachoma of Panyalanuti.
0: It's those people that are able to stand when temptations and persecutions arise because of the word.
2: Amama wetim no atitre no atese sine bena tete propre de dopo va ka titre de anyala no chi.
0: We're back to Daniel chapter 3 verses 13 to 18.
2: Mitro va Daniel fa agbanle etam eton popwe.
0: Then Nebuchadnezzar in his rage and fury commanded to bring Shadrach, Meshach and Abednego. Then they brought this man before the king.
2: Enumake Nebuchadnezzar de se le domodwe kple dikume be wada kplo Sedras mesan kple Abednego ve eye wo kplo nutu sia o ve na fia la.
0: 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Do you not ye serve my gods? Now worship the golden image which I have set up.
2: Tete Nebuchadnezzar ko eji glo na obe na Sedras mesan kple Abednego. 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
0: Now, if ye be ready, at what time ye hear the sound of the cornet, flute, harp, sackbut, psaltery, dulcimer, and all kinds of music, and ye fall down and worship the image which I have made well. But if ye worship not, ye shall be cast the same hour into the midst of a burning fiery furnace. And who is that God that shall deliver you out of my hands?
2: Eyata mi dodo ne mi se pe o je o gaka sanku o sanku o veno o pe je o ple sanku pmo bi bo bo o pe didila e ke ma mi aje klo a do gbeda na legba simo wola ke ne mi e do gbeda ne ola e ke ma wa cho mi afun gbon de pojo bibila mo enu make ma uke atenu ademi cho asinyama.
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2: Tete Sedras mesankle Abednego wodonu glona fiala bena Nebuchadnezzar nyasianu dodoma vemi o.
0: If it be so, our God whom we serve is able to deliver us from the burning fiery furnace, and he will deliver us out of thine hand, O king.
2: Boda mi ama o si subo mi lela atenu ademi choko jo bibila ma eye wa atenu ademi cho wo fia sima.
0: But if not be known,
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4: Shall we rise up to prayer?
2: Mi na mi atito na mi adogbada.
4: I want you to commit yourself to the Lord in the service of today.
2: May you when I told you good that cinema possible possible
4: to be open to the word of God. Now the Lord will speak to your heart directly. And whatever the Lord speaks to you, by His grace, you receive by faith. And this word will mix with faith in your heart. And it will produce good work in your heart, so that the blessing that comes along with the word will be yours today and for the rest of your life. Heavenly Father, we thank you very much for our service. Thank you because we know you are present mightily here. Lord Jesus, we will welcome you here. We rejoice in your presence. We have the assurance that as you have said, we two or three are gathered in your name, there you are in their midst, and we know you are here today. We pray, Lord, you'll stretch forth your hand. Bless everyone in Jesus' name. Spirit of the living God, we thank you for being present in our service today. We pray, Lord, your power and might will be felt all through the service in Jesus' name.
5: Apeto mami de mi do gbara bana mi ade jesi wonu sanpo won tetele mi abo subo subo la ma egbale Yesu fenu koma.
4: We pray that you make us carriers and possessors of your blessing.
5: Bada mi anti bana mi anya amoshoko na pogo mo le wo ya yiro totto mo la do ma.
4: And then from this place we'll reach out to other people and then we'll touch them with the hand of blessing in Jesus' name.
5: Eye to ati sala mi ado asida mo bo gbo mi ato ya yira fo asi akade wonu chile Yesu fenu koma.
4: And for new brothers and sisters who have just come in.
5: Na no vie ye kloso na gada mi ado mo la.
4: And they are now with us not only in the church but in the kingdom.
5: Eye wole mi abo kama mo nyaka mi de oko wole tiado fuya mo.
4: We pray Lord it will be a great time of service for them in Jesus' name.
5: Abotomi do gbara ni subo subo fo ye yi tokwe gan na wole Yesu fenu koma.
4: Bless them and bless us too.
5: Yirawo e na yira mi pede wonu chi.
4: And make us partakers of the supernatural power of the Lord.
5: Wo mi mi anye ma openu santra kola gumo kola o.
4: In Jesus' mighty name we pray.
5: Le Yesu tri akola fenu koma mi do gbada le.
4: You can be seated today. We're having something very special. Especially because I don't know since last this the time you have had this last.
5: Ela benye nuzo tron tokwe la benadi dibe minga semaunya sia tokwe tunu nyamopo.
4: We're talking about the blessing of growing in scriptural giving.
5: Mila ponu to ya yira kana titile ngongro. Fenu nana manuti.
4: The blessing of growing in scriptural giving. There's a lot in that sentence, in that message, in that title, the topic of the message I told you just now. Number one is giving. Number two is scriptural giving. Then number three is growing in scriptural giving. And then the blessing that comes along giving to the Lord in a scriptural way. Growth is both desired and demanded in life. A new baby comes into the family. And the parents desire growth. A man has just started a business. And he expects growth. A person has come into the Christian life, into the fold. And is desiring and wanting spiritual growth. Or we have just started a new district somewhere, a new ministry somewhere, and we want growth. Or it is your family there and you want growth. Or there is a particular dream the Lord has given to you. And you've seen the beginning, the commencement of that dream. And if there is anything you want growth. In the fulfillment and revelation of the hand of God in that dream, you want growth. And God has made adequate provision for growth. But if we're going to grow, number one, there must be growth in knowledge and understanding. Growth in knowledge and understanding. Take your family, for example. In your family, if you don't have any better knowledge about family life,
5: then
4: you are 10 years ago, you'll just be like 10 years ago. Because it is the growth knowledge and understanding of what the family is. That's how you are going to grow. Number two, in love and fellowship. Number three, in wisdom and maturity. Number four, growth in service and worship. It means that in your service to the Lord, there is growth. Number five, in purity and power. Number six, in spiritual strength and endurance. Then number seven, in discipleship and giving. Without that growth in wisdom and maturity, you will not grow in giving. What I mean is, let's say for example, you were earning about 5,000 naira maybe 5 years ago.
5: And
4: then when they say you want to worship the Lord with your tithe and offering, you raise up 10 naira. And then you give. And then when you are now earning 7,000 naira, then they say tithe and offering, you raise up the same 10 naira. And then you have now got more, and you are now earning about 15,000 naira every month, you raise up the same 10 naira. Even though you are having more money, but you don't grow in understanding, you don't grow in knowledge, you don't grow in love. And because you don't grow in love, it's the same 100 naira you'll be raising up every time. It is the growth in knowledge and understanding that makes you grow in giving. And let me show you some people that they kept growing. And as they kept growing, then the Lord made them greater and greater. In Genesis chapter 24, verses 34 and
5: 35.
4: And he said, I am Abraham's servant, and the Lord has blessed my master greatly, and he's become great. And he has given him flocks and herds and silver and gold and men servants and maid servants and camels and asses. Does talking about Abraham. He became great. But have you noticed that Abraham kept on growing and growing and growing in giving? And because he was growing in giving, then you will see the comment here that the Lord bless my master greatly, is become great. I want you to look at another man. It's in 1 Chronicles chapter 11 verse
5: 9.
4: So David watched greater and greater, for the Lord of hosts was with him. This man also, David, he just kept on giving.
5: David,
4: and he didn't even charge the people of Israel for his services. When he killed Goliath for them, how much did he earn? What position did he have? And what
6: what reward was he given? Nothing.
5: He
6: only had the persecution of Saul. But all the same, he kept on giving. And when it came time to build the temple, the tabernacle for Israel,
5: Israel,
6: he provided and gave. And this man, because he was a man dedicated to giving, this dedication to giving, then we are told here that he became greater and greater. And that's why the Bible says it is more blessed to give than to receive. In Acts of the Apostles chapter 20 verse 35, I have showed you all things, how that so laboring ye ought to support the weak.
5: And
6: to remember the words of the Lord Jesus, how he said, it is more blessed to give than to receive. You see when you keep on giving and giving and giving, it makes the blessings of God to overflow in your life. And the blessings will overflow. I said the blessings will overflow. The blessing of growing in scriptural giving. I divide the message to three parts. Number one, God's promise to gracious givers. The people that give without any complaint. The people that give without looking back. The people that give without reservation. God's promise to gracious givers. Number two, godly power of guided giving.
5: Evelia, mau mamela panu nana le nonoma, panonoma.
6: Godly pattern for guided giving.
5: Mau mamela panu nana, panonoma.
6: Number three, growing prosperity for great givers.
5: Etonlia nuopa didi dedi tonu nana agbosa soma.
6: Growing prosperity for great givers.
5: Nuopa didi dedi tonu nana agbosa soma.
6: Let's come back to number one.
5: Miavagbantoji.
6: And I want you to notice all these verses of scriptures that we're going to read.
5: Magina dedesi kuku yokata manhene milama.
6: And if you want the blessing of God in your life, get into the scriptures. And get into obedience to the scriptures. And the blessings are going to be abundant in your life. I said the blessings will be abundant in your life. I said the blessings will be abundant in your life. You know, you need to give me an amen that will bring the rain of blessing down upon your family. You need to give me an amen that will expand your market. You need to give me an amen that the prosperity you have, your prosperity will be as large as your amen. God's promise to gracious givers. In Luke chapter 6, verse 38. Give, and it shall be given unto you good measure,
7: pressed now, shaking together, running over, shall men give into your bosom.
5: Eglabina mina eyewanami. Ti jenu ni siwote eye vuvu ogbangula wa tu adu mi afako labena ti jenu ti mi ko ti je laye ko wa ko ti je na mi awukan.
7: For the same measure that ye meet with that, it shall be measured to you again.
5: Ti jenu ti mi ko ti je la eya ke wa to adi je na mi awukan.
7: Give and it shall be given unto you.
5: Mi na eye wa na mi.
7: Then it says what will be given to you will be good measure. Then he tells us, it's what we sow that we reap. It's what we give that will come back to us.
5: And
7: for even in little things, it is what you sow that you reap. And it is what you give that will be given to you. And you know, sometimes you might be in your family, for example. You're a lady, you're a woman, and you're married, and you want a smile from your husband. But you have a frown on your face. Give, and it shall be given to you. You give what you desire. And it is what you desire that will be given back to you. It's like when you are standing before the mirror. And then you are looking at the mirror. Then you see somebody in the mirror. That's your picture right there. And then you frown your face. And you tell the fellow in the mirror, smile at me if you want a smile. That one in the mirror will never smile except you smile yourself. If you need a smile, you smile. If you need joy, you give joy. If you need strength, you give strength. If you need help, you give help. If you need money, give money. Because it is what you give that will be given back to you. And how many people stand before the mirror of the world and they stand there with a plastic face? A stony face. A frowning face. An angry face. And then they're just standing there, they're saying the world should give them a smiling face. The world is like a mirror. And it is what you give that will be given back to you. Your customers, they're like mirrors. It is what you give that they'll give back to you. Your friends, they're like a mirror. And the brothers and sisters there, they're like mirrors. If you give them a frown, you'll get a frown back. Give, and it shall be given unto you. When you give a smile, when you give love, when you give a helping hand, and when you give money to God, then it is that will be given back unto you. In Psalm 37 verse 3. Trust in the Lord and do good. So shalt thou dwell in the land, and verily thou shalt be fed.
5: You must do something.
7: In verse 4, delight thyself also in the Lord, and he shall give thee the desires of thine heart. Commit thy way unto the Lord, trust also in him, and he shall bring it to pass. The way God brings it to pass is that you yourself, you'll be giving out something. And that's the promise of God, that if you trust in the Lord, he'll give you the desires of your
5: heart.
7: If you trust in the Lord, and you're not just trusting in the money. You know, there are people that trust in the money, they wouldn't even spend the money. They will not spend the money for church. They will not spend the money for any project in the church. They will not spend the money on their wife. They will not spend the money on their children. They don't spend the money piling it up. Even though they are hungry, they will not buy food. Even though they are naked, they will not buy clothes. The more the money piles up, that's what gives them joy. Psalm 112, I'm reading from verse 1. Praise ye the Lord. Blessed is the man that feareth the Lord, that delighteth greatly in his commandments. It doesn't say that delighteth slowly, but delighteth moderately. When the Lord gives us his command, and that's your delight, and that's your joy, and that makes you happy.
5: Amen. Do a dijon now.

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0: 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Whenever we clap like that, the two ears of the devil are on this side, on this side, where we do...
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0: Praise the Lord.
1: Mabe mika fa apoto.
0: The devil is so unhappy because we are clapping his ears and making him deaf.
1: Abu samba la jijokwa, urala bemi fwa, sikwe la de iba tume chiyum.
0: We bring him under our feet and he will never rise again.
1: Are
0: you ready for this day? Close your eyes and let us pray. Heavenly Father, we thank you for this day.
1: It's
0: a day of double portion.
1: It's
0: a day of double blessing.
1: Is
0: a day of double authority.
1: Is
0: a day of double power. And Lord, we're praying that you will rain your blessings down upon all your people today in Jesus' name. You bring every problem under our feet. Every sickness under our feet. Every attack under our feet. Every affliction under our feet. And Lord, we bring the devil and evil spirits and the works of the devil down. They will never rise again in Jesus'
1: name.
0: Your people have come to you today expecting a double portion from you. And we pray you'll grant us the double portion in Jesus' name. We pray, Lord, you open the heart of everyone to receive the word of God. And faith will come through this word into every heart in Jesus' name. We pray, Lord, you will crush every problem, destroy every work of the devil from everybody's life in Jesus' name. We thank you because we know you have answered. In Jesus' name we pray. God bless you. Please be seated. We're looking at Luke chapter 10, reading from verse 19. Luke chapter 10, verse 19. Behold, I give unto you power to tread on serpents and scorpions and over all the power of the enemy, and nothing shall by any means hurt you. The story here, you need to understand. There were disciples of the Lord Jesus Christ. These disciples had come to the Lord Jesus. When the Lord said, come, they came. When the Lord said, sit, they sat. When the Lord said, hear my word, they heard. When the Lord said,
2: do this, they did it. When the Lord said go, they went. And these disciples that always carried out the word of Christ. Come,
1: sit,
2: listen, rise, go.
1: Me,
2: everything he told them, they did. They submitted to his word. They submitted to his will. And they did exactly what he told them to do the time he told them to do it. And they discovered that as long as you are walking in the way of obedience, you are walking in the way of power. They discovered as long as you are submissive like a disciple, that you will have the power and the authority of a master. This is what we need to learn. That those disciples that obeyed the Lord gave them power and authority. So these 70 disciples were sent out. Go, the Lord had said. And they went. And they did what he told them to do. And then in verse 17. And the 70 returned again with joy. Saying, Lord, even the devils are subject unto us through thy name. And he said unto them, I beheld Satan as lightning fall from heaven. Satan will always fall. In the presence of Christ, Satan will always fall. In the presence of disciples that carry out the word of Christ, the word of the Master, without question. And it was after the testimony. After the declaration that behold, I see Satan falling as like he fell suddenly from heaven. It was after that declaration that Jesus said, behold, I give unto you power.
1: Yes,
2: I give unto you authority. I give unto you exactly the same power I have to bring the devil down. I transfer that to you. I give that to you. And it is the power to tread on serpents and scorpions. And over all

0: the Lord in that place. That assures us of victory and dominion. That tells us we're more than conquerors through him that loved us and gave himself for us. That is what gives us spiritual dominion. In Revelation chapter 12. Revelation chapter 12. Reading from verse 11. And they overcame him by the blood of the Lamb. That is, they overcame the devil. They overcame the serpent spirit. They overcame Satan. They overcame the adversary. They overcame the accuser of the brethren. They overcame the one that is walking up and down to and fro to do evil in the world. They overcame the originator of sickness and the originator of affliction. They overcame the one that brings yoke and that brings curse. They overcame the one that causes tears and sorrows in our lives. They overcame him by the blood of the Lamb. And by the word of their testimony. And they loved not their lives unto the death. That means then, as we look at those verses of scripture, we have power. I said we have power. We have authority. And we have spiritual dominion. And today, Today, we're going to manifest the use of that power. Every yoke in your life is broken. Every problem in your life is solved. Every attack of the devil in your life is cancelled. And all those things that have been moving in your family, from grandfather to your father to yourself to your children, this very day you will walk on them. You'll be victorious in Jesus' name.
1: When
0: we stand in the name of Jesus, tell me who has power to oppose. In the name of Jesus. In the name of Jesus. We will walk on these serpents and these scorpions, and today, victory is ours in Jesus' name. Today, in the name of Jesus, you have the victory. Because number one, there is power. Number two, there is dominion. And that power is by you there. That power will work in your life there. Your tears are wiped away. Your sorrow is taken away. All those manipulations of the devil, they are cancelled in Jesus' name. I divide the message to three parts. Number one, the privilege of submissive disciples. The privilege of submissive disciples. Number two, the promise of spiritual dominion. The promise of spiritual dominion. Number three, power over stubborn demons and diseases. I like that. Power over

0: stubborn demons.
1: You
0: know, the demon that says, I will not go out.
1: I will
0: ruin your life. I will destroy
1: you.
0: No matter any prayer warrior you go to, I am here, I am
1: here. Since you are
0: born, I've been with you. I will make you
1: die. Stubborn
0: demons, I announce to you, you said you will not go. Today, you are going in Jesus'
1: name. No
0: stubborn demon can remain here today.
1: And
0: no stubborn disease can remain here today.
1: Because
0: I come to you in the name, in the authority, in the power of the Lord Jesus Christ, and every stubborn demon and every stubborn disease, I come against you and I command, go out in Jesus'
1: name.
0: Three points to look at before we pray. Number one, the privilege of submissive disciples. What can the Lord do with a disciple that is not submissive? When Jesus says, come unto me, all ye that labor and are heavy laden, what will Jesus do with the people that refuse to come? When the Bible says, faith cometh by hearing the word of God, and blessed are your ears if you hear, what will Jesus do with the people that are not submissive enough to hear the word of God?
1: What
0: can Jesus do for people that never listen to the word of God, and they will never hear the word of God, and they will never act according to the word of God, and they are not submissive to the word of God? What will Jesus do with them?
1: What
0: will Jesus do with a disciple when he says go and they refuse to go? If they are not submissive, what can Jesus do with them? The disciples who have read about here in Luke chapter 10 verse 19, he called the 70 disciples. He paired them up two by two. He said, you will go with this person. You will go with this person. What if this fellow said, I don't talk to this fellow. I don't go with this fellow. We don't have anything to do together. Jesus, you made a mistake. I cannot travel with this, and I cannot walk with him, so I'm not going to obey. What will Jesus do with
1: them?
0: Those 70 were divided into 35 pairs, two by two by two. And he said, you, this pair, that's the place to go. Here, that's the place to go. You two, that's the place to go. What if they said, I don't like that village. I cannot go there. Send me to another place. What will Jesus do with
1: them?
0: The reason Jesus gave them power is because they were submissive disciples.
1: He
0: had looked at us here today.
1: We are
0: hearing the word of God. And it's the word of power. And it's the word of authority. It is when you submit to that word, the privilege that Jesus gave to those disciples will become yours. How can the Lord give you the privilege? If you say, I will do what I will do. I will go where I will go. I will drink what I will drink. I will tell lies when I want to tell lies. I will fight when I want to fight. I will rebel when I want to rebel. Nobody can control my life. I am deep alive, but that does not mean that everything they say I'm going to obey. Stand up, I stand up, sit down, I sit down, go, I go, come, I come. Not me. I am not like that. I am tough.
1: These
0: disciples that received power, that had a great privilege, they were submissive disciples. After they had gone, after they went to the place the Lord sent there, and they got the victory there. They did not say, look at it, I have power already. I am going to establish my own ministry in this place. Jesus has sent me. What if they remained over there to establish their own private ministry? The ministry of John and Co. The ministry of James and Co. The ministry of Ngozi and family. What if they remained over there? And they did not come back to the Lord Jesus. This privilege that they had, they will not have. I want you to mark it down today. The people that have the authority, the people that have the power, and the people that do great exploits, the people that receive great miracles, they are the submissive disciples. And today that power is near you. I said today that power is near you. All that the Lord is looking for, that attitude of submission, that attitude of obedience, that attitude that comes to you, and then the self within, the stubbornness within, the rebellion within, the Lord removes it and you say, Lord, here am I. I am submissive to your will, and the power of the Holy Ghost will come upon you, and the authority of the name of Jesus will walk in your mouth, and sicknesses will leave your life, and days will be another great day for you in Jesus' name.
1: Now
0: you see the people that carry on the work of God. And the power is being transferred and transmitted into their lives. They are the people that are submissive to the word of the Lord. That's why Jesus said in Luke chapter 10 verse 19, behold, I give unto you power. What kind of power? The power to tread on serpents and scorpions. And the power over all the power of the enemy. And nothing shall by any means hurt you. If I understand the words of Jesus very well, when he said nothing shall by any means hurt
1: you,
0: witches cannot hurt you. I said witches cannot hurt you. Wizards cannot hurt you. Traditional worshippers cannot hurt you. Masquerades cannot hurt you. The people that put charcoal in their tongue, in their mouth, they too. They cannot hurt you. All these people that you see in your dream, they cannot hurt you. Every serpent, every scorpion, every evil power, you will march on them. Today, before we leave this place, every problem in your mind, every problem in your head, every problem in your body, they will come under your feet, you'll stand up, you'll be marching like a
1: soldier.
0: In Matthew chapter 16, Matthew chapter 16, verse 19.
1: Matthew tawi adan popo wi aseke.
0: And I will give unto thee the keys of the kingdom of heaven.
1: Matthew jipoti adu pola pasa fiwo anau.
0: And whatsoever thou shalt bind on earth shall be bound in heaven.
1: Eh nusika na blala ni banja na blala jipowo.
0: And whatsoever ye shall loose on earth shall loose on earth shall be loosed in heaven.
1: Eh nusika na tula ni banjila na tutula jipowo.
0: Who are these people that Jesus said, I will give unto you the keys of the kingdom? Let me remind you who they are. He saw them by the seaside. And he called them, follow me. I will make you fishers of men. And immediately they left their nets. And they followed him. What's that? Submission. These were submissive disciples. And then he saw Matthew by the wayside. He was doing his work. He was getting money. And Jesus said, leave everything and follow me. And Matthew stood up and he followed him. At another time, he preached a particular message. And the people said, this is a hard saying. Who can receive this? And then many people went away. And Jesus said, will you also go away? Ah, they said no. We have surrendered our lives to the Lord. To whom shall we go? You have the word of eternal life. We will follow you to the end. What do you call that? That's submission. These were submissive disciples. Let me tell you again, the people that say, I am a man of my mind. What I don't like, I will not do. The doctrine I don't like, I will not accept. If it is hard, count me out. I'm not there. They never have this power. They never have this key. But these submissive disciples, Jesus said unto them,
1: yes, now,
0: and I will give unto thee the keys of the kingdom of heaven. We have the key today. I said we have the key today.
1: Maybe
0: he sent us to preach salvation, we're preaching it. He sent us to preach sanctification, we're preaching it. He told us to preach holiness, without which no man shall see the Lord. Whether they accept or they don't accept, preach it, and we're doing
1: it.
0: He told us to serve him, and we're serving him. And because we're submissive to his word and submissive to his will, he gives unto us the keys of the kingdom of heaven. And then he said, whatsoever thou shalt bind on earth shall be bound in heaven. And whatsoever thou shalt loose on earth shall be loosed in heaven. That key is in the hands of submissive disciples. Are you there today? Which kind of disciples? Are you? I said, which kind of disciple are you? Rebellious disciple. Disobedient disciple. Backsliding disciples. Which kind are you, my sister? My brother here, which kind are you? If the submissive disciples are there, where are they? Wave that hand at me like this. You will overcome the devil. You will overcome your problem. The key to your breakthrough is in your hand already. And you will use the key, you will open the door, and you will have the breakthrough and success and prosperity and power in Jesus' name. In John chapter 14 verse 12. Verily, verily, I say unto you, he that believeth on me, the works that I do shall he do also, and greater works than this shall he do, because I go unto my Father. This again is a privilege of submissive disciples. The people that went away in chapter 6 of John, they are no more here now. The Lord never allowed the people that went away from him to retain his power, to retain the key, and to hold the key. As they went away, they lost their power, they lost the privilege, they lost the key. The people that remained with him to the very end, they are the people he told, verily, verily, I say unto you, you keep on believing in me, the works I do ye shall do, and greater works than this shall ye do, because I go to the Father on your behalf. Jesus is here today.
1: Yes,
0: what he did before, he will do again here. He healed the sick before, he will do it again here. He delivered the oppressed before, he will do it again here. The works he did before will be done here in Jesus' name. Point number two. The promise of spiritual dominion. The promise of spiritual dominion. It tells us in Romans chapter 16. Romans chapter 16, I'm reading from verse 20. And the God of peace shall bruise Satan
2: under your feet shortly. The God of peace. And is a God of power. And is a God of promise. And it is a God of goodness. And is a God of authority. And is a God with him. All things are possible. The God of all possibilities. The one that has power that no Satan, no devil, no demon, no evil speak can challenge. And it says the God of peace shall bruise Satan under your feet shortly. The Lord will do it. Whatever the devil has done in your life, the Lord will reverse it. Whatever stronghold the devil has built in your life and in your family, your business, though that stronghold will crumble in Jesus' name. You have overcome. I said you have overcome. This very day, in the name of the Lord, by the power of the Lord, because of the faithfulness of God, we have overcome in Jesus' name. In Romans chapter 8, verse 37. Romans chapter 8, verse 37. Nay, in all these things we are more than conquerors through him that loved us. In all these things we are more than conquerors. It doesn't say they are more than conquerors. But we who are here, I said those of us who are here, we are more than conquerors. Tell the person by your side, I am more than a conqueror. Don't close your mouth. So this is not the time to keep quiet. I say, you say to the person by your side, look at them eyeball to eyeball, face to face, and tell everyone there, I am more than a conqueror.
1: Membe magazi do dio. 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Kwebe nkuvi yibwane hana potowaji.
2: Praise the Lord. In all these
1: things,
2: in the village, and in the city, in all these
1: things,
2: in the village, and in the city, and when people are sick all around, and when all the problems are rising up here and there, and when the challenges are increasing, and when the devil and demons are jumping up and down, when they come in the day, and they come in the dream, when they come through women, and they come through men, when they come in the business, and the problems come in the family, anywhere the problems come, we who are here today, every brother and every sister, every boy and every everyone here today, praise the Lord, we are more than conquerors. I said we are more than conquerors. Through the Lord Jesus Christ, who loves us, he has given us spiritual dominion already, and we have power and authority already. And nothing will be able to conquer you in Jesus' name. Today, we're going to wage war, battle against those problems in your life, and all those problems and strongholds, they're going to go away. In 2 Corinthians chapter 10, 2 Corinthians chapter 10 from verse 3, for though we walk in the flesh, we do not war after the flesh. For the weapons of our warfare are not carnal. Stop there for a moment. People that use carnal weapons. And the weapons they try to use, they are not of the Holy Ghost. The weapons they try to use are not of Jesus Christ. The methods they try to use, they are not of the Lord. Those weapons cannot effectively work against Satan. Any method they taught you in the white garment church before you came here, you try to pray like that, it will not work. Any repetition that they taught you in that other assembly where you used to go, and they will say repeat this 7 times, 14 times, 21 times, and you are repeating it as if you are doing incantation, that one is carnal. It will not work. The methods that they use in among some people, they have discovered if you do like this and do like this, those people, they'll be afraid of you. They will calm down. Their hands will be beating down. If you use that method, that work doesn't work against demons. It doesn't work against sickness. It doesn't work against Satan. If you do all those carnal things, you remain in your problem.
1: For the weapons
2: of our warfare are not carnal. If you come into the church and you try to use the weapons of politicians, it will not work. All those are carnal weapons. Immediately you get into the gate of the kingdom, the kingdom of God, all the methods, all the strategies, all the practices that you are using in the world, you drop them at the gate of the kingdom, and then you enter into the kingdom of God. Because those carnal weapons don't work. Another thing is this. When you come into the kingdom of God, and you mix carnal weapons and spiritual weapons, the carnal weapons will neutralize the power of the spiritual
1: weapons.
2: When you mix good water with poisoned water, poisoned liquid, that poisoned liquid will destroy that good water. You'll not be able to drink it. So mixing carnal weapons with spiritual weapons will make you a defeated person, because everything will just be upside down and nothing will work. You will look at your life, and I prayed their prayer and I did everything, and look at all these problems in my life because of the presence and the use and the practice of carnal weapons. weapons in your
1: life.
2: But the weapons of our warfare are not carnal, but mighty through God to the pulling down of strongholds, casting down imagination and every high sin that exalteth itself against the knowledge of God, and bringing into captivity every thought to the obedience of Christ. That's why we come here today, because we have spiritual weapons, and we're not mixing a spiritual weapon with carnal weapons, and we're going to destroy every work of the devil, and we're going to bring down every thought that rises against the purpose and the plan of God in our lives.
1: Strongholds
2: are falling today. Strongholds are being destroyed today. And we will have the victory in Jesus' name.
1: Will
2: you look at Mark chapter 11? Mark chapter 11. Reading from verse 12. Mark 11 verse 12.
1: Mark 11 verse 12.
2: And on the morrow when they were come from Bethany, he was hungry. And seeing a fig tree afar off, having leaves, he came if haply he might find anything thereon.
1: And
2: Jesus answered and said unto it, no man eat fruit of thee hereafter forever. And his disciples heard
1: it.
2: See the problem here. The fig tree was not bringing forth fruit as it should. And Jesus said in a single sentence, no man eat fruit of this tree anymore. What then happened? Verse 20. And in the morning, as they passed by, they saw the fig tree dried up from the roots. And Peter, calling to remembrance, says unto him, Master, behold, the fig tree which thou cursed is withered away. Behold, the tree which thou cursed is withered away. When something is growing, but it is not useful, it is destructive, then we speak against it and it dries away.
1: Cancer
2: has tentacles and roots that is going to the body to destroy the cells of the body. We speak the word of God against that cancer, the cancer will dry away.
1: Fibroid
2: is occupying the place where the baby that you need to give birth to should occupy, and the fibroid is saying, I am here, no baby is allowed to stay here. We speak the word against the fibroid, and the fibroid will dry away. So Peter called to remembrance and said, Master, behold, the fig tree that you have cursed is withered
1: away.
2: And Jesus answering says unto them, have faith in God. For verily I say unto you that whosoever shall say unto this mountain, be thou removed and be thou cast into the sea, and shall not doubt in his heart, but shall believe that those things which he says shall come to pass, he shall have whatsoever he says.
1: Bamala glom na mi bena masikala glona gochi na tosha bena hu nena yi ada jofuma e maka dia da kale pa jima o kafi bonu o khone sana bena no se glom yi na ba pakala pa pa mene
2: I vanish away and it is gone.
1: Na ma kuna dorola wa gobana kana dogo adogo.
2: So your problems go away and it will go.
1: Na ma kuna of pa kuna jola wa jo.
2: Because that's the word the Lord has told us that whosoever shall say unto this mountain, be thou removed and be cast into the sea, and you don't doubt in your heart, but you believe that those things which you have said will come to pass, you will have whatsoever you have said.
1: When I yes, Globana comes, you can't go to Sabena, Hunana, Yada Jofuma, Emma Kadi Lepa Jima, O Happy Bono, Honest, and Abinanusi, Glama, Lama Vagala, Ababam.
2: God has given us this authority and power. And thank God it is here today. I come to point number 3. Power over stubborn demons and diseases. Now, let me tell you something. Here we need to really learn. You know, I know many people that read the word of God, but they don't learn. And whenever I go to the Bible, I learn. And I want to pass some of the instruction and learning what I've learned in the Bible to you. When Jesus was met by the centurion, that centurion said, my servant is vexed, is tormented, is troubled, but at home, I want you to help me heal and deliver my servant.
1: And
2: Jesus said, I will come home with you.
1: Yes, when I'm
2: and I will heal your servant.
1: Hey, man, your daughter,
2: oh, and he said, you don't need to come home with me.
1: He
2: said, but just speak the word. And I know that your word carries authority.
1: So
2: ask me, how do I know that? Because I am a man under authority. I am submissive to the authority above me. Because of that, those who are under me, they submit to my authority too. And I say to this one, go, and he goes. And I say to that one, come, and he cometh. I've discovered the principle, when I submit to authority, then those under me will also submit to me. Why do I submit? Because if I do not submit to the authority above me, those who are under me will not submit to me. And Lord Jesus, I've been watching you. You are submissive to the authority of your Father. Because of that, sickness and evil spirit will submit to your authority. Submission begets submission. The other side of that principle is this. Stubborn demons will also remain stubborn when you are stubborn. When you are submissive, those evil spirits will be submissive to you. You mentioned the name of Jesus. And because you are submissive to the higher authority, all those demons will be submissive to you. But if you are stubborn and you are never submissive to the authority above you, if you are stubborn, the stubborn devils also will say, if you are stubborn, why are you telling me not to be stubborn? I will be stubborn too. Sicknesses remain stubborn in stubborn people. Demons remain remain stubborn is stubborn people. You watch them.
1: We are
2: the people that say, the pastor does not know me. The pastor wants to deal with me and talk to me as he's dealing with the people in western part of Nigeria. The pastor doesn't know anything. I will show the pastor I am stubborn. You are hurting yourself because of this principle in the word of God.
1: That
2: stubborn demons remain stubborn in stubborn people. Stubborn disease remains stubborn in stubborn people. But when you make up your mind, I'm going to be submissive to the word of God. I'm a submissive disciple. I'm following the Lord. I'm serving the Lord. What he tells me to do, I will do. Then I know when I come in the name of Jesus, every stubborn demon will flee away in Jesus' name. And every stubborn disease will get away from my life because I am one of the submissive disciples of Christ. In Matthew chapter 17, Matthew chapter 17, I'm reading from verse 20. And Jesus said unto them, because of your unbelief,
1: for verily
2: I say unto you, if
1: your
2: faith has a grain of mustard seed, ye shall say unto this mountain, remove hands to yonder place, and it shall remove, and nothing shall be impossible unto you. Give me a good amen. It says, when you have faith in the Lord, and there is nothing disturbing your faith, contaminating your faith, spoiling your faith, corroding your faith, and you have pure faith in the Lord, unshakable faith in the Lord, with that faith, if ye have faith as a grain of mustard seed, ye shall say unto this mountain, and I say to that mountain today, the mountain in your life, the mountain in your family, the mountain in your business, the mountain of your children, I say to that mountain, ye shall say unto this mountain, remove hands to yonder place, and it shall remove, and nothing shall be impossible unto you. Nothing shall be impossible unto you. Can I remind you of something? Look, that word, nothing. We have met it somewhere else today in the message. Nothing shall by any means hurt you, and nothing shall be impossible unto you. Join those two things together, all things are possible now. The devil cannot play any trick in your life anymore. Disease cannot remain there anymore. Evil powers cannot remain there anymore. Nothing shall by any means hurt you, and nothing shall be impossible unto you. Are you ready? I said, are you ready? In Psalm 91, he that dwelleth in the secret place of the Most High shall abide under the shadow of the Almighty. I will say, the Lord is my refuge, is my fortress, my God, in him will I trust. God. Are you trusting the Lord today? I said, are you trusting the Lord today? Surely he shall deliver thee from the snare of the fowler and from the noisome pestilence. He shall cover thee with his feathers, and under his wings shalt thou trust. His truth shall be thy shield and thy buckler. Thou shalt not be afraid of the terror by night, nor for the arrow that flies by day, nor for the pestilence that walketh in darkness, nor for the destruction that wasted at noonday. A thousand shall fall at thy side. A thousand shall fall at thy side. A thousand shall fall at thy side, and 10,000 at thy right hand. But it shall not come near thee. I said it shall not come near thee. Almighty God said it shall not come near thee. Jesus, the lover of your soul, said it shall not come near thee. But it shall not come near thee. Only with thine eyes I shall thou behold and see the reward of the wicked. Because thou hast made the Lord, which is my refuge, even the Most High, thy habitation. There shall no evil befall thee, neither shall any plague come near thy dwelling. For he shall give his angels charge over thee, to keep thee in all thy ways. They shall bear thee up in their hands. Lest thou dash thy foot against a stone, thou shalt tread on the lion and the adder. Are you still there? I said, are you still there? Let me see you tread on the serpents and the adder. You do not sit down. How do you tread on serpents and the adder? And tread on your sickness. And tread on your infirmity, and tread on your problem, and tread on the devil, and tread on the serpent spirit, and tread on the witchcraft, and tread on the tradition, and tread on the barrenness, and tread on all the problems that followed you here. Thou shalt tread on the lion and the adder. The lion and the dragon shall thou trample under thy feet. They are under your feet from now on. Open your mouth and tell the Lord, I thank you. Problems are under my feet. Sicknesses under my feet. Demons under my feet. Evil spirit under my feet. Affliction under my feet. All the attacks under my feet. I am a conqueror. I am more than a conqueror. I am victorious. I cannot be defeated again. I cannot be defeated again. I am more than a conqueror. The Lord has made it to overcome. The Lord has given you the victory. The Lord has given you the victory. Open your mouth. Sicknesses under my feet. Affliction under my feet. Witchcraft under my feet. Curse under my feet. Yoke under my feet. Problems under my feet. Mountains under my feet. I am free. I am free. I am free. I am free. I am healed. I am healed. I am delivered. My problems are gone.
1: Yes, Papa Joe.
2: No more sickness.
1: Dolelema Galio.
2: No more disease.
1: Dolelema Galio.
2: No more demonic power.
1: Papa Vono Sama Galio.
2: No more affliction.
1: Tuamama Galio.
2: I am free.
1: Mavo.
2: And he has healed me of all my diseases.
1: Hey, your dumb son, your dollar look at
2: them. Tell the Lord.
1: When I put on.
2: Accept it.
1: When I do you.
2: Receive it.
1: Where if you like.
2: And it is yours.
1: The way.
2: It is yours.
1: The way.
2: If you are a submissive disciple.
1: It is yours. The
2: way. If you are an obedient disciple.
1: It
2: is yours.
1: The way.
2: If you are no more using canal weapons, victory is yours. If you are concentrating only on spiritual weapons, victory is yours. If you are not a stubborn disciple, if you are not a stubborn church goer, if you are submissive and you are yielded to the Lord, then every problem will submit. Every demon will submit. Every disease will submit. Every evil power will submit. You will have the victory.

0: In Jesus' name we pray. Give me a good amen. Your sickness is gone in Jesus' name. Mountains are removed in Jesus' name. How many of you will have a testimony today?
1: Praise the Lord.
0: Let's pray now. You catch the miracle that is coming your way. Say it's coming my way. I will catch it now. Get ready now, it's coming. Get ready, it's coming. When you hear the final amen, you check up, that thing will not be there again. Father, in the name of Jesus, we thank you for the double blessing today. Double miracle today. Double portion today. I pray, oh Lord, upon everyone here that you will shower your blessings in Jesus' name. Sickness and disease, I come against you. And I command that disease, I command that sickness, come out in Jesus' name. That sickness in your brain, that torment in your brain, that fire burning in your brain, I command right now, come out in Jesus' name.
1: I
0: command that spirit of epilepsy, come out in Jesus' name. That high blood pressure, be healed in Jesus' name. The stroke and the trembling of the body, I command right now, the healing virtue of the Lord will touch you. Be healed in Jesus' name. The swelling in your tummy, the swelling in your body, and the hernia, I pray right now, be removed in Jesus' name. The swelling in the leg, I command right now, be removed in Jesus' name. Every sickness and every pain in your body, you are healed by the stripes of Jesus. I pray right now that healing be manifested in Jesus' name. Lord, I pray for those who are barren, they are not barren anymore. The fibroid in them, come out in Jesus' name. Lord, give them miracle children now to replace the fibroid in Jesus' name. I pray the Lord will touch your business. Success and prosperity will follow you in Jesus' name. Lord, touch those who are blind. Touch those who are lame. Touch those who are deaf and dumb. And remove their infirmities in Jesus'
1: name.
0: Every yoke in their lives, every curse in their lives, remove them. One for everyone, destroy the works of the devil. I pray, Lord, there will be miracles everywhere. Miracles everywhere. Miracles everywhere. Confirm your blessing and miracle upon every life now in Jesus' name.

0: Bon.
1: Kit up, you'll see the miracle.
2: Praise the Lord.
1: I say praise the Lord. Your praise the Lord, your hallelujah, your amen reaches up to heaven.
2: Amen.
1: And graces will keep on happening to you in Jesus' name. Tonight, the power of God is present with you in Jesus' name. There was one man. That man walked all the way from Delta State. He was mad, actually. He had mental problem. And he roamed about and walked all the way from Delta State and came to Cross River State.
2: To Delta State, Bado River State.
1: To meet your miracle.
2: Bado Gonukuno.
1: Put your hands together for Jesus.
2: Minami apuasikwena Yesu.
1: And his name is Samuel.
2: Enukwenye Samuel.
1: And he was carrying dustbin on the head.
2: Elogbedido koda kusimo koda ta.
1: And had a lot of bad things he put inside there because of mental problem.
2: Eye nugo blow nu bodio la kusimo le ta ne dola bena le ta gbodo lum.
1: The moment he got in front of a church like this, mental problem vanished away.
2: And then
1: our ushers, I've been talking about you everywhere I go. Put your hands together for those ushers.
2: For life ushers,
1: very sharp. Having the eyes of an eagle. And then they picked up that man. And then he was washed and he bathed, he said, and gave Jesus Christ to him as a gift. The gift of salvation. The man became born again. And he was baptized in water and then he became a member of the church. Praise the Lord. Tell you a story for you to know that the power of God is here. Keep on fellowship with the people of God, and the power of God will never stop in your life in Jesus' name. Now tonight, a night of the supernatural. A night of miracle. I will get my own. I will get my own. If you are going to get your own, put your hands up and I'm going to pray for you. Father, in the name of Jesus, I come to you tonight and before you, Lord, I declare all these your people, they're going to be blessed mightily tonight in Jesus'
2: name.
1: Glorify yourself tonight. Descend, come down, Lord, in a mighty way, in a powerful way. tonight in Jesus' name. I pray, Lord, that today you will touch everyone. You will open blind eyes. The lame will rise up and walk.

0: toi tu trias en son nom.
1: And the people who are sick, you take their sicknesses away in Jesus' name.
0: And Lord,
1: the greatest of all miracles, salvation of our souls. You grant to everyone in Jesus' name. Thank you, Father, because we know you have answered. In Jesus' name, we pray. Give me another amen. God bless you. Thank you very much. You can be seated. In Mark chapter 5, verse 25. And a certain woman which had an issue of blood 12 years and had suffered many things of many physicians and had spent all that she had, and was nothing better, but rather grew worse.
0: Eye nyɔnu aɖe si nu vu le dodom le ƒe wuie ve sɔm eye wòkpe fu geɖe tso gbedala geɖewo gbɔ hegblẽ nu siwo katã le esi gake mele nyonyom nɛ o ke boŋu wògado gã ɖe dziwo la.
1: When she had heard of Jesus, came in the press behind and touched his garment.
0: Esi wò se Yesu nukɔ la eva dze amehawo le emegbe eye wòde asi eƒe awu ŋuti.
1: For she said, if I may but touch his clothes, I shall be whole.
0: Elabena egblɔ bena ne mede asi eƒe awu nu ko la nye lãme ase.
1: And straightway the fountain of her blood was dried up.
0: Eye enumake eƒe vu la nu tso.
1: And she felt in her body that she was healed of that plague.
0: Eye wò se le eƒe lãme bena yeƒe dɔ la vɔ.
1: I've read that story to you for you to know how simple it is to get a miracle from the Lord.
0: Mexle nutinya shane mi ne mi adeje si ale si wo le bobwe bena amana kho nukunu la.
1: See, when you have suffered for 12 years.
0: Le kuya nibe le kpo fufu wi ever som.
1: For 20 years.
0: Alo po bla ever som.
1: For 30 years.
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1: And you have tried the best you could.
0: Ele oje agbagba mi toke.
1: And you have gone every place. And you have not got a solution to the problem. You think it's very difficult. And you think it's going to be an uphill task. That's why I read the story of this woman to you. She had suffered for 12 years. And she had gone to many physicians. And the many physicians had requested her to bring a lot of money. And she had spent everything that she had. And there was nothing that changed. Except that she went from bad to worse. And every day she was getting nearer and nearer to death. Her dream,
0: her
1: thoughts, her look, her appearance, everything was saying you are getting nearer and nearer to the grave.
0: Nu sia nu le gbɔgblɔm nɛ bena ele tetem de yɔdo nu.
1: And yet, he didn't lose hope.
0: Gake la mo bu mo popo o.
1: And I come to tell you tonight, don't lose hope.
0: Me va ma gbenu zem me gabu mo popo o.
1: Your miracle is on the way.
0: Wo nu kunu la le mo ji gbono.
1: And then Jesus came to town.
0: eye Yesu va du ama.
1: And Jesus is here.
0: Yesu la le mia du mazayam.
1: When Jesus came to town, a large crowd came together.
0: Esi Yesu va du ama la amagando ba fufu.
1: And as a large crowd came together, the woman said, all these people that came together, they don't have as much problem as I have.
0: Esiamaha gamoba fufula, nyonu ya globina pepus lejila, manye yele amamawochi o.
1: Why don't they allow me to see Jesus so that I can get well?
0: Nuka teoma demona bema kwa yesu bena nyela makwa lamasan oa.
1: But nobody thought of her. They were thinking about themselves.
0: Kakema rekema butama nyonu sanchi omasan le butama todo.
1: As she couldn't see Jesus because of the crowd, because of the prayers.
0: Eyemeting kwa yesu odwa labena amangao mimido.
1: And so he said, but I will get my miracle.
0: Let's yata glabena nyela makonu kunu godo.
1: But I will get my miracle. Because you don't have to see me one by one. I'm sending your miracle to you. And your miracle will reach you in Jesus' name. And you search the time for your miracle. It is not the preacher that determines when you get your miracle. You determine when you get your miracle. Because the woman said, the moment I am able to touch the hem of his garment, I shall be made whole.
0: Ela bena nyonu la globina ne menyaka sie pa utoganu kunyela ma asan.
1: That's what she said.
0: Nu sie wo glo.
1: Other people say it another way.
0: Amabu bo gbele mo bo boje.
1: We were in Congo Kinshasa.
0: Pastor be ile Congo Kinshasa.
1: And in Congo Kinshasa we had a program.
0: Pastor le ta pede wo le Congo Kinshasa.
1: There was a woman, and this woman had a father, and the father was sick in the hospital.
0: Nyonu adeli nyonu shala etolesi eto ajedo gele donokonji.
1: And this sick father could not stand up.
0: Eye nutina ajedo ametim le titre chimu.
1: They will pick him up and take him to the toilet and bring him back.
0: The whole kone ya gaze aga kweva dada homa.
1: He was bedridden.
0: Eti abaji.
1: But the daughter was the head of the television crew in Congo Kinshasa.
0: Kaka Evianyonwa, ele dom le television ba dopo le Congo Kinshasa.
1: And this woman said, my father is dying in the hospital.
0: Nyonu shala glabina tonyo le kukum le donokonji.
1: And nobody can help my father. And the father was lying down there, helpless, impotent. But the woman said, I'm going to stay right here in front.
0: Amiade kama liakwede tonya nu o tonya le kukum. Kakela nyona globena nyela maba no tede ipon kogbe la fia.
1: As the man of God will be coming from the immigration.
0: Lekana pastor lato dejikola ogwa bonola.
1: I will look at the pastor.
0: Nyama kwa pastor.
1: If the pastor looks at me, my father will be healed.
0: Ne pastor hanya kwa bonyakula totonya kwa doyoyo.
1: Praise the Lord.
0: Mikafa
1: foto. And then I came out of the airport and I didn't know anything.
0: Hey, pastor ya dile yamavu jopele dodo. Pastor man yanu sledi.
1: But the woman was waiting there. There was one pastor there, and that pastor is a wonderful artist.
0: Eye pastor adeli pastor ma enyinu tala etana amun.
1: He had drawn my picture.
0: Eye ata pastor benonomo.
1: And then he stretched the banner with my picture. Welcome Pastor Kumuyi to Congo Kinshasa.
0: Eye wokeke avwagba jabina pastor Kumuyi wezonva Congo Kinshasa.
1: And then the woman, that woman was intelligent. Women are intelligent. I said women are intelligent.
0: Mebe nyonu o mi nyenu nyala o.
1: And you women who are here today, I salute your wisdom. That woman was very intelligent. She knew. While the pastor is coming out of the immigration, that the pastor will look at that picture and she went to stay beside that picture. As I came up like this and I saw the picture, I just looked at the picture, then I saw her. The moment our eyes met, the father got healed in the hospital. And the father got up. And the father started walking. And the father picked up the cell phone and said, my daughter, I don't know what is happening. I am well. And then he knelt down and nobody prayed to him. He began to pray for salvation. So you set your time. And if you will say today, tonight is my night, I will get well in Jesus' name. Freedom celebration at Ibadan. On Sunday, a mother had a child that had very, very serious problems. And the mother was pleading with the pastor, state overseer there, please, you know my problem. You know, I've been on this scene for many years. And you know this child, don't let this child die like this. Let me see the pastor. And so our pastor said, but you know the condition of this place now. Look at the crowd. How can I allow you alone to go in and see the pastor? There are too many people. Please. Pastor, let me see the GF. And the pastor said, I'm telling you, it's not easy. And so she said, all right. Then she said, my child, we're going to do something. The pastor is inside that office. Pastor, and he will come out. Pastor, and when he comes out, don't look any other direction. Be looking at the pastor. And when he comes out, just look at him like this, and he will look at you, you will get well.
0: Ebene pastor drawade, we are pastor. Na pastor nyakpo ku alopo do yo vinyan.
1: You know, it's very simple.
0: Lepe ele bobo ento.
1: And so I didn't know.
0: Pastor man yanu sinele jimu o.
1: I finished, and then the pastor told me, let's go now, and conducted me to the car.
0: Pastor bena ipa, eh pastor ma to bena mi ajo baja play the fumo ya duwajo.
1: As I came out like this, wanting to enter the car, I saw the child, because the mother put the child. I told you these women are very wise. And the woman puts the child on her head so that she can be taller, higher above everybody. And as I came like this, I saw the child became well. You see, you determine when you get healed and when you get delivered. That's why I come to talk to you tonight on simple steps.
2: in receiving your miracle.
0: Yes, very simple. Ma gbo mo nyami zama hakuda do do bobo enu ti kananu kunu koko ele bobo ento.
2: Simple steps in receiving your miracle.
0: Do do bobo e kananu kunu la koko.
2: When I was in school,
0: pastor be sile school wa.
2: Our teachers, whenever they taught us anything,
0: yo be teacher no ti anade yola.
2: And they were having difficulty. Our teacher was, you cannot understand this one. This one is as simple as.
0: Hey, pastor bena, teacher bena, mi semi agomo, mi abobo entwe, abobo abena, abede, ena.
2: You got it.
0: Misi eko vagbato misi.
2: All of you are wise and sharp.
0: Vagbato mi gata mi jenunya mi da.
2: It is as simple as A, B, C.
0: Ela abobo entwe abena, abede.
2: And so I come to tell you tonight about A, B, C of receiving your miracle.
0: Lea tama va zamahena apora de ton hena nukunu koko.
2: And it's as simple as that. Number one, the A, B, C of receiving mercy and salvation.
0: Lea tagbantonya abede hena nukunu chinenya goko la koko.
2: The A, B, C of receiving mercy and salvation.
0: Abede fanukunu kana agboko kle nublani popo oko.
2: As you look at John chapter 1 verse 12.
0: Nele po Johannes tagban popo wie via.
2: A B C. A accept.
0: Abede banto aini bena kwe.
2: B believe.
0: Belia kwese.
2: C confess.
0: Estonlia vema.
2: A accept. Look at John chapter 1 verse 12.
0: Ah, yenye kwe. Johannes tagban popo wie via.
2: But as many as received him, to them he gave power to become the sons of God, even to them that believe on his name.
0: Ka amagada lesinu kwela enan sanwo bewa zuma ofiwo amasi okwa efanu kwaji senam.
2: Jesus Christ is your savior.
0: Yesu Kristo enye wedalam.
2: The moment you accept that and you say, I accept, Jesus died for me.
0: Enu Michael okwese lebena mokwela bena Yesu la fletanya.
2: All your sins, you bundle them together, the ones you remember and the ones you don't remember, and say, Lord, I'm a terrible sinner.
0: Wonu boka ta funu funa kweve ayila donuki pledi madonuki o be mao nu bon la nyina kwe manya.
2: And I've offended you.
0: Ma ja goda
2: I need your forgiveness.
0: Me hia woto tokla.
2: I know that Jesus died for me on the cross of Calvary.
0: Menye bena Yesu Kristo kule tanyala chicho galanu.
2: And the moment you say that, I say thank you, Jesus.
0: Enu maikele glomala la bena Yesu meda pena u.
2: You are giving me that salvation now. You give me that eternal life now. I accept.
0: Leto agbo kolanam nyela mkwe.
2: That's salvation.
0: Emenya agbo hoko.
2: Now be. Believe.
0: But yenye
2: when Jesus prayed on the cross,
0: yes, yes.
2: Forgive them, Father, for they know not what they do.
0: Yes, yes, do balati to galano for check wala bomanyanu si wamuwala o.
2: And then there was one man there, a thief.
0: Eye tiati tole la tianu chi.
2: And he was a thief on the cross.
0: Enye ati to ganu tiati tom.
2: And he had been discussing with the other thief because he had a partner in crime.
0: Elenu pokle velia la tito ganu tela bena. Edo konu ades yo kli wanya jo dalam.
2: A partner in sin.
0: Enye velia.
2: A partner in evil.
0: Enye belia le nubaglon wama.
2: He was telling the other partner, why are you talking against Jesus?
0: Ele gwene nukate le fom le Yesu nutido.
2: We verily deserve the judgment that we receive.
0: Mia wala fom dodro siba mia jila adjanami.
2: But he is innocent.
0: Gake yala manyanadaka o.
2: Then he told the Lord, he said, Lord, remember me when you come to your kingdom. kingdom.
0: Eye wo gbe be na Yesu donuku jinyan ne la bado ti adupo la mo paradiso la mo.
2: And Jesus said, today you will be with me in paradise.
0: Yesu gbo ne be na agbagbe la na paradiso la mo klim.
2: Look at that, a man that was almost dying already.
0: Pomada nutuma ne le kuku oku.
2: He was the thief on the cross, and you will think there was no salvation for him, but he accepted.
0: Enya jo dalala ti to ganu le bube na gbo oko mo le ni oga kela eya ma kwese.
2: And the moment you accept and you believe, you will be saved.
0: Enu mai kala kwese lade la po dodo.
2: I said you will be saved.
0: Mebe la po dodo.
2: Don't mind, the sins may be many like the sand at the seashore.
0: Mega butama o nuvo ate sogbon abena futa kiena.
2: For the moment we present Christ to you, I accept, that moment you will be saved.
0: Kaka nu mai kemi de Yesu fie le be ma kwese la la troji menu maka.
2: I said you will be saved.
0: Me kwa be la troji menu maka.
2: Luke chapter 19 verse 1.
0: Look at how we are shake popo ibanto.
2: Jesus entered and passed through Jericho, and behold, there was a man named Zacchaeus, which was chief among the publicans, and he was rich.
0: And he
2: sought to see Jesus, who he was, and could not for the press, because he was of little stature.
0: Eye wo jibe ya po Yesu amasi wonye eye meteni o la magalanuti elabena amakuye wonye.
2: You see again here, this man wanted to see Jesus Christ, and he could not.
0: Lekwe la fie amaya jibe ya po Yesu eye meteni o.
2: He didn't grumble.
0: Melly Livion Livion.
2: He didn't cry.
0: Mela Uli Domolo.
2: He didn't fight with anybody.
0: Mela Drawankla Miadakolo.
2: He didn't abuse any pastor.
0: Melu Pastor Adakolo.
2: He wasn't kind of pushing his way through.
0: Mela Pochin Atujamu Yakwego Dogudolo.
2: He wasn't angry. You see, when you want something,
0: Meldo Jiku O, like when neighbor Elenada Jimlam.
2: And you know that this sin, you cannot have it this way, go the other way. Don't get angry. Don't fight. Don't say, I'll not come to the church anymore. If that is the way they are going to do it, and I told our pastor, I will see our father, and they are not allowing me, okay, take your church. I'll not come to church again. Don't act like that.
0: Emejima kwa pastor, umo de mona mu, le atanya nyema babaku, myonto mi so yeba toti maga wonene mode.
2: And then we're told he ran before.
0: Eyo gbebena ka afudu.
2: And he climbed up a sycamore tree to see him.
0: Eye wulia gotia de bena yakwe.
2: For he was to pass that way. And when Jesus came to the place, he looked up and saw him.
0: Ela bena egbana tima toga. Eye si Yesu vado tefiala awumoje glone bena.
2: The Lord has seen you tonight.
0: He has
2: seen your sorrow.
0: He has
2: seen your tears.
0: And he
2: has seen your need. And the Lord is going to meet you at the point of need tonight in Jesus' name. And said unto him, Zacchaeus, he even knew his name. The Lord knows your name. And the Lord knows your address. And your miracle will follow you to your address in Jesus' name. Said Zacchaeus, make haste and come down, for today I must abide at thy house. And he made haste and came down and received him out. joyfully.
0: Ebe zaki odikaba la bena le nambe ekbe abena mano apom eye odikaba eye okwe kle dijo.
2: He accepted.
0: Okwe.
2: He accept.
0: Akwe.
2: Cut verse 9. And Jesus said unto him, this day is salvation come to this house, for so much as he also is the son of Abraham.
0: Pokuya chekelia eye yesu blone bena egbo koko ba afasiam le esi eyakan ni Abraham binuti.
2: Salvation came because he accepted.
0: Agbo koko ba la bena akwe.
2: He said,
0: Akwe.
2: He believed.
0: Be, kwe,
2: in John chapter 20, verse 31.
0: You can establish body can.
2: But these are written that ye might believe that Jesus is the Christ, the Son of God, and that believing ye might have life through his name.
0: Pope Blaton Vode Kelia Kawonglos Yawodi Bena Miako Asabena Yesu Enye Christo Mauvila Eye Bena Nemio Kwesela Miako Agbelopan.
2: I believe that Jesus is the Son of God.
0: Kwesebe Yesu Enye Maufavi.
2: I believe that Jesus is my Savior.
0: Mauquesebe Yesu Enye Nyokola.
2: I believe you accept, you believe salvation will be yours. I said salvation will be yours. And then C is to confess. In Romans chapter 10, verse
0: 9,
2: that if thou shalt confess with thy mouth the Lord Jesus and shalt believe in thine heart that God has raised him from the dead, thou shalt be saved.
0: Ella bena na avuama le wenu bena Yesu yenye afatala eye ne konesena le wodi me bena ma ofoya ma de titre cha makuko dumela akohoko. Kwe.
2: You believe.
0: Kwe,
2: and then you confess.
0: Ena vwoma.
2: Verse 10. For with the heart man believeth unto righteousness, and with the mouth confession is made unto salvation.
0: Kwe kwe ama wili ala bina watu aji kona sena kena jodjo nyenye. 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
2: And so we understand the miracle of salvation, the mercy of salvation.
0: Leata misa nukunu nubla ni pokpo pwa kena gokola pa nukunu la goma.
2: A. Accept.
0: A. Kwe.
2: B. Believe.
0: B. Kwe se.
2: C. Confess.
0: S. Vwoma.
2: And tonight you are saved.
0: Zemla mia kwe mia kwadede.
2: I said tonight you are saved.
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2: Point number 2, the ABC of receiving miracle.
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2: How do we receive miracles? It's as simple as ABC.
0: Aleke mia koko.
2: Receiving miracle, I thought it was difficult. No, not at all. It's as simple as A, B, C. A, ask. Ask the Lord. B, bless the Lord.
0: B, ira afetom.
2: And C, confirm the work of the Lord.
0: Etonlias dupe afetom dowolaji.
2: A, ask the Lord.
0: Banto a pia afetom.
2: B, bless the Lord.
0: Evelia b ira afetom.
2: C, confirm the work of the Lord.
0: Etonlias dupe afetom dowolaji.
2: A, ask.
0: Ban bia.
2: Let's look at Matthew chapter 7. Reading from verse 7.
0: Mia kwa Matthew ta adre kukui adre liya.
2: Ask and it shall be given you. Seek and ye shall find. Knock and it shall be opened unto you.
0: Me bia eye wa na mi me ji eye mi apo mi fufuan eye wa vi na mi.
2: You see, this word ask is very important.
0: Nya ti ya mi bia ele be bienu to.
2: I want you to do something now.
0: Me ji mi ona de ti sia.
2: What's the first letter of the alphabet?
0: Nya ti ke dia na alphabet
2: go. The first letter of the word ask.
0: Me pe nya ti sne nya bia gomode ye ni a.
2: Write it down.
0: Mi nri daddy.
2: What's the first letter of the word seek? Write that in front of it. And what's the first letter of the word knock? Write that in front of us. What do you have? Ask.
0: No care me for you for going labe me bia.
2: As simple as that.
0: Ele bobuento.
2: As simple as that.
0: Ele bobuento.
2: And you will ask tonight.
0: Ya bia zayama.
2: I said you will ask tonight.
0: Me be mi bia zayama.
2: And all you will do tonight, you will ask. And the Lord will give you Jesus' name. And tonight you are carrying your miracle back home. On this side, as we finish tonight, all you need to do is ask. And when you ask, miracle will come your way. As simple as A, B, C. A, B. Ask.
0: Banto a bia.
2: Look at verse 8. Everyone that asketh receiveth, he that seeketh findeth, and to him that knocketh it shall be opened. Or what man is there of you, whom if his son shall ask bread, will he give him a stone? Or if he ask a fish, will he give him a serpent?
0: Alo amakele miaduma. Nevia abia bolwela watokwe anemagan. Alo na abia tomolela watodan anemagan.
2: Or if ye then, being evil, know how to give good gifts to your children, how much more shall your Father, which is in heaven, give good things to them that ask him?
0: Azon nemi amasionye amavondi wola menya alesie miananu nananwiwo miaviwola de miapopos ledifola mananu nwi amasio bianela au o magan.
2: If you have your Bible, if you look at verse 7, ask.
0: Ne Bible la siwa kukwe maadrabena mi bia.
2: If you look at verse 8, everyone that asketh.
0: Kukwe manilia amasia masibia nula.
2: The word is there. Ask. If you look at verse 9, you'll see the word there. If the son ask bread. If you look at verse 10, or if he ask a fish. If you look at verse 11, he gives good things to them that ask. You see, in that passage, all he's saying is just ask. And everyone that asketh, receiveth. You receive tonight in Jesus' name. The Lord is telling us that having a miracle is as simple as A, B, C. And then B is to bless. Bless the Lord. You see, after you have asked, you will not keep on crying. After you have asked, you'll not keep on mourning. From tonight, all your sorrows are gone. After you have asked, you will cheer up. And then your countenance will change. And now you'll be blessing the Lord. Psalm 103, verse 1. Bless the Lord, O my soul, and all that is within me. Bless his holy name. Verse 2. Bless the Lord, O my soul, and forget not all his benefits. Who forgiveth all thine iniquities? Who healeth all thy diseases? The ABC of receiving miracle. A is to ask. And B is to bless the name of the Lord. And while you are blessing the name of the Lord, all your sicknesses are gone. All your infirmities are taken away. All your pains are removed. And then your paralysis, everything will go away. In Acts of the Apostles, chapter 16, verse 25. And at midnight, Paul and Silas preached, that's asking. And sang praises unto God, that's blessing the Lord. And then it says, and the prisoners had them. You will not be blessing the Lord in a low tone. You are blessing the Lord. Thank God I'm healed. And everybody had them, and suddenly there was a great earthquake, so that the foundations of the prison were shaking. And the fountain or the foundation of your prison will be shaking tonight. And immediately all the doors were open. Your doors are open tonight. Door of healing is open for you. And the door of miracle is open to you. And the door of receiving job is open to you. And the door of prosperity is open to you. And the door of supernatural miracle is open to you tonight in Jesus' name. And all the doors were open, and everyone's bands were loose. While they were blessing the Lord, while they were praising the Lord, you ask, you bless the Lord, and then you confirm the work of the Lord. The Lord is asking you tonight, can he solve your problem? I said, can the Lord solve your problem? Can the Lord heal you tonight? Will the Lord take all your problems away tonight? That's the confirmation. When you say yes, that's confirmation.
1: Matthew
2: chapter 9, verse 28. And when he was come into the house, the blind men came to him, and Jesus says unto them, believe ye that I'm able to do this? And he said unto him, yea, Lord, yes, Lord. That's confirmation.
1: Eye esi wo ide afia mla nuku agbanto ba egbo. Eye Yesu gblo na wo bena mi kwe sabena matenu awo esi amaka. Eye wo gblo ne bena en afato emenu parudo nyalaji.
2: The problem you have tonight.
1: Pepele Josiah mla.
2: Do you believe the Lord can take this problem away? Yes, Lord.
1: Dele kwese bena afato lati mari dale wa gbe mi an eh afato.
2: And when you come to the Lord and you ask the Lord, eh
1: nebele ba afato gbo ile bi afato a.
2: And then you bless the Lord, b
1: eyele yira afato b.
2: And you confirm, thank you, Jesus. And I believe tonight you are taking my sickness away. When you confirm it like that, all of a sudden, the power of God will come upon your life. You will be healed in Jesus' name.
1: In verse 29,
2: after they said, yes, Lord, then he touched their eyes, saying, according to your faith, be it unto you.
1: And
2: their eyes were opened. And tonight, your limp legs will walk. Your tumor will vanish away. The HIV/AIDS will be taken away. The brain problem will fly away. Because you ask, because you're blessed, and because you confirm. Point number 3, the ABC of keeping your miracle. See, there are some people, they get the miracle. And then they do not understand, they do not know how to keep the miracle. And yet, it's as simple as A, B, C. A, B, C of keeping your miracle.
1: A, B, T. Kena nukunu la jadrado.
2: A, abide.
1: A, nuapatoma.
2: You have come to Jesus, no turning back. No turning back.
1: Le ba Yesu gbo to troma lio, to troma lio.
2: I've decided to follow Jesus.
1: Me donu
2: no turning back, no turning back.
1: Me donu gbo ma je Yesu yo mo to troma lio, to troma lio.
2: I've decided to believe in Jesus. No turning back. No turning back.
1: Me donu gbo be na ma ko Yesu Jesus to troma lio, to troma lio.
2: Be belong.
1: Be zu Yesu to.
2: You should not be hanging somewhere.
1: Sir,
2: you are hanging in between this church and that church. And you really don't belong anywhere. You must belong to a church that believes in Christ and believes the Bible. That's how to keep your miracle. And then, you know, sometimes I go to places. A mother will come and see me with a child.
0: And then I
2: will say, what can I do for you? And then the mother will say, nothing.
0: And I don't
2: want you to do anything for me. I just came to greet you with this child.
0: Because
2: I married so many years and then you came to our town.
0: And you came to
2: our place and then you prayed for me. As a result of that prayer, that's how this child came. And this child has finished secondary school now. Put your hands together for Jesus. Permanent miracle. Permanent miracle. And your miracles will abide with you and be permanent in Jesus' name. Amen. ABC of keeping your miracle. I prayed for one man, of course I prayed for many people, but this man in particular, about 18 years ago, he was healed of HIV/AIDS. At that time, he was about dying. And was very lean. And the doctors told him, you don't have a long time to live anymore. And then I went to their country. The country is Zambia. And then I prayed for him. After praying for him, he went to see the doctor. And then as he went to see the doctor, the doctor confirmed there is no HIV AIDS anymore. You are totally healed. And that was 18 years ago. And for 18 years, that man is still strong and well. ABC, A, abide.
0: A, be, de, A, no Christuma.
2: B, belong.
0: E, belia, no, ni Christo toko.
2: C, continue.
0: E, ton lia, yeji.
2: You will continue.
0: Mia yeji la.
2: I said you will continue.
0: Mabena mia yeji.
2: What is A?
0: Look in your eye, me
2: in Psalm 91, I'm reading to you from verse 1.
0: Psalm blast, shake body,
2: he that dwelleth in the secret place of the Most High shall abide under the shadow of the Almighty.
0: Amasi baba no ji po vitola po baba fa eye wole nu sekata tola po bobonle tela.
2: I will say of the Lord, he is my refuge and my fortress, my God, in him will I trust.
0: Eya gbona na Yehowa benyan si chopa plenya mosostenya nya mausi nu maduanudo.
2: Surely he shall deliver thee from the snare of the fowler.
0: Ella bena adewo to kabi motela pa dobolima.
2: And from the noisome pestilence. To see when you come to the Lord and you abide, all the noise of demons in your ear, God will clear everything away.
0: All the
2: things that are walking about in your body, God will send them away. And they will never come back to you in Jesus' name.
0: It
2: shall deliver thee from the snare of the fowler and from the noisome person.
0: It
2: shall cover thee. Evil eyes will not see you anymore.
1: And the
2: people that are throwing charms on
1: people, and they
2: are cursing people, their hands will not touch you
1: anymore. And that is on
2: the basis you
1: abide. Under
2: his wings shall thou trust. His truth shall be thy shield and buckler. In verse 5, thou shalt not be afraid for the terror by night.
1: You'll
2: not be afraid again. In the day, in the night, you will be free. There will be a bodyguard of angels following after you and watching over you. And then it says, for the arrow that flies by day. Maybe you don't understand. There are some people that are just walking about. All of a sudden they feel an arrow striking them on the chest. And then pain will start there. From that pain, they say, this person is, then he goes to the hospital. Then they say the fellow has a cancer. Because of the arrow that came to him. And tonight, that arrow will be taken away. And then, as you abide, no other arrow will come your way again.
1: Now we are about to lay yes me and tradaka ditimatoma gato gada o.
2: In verse 6, not for the pestilence that walketh in darkness. Nor for the destruction that wasteth at noonday. A thousand shall fall at thy side. And 10,000 at the right hand, it shall not come near thee. You see, that's on the basis of abiding. That's why I told you the A, B, C of keeping your miracle. Don't be a person like takes the church like a restaurant. That when you are hungry, you go to eat there. And then tomorrow you go to eat in another place. Then another day you go to eat another place. Stay somewhere. In a Bible believing church. And abide there. It is the abiding believer. It is the believer who remains steadfast in that place. The arrow of the devil or the hand of the devil will never touch you anymore. Only with thine eyes shall thou behold and see the reward of the wicked. Thou hast made the Lord, which is my refuge, even the Most High, thy habitation. There shall no evil befall thee. Neither shall any plague come near thy dwelling. For he shall give his angels charge over thee to keep thee in all thy ways. They shall bear thee up in their hands, lest thou dash thy foot against a stone. Thou shalt tread on the lion and adder. The young lion and the dragon shall thou trample under your feet. Because they have set his love upon me.
1: Madi elabena
2: Therefore, will I deliver him? I will set him on high because he has known my name. He shall call upon me and I will answer him. From today, he will answer all your prayers.
0: Ayom e ma tone to gbaja yehwa la doto wo gbedo da o katam.
2: I will be with him in trouble.
0: Melikli le hiam.
2: This for those people who abide. Nukpe, the people who abide. Even if trouble comes, the Almighty God will be with you.
0: Nukpe bi ela li ne mo shole Kristu mo. A mo shole Kristu mo na hiam kam vade. Ma o gbe na yin to ya nu ani kli o.
2: I will deliver him and I will honor him.
0: Ebena ma dile mo e ma
2: with long life.
0: Mato agbejiji.
2: Do you know you are going to live long?
0: If you abide
2: in the Lord, accidents, they are cancelled. Sudden disease that will bring premature death, they are cancelled. The power of Satan wanting to attack you, they are cancelled.
0: Satan
2: with long life will I satisfy him and show him my salvation. Be what? Be long. We're looking at Acts chapter 2. We're looking at verse 41. Then they that gladly received this word were baptized. Why did they surrender themselves for water baptism? Because they wanted to belong. Baptism confirms the belonging. See, they were saved. And the same day, there were added unto them about 3,000 souls.

0: over there.
1: And
0: people came with, you know, a lot of coats and everything, because there it was very chilly and very cold. But these people gave their lives to the Lord. And then after I finished, then all those people that came to know the Lord, I told them, abide and belong. And those people went to the pastor over there and they said, we want to be baptized in water. And the pastor said, wait.
1: Pastor,
0: because the water is very cold now. If we put you inside that river, then you will freeze to death. And those people said, yes, we want to obey the Lord. If we die, we die obeying the Lord. Baptize us all the same. And those people then, they used their wisdom and they brought something like baptistry and they poured warm water there and they put them inside and baptized them because they wanted to belong. Now our own river here does not have eyes. You are not going to die in the river. And the Lord is saying, you must belong. I said, you must belong. And they continued steadfastly in the apostles' doctrine and fellowship. And breaking bread and in prayers. Look at the next verse. And fear came upon every soul, and many wonders and signs were done by the apostles. That's how the signs and the wonders will continue. That's how your miracles will continue. I rejoice with you today that if you have not got a miracle yet, you are getting it now in Jesus' name. And if you have got it already, it will be permanent. Your miracle will be permanent. Abide.
1: No, Christo
0: belong,
1: Zuyesuto,
0: and continue.
1: Eye, noeji.
0: And the grace of God will continue with you forever in Jesus' name.
1: Heads
0: bowed and eyes closed. Now we're going to do it as simple as. That's what we're going to do now. You want the Lord to forgive your sin. Jesus Christ died for you. And all that he's asking you now is just A, B, C. You accept. You believe. And then you confess. And if you are giving your life to the Lord Jesus Christ now, and you accept him, just raise up your hand. Just raise up your hand. You say, I accept. I believe. And I confess that Jesus is my Lord and Savior. I want you to say this after me. Almighty God, I thank you that you have provided salvation for me. This salvation is not in religion. Say it with me. This salvation is not in religion.

0: real salvation is not in an idol. This salvation is not in an image. This salvation is in Christ. Christ died for me.
1: Christ
0: to take my sins away. Lord, I accept. You forgive me now. I am a child of God now. My condemnation is taken away. Now I am in the kingdom. Thank you, Lord. I am saved. In Jesus' name. Amen.
1: Amen.
0: Keep up your hand, Father, in the name of Jesus. I thank you because it's so simple to get saved. We accept, we believe, and we confess. And all these people have accepted Jesus Christ. And they have accepted the gift of salvation. Confirm that salvation now. Give them the power to go and live in newness of life. I pray, Lord, they will not stray away again. They will remain with you. They remain with your people. Thank you, Lord, for the answer. In Jesus' name we pray. And everybody said, Amen.
1: Amen.
0: Put your hands together for Jesus. We thank the Lord because those people are saved. Praise the Lord. Everybody praise the Lord. Your time of miracle has come. And tonight you will not be disappointed in Jesus' name. Father, in the name of Jesus. We thank you because you've simplified everything for us. And you have told us simply to ask. And the moment we ask, we're receiving tonight in Jesus' name. Anyone having tumor? Having goiter, having
1: hernia,
0: having any infantiasis in the leg, having any swelling in the armpit, any swelling in the head, Lord, I pray right now that all the swelling will vanish away in Jesus' name. The cancer over there in your body, I command right now, all that cancer will vanish away in Jesus'
1: name.
0: All the other sicknesses hidden in the body, causing pain and causing much inconvenience in the body, I pray right now, wherever you are, I pray the hand of the Lord will touch you. Be healed in Jesus' name.
1: And
0: those who have any part of the body dead, not functioning, not alive anymore, whether it is kidney or it is a part of the body in the bone or it is the lungs, it is a liver. Oh Lord, any part of them that is not active, not working, not functioning, not alive. Let your life, let your healing, let your miracle come into the parts of their bodies now in Jesus' name.
1: Papa matokoda, bena obanu tila bakpas mila tomo ula, me bena akba, toyoyo, lamasan, na garo mapipi laile, yeso, panu koma.
0: Those who are deaf and dumb, I pray right now the power of God will come upon you.
1: Ameyo toku na ya detana umatokoda, ma upon sana garo miyadipitia.
0: Those deaf ears be opened in Jesus' name.
1: Me bena toku na obanu tila mapipi laile, yeso, panu koma.
0: And the dumb tongues I command be loose and begin to speak in Jesus' name.
1: Eye adama funu.
0: Those who are lame, those who are paralyzed, today is your day. This is your night of miracles. I send the power of the Lord into your waist, into your joints, into your knees, into your bones. Rise up and walk in Jesus' name.
1: All those
0: who have been attacked by stroke, I pray that right now you will be healed. Receive your miracle healing in Jesus' name. I pray for those who have been attacked and oppressed by evil spirits. All that attack, all that affliction, all the oppression of evil spirit, evil power, demons, I command you, come out in Jesus' name. And that spirit of epilepsy, I command you, come out in Jesus' name. I pray for men and women, families here who are barren. You are not barren anymore. You are not barren anymore. And you, sister, you, brother, you, husband, you, wife, receive your miracle babies in Jesus' name.
1: Oh, brother. Ewo sister, ewo nyonu, ewo nutu, mi kwamia panu kunu pe bilale yeso panu kama.
0: All those people that have been appearing to you in your dream.
1: Ama yode au dokitiano le dreamer.
0: And they have been saying that as long as they are alive, you will not have any child. I remove their curse.
1: Eye wole kwakwada jealous yo la gbela we ama tia jivio. 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
0: I break the yoke. I release you from barrenness in Jesus' name. And those who have been attacked, afflicted with the spirit of poverty, I drive all those evil powers hindering your progress and prosperity. I drive them away in Jesus' name. I and all those young people here, you're studying, but it looks like something is blocking your brain.
1: Eye so heo, miamuela gbanasran, eja benade tu miapata, damasusu ena.
0: I use the key of the name of Jesus, and I open that brain.
1: Mazan yesu Christo benu kwa sa fila ma vumiabata masu le fifi laima.
0: I release you into academic success in Jesus' name.
1: Mena miya blode, desku da debanu kwa kwe ima le yesu panu kama.
0: Lord, everybody here tonight will get their own miracle. I confirm by your word that cannot fail, your people are healed. Your people are delivered. Your people are blessed. Confirm the miracle in Jesus' name. And I pray that all the miracles will be permanent, that the grace to abide married, you give to your people. The grace to belong, you give to people. And the grace to continue in the faith, give to everyone in Jesus' name. We thank you and we rejoice together because we know you have done it. In Jesus' name we pray. Amen.
1: Amen.
0: Put your hands together for Jesus.
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0: In Jesus' name we pray. Heavenly Father, we bless your name once again for our Bible study. Thank you for this special privilege you have given us. Thank you for your people, the interest and the love you have given your people to come together like this once a week so we can study the word together. We pray, Lord, as we dig deep into your word tonight, we pray, Lord, you reveal your mind, your will, your word to everyone in Jesus' name. We pray that things we have never seen or known, and things we've never heard, and things we've never observed, you reveal to your people in Jesus' name. The strength and the power, the grace that goes along with your word, we pray to flow with your word and you enrich every life with that grace and strength and power and divine ability in Jesus' name.
1: Bless
0: your people tonight. Lift your people higher to higher ground in Jesus'
1: name.
0: We pray for those who are here and we pray for all those who are still coming and we pray for those who are studying with us and we pray, Lord, your blessing will enrich them as it's enriching us here in Jesus'
1: name.
0: Thank you, Lord, because we know you have answered. In Jesus' name we pray. We've been in Daniel now for a number of weeks, a number of months, and it's worth it all. As we look at what the Lord has been revealing unto us, tonight's study looks like a very special study. Very special in the sense that it's all over the Bible from the beginning to the end. And yet, many, many readers of the Bible, and even many ministers and servants of God who have touched the Bible almost from cover to cover, they are ignorant, or we are ignorant of this sin the Lord is revealing to us tonight. New Testament believers who should have known what the Lord is saying tonight, it appears that it is something that has not been our heart. And that's the reason why we're taking this special time to dig into the Word of God and say, what does the Scripture say about this?
3: this.
4: Is this
3: only in the old covenant, or is it also in the new covenant? Let's see, we're looking at Daniel chapter 6, verses 25 and 26. Verse 25, then King Darius wrote unto all people and nations and languages that dwell in all the earth, and peace be multiplied unto you.
4: Daniel pagbana tama den pope blavo voa denlia emogbela fia dariunglo agbana dode to kokata, anigbanji to kokle, bogbonshole, anigbablibo lajibena emmenenyonami.
3: I make a decree that in every dominion of my kingdom, men tremble and fear before the God of Daniel. For he is the living God and steadfast forever, and his kingdom, that which shall not be destroyed, and his dominion shall be even unto the end. And everybody said, Amen.
4: Nye de sebe Daniel fa mauna jingo eye wa von le nye jidu du fa fia du fa blibola ma ela bena ma u gbagbe e wonya eye wo le tegbe e fa fia du fa nu ma yina o eye e fa jidu du le ba sede nu wu amashama na globe amen.
3: There's something we're looking at in verse 26. I'm going to read that first part of verse 26 again for you to notice. In verse 26, I make a decree that in every dominion of my kingdom, men tremble and fear before the God of Daniel, for he is the living God.
4: Na de limi japo le pope bla vovo adrian maga kine mi ase gomo nye nye de sebe Daniel fa ma una jingo eye wa vwen le nye jidu du fa fia du fa blibo la ma ela bena ma uba agbe wo nye eye wo li tegbe.
3: Those two words, tremble and fear.
4: La po nyati evo ya o na jingo eye wa voin.
3: The first time you read that, you think, oh, that's a pagan.
4: Zigban to se le kila globena meyala tron subole.
3: You think, that's a heathen.
4: La buba meyala nu vole.
3: You think, that's an unbeliever. You think, that's a sinner.
4: La buba meyala jiman kose toni nu vola wonya.
3: And because he is a sinner, because he is a pagan, that's why it says you fear God and you tremble before God.
4: Eye la globele si wonya nu vola, eye wonya tron subola tanu chila, ele
3: no, that's not the word of a pagan. No, that's not the idea of a heathen. No, that's not the disposition of a sinner. It says, I make a decree that in every dominion of my kingdom, men tremble and fear before God.
4: Eglobe nye de sebe Daniel fa mauna jingo eye wa voin le nye jidudu fa fiadu fa blibola ma.
3: You know, the first time people see that, they wonder, no, me, I'm not going to fear God, I'm not going to tremble before God because I'm a child of God.
4: Zigban to shamado le nye selwa globe na nye nye matea jo nye nye le ma ugo nye ma von ma wode do la bena ma upo vie me nye.
3: That's the false attitude of a person that is ignorant of the word of God. And let's run through the Bible and find out, what does God himself say? In Jeremiah chapter 5, I'm reading from verse 22. It says, fear ye me not, says the Lord, will ye not tremble at my presence, which have placed the sand for the bound of the sea by a perpetual decree, that it cannot pass it? And though the waves thereof toss themselves, yet can they not prevail, though the roar yet can they not pass over it.
4: Yehuwa be de mi agbem fonfon. Eye mi ajo nyanyanya le nuku nyama oa. 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Magbo eji ayi o.
3: Those are the two words that Darius used, and he said, you fear and you tremble before this living God.
4: La ponya che veshe Dario glo bena kama ubagbela elebo wa vwen eye wa jingonami.
3: Psalm 2 verse 11.
4: Samotave kukbo wide ke.
3: It says, serve the Lord with fear and rejoice with trembling. Those are the two words again.
4: Ekblo bena misubo Yehuwa kple vovon eye micho aseye kple jojo nyanyanya.
3: And you see, this one is this not a big one. In fact, Psalm 2 is a psalm for the Messiah.
4: Like Bobby Manya Transbole Samutavila Messiah Basami.
3: In verse 10, be wise now, therefore, O ye kings, and be instructed, ye judges of the earth. Serve the Lord with fear and rejoice with trembling.
4: Bukwe mwolia eyata mi fia womi genunya eye mina wa klonu mi. 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
3: And so you see, as we talk about fearing God and trembling before God, that's not just the word of King Darius, that's the word you find in the Old Testament and New Testament.
4: Lieta ne le ponya tiembe na kalebe mia vom ma wo eye mi asubo ekple jojo nyanya la la po be manye dari o fo nyae o kele no babla ku kwa kple yeye la mosia.
3: Jeremiah chapter 33 from verse 6.
4: Jeremiah blaton voton popo amadan lea.
3: But I will bring it health and cure, and I will cure them and will reveal unto them the abundance of peace and truth. Say amen to that.
4: Boda ma yo dowo eye ma hayawo eye ma nanu ti fa fa nya tefo wo fun mo se mo ne gbo amen ne nya ti ma.
3: That's the promise of the Lord is giving us.
4: Eye nya nu gbedodo si ma unami.
3: And now in verse 9, and it shall be to me a name of joy and a praise and an honor before all the nations of the earth, which shall hear all the good that I do unto them, and they shall fear and tremble. See that?
4: So kwe ma siekelia, eye wanye di jonu ko kafukafu kle adegbo popo nam le anigbandi du ko wokata duma. 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
3: Which means then, and we don't say, well, because God is so good and God is so wonderful and God is so loving and God is so gracious and God is a partner God, therefore we're not going to fear him and we're not going to tremble before him.
4: Lieta mi ma globe na ma unye doma nyoto ma unye ma unye ma unye ma unvan van ma unye ma matro matro tala me lebe mi avwen eye mi ma jonyanyanya lepe nukuma o.
3: Darius said, I make a decree because of the great thing the Lord has done in Daniel and for Daniel and through Daniel.
4: Dario globe na yed
3: let all the people, all the men in my dominion and my kingdom, let them fear and tremble before this God, the living God, the God of Daniel.
4: Let's ya tala lebe na nyetu koma vyo kata kanu tukle nyomra mo chichikle de vyo kata lebe wa vonye Daniel fo ma u bagwe la.
3: Say, but that's all Old Testament.
4: Lekwe wa junya nyanya le mbala kukwa ma.
3: How about the New Testament? Let's see Philippians chapter 2 verse 12.
4: Kanu mbala bla ye ya mwede miyakpo Philippi topa gmana tamo vokukbu wi avalia.
3: Wherefore, my beloved, as ye have always obeyed, not as in my presence only, but now much more in my absence, work out your own salvation with what? With fear and trembling. Those two words again, with fear and trembling.
4: Eya no ti nyelo loto wa bia lesye mi duwa toda siyene la mi cho vovon kule jojo nyanyanya wo mianu towo mian po koko dola menye abe esi me mono miagbol ene la dedeko o ke bonu azon esi nye mele miagbo o la mi wegede wu.
3: So you're understand now what we're studying today, that many people are ignorant of and they do not have the fear of God in their heart. In 2 Corinthians chapter 7, we're looking at verse 15. And his inward affection is more abundant toward you, whilst he remembers the obedience of you all, how with fear and trembling ye received. You see, the decree is an official order, a royal statute, a ruler's command of the law made by a king, an order with power of legislation issued by a king and or any person with authority. King Darius had signed an earlier decree. That was the decree that sent Daniel into the lion's den.
4: And
3: that was an unrighteous decree. Not only that, it was a decree inspired by sin. It was a decree inspired by self. They wanted self-exaltation. They wanted to destroy Daniel so that they could lift up themselves. It was a decree inspired by Satan. But now he has another decree. This new decree was not temporary but timeless. And this new decree was not unrighteous but righteous. This new decree was not inspired by Satan, but inspired by God himself. It is a universal decree because it says it's unto all people. And it's also an unchangeable decree. And it says it's in every place and at all times that this must be observed. Jesus said we should ever fear God. Let's look at Luke chapter 12 from verse 4.
4: Yesu brabele memia voma uda Luke atamu weve pukwi enelia.
3: And I say unto you, my friends, be not afraid of them that kill the body, and after that they have no more that they can do, but I will forewarn you whom ye shall fear. Fear him which after he has killed has power to cast into hell. Yea, I say unto you, do what? Fear him.
4: Kemele eglom nami, konye wo benami, gavon amasyo wanu chila, eye esya magbela nade keme gale wo si ubena, wa wo o la o. 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
3: We're looking at Revelation chapter 14 verse 6. And I saw another angel fly in the midst of heaven, having the everlasting gospel to preach unto them that dwell on the face of on the earth, and to every nation and kindred and tongue and people, saying with a loud voice, do what? Fear God.
4: Eye mokpo ma udola bubu ade le jijom le jipo chichina eye wo le nyami ma vode asi abe be ya agbron afyan anibanji non la wokle transubo la wokata kle tusia tukle gbogbron siak gbogbron bakle duko siak duko eye wo le gbogbron kle gbogande benam yon kami vama wu.
3: Fear God and give glory to unto him, for the hour of his judgment is come, and worship him that made heaven and earth and the sea and the fountains of waters.
4: Mi voma wu eye mi chonu chi kokwe ne ela bena epo vonu do dron gafufu la do eye mi deta aguna amosi wadji pokle anikman kle achan pokle chi jiji o.
3: This decree then is not merely the decree of an earthly king, it is the decree of an everlasting eternal king.
4: La kobe sede de shala mwenye anikman di fiala posede de oke la kwa da kenye efiyama vola posede de.
3: The decree of God is his eternal, unchangeable, holy, wise, sovereign purpose, the will of the infinite, absolute, and eternal, unchanging God.
4: Ma upo se de de la ni se de de ma vos le kokwele jaje le metrona o. 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
3: It demands from small and great. It demands from the beginning of creation to the unending eternity.
4: E di cho ame vio kwa me gan o si. E di cho ame si o li ti pia kwa ame ma vo o si
3: be. That we're going to have, and it demands that we fear him. In view of his infinite greatness and man's total dependence on him, men ought to tremble and fear before God, the living God.
4: Be mi avon ma ou la la benan ka magbe tok bagbe si kedbe anu agbe le ma ou pe nukume la ele ne benan wa avon ma ou bagbe si nye ma ou gan de kala.
3: The living God is the eternal God who has life in himself. He is a fountain of life. Without him, there is no life.
4: Ma ou bagbe le enye ma ou ma vola eye nye agbe na la yibwe agbe cho eye ma nomu la agbe manu na de kemu la yibwa jiko.
3: He is the author and the giver of life. He said first and forever.
4: Eye nye agbe na la eye ma li cho ma voide ma voma.
3: He abides and he lives forever, while presidents and princes and persecutors and governors and counselors and captains rise and fall, while they live and die, all things change. But he is unchangeable. His kingdom, that which shall not be destroyed.
4: Eye ma li de ma voma efia wocho wotron la pobe na duko wocho wogban la pobe na duno la wocho utro ga kecho la ma wiala enye fia ma vosi kene li cho ma voide ma voma trona o.
3: No human power can prevail against him.
4: Amegbe tom sere ke matema wavaklia dwe
3: di o. And his kingdom is upheld by his omnipotence, is irresistible.
4: La pobe na ipo tiadupe la ma omo msili da sinade ke me dwa di o.
3: All the earth will fear him. The saints do fear him now.
4: Anibandi du kokata wa vwen. Fifia mwela mokokyo le avon.
3: Sinners will fear him at the white throne judgment and throughout all eternity.
4: Nou von lo le von ge le von. 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
3: He must tremble and fear now in anticipation of the coming judgment, and sinners and demons and Satan will fear God throughout eternity while suffering the torment in hell fire.
4: Dario vwen fifia bena wa tema de a cho cho tron ma vola sima. 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
3: Fear God and serve him with fear, rejoice with trembling.
4: Eye ta vwom ma u na sube kle vwom pa kle jijo po jojo
3: nanyan. We're going to divide the study into three parts. Number one, the decree of an earthly king.
4: Ma u nyala mya mede akpa me tome akpa gbantola anigbanti fia la po se dede.
3: Number two, the demand of the eternal king.
4: Eve liya la fia ma vwom la po nou si wo jicho miya si.
3: Number three, the light of the everlasting king.
4: Eye eton liya nye fia ma vwom la po jijo po po.
3: We're looking at number one. What's number one? The decree of an earthly king.
4: Ma u nyala akpa gbantola yenye anigbanti fia la po se dede.
3: We're coming to Daniel chapter 6 and we're looking at verse 25, verse 26.
4: Mia va Daniel pagmane tama den kwekwe blavo voa den kle blavo voa dron liya.
3: Then King Darius wrote unto all people, nations and languages that dwell in all the earth, peace be multiplied unto you. I make a decree.
4: Eme gbe fia Dario nglo agbanle do de duko kata anigban di duko wo kle gbogbo blanchi o le anigban blibo la di bena eme na nyona mi enye de sebe.
3: And sometimes the people that think that once there's a problem, there's no solution.
4: Yadu ya mo buabena na kuki vala ndudu mo nuansi o.
3: And King Darius had that dilemma, that difficulty. He had signed an unrighteous decree that anybody that will pray to any god beside him will be thrown into the lion's den.
4: La kwebena Dario gende kuki gans sia togbime de se gblo bena ka neni bena made do gbeda na ma u bubu ade simenye to nye dario simula wale ade jantao fe doma.
3: And then Daniel prayed. All those princes and persecutors, prisoners, they came and they said, we found him praying. Now he must be thrown into a lion's den.
4: Eye Daniel do gbeda la kwa bena tato okle jununon lao amegan okle fia gomonon lao kata vabena Daniel do gbele wade jantao fe doma.
3: The king Darius wanted him delivered. But then they told him, remember that there is a law in the, among the Medes and the Persians. Any law and any decree that is signed by the king cannot be reversed.
4: Daniel
3: so he didn't know what to do. What if he had prayed to God? What if he had asked God? What if he has said, oh Lord, I'm in a dilemma. I'm at a crossroad. I've signed a decree ignorantly, and I don't know what to do now. What am I going to do? The Lord could have told him, make another decree.
4: There's another decree now.
3: Anybody that will touch a man of God, anybody that will injure a man of God, anybody that will speak anything against the God of heaven and any of his servants, he will be dealt with this way. And if you will make that new decree will cancel the other decree without touching the other decree. But he didn't know.
4: Anytime
3: you have a problem, never tell me there's no solution. There is nothing coming from the devil that cannot be reversed. Every word of Satan against your life will be reversed. Every decree of the enemy against your life will be reversed in Jesus' name.
4: Oh,
3: they might have said, we have sealed it up. And it cannot be changed. There is a God in heaven that has the wisdom, that can give us the wisdom and the strength and the power will change everything. And now he makes this decree. Let's look at verse 26 again. I make a decree that in every dominion of my kingdom, men tremble and fear before the God of Daniel, for he is the living God.
4: Fifia de seye yesha le kukwe blavo voa drama nye de sebe. Daniel po mauna jingo eye wa vwenle nye jidudu po fiadu po blibola katama. Ela bena mau bagbye wonye eye wolitegbe.
3: And let's look at that now, this exhortation, this decree to tremble and to fear before the living God.
4: Mina miya ponu kloma nya sede de ye yesha la bena kalebe wa von mau eye wa
3: Is that peculiar to just Darius? Is that peculiar to Daniel chapter 6 verse 26?
4: De Dario kwe blonya shalo alo Daniel tamadeng kuklava vwa drama kubelia.
3: Deuteronomy chapter 4, I'm reading to you from verse 7.
4: Mosibagban lea tonlea tamane kukwe maadrenlia.
3: What nation is there so great who has God so near unto them as the Lord our God is in all things that we call upon him for? And what nation is there so great that has the statutes and the judgment so righteous as all this law which I set before you this day? Only take heed to thyself and keep thy soul diligently, lest thou forget the things which thine eyes have seen, and lest they depart from thy heart all the days of thy life.
4: Ella bena duko gan kele si fema uwo chode ego abe alesi yehuwa miya ma u chode miya go ene ne miya nya ne miya yueko eye duko gan kele si fe edudu ople ese woto emode kan abe sen si okata medu miya nukume egbe ya ene ke po dukui wo ji nue eye na po wo agbeta bena ma ga nglo nu si o ne po kple wo nuku la be o eye wo ma ga jo o ma ga do le wo ji me le wo agbemem ke ko katame o ke bonu na kle wo
3: listen to this now but teach them thy sons and thy sons' sons especially the day that thou studest before the Lord thy God in Horeb when the Lord said unto me gather me the people together and I will make them hear my words that they may learn to do what
4: do tonwe ke bonu na hlowo afia viwo kple viwo pe viwo eye magangulo gbesi gbene titre de Yehuwa wo ma unu kumele Horeb gbona be o esime Yehuwa gblo nam be podu kola nu funam be na wase nyanyawo ne wanya alesi wa wonka myeblemase wa vom
3: follow
4: vasere yekai
3: you see that
4: lekwe
3: that they may learn to fear me all the days that they live upon the earth and that they may teach their children
4: be na wase nyanyawo ne wanya alesi wa vom nkeke alesi wule agbelani panti eye wa fiawo wo viwo
3: you see what the Lord in desires do you see what he wants
4: leponu sie maudi tumiasie
3: and if you are really born again that's what the Lord plants in our heart if you are really sanctified that's what the Lord plants in our heart if you are filled with the Holy Ghost that's what the Lord leads us to that he makes you to learn to fear the name of the Lord
4: nebe legbi body van van la nu sie maudi wojima nebe na lepo kokwe nya dudu tola nu sie maudi wojima nebe leko bogbon kwe ponu san la le wa gbom la nu sie maudi wojima bena mi asron alesi mi avon Yehowa
3: chapter 6 of Deuteronomy verse 24 verse 25
4: etama de popo blavo vo ne kle blavo vo aton
3: le and he commanded us to do all these statutes and to fear the Lord our God
4: eye Yehowa de senami bena kamia wododo sia wakata ji mi avon Yehowa
3: and then he tells us in verse 25 and it shall be our righteousness if we observe to do all these commandments before the Lord our God as he has commanded us.
4: Pope blavo vo aton la nemi le se sia wakata mede ati eye mi wowo tin abe alesi wo de senami enela wa bito jwenye nye nami.
3: Deuteronomy chapter 31 verse 12.
4: Tabla ton vo de ke kukpo wiev.
3: Gather the people together, men and women and children and a stranger that is within thy gate.
4: Podukola nutu okle nyonu wo de vi okle amadrushi wo le wo du omelanu
3: po. That they may hear and that they may learn and fear the Lord your God and observe to do all the words of this law.
4: No wasi eye wa sroin wa von Yehowa miama ula eye wa lesesia po nyawo katamede ase eye wa wooji.
3: You know, there are some young people that say when I grow older I'll serve the Lord I'll fear the Lord. No, it's at this time.
4: So here doli the kakwikle de tugbelu gbebena kanama chi vola ma ba subo ma aulo fifie lebe na subo Yehowa.
3: You love the Lord and you remember the Lord in the days of your youth.
4: Jesse Yehowa wo ma ule wo de kakwim keke wo
3: ma. Sometimes you have somebody living with you and this might be a maid or a servant or a house help and then we're coming to church and so daddy you can go, mommy you can go. I came here just to work.
4: La kpobe na mado le miyagwa abena mokbo no viena la mokko le don kle miyene ne lebe yuwa ye church lebe olo daddy mami ye church nyama vama ba wo dole duya me.
3: I don't want you, you know, fear the Lord or serve the Lord. It says that stranger that's also with you. It says they will hear and they will learn and fear the Lord your God and resort to do all the words of this law.
4: Eye wa globena wo ya ima tasbo ma o e globena nka amadru sho le wo du o mla kan no wa si no wa sro eye wa von Yehowa mi apo ma ula eye wa le pese o kata mede asi eye wa wo oji.
3: In verse 13 and that their children which have not known anything, that's the babies that cannot even understand at this time.
4: Popo wi eton le eye wo vi sio mo le na de ka nyam ha de ola e ma pia vije jesi la sio si mo po nyana de ka ha de o.
3: When they find us, those who have been before them, fearing the Lord, honoring the Lord, as they're growing up too, they'll be fearing the Lord. And their children which have not known anything may hear and learn to fear the Lord your God as long as ye live in the land whither ye go over Jordan to possess it.
4: Nenye be de viole titin yo kpobena kawa dadawa fofo kloklo wa toklo wa no silen kogbe no la wo le ma wo vom la wo kan wa no agbe le ma wo vom eye wo bi si mo le na de kanyam khade ola na si no wa nya ale si wa vom yehuwa mia ma ola no keke ale si mi le agbe la ni gban si ji mi cho yoro dan le yin be mi anko wa nye mi atola
3: ji you find them from the word of God that this is what the Lord has told us whether we are young or old
4: le kpebe na esie le ma wo ponya ma si ma wo gbe ne mi be na ka mi ni de ka pe la ma titi o o
3: whether we're daddies or mommies or children, boys or girls, we're supposed to get saved. And in that salvation will put the fear of God in your heart.
4: Minye daddy, minye mami, minye kakpe, minye tukbe, minye viwo. 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
3: And you want to live to the glory of God, to the honor of the Almighty God.
4: Eye la nu akbe, krane ma unpo kafu kule ma unpo mchiko kwe kule bubu dede ma unu.
3: In 2 Chronicles chapter 19, verse 6.
4: Chronica Voleta, we are shake a book, we are madam.
3: And he said to the judges, take heed what ye do, for ye judge not for man, but for the Lord who is with you in all the judgment.
4: Eye wo glona vonu drola wo bena kamido nuko ani le nusike mi wona lama. Ela bena manye amagbeto wo mi drona vonu na okabonu Yehuwa ye.
3: In verse 7, wherefore let now the fear of the Lord be upon you.
4: Eye ele mi agbole vonu drompo eya ta Yehuwa upengonjina lemi.
3: Verse 7, wherefore now let the fear of the Lord be upon you and take heed and do it, for there is no iniquity with the Lord our God, and no respect of persons, no taking of gifts.
4: Le pukwe ma drama eyata Yehuwa fongon tine lemi, eye mi ponye le mi anfonu o wawoma, ela bena le Yehuwa mi ama ugbola, nu majo majo wadeke, amajide diadeke, alo zanu kokwadeke meli o.
3: And he charged them saying, thus shall ye do in the fear of the Lord faithfully and with a perfect heart.
4: Le pukwe ma sheke ama ede sena wok blombena, ale mia wo anukware toe le Yehuwa vovoma ple mia fo ejiblibola enye si.
3: So then we know that the exhortation that King Darius gave to fear and to tremble before the Lord was not only found in Daniel but in several other texts of scripture.
4: Le siatala minye bena se dete si kene fia dario debena kawa von Yehuwa mau eye mau na jingola mwenye Daniel takbo desiale oke le Biblia fakpabu boka takekele nuko klomme.
3: We should not confuse the exhortation not to fear God with the passages of encouragement that command us not to fear.
4: La kubena bena mia vuma ula mle bena kakupusi na kubena miga vuma na dema vuma le mia fadima o.
3: You know some people say but the word of God says fear not many times.
4: Ami adok kubena Biblia anto kubena kama gavon o magavon o zigede le Biblia man.
3: Don't you understand that it's saying that whatever challenges you have,
4: they must and
3: whatever men may do, and whatever demons may bring up, it's saying, fear not, because the presence of God is with you.
4: Plenusio amagbe tola dube ya woklo. 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Labe magavon urala bena maunsekata tola leklo.
3: Fear not, because the provision of the Lord is available for you. Fear not, because the protection of the Lord is yours.
4: Ebe magavon urala bena kama upum na nala towe. Magavon urala bena ma upa metakpokpola lejiyo.
3: It's just telling us, do not fear men.
4: Ele bokbo mbe de mi gavon amagbe.
3: Do not fear your colleagues.
4: It's
3: not saying don't fear God. When it says fear not, just means don't fear men.
4: As if,
3: they can hurt me, they can kill me, they can curse me, they can throw this up. Fear not, because the Lord is protecting you.
4: And
3: he'll preserve your life in Jesus' name. But don't confuse that fear not with fearing God. We must fear God.
4: Gake mega chaka bena de mega von olana de mau von funda lewo jimo olebe miya voma o.
3: Because God is a great God.
4: Dua ela bena maula nye maugan.
3: The scriptural fear of God is a fear of causing grief in the heart of our heavenly Father who is our God.
4: Biblia mungunglo pema u von funda nebana kamaga onu sikena chove verse ade jimena mauji po vitola o.
3: It's a fear. I don't want to offend God. I don't want to grieve his heart. I don't want to offend him. That's a fear.
4: Lekwe ne lekblobe imajibi adago mauji ole imajibi adabi mofe jinchilo lele mau vombe ma.
3: It's a fear of bringing divine wrath and judgment upon ourselves.
4: Enye vombe na kama mofe domoji klepe jikupe bomdo droma gavai.
3: It's a fear of giving occasion to the enemies of the Lord to blaspheme.
4: Enye vombe na kaima ona rekesikene mau pe futo na duvlu mau lepa
3: kwa ta. The fear we're talking about is a fear of misleading our own children and leading them into hellfire.
4: Vovoni bemi lebana kama ibena de wonto magavunga blovio tramwe akloa dada juma vomoti.
3: That you fear God so much and say, I'm not going to do anything to lead any of these my children astray so that they don't go to hell through me.
4: Enye vovombe na vwa klobe na ima wona de ka nu agbe de ka dwa wa wona de ka sikena klo into be vio aide juma vopo moji o.
3: Is a fear of becoming a stumbling block to the brethren and destroying the souls for whom Jesus Christ died.
4: Enye vovombe na ka ima nyenu kli kline ma ovi de ka le moji be na ka nu vwa ka te Kristo kudula be na ba chonto iji o.
3: You fear missing heaven and the promised inheritance.
4: Elebe la vombe na kainto ya babu jifo be matai de jifo pon godu ma vwame o.
3: Let's look at Hebrews chapter 4 verse 1.
4: Hebrew tamen kukwe banto.
3: Let us therefore fear lest the promise being left us of entering into his rest any of you should seem to come short of it. That's the fear we're talking about.
4: Eyata esye pe du jomo yinu godu du galina minu chila mine mia von be na wagakpo mia duma mia rekebe na etienu ti o vovon ya gbon mi lenye sia.
3: That you are afraid, your fear, so that you don't allow an evil heart of unbelief to spring up in your heart, making you to go astray, to backslide, and then miss heaven eventually.
4: Bena la von alegbegbe bena ma wona de kanu agba rekebe ti von di makwase na gane woji bena tramo eye mule bala na bu ji po fiadu fela o.
3: This is the fear of the Lord that makes us to hate evil and to depart from evil.
4: Esenye mon bovon snekwe de miantibena kamilia funu von eyemi de mia dokweda cho von ogbo.
3: We're looking at Proverbs chapter 8 verse 13.
4: Lododo tamani popo mo wi eton.
3: The fear of the Lord is to hate evil. That's it.
4: Yehuwa bovon enye fulele von ekwe.
3: Pride and arrogancy and the evil way and the forward mouth do I hate.
4: Malefu dada dokwidodo de ji omo von di ple alapanu.
3: Proverbs chapter 3 verse 7.
4: Lododo tamaton popuadre.
3: Be not wise in thine own eyes. Fear the Lord and depart from evil.
4: Maganye nunya lale dokuyo nukuma ovon Yehuwa eye na trivon.
3: The fear of the Lord makes us to so fear him depart from evil.
4: Yehuwa vovola nabela von mawe elade dokuyo da chonu vongbo.
3: We're coming to point number 2 now. The demand of the eternal king. We're looking at Daniel again. Daniel chapter 6. I'm reading from verse 26.
4: Daniel,
3: I make a decree that in every dominion of my kingdom, men tremble and fear before the God of Daniel. For he is the living God.
4: Nyede sebe Daniel fa mauna jingo eye wa vwen le nye jidudu fa fiadu fa blibolama. Ella bena ma ugbagbe wo nye eye wo litegbe.
3: Wait for a moment. Look up here, brothers and sisters. You know, if you remember that Darius was not a Jew. He was not an Israelite. It's like he's coming from a foreign place.
4: Mina mia la la vye mia do to mia kota e jine mia ketua senyara. Lepo Daria la de mwenye yuda to mwenye mwenye. Israel view okay like we don't achieve a drone manjiva
3: because he was from the kingdom of the Medes and the Persians. That's why they said, remember that the law of the Medes and the Persians, they alter not, they change not.
4: Dua elabena achieve median top le pasia top fiasala mani matena oglobena ka dunu fudi benaka median top le pasia top tiado popo salama trona o.
3: And even though he was not an Israelite, he saw the power, the manifestation of the power of the God of Israel.
4: Israel
3: and he said, I abandon my own gods. I abandon my own idols. I do not fear my own idols anymore. There is only one one God and is the living God. All the other gods are dead gods. Therefore, I now make a decree that all men in my kingdom, they will fear this God of Daniel, the living God. What if you're a manager? Can't you do that and influence the people in your company, your corporation, to fear the Lord, to serve the Lord? What if you're a father? What if you have many children? If Darius can do that for his whole kingdom, for his whole dominion, can't you as a father say in this house, we want to fear the Lord, we want to serve the Lord? What if you are a pastor? Will you just leave the members of your church just like that? Whatever you want to do, you can do. If you want to love God, love God. If you want to fear God, fear God. For me, I want to serve the Lord and fear the Lord. I don't want any trouble. I don't want any conflict. I don't want any kind of authority on anybody. You can do whatever you want. Darius said, no, I make a decree that if you're in my kingdom, everyone in every nation under my kingdom, you will serve the Lord. You will fear this God of Daniel.
4: Pastor,

0: No. Darius said, if you're in my kingdom, in my dominion, you'll fear the Lord.
1: And
0: thank God in this church, you'll fear the Lord. I said, we'll fear the Lord. And the zona leader will not just leave everybody, do whatever you want. You tell them, serve the Lord and fear the Lord. By the way, this is not just of that earthly king. It's also what the eternal king himself has said. Let's look at Deuteronomy once again, chapter 5, verse 29. Oh, that there was such an heart in them that they would fear me and keep all my commandments always, that it might be well with them and with their children
1: forever.
0: Deuteronomy chapter 10 verse 12. Here it says, and now Israel, what does the Lord thy God require of thee, but to fear the Lord your God, and to walk in all his ways, and to love him, and to serve the Lord thy God with all thy heart and with all thy soul, and to keep all his commandments all the days of your life.
1: Israel
0: looking at verse 20 there, that thou shalt fear the Lord thy God. Him shalt thou serve, and to him shalt thou cleave and swear by his name. I cannot do anything, I cannot go any direction, except as the Lord is guiding me and leading me because of the fear I have for the Lord. If you're a child of God, that ought to be your mind. Everything you do, it will be in the fear of God. Everywhere you go, it will be in the fear of God.
1: And
0: you're proposing marriage to somebody, and you know this fellow is acting as if he doesn't fear God. He talks anyhow, he acts anyhow. He drinks anything and eats anything. And you can tell. And when you say, but God said, but the word of God said, but what have I got to do with that? You don't want to be in fellowship with anyone that doesn't have the fear of God. You want to see the people that fear God, and those are the people you want to associate with if you want the blessing of God upon your life. In fact, the Lord himself in Malachi chapter 1 verse 6, his son honoreth the father, and his servant is master. If I then be a father, where is mine honor? And if I be a master, where is my fear?
1: Vidia bubu fufu anu, eye kulu vidia bubu, epe apetonu, mi nunola, si odu avlo nye nukola, ale Yahuwa ziba tu blonami enyesi, nenye fufu menyela apika nye bubule.
0: Says the Lord of hosts unto you, O priest that despise my name, and ye say,
2: wherein have we despised thy name?
1: Eye nenye apeto menyele afika vovon silenu nyelale. Eye ne mi blombena kanu kamito dovlo wonu kwe la.
2: Again, there might be people there that are thinking, maybe that's just the Old Testament. And when you are saved, after all, when you are saved and your sins are forgiven, why do you have to fear the Lord?

0: Kimado le mia duma globena en mabla kukwa kpokla pasola ne mia la bena nukukla mbala kukwa me vovon la le. 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
1: You know something? When your sins have been forgiven and you have that assurance that your sins are taken away, that is the time to actually fear the Lord.
0: Le nyanu de ka, ne gbile de jesi le kokande jibena ka ban van wotu epo nufon ke yotu tu epo nufon na yitroji trozu mo po via tukbe magbe jia la no ma uvom.
1: We're looking at someone's Psalm 130. I'm reading from verse 4.
0: Samuel alofan de kablaton bukwi amena.
1: But there is forgiveness with thee. But there is forgiveness with thee. That's what we have at salvation.
0: Ella bena gbowe to chokele. Ella bena gbowe to chokele. Eme sumia sile jime to trope gama.
1: Look at the latter part of that verse. Let's read that together. Psalm 130 verse 4. Won't you go? That thou mayest be feared. You see that?
0: Bukwi ma pakpa ma mlen to le samuel alofan de kablaton bukwi amena apo nuwa mi nya glinda du pagbeto na wa von wo.
1: Hey, but after we are sanctified, now I'm sanctified. What's the implication of that? Does that mean now, since I'm sanctified, no fear of God anymore? Look at Jeremiah chapter 32. I'm reading from verse
0: 39.
1: I will give them one heart, this sanctification, and one way that they may fear me forever. For the good of them and of their children after them.
0: Manaji de ka emeni kokweni akfa akfa kokomegbelo ple emo de ka o ne wa vom ya wakata ihena wanu towo ple wo megbe vio penue.
1: When we're saved and forgiven, we fear God.
0: Nebele utonu vokele troji mele bena voma o.
1: When we're sanctified and purified and purged, we keep on fearing God.
0: Nele kokwele jaje o klonchi la potono ma unvovoji.
1: In verse 40, and I will make an everlasting covenant with them, that I will not turn away from them to do them good, but I will put my fear in their hearts, that they shall not depart from me.
0: Bukwe blane lema blanu ma vokliwo alebena nyama jujo enwiwo wanao o ma denu nye vovon upe jima be umagate dale nunya o.
1: When we're saved, we keep on fearing God, and when we're sanctified, of course, we keep on fearing the Lord.
0: Nebele trojima la ma vovon upe toye tinele poko kwenye ma vovon lane poto gajide chile wo agbema.
1: Baptized in the Holy Ghost is fearing God.
0: We're looking at
1: Acts of the Apostles chapter 9 and reading there from verse 31. Then at the churches rest throughout all Judea and Galilee and Samaria, and were edified, walking in the fear of the Lord and in the comfort of the Holy Ghost were multiplied.
0: As on Hamasile Judea, Kle Galilee, Kle Samaria, Katala, Potuma Fafa, Eye Wotu Wodukui, Eye Wole Zozom Le Apetola Vovom, Eye Wosogon Tugbogbon Kokwela Pok Akofa Fama.
1: The word of God has commanded us fear God.
0: Mauponya Des, Nikamia Vomau.
1: Angels demand it. Christ demands it. God, the eternal King himself, demands it from the beginning of divine revelation to the very end. It is demanded that we fear God and honor him, and we give him the glory that is due to his name. This is the whole duty of man.
0: Mau dolo jima vovon chumiasi, Christo jima vovon chumiasi, mau sekata tola jima vovon chumiasi, e de semake, chou nyade de fiampo gomende jima kaba sere nou la dua la bina, mau vovon la eye nye amegbe toka tala pe dode asi.
1: It is the salt that seasons every other duty.
0: Ye nye e jesne dua via vivina do o de siade.
1: What that means is, anything you do without the fear of God is not recognized by God.
0: Nusi blamo le ne mienye si dosia dosile one mawu eye mawu vovomu le mula mawu me jesi o.
1: There is no duty performed by us that can by any means be accepted of God if it be not seasoned with God honoring respect and reverence and godly fear.
0: Edwade kemeli si mia one mawu si aje mawu nune nyebe nanka mawu vovomu wakudo bubude de mawu nukudo mawu lolo mele ema o ma je mawu nu.
1: Only the worship.
0: Suba suba.
1: Only the obedience.
0: Tododo leka.
1: Only the service.
0: Suba suba dede.
1: Only the faithfulness. Only the sacrifice. Only the zeal.
0: Nutepo wa vosaba tudo jukokona mau.
1: Only the ministry which flows from the fountain of godly reverential fear in the heart is acceptable to God and rewardable by Him.
0: Bless suba suba dosi kemi wasine dogo choma unvo vomela. Eye dia mau nu eye de kakwe mau atufena.
1: And the acceptable fear of God is first begotten in the heart when we are awakened and convicted of our sins and their consequence. Then the we cry out, sirs, what must I do to be saved? It is this fear that drives us to Christ. Seeking salvation with a firm decision to flee from the wrath to come. Now saved and abiding in Christ, it is this gracious godly fear that makes us steadfast in the Lord, consecrating ourselves to Him and promising to serve Him till the end of our lives.
0: Bena amiade trojima eye wole Kristo melan ma uvo von kwela kpedenti wa tema nu agbe kelili to e bena wa tema donu gbada ajogbe maka ya pedu kaka ba sede nu ka.
1: It's this glorious godly fear, the divine gift of the fear of the Lord in our hearts, that makes us to go away from evil and also to lose the fear of man which brings us near.
0: Ma uvo von la ple amon vovo koko bena mia von ma ula eya kwe du anu semi bena kamia no ma opolo no numa eye dia amagbe topo von sike nenye mo dia ma lada la mo
1: pati. When you fear God, you're not going to fear any man.
0: Nibe le von ma ula ma von amagbe to adeke o.
1: You'll be able to say, I will not fear what man shall do unto me. Then shall we be able to declare with firm unwavering purpose of heart, we ought to be God rather than men.
0: Eke ma lak blebe yi ma von isa amagbe to la tema wone yi oye la tema blekble kanedi chuka wo jimenanka ela benanka yi wa buma o.
1: Is that your decision?
0: Let's
1: look at Acts of the Apostles chapter 5 verse
0: 29.
1: Then Peter and the other apostles answered and said, we ought to fear God rather than men. I pray that will be your decision in Jesus' name.
0: Peter and the
1: in Hebrews chapter 12 verse 28. Wherefore we, receiving a kingdom which cannot be moved, let us have grace whereby we may serve God acceptably with reverence and with what? Godly fear. Children of God with godly fear. 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
0: Mau viola lebenaka mau sosuda kule mambo vona no chinu katela bena mia mau kanye Josephianu.
1: Ecclesiastes chapter 12 verse 13.
0: Nyagola tawi eva kuku wieton.
1: Let us hear the conclusion of the whole matter. Fear God and keep His commandments, for this is the whole duty of man.
0: Minamia senyau katapo tapo nyabena vona.
1: For God shall bring every work into judgment, and with every secret thing, whether it be good or whether it be evil.
0: Ela bena maule nu wokata rega abavonu edanye nui alo danye von o.
1: I pray God will give us the grace to keep to that word of God in Jesus' name.
0: Medo bada mona namia monvubena kamia tema lenya samada sanu agbelenu chile yesu fenu koma.
1: We're coming to point number 3 now, the delight of the everlasting King.
0: Maunya po akpa volia dijo popode efia mavolanu.
1: We're looking at Daniel chapter 6 from verse 26.
0: Miapo Daniel tama dengkukwe blavovo adrelia.
1: I make a decree that in every dominion of my kingdom, men tremble and fear before the God of Daniel, the living God.
0: Nye de sebe Daniel po mauna jingo eye wavwen le nye pjadupo nye jidudu pjadupo blibolama elabena maugba
1: kiyo nye. God, the everlasting King, delights in those who fear Him and in the divinely appointed anointed way.
0: Ma o gbagbe ma o ma bo lapo ajijo da mo se o vone le ma o po ododonu lanu.
1: The fear of the Lord is imparted into our hearts and for our good.
0: Ma o po bovon la o di le mi apo jimo khana ne mi an to mi apo nui.
1: That's what we're told in Jeremiah. At the great privilege of divine delights is reserved for those who fear the Lord, both in this world and in that which is to come.
0: Esia o gbon mi le Jeremiah pa gbanan mo gbro be na nka la be na ma o po bovon la eni ya jira ne amoso le kike samagba ple kike silaba valama.
1: The Lord is the help and the shield of all who fear him.
0: Yehuwa nyo kona mo tople pedenu to na mo sio kata von la.
1: Psalm 115 verse 11.
0: Samuel of the kawi aton popo wi de ke.
1: Ye that fear the Lord, trust in the Lord. He is their help and their shield.
0: Amoso von Yehuwa la do amde Yehuwa nu e Yehuwa ni o pa ko konu ple kona mo to na o.
1: Now supernatural help and shield will be the special grant and peculiar privilege for those who fear the Lord.
0: Ma o po kona mo ple pa ko kom to nyenyela anye videnu na amoso vonela.
1: Those who truly fear the Lord shall receive unfailing help in times of weakness and in times of infirmity.
0: Amoso von ma o la wa ko Yehuwa po pedenu to le hian pe yo ple dolele po ye yo.
1: They will also have heaven's shield of protection against all the assaults of the devil and his messengers.
0: Amoso von ma o la o ko ma o pa mata popo da bo sampa mtro da da ba fu do abosan pe dolope titre titi da monunu ti.
1: God has also declared concerning the believer who fears him that he will be his teacher, his guide and counselor at every crossroad in life.
0: Ma o de seke ku do ko se to si na von la nu globo na ka Yehuwa nto la ya ni pede mto ple klo la ne le modogo itonu ya ni nu jola le modi.
1: Such a God fearing believer will never lack the wisdom to choose the right way.
0: Ko se to si ke na von na ma o la nu nya be na wa ti an mo nu to la ma de o.
1: Psalm 25, I'm reading from verse 12.
0: Samo blabo vo aton popo wi eton.
1: What man is he that feareth the Lord? Him shall he teach in the way that he shall choose.
0: Amake vo Yehuwa, eya Yehuwa la fia emo si wa tole.
1: Do you truly fear the Lord? Then the word of God says he'll open a secret unto you.
0: De le vo na ma wa mo bona ka ya bugo ifonu ra wlo na o.
1: Things which are kept secret from the worldly wise men of the world and from the earthbound prudent men on earth will be revealed unto you.
0: Nusho eke ula de nunya la shula nyigwa jiba kudo amegan kla mankuta ula nyigwa jita ojila. Yoko wala de afyan kwa se tos ne vone la.
1: Look at verse 14 of that Psalm 25. The secret of the Lord is for them that fear him and it will show him his covenant.
0: Samo blabe vo aton lia kukwe amo wi aton lia e blobe nanka nye duko e blobe nanka e ponu vone.
1: That's the promises given to the people that fear and love him. I pray that promise will be ours in Jesus' name.
0: Amen.
1: In fact, he even says that as a shepherd watches over his own sheep, he is protecting and watching over us because we fear the Lord.
0: Psalm
1: 33, I'm reading from verse 18, verse
0: 19.
1: Behold, the eye of the Lord is upon them that fear him, upon them that hope in his mercy.
0: Verse 19,
1: to deliver their soul from death and to keep them alive in famine.
0: Be wa de opo lupo chokfuma eye wa le opo agbede etele dongoni.
1: I pray that this fear of the Lord that will bring protection and preservation will be upon our lives in Jesus' name.
0: Ma dogbara Yehuwa bo fon sikana ga mata popo ple dede no no la na no mi atumo to de share fa gbedile Yesu fa nu come.
1: In fact, he goes on to say that he'll send his angel and his angel will preserve and protect us if we will fear the Lord. You know, the people that do not fear the Lord, they are missing a lot in life.
0: E gbo bena ka ni be mi poto le mo vo vo ti mi vo mo pon ti blo la ya do yi fo do lo be na ka wa po mi ata le mu de si adam a mo si mo vo ye ho o la o bu anu gede lo do kwisi.
1: In Psalm 34, I'm reading from verse 7.
0: Samuel blaton vo ne popo ya dran.
1: The angel of the Lord encampeth around them that do what? That fear him and delivereth them.
0: Bukwe amu inilia, Yehuwa po dola po asada anida amusio vone lanu eye wo ghea wo dua gwe.
1: I pray that will be for every one of us in Jesus' name. In Psalm 103, I'm reading from verse 13. Like as a father pitieth his children, so the Lord pitieth them that do what? That fear him.
0: Unless you fulfill Domotrona de Eviaunuela, Neneme Yahua, Domotrona de Amosio Vonela Nui.
1: You see that the people that do not fear God, they're missing quite a lot.
0: Psalm
1: 145, we're looking at verse 19. He will fulfill the desire of them that do what? That fear him. If everything you are hearing from the word of God is, I don't care about that, all I want is the help of God. No, it doesn't come like that. If you want your prayers to be answered, it says there is something I'm demanding from you. It's what I delight in. You will fear the Lord. That's why it says he will fulfill the desire of them that fear him. He also will hear their cry and will save them. I pray that will be our attitude in Jesus' name. Psalm 147, verse 11, the Lord takes pleasure in them that fear him. In Genesis chapter 22, I'm reading from verse 11. And the angel of the Lord called unto him out of heaven and said, Abraham, Abraham. And he said, here am I. And he said, lay not thine hand upon the lad, neither do thou anything unto him. For now I know that thou what? Fearest God.
0: That Yahuwah put dola you at your folk, Blobena Abraham, Abraham. Eye wo tobena nyenye si, eye wo blobena kamagaka si de vilanu o. Eye magawona deke o menye azombe na miglo potana pebe to avuama u.
1: Now I know. It's by the action that we'll know whether we fear God or not.
0: Azomenye lekwel unu wonela de afiabena le vuama u alom avuama u.
1: It's by the obedience we give to the word of the Lord. We'll know whether we fear God or not.
0: Turudu sneda si udema uponyanuchela de afiabena le vuama u alom avuama u.
1: Others may not be there. Others were not there. It was Abraham alone with Isaac. Willing to sacrifice that Isaac unto the Lord. Even though there is nobody encouraging me to do this, I'm going to do this to the honor, to the glory of my God, because I fear him. And that's why now the Lord sent the angel to say, now I know that you fear God, seeing thou hast not withheld thy son, then only son from me. And Abraham lifted up his eyes and looked, and behold, behind him a ram caught in a thicket by his horns. And Abraham went and took the ram and offered him up for a burnt offering in the stead of his son.
0: And
1: Abraham called the name of that place Jehovah Jireh, as it is said, unto this day the mount of the Lord it shall be seen.
0: Abraham yo tefo mabena afisi Yehuwa de dokwe fian le eya tawo And
1: the angel of the Lord called unto Abraham out of heaven the second time, and said, by myself have I sworn, says the Lord, for because thou hast done this, and hast not withheld thy son, then only son, that in blessing I will bless thee, and in multiplying I will multiply thy seed as the stars of the heaven, and as the sand which is upon the seashore, and thy seed shall possess the gate of his enemies, and in thy seed shall all the nations of the earth be blessed, because thou hast obeyed my voice.
0: Eye Yehuwa pe dola ga yo Abraham zievelia cho jipo ke gblon bena kamata do kwinye la bena esike ne wonu sia eye mate wetenu vi de kalam ola eya tamayira wo gedenu to eye vi owo asogbon fu abe jipo le tivi wo le putake ene eye wo jijima vi owo acho wo pe futo wo pe juko wo anyi domi eto wo jijima vi owo me wajira anigbanji juko wo katale ela bena edoto nyegbe.
1: You see that God delighted so much in that obedience, and because of that he gave him great blessings.
0: Mieto mi kwe bena katurudu la edu ajijone ma ule siatala ma ucho ya jira gangangama nyagblo wuna Abraham.
1: If we will do the same thing and obey the Lord, the blessings of God will be multiplied in our lives.
0: Nibe miyoka miya onu siyake miya dotu ma uwa ma opo ya jira la jide jila gwonso tele miya fagbama.
1: Give me good amen.
0: Minam amenui nui nui gande.
1: Malachi chapter 3. We're looking at verse 16.
0: Malachi tameton kukuwi adenlia.
1: It says, then they that feared the Lord speak often one to another, and the Lord hearkened and heard each. And a book of remembrance was written before him for them that feared the Lord and thought upon his name.
0: Ale Yehuwa vonla wo gbon lowo ni o dumo enyesi Yehuwa do to si eye won lo nu kudo ji gbanle le enukume na Yehuwa vonla wo ple amosi o le enukude epo nu konu la.
1: When you fear the Lord and it shows in your action, in your lifestyle,
0: neni bena le de ma o vo vo fiana le wa gbono no ple wo nu wo na mala
1: your community,
0: le kwai manele,
1: in your house, the privacy of your room,
0: la foi manele le wo hogamo po tutu
1: epo, and they shall be mine, says the Lord of in that day when I make up my jewels, and I will spare them as a man spareth his own son that serveth him.
0: Wawe azu tonyele nukeke siwa gema lalaji ye uwa zebauti ye ble eye makpo wota abe alesike nutukua viasi suboneta ene.
1: Then shall ye return and discern between the righteous and the wicked, between him that serveth God and him that serveth him not.
0: Eme gbe mi aga kpo vovo sile ame jojo ekple ame vondi doma ple vovo sile ma usubola ple amasima subone ola doma.
1: Malachi chapter 4 verses 2 and 3.
0: Malachi etama eto.
1: But unto you that do what, that fear my name.
0: Bokwe ama wia shekila bena kpoda nyamashi ovwa Yehuwa.
1: You see how many promises the Lord has left for those people who are conscious of the presence of God.
0: Lepo nungbedudu gangan sikene ma uchona amashi okona vwa mawe.
1: And you say, I don't want to do anything in my life that God will see and be unhappy with.
0: Ile globe imo na de kele pa gbomo si mo la doji kule inu ti olo.
1: And it says in verse 2, but unto you that fear my name shall the son of righteousness arise with healing in his wings, and ye shall go forth and grow up as cows of the stall, and ye shall tread down the wicked, for they shall be ashes under the soles of your feet.
0: Bukwe blavelian eye dojo enye fo resike fo avanlan wo mokokolela ajena mi amasi ovu anyanu kolan eye mi anhu ajo ano akpo tim abe enivio docho elanpom enen eye mi anfanyam vondi o ne wanya juwo ano mi anfo apopumanu keke lenu keke.
1: For in that day shall I do in, for in that day, that in the day that I shall do this, says the Lord of hosts.
0: Lenu keke si wage malaladi Yehuwa zebauti yegble.
1: I pray that this same fear of the Lord will be upon our hearts in Jesus' name. We're looking at Acts of the Apostles chapter 10 verse 22. And they said, Cornelius the centurion, a just man and one that feareth God.
0: mabena ka vatia Cornelio amo jojo kple amo si vo ama wu.
1: Look at verse 34. Then Peter opened his mouth and said, of a truth, I perceive that God is no respecter of persons, but in every nation, he that feareth him and walketh righteousness is accepted with him.
0: Ukwe blaton von eliatete petro kenu blombena ka me jesi le nyate po me be ma wu me kwa amanu kuma o. Happy bonu le du kosha du koma amasika vone. Eye wo wanu jojwela eye jia anu.
1: Look at verse 44. While Peter yet spake these words, the Holy Ghost fell on all them that heard the word.
0: Ukwe blan von elia ese petro galenya sia o bogblojila bogbonko kwela je amasioka talenya la sem la ji.
1: The power of the Holy Ghost came upon them because they feared the Lord.
0: Bogbonko kwela ponu san vawo jinu katena dua la bena ka o vwa ma o.
1: Let me just remind you once again of the words of the Lord Jesus Christ in Luke chapter 12, and I'm reading from verse 4 and verse 5.
0: Madonuku yes to supanya ojina mi de kakele luka tamo weave pukwe mene ple atonlia.
1: And I say unto you, my friends, are ye a friend of Christ? Be not afraid of them which kill the body, and after that have no more than they can do. But I will forewarn you, whom ye shall fear. Fear him which after he has killed has power to cast into hell. Yea, I say unto you, what? Fear him.
0: Kamele eblom na mi konye wuma wubo konwe neni abena mi ga von amonsi uwa nuchila eye esya mgbela nade kama gala wosi ubena ka wawo ola o. 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
1: And talk to the Lord in prayer.
0: Minami atua chitre mi apumne apetole gbedodora mi azon.
1: Pray to the Lord and say, Lord, here am I today, I come before you.
0: To gbeda ne mamuka ma unyenye siyabena mavanu kufuome egba.
1: If you fear the Lord, you repent of sin. If you fear the Lord, you'll not keep on sinning and keep on doing evil.
0: Nebe le vwa maula la troji me ato nuvon. Mene le vwa maula ma akpotono nuvon ojano asidipone didipo nuvon la o.
1: You'll call upon the Lord when Jonah appeared in Nineveh and said, yet 40 days and Nineveh shall be overthrown.
0: La yon maule sike yona vaniniwe gwebwena kato somke keblana neniniwe na tron la.
1: The people feared the Lord. They feared the words of the Lord and they repented of their sins and turned away from their evil.
0: Amo voma o voma openya la yo trolo open jimak trolo open nuvok lo open dinuo yoma.
1: And when God saw that they repented and turned away from their evil, then the Lord said, I will not do that evil sin against them anymore.
0: E yes, ma upo benaka o trocho open mo vongo jila mo benaka vongo modu lo unchila nyama gawe o.
1: The judgment of God will pass over. Condemnation will pass away from you. If you will manifest that fear of the Lord and say, Lord, I come before you. Lord, I come before you.
0: Mau po pom do la to tao mau po to la to tao vai nebe kala tema dia chan le wo jimena ka mau au ma von chogbaji mau ma von wa chogbaji la mau po pom do la to nchiwa bayi.
1: The things that I did that were not right, I refuse to do them again.
0: Eyi le gbebona ka nu manyu manyu shokata mo na chan la ma tujo ni ma ga wo wa zon o.
1: Open your mouth and talk to the Lord in prayer.
0: Kenu na ho me ka fa poto.
1: I welcome every one of you to this special service in Jesus' name.
0: Ma duwe zona mi adu. Isn't
1: this going to be a wonderful year?
0: If you
1: believe that, rise upon your feet, we're going to pray together. Father, in the name of Jesus, we thank you today. We bless your name because we know that you know every one of us. You know
0: what?
1: Needs. You know our situations. You know our circumstances. And you know our very needs this very day, this very month, and this very year. Lord, we're praying. Your blessings will be abundant upon every life this year. In Jesus' name.
0: We're
1: praying that you'll take over our lives. Whatever mess we have made of any life, we pray, O Lord, you reform everything. So that, Lord, we become new in your hand in Jesus' name. That your mighty spirit will work within us. Will work in our families. And none of us will ever remain the same in Jesus' name. Open the windows of heaven today. Pour your blessings now upon your people. In Jesus' mighty name we pray. And again, amen. Thank you very much. You can be seated. We thank the Lord that has brought us to this special service. This is still part of our covenant service. And for all those who are listening to me, I want to tell you, the Lord wants to pour great blessings upon our lives today. And every one of us will be partakers of it in Jesus' name. I want you to open your Bible with me to Isaiah chapter 59, verses 19. 20 and
0: 21.
1: So shall they fear the name of the Lord from the west, and his glory from the rising of the sun. When the enemy shall come in like a flood, the Spirit of the Lord shall lift up a standard against him. And the Redeemer shall come to Zion, and unto them that turn from transgression in Jacob, says the Lord. As for me, this is my covenant with them, says the Lord. My spirit that is upon thee, and my words which are put in thy mouth, shall not depart out of thy mouth, nor out of the mouth of thy seed. Now out of the mouth of thy seed, says the Lord, from henceforth and forever.
0: Anya de la Avana Zion, Eyena Amasio Trocho, Wopodi Dadao Mole Yakob, Yehua Yeble, Yehua Benusima Black Pliwolan, Enyesi, Nyebogon Silejo, Blen Yanya, Sima Chodenuola, Matadalen Woma, Alo, Levio, Plevio, Wopo Vio Numa O. Chofifia, dasere mavoma Yehuwa ye glemase. Amen.
1: Many people do not know the involvement of the Holy Ghost or the covenant. While Christ is the mediator of the new covenant, the Holy Spirit has a significant ministry in that covenant. For everyone who comes into a covenant relationship with the Lord, the ministry of the Holy Spirit is that of number one, regeneration. Number two, sanctification. Number three, affection. Number four, preservation. Number five, edification. Number six, intercession. Number seven, resurrection. As you look at your Bible in Titus chapter 3 verse 5. Not by works of righteousness which we have done, but according to his mercy, he saved us by the washing of regeneration and renewing of the Holy Ghost. When you come to know the Lord makes the Holy Ghost to renew your life. When he cleanses us, when he gives us his grace, it's the work of regeneration. Number two is sanctification. In Second Thessalonians
2: Chapter 2, verse 13.
3: But we are bound to give thanks always to God for you, brethren, beloved of the Lord, because He has from the beginning chosen you to salvation through sanctification of the Spirit and belief of the truth.
2: Ke ele nami be mi da apena mauda sile mi ata no vi sio afeto la lona el benam mau tiami togomete jama hena hoko le bogbon.
3: When the Lord reaches deep down into you, and then He takes away that Adamic nature, and it is by the Holy Ghost He effects that through the sanctification of the Spirit. Number 3, He pours His love in your heart. In Romans 5:5. And hope maketh not ashamed, because the love of God is shed abroad in our hearts by the Holy Ghost, which is given unto us.
2: There's
3: some people going to church and they think the Holy Ghost is only to make you speak in tongues. They miss the very fact that when you come to the Lord, this Holy Spirit, Holy Ghost, He sheds abroad the love of God in your heart. How do we preserve the truth that the Lord has given us? In 2 Timothy 1, reading from verse 14, that good thing which was committed unto thee, keep by the Holy Ghost which dwelleth in us. And you find some people that get saved almost every month. But you know what the Holy Ghost does? As you come into covenant relationship with the Lord, you're giving the Holy Ghost. And the Holy Ghost helps you to keep that good thing that you have got. In Jude verse 20, but ye, beloved, building up yourselves in your most holy faith, praying in the Holy Ghost.
2: It
3: is the Holy Ghost that gives us that power and inner strength to build up, to become stabilized in the way of the Lord. How about intercession? In Romans chapter 8, I'm reading from verse 26. Likewise, the Spirit also helpeth our infirmities, for we know not what to pray for as we ought, but the Spirit itself maketh intercession for us with groanings which cannot be uttered.
2: There's
3: some people, when you pray for 5 minutes, you don't know what to say again. But the Holy Ghost stirs you up and He gives you the right words to say. And not only that, you pray according to the will of God. In verse 27, and he that searcheth the hearts knoweth what is the mind of the Spirit, because he maketh intercession for the saints according to the will of God.
2: Eye nyanu si nye gbogbon la po jiji. Ela bena okwa nyade amakoke onu. Alesi jama unu.
3: When the Holy Ghost prays within us, it also misses the mark.
2: It doesn't
3: ask for things that the Heavenly Father is not willing to give.
2: Because
3: he prays according to the will of God.
2: Then there
3: is resurrection. There is resuscitation. What I mean is, when the Holy Ghost comes within you, when your body feels weak, he gives you strength. Romans chapter 8 verse 11. But if the spirit of him that raised up Jesus from the dead dwell in you, he that raised up Jesus Christ from the dead shall also quicken, make alive your mortal bodies by his spirit that dwelleth in you.
2: Kana mase fon yesterday ti tretu amaku kuo domola po gbogbonu amiamola ekma mase fon Christo da ti tretu amaku kuo domola agbo agbemiaponu tilan si o le kuku gela kan le opo gbogbon sinu amiamola nu ti.
3: That means then, when you think of the work of resurrection, renewal within your body is also the ministry of the Holy Spirit.
2: Esia chami bena ni bena mi dejesi titra titi kula agbedede le mi aponu chila omula enye gbogbon kwela po dowo.
3: That's why today I'm talking on the ministry of the Holy Spirit in the new covenant.
2: Lesia tegba mo lopunu kuda gbogbon kwela ba suba suba dole num bla bla yeye lamo.
3: The ministry of the Holy Spirit in the new covenant.
2: Gbogbon kwela ba suba suba dole num bla bla yeye lamo.
3: I need to tell you this because there are people that come to the covenant service in January. And then by February or March, they're beginning to see some negative things. I need to remind you, because we started this at the Watch Night service of the passing year, that we needed the key in our hand.
2: And it's
3: the key number one of forgiveness and peacemaking. Number two, forbearance and peacekeeping. And you forbear with people. Just look at them, that's childish, forbear. Forbear and keep your peace in your own heart.
2: We are,
3: and keep peace with them.
2: We are to declare more than
3: number three, fellowship and partnership.
2: I have
3: a faithfulness and purity.
2: You're
3: faithful to everything the Lord has taught you, and you are pure. Your relationship a man with any woman, pure. Your relationship a woman with any man, pure. Number five is faith, prayer and praise. Singing every time. Holiness unto the Lord is our watchword and song. It's a lifestyle. H stands for hunger. O is for obedience. Obedience to the revealed truth. L for love. Love for God. Love for the people of God. Love for the leaders in the church. Love for the members in the church. Love for those in the house fellowship. Love for everyone, even love for your enemies. And then you have I, innocence. And then you have N, that's a new heart. is for eternal consecration.
2: And
3: then S, separation from the world.
2: S,
3: the last S, seeking God and His righteousness first.
2: This
3: year is going to be a year of blessing. I said, year is going to be a year of blessing. I remember what we're talking about today, the ministry of the Holy Spirit in the new covenant.
2: And
3: divided the message to three parts. Number one, the spiritual walk that's walking, moving. The spiritual walk of covenant keepers. Number two, the Spirit's word in covenant keepers. Number three, the Spirit's work in covenant keepers. I come to number one, the spiritual work of covenant keepers. Isaiah chapter 59, and I'm reading to you from verse 19 again.
2: Isaiah tabla tonfo asikemahle popo bla we asikinami.
3: So shall they fear the name of the Lord from the west, and His glory from the rising of the sun. When the enemy shall come in like a flood, the Spirit of the Lord shall lift up a standard against him.
2: And
3: the Redeemer shall come to Zion, and unto them that turn from transgression in Jacob, says the Lord.
2: As
3: for me, this is my covenant with them, says the Lord, my spirit that is upon thee, and my words which are put in thy mouth shall not depart out of thy mouth.
2: Yehowa benanu sima blakpli wola nyasi nye gbogbon sile jiwo kple nyanya sima to denu ola ma teda le nu omo.
3: Nor out of the mouth of thy seed, nor out of the mouth of thy seed seed, says the Lord, from henceforth and forever.
2: Alo le viowo kple viowo pe vionu mo o to fi fi ada sere ma bo mo Yehowa ye gble.
3: Hear the word of God is telling us that we need to fear the Lord.
2: Atia maunya le gbogbo bada le mi avon ma o.
3: What's another way of describing him? Is walking with the Lord.
2: Emo ka ji mi to agba kon ti le ni zozon kple ma o.
3: And these are people that understand God is a righteous God. God is a holy God.
2: We're
3: told in Exodus chapter 19 verses 5 and 6. Now therefore, if you will obey my covenant indeed and keep my covenant,
2: beware.
3: If that's the condition. It's not enough to say, I called upon the name of the Lord. If you will keep my covenant, you said. The blessings of the covenant are for those who are keeping covenant of the Lord. Then shall ye be a peculiar people, a peculiar treasure unto me, above all people, for all the earth is mine. And ye shall be a kingdom of priests and an holy nation. These are the words which thou shalt speak unto the children of Israel.
2: In
3: their own case, they were not able to walk consistently in that covenant. That's the reason they didn't have the blessings they ought to have.
2: Le otogun la mo te zon ke lele te le nbla bla la mo ple ma o le se ate ya yira si o le mo pola mo te suwa si o.
3: But in our case now, the Lord is saying, I want to have a covenant with you.
2: Ga ke le mi otogun la ma o le gbogun mo na ijibu ya bla nu ple mi.
3: And the condition is, you will be a covenant keeper.
1: God is a covenant keeper. And you too, his child, you must be a covenant keeper. And as you are keeping the covenant of the Lord, and you are walking and walking and walking consistently.
4: And
1: walking righteously, and walking sincerely, and walking truthfully with the Lord. That's when the blessings of the covenant will be yours. In Romans chapter 8, verse 1. Here we have the word of the Lord telling us, there is therefore now no condemnation to them that are in Christ Jesus, who walk not after the flesh, but after the Spirit. How do you describe a man that has covenant with the Lord? How do you describe a woman that has covenant with the Lord?
4: Is
1: walking not after the flesh, but is walking in the Spirit.
4: Is
1: walking in the light of the Spirit. In verse 2, for the law of the Spirit of life in Christ Jesus has made me free from the law of sin and
4: death.
1: To walk in sin is to walk into death. And to walk in salvation in the Spirit is to walk in life. You cannot be in life and death at the same time. You cannot be in the Spirit and in sin at the same time. And then he tells us in verse 4 that the righteousness of the law might be fulfilled in us who walk not after the flesh but after the Spirit.
4: We're
1: told in Galatians chapter 5, verse
4: 16.
1: This I say then, walk in the Spirit, and ye shall not fulfill the lusts of the flesh. Walk in the Spirit. That's a commandment. Walk in the Spirit, and you shall not fulfill the lust of the flesh. When you are in the office, keep on walking in the Spirit. In the market, keep on walking in the Spirit. At home with your husband or wife, keep on walking in the Spirit. And then you will not fulfill the lust of the flesh. In verse 19, now the works of the flesh are manifest, which are these. These are the people who are not in the Spirit. Adultery. Fornication. Uncleanness. Lasciviousness. All these people are not in the Spirit. Because they are practicing the works of the flesh. Idolatry. Witchcraft. Hatred. And then it says various emulations, wrath, that's anger, strife, sedition, heresies, envy. That's like jealousy. That's like abortion or killing in any other way. Drunkenness and revelings and such like, of the which I tell you before, as I have told you in time past, that they which do such things shall not inherit the kingdom of God.
4: abiale sema gulendi na mikukula enabina ama siyo wale nusia wala mani mwata rufula hapa duma
3: o. Those are the people walking in the flesh.
4: Ama siyo nyamele lozonle nuchilanu.
3: And they cannot walk into the kingdom of God.
4: Umatema zwa gada terufula ma o.
3: You walk in the flesh, you're going to walk into hell.
4: Nela zonle nuchilamu lakama lozonle tajuma voma.
3: You walk in hatred, you are going to walk into the fire. And you walk in evil and adultery, you are going to walk into punishment, eternal punishment. If you want to walk into heaven, here is the way to walk into heaven. Walk in the spirit and you'll walk into heaven.
4: In verse 22,
3: but the fruit of the spirit is love, joy, peace, long suffering, gentleness, goodness, faith, meekness, temperance. Against such there is no law.
4: Pope Blabber, Vover, Cabbon, Lapa, Cutatinian, Lon, Tijo, Nunti Fafa,

0: Just crucify the affections and the laws of the flesh.
1: Gaka kosa to Christo tlade eklana ipanu chila banu jodru ipanu jodru wa mulada chicho ganu.
0: And the believer, what am I to do? You are to crucify the flesh, the affections and the laws of the flesh.
1: Manye kosa to nu kelebe ma wale bena kama eklani nu chila panu jodru wa mulada chicho galanu.
0: Take that adultery, crucify it and nail it to the cross.
1: Wa we are to hasi o malana chia chicho gati na clean up.
0: And take that fornication, crucify it, nail it to the cross. And don't allow it to come back into your life anymore. And there you're free.
1: In verse 25,
0: if we live in the spirit, let us also walk in the spirit. The person that is having the love and the joy and the peace, that's the one that is living in the spirit and walking in the spirit.
1: In verse 26,
0: let us not be desirous of vain glory, provoking one another, envying one another.
1: The people
0: that delight in provoking their wives,
1: Or they delight in provoking their leaders in the school, authorities in the church.
0: All those are walking in the flesh. In Ephesians chapter 5 verse
1: 1.
0: Be ye therefore followers of God as dear children and walk in love. Not hatred.
1: Do
0: you have resentment against any living human being on the face of the earth?
1: Or
0: even somebody who has died. And yet every time you remember him or you see his picture, hatred will come up in your heart. That's not working in the spirit.
1: You
0: need to go to the cross today and nail that to the cross. Walk in love as Christ also has loved us. And has given himself for us an offering and a sacrifice to God for a sweet smelling savor.
1: That's
0: in the spirit. We're told in Ephesians chapter 4 verse 17.
1: Yes,
0: I say therefore, and testify in the Lord that she henceforth walk not as other Gentiles walk in the vanity of their mind.
1: We're
0: told in 1 John chapter 1 verse
1: 7.
0: In fact, I need to go back to verse
1: 6.
0: In verse 6, if we say we have fellowship with him and walk in darkness, we lie and we do not the truth.
1: Nemi blabena mi dofu magba kli eye ga kela mi galabi vitimala don la ekwa mi abatu kamila.
0: But if we walk in the light, as he is in the light, we have fellowship one with another.
1: Eye mani nyata paji wamila okana mi leka kalima zom abale se ya nutohan leka kalima nela.
0: Fellowship one with another. Are we able to live a friendly life together. A life of affection, fellowship together.

0: agbesnye lono kple lono belele ne amo.
1: Or are we avoiding one another?
0: Alomi le sisi le mian neonu.
1: Gossiping against one another.
0: Mi le mian neota duma.
1: If that's the case, we're walking the flesh.
0: Ne eme le mian pa agbemola mi le zozom le nu tinlamo.
1: Walking the light. That's the time we have fellowship with one another. And the blood of Jesus Christ, his son, cleanses us from all sin.
0: Gane mi le keke le ma zom la abe ale si ento le keme la mi le dufuwa kwa kle mian neo. Eye evia Yesu Kristo ba vula klonu vanga tara le mianu ti.
1: First John chapter 2 verse 6.
0: Johannes banto tabe kuku ya den.
1: He that saith, he abideth in him. Ought himself also so to walk even as he walked.
0: Amasika glombena enua emla elene be wazon abele se yanu tokan zwen.
1: He's telling us that when you are really for the Lord and in the Lord, you walk like Jesus Christ.
0: Ele glombena kanele bena ile yesuma eni yesu tola zon abele se yesu zon.
1: Psalm 119 verse 1.
0: Samalofone kawi asike kupu ibanto.
1: Blessed are the undefiled in the way who walk in the law of the Lord.
0: Why are you so funny? The man who has only manu o. I'm so don't let you who have salam.
1: Those are the people that are actually keeping the covenant.
0: I'm so well and blablabla Monday I see.
1: And as you come into this covenant relationship with the Lord, remember.
0: Yes, in the kind of blablabla Monday when I play maula don't look for the be.
1: He who walks in the spirit and walks by the scripture, I walk into success.
0: I mean, ozon le nya bobo la mala ozon le bibla mala.
1: He who walks in the light and walks in love will walk into leadership. He wants to make you the head and not the tail. And if you're going to be a leader in your profession, a leader among your colleagues, a leader among the people that market with you. You want to lead the whole team. Here's the secret. He who walks in the light and walks in love will walk into leadership. Now, he who walks by faith and walks in faithfulness will walk into fruitfulness. You know, there are some people that they will fast and they will pray. I want to be a children. And the man is not faithful to the wife. If you're going to bear fruit, you'll walk by faith and you'll walk in faithfulness. Walk into fruitfulness. And as some women, they are not faithful to their husbands. I want children, I want children. I don't know why this family does not have all the fruit of the womb that we need. And then they are trying other men outside. If you are not faithful, you cannot manifest faith and you will not bear fruit. He who walks by faith and walks in faithfulness will walk into fruitfulness. He who walks by grace and walks by godly guidance will walk into greatness. He who walks in humility and holiness will walk into heaven. The Lord will help us. I say the Lord will help us. I come to point number two, the Spirit's word in covenant keep us.
0: Maunya papa velia gogon la panya. Le numra blati zero la duma.
1: Let's come back to Isaiah chapter 59, verse 21.
0: Mia traba Isaiah bagana tabla ton vasike kwekwe bla vovode kelia.
1: As for me, this is my covenant with them, says the Lord. My spirit that is upon thee, and my words which are put in thy mouth, shall not depart out of thy mouth, nor out of the mouth of thy seed, nor out of the mouth of thy seed, says the Lord, from henceforth and forever.
0: Yehowa benu simon black pleola enyesi nye gbogbo sile diwo ple nyanya simata denu ola mateda lenu o ma alo le viwo ple viwo pe viwonu ma o to pipia da sere ma pomo Yehowa yegble.
1: Once again, let me remind you that this is the Spirit's word in covenant keepers. First of all, you come into covenant relationship with the Lord. And then after coming into that covenant relationship with the Lord, He gives you His word. And His word in your life to replace your own word you have been speaking. What are the words you have been speaking? I am weak. That's your word. I am sick. That's your own word. I am a failure. That's your own word. I don't have any confidence. That's your own word. I'm always afraid. That's your own word. My prayers are never answered. That's your own word. When you make up your mind, now the Lord has given me His word. And His word will never depart out of my mouth. And then I say, His word is only what will come out of my mouth. I am born again. I am victorious. I'm more than a conqueror. Do you know there are some people that they claim to have the Spirit, but they don't have the word? What happens in their lives? The Spirit without the word leads to fanaticism.
0: They
1: people that claim, I'm the Spirit. If they do anything, why did you do this? The Spirit let me.
0: I mean, I'm going to go on that limb. I want another Simon. Let me look at the Bawedo.
1: If they say anything, if they say rubbish, why did you say this? The Spirit let me.
0: No, boy, I come on Yadola. Let me look at the Bawedo.
1: I about the word of God. I'm not dealing with the Bible. I'm not dealing with the word of God. Only the Spirit, the Spirit, the Spirit.
0: Nella Biabena Maupon Yadi Bible when Yadabana.
1: When you have the Spirit without the word, it will lead you to fanaticism. You become fanatical.
0: Never na bogola la muga kila enyala mala mola atrazo jokoko jodro la kodo yaka.
1: It will look like you are possessed with another spirit.
0: Ajo kabena bogmo tutuane la mawana.
1: About those who say the word, the word, the word.
0: Amena gulabena maunya maunya maunya kui.
1: The word without the Spirit will lead to fruitlessness. But it's when the two come together, the word with the Spirit will lead you to fruitfulness. In Psalm 25 verses 9 and 10,
0: the meek will he guide
1: in judgment, and the meek will he teach his way. All the paths of the Lord are mercy and truth unto such as keep his covenant and his testimonies that sit there again.
0: Ena hia towa zanjo jenyama, eye wofia upamo hia towo, ye owa fatupo katanya manubaba, banya tofana masiolia upanum bla bla pa, plus sia omunda asi.
1: As you make up your mind that this year you're going to be a covenant keeper, here is the secret of success in your life. And here is the secret of spiritual growth in your life. The word of God in your heart. Proverbs chapter 1 verse 23. Turn you at my reproof. Behold, I will pour out my spirit unto you, and I will make known my words unto you.
0: Metro koda nyamu kana manuchi boda mana nyagbogona do bobo e mana miaje sinye nyau.
1: As you are walking with the Lord, and the Lord is walking with you, you are walking with the Lord. If you want to take a wrong step, the Lord might say, "What's that? Don't turn that way. Come this way."
0: Neni bele lazon kula foto foto lazon kula lazon kula mau aliala.
1: As you are walking with the Lord, you might be drawing back. And then the Lord looks at you and says, "Hurry up, you are lagging behind." As you're walking with the Lord, sometimes you want to take a decision and you're running ahead of God, and the Lord will say, "Come back, come back, don't take that decision yet. Come and walk by my side here." In Luke chapter 12, verse
0: 12.
1: For the Holy Ghost shall teach you in the same hour what ye ought to say.
0: Ella bena gbogbogbo ko la lafiami nu simi agbon lami le gapopo maji.
1: The Holy Ghost on the one hand and the Word on the other hand. What to say? What you ought to say?
0: Gbogbo ko la la pada kaji e ma oponya la pa veliadi.
1: You're going through some turbulent times in your life. And the laws have said they are coming this week. And they're going to have the last talk with you. And if you don't answer well, they're going to pack your load out of their son's house. Are you wondering, am I going to just be a covenant keeper? And just remain with the Lord, because the Holy Ghost shall teach you in that same hour what you
0: are
1: to say.
0: Maybe
1: you're
0: an
1: house fellowship leader. And you're saying, "I'm not as educated as some of these people in my house fellowship. And sometimes I'm afraid of them. I don't know I'm going to talk to them." Yeah, the Holy Ghost shall teach you in that same hour what you ought to say. In John chapter 14 verse 26, "For the Comforter, which is the Holy Ghost, whom the Father will send in my name, he shall teach you all things." Can I remind you once again, the Holy Ghost is not just to make us pray. And you know, there are some people, they say, "We're a spiritual church." And our emphasis in our spiritual churches, we pray, we fast. And we sing in the spirit and we pray in the spirit. That may be great, but how about being touched by the Holy Ghost? The Holy Ghost, whom the Father will send in my name, he shall teach you all things. All things in the Bible. All things relating to interpreting the word of God, relating to applying the word of God in your life. And you will not miss the real teaching you ought to have concerning how do I live in my family. The Spirit's word in Covenant Keepers in John chapter 16 verse
0: 12.
1: I have yet many things to say unto you, but ye cannot bear them now. How be it when he, the Spirit of truth, is come? It will guide you into all truth.
0: That's
1: the ministry of the Holy Spirit in the lives of covenant keepers. Your quiet time, your morning devotion, your family devotion then takes on a new look.
0: For he
1: shall not speak of himself, but whatsoever I shall hear, that shall he speak, and he shall show you things to come.
0: You're not believing
1: in ignorance. You're not believing in confusion. I wonder what's going to happen to you, my children who are not with me here in our city. I wonder what's going to happen to you, my relatives who have traveled.
0: It
1: shall glorify me. It will glorify the Lord in your life. For he shall receive of mine, and I will show it unto you. 1 Corinthians chapter 2, I'm reading from verse 13. Which things also we speak, not in the words which man's wisdom teacheth, but which the Holy Ghost teacheth, comparing spiritual things to spiritual.
0: Gives
1: us the word. And it makes us to go far beyond the wisdom of man. And that's the reason you need to actually make up your mind that you're going to be a covenant keeper, and the Lord is saying he'll give you the spirit, he'll give you the word. And then he'll be teaching you and giving you the wisdom what you ought to say and what you ought to do. In Ephesians chapter 6 verse 11. Put on the whole armor of God that he may be able to stand against the wiles of the devil.
0: Then in verse 16,
1: above all, taking the shield of faith, wherewith ye shall be able to quench all the fiery darts of the wicked. And take the helmet of salvation and the sword of the Spirit, which is the word of God. There are many battles you'll find that may come to your life. All the battles that were fought in the Old Testament used the sword to overcome.
0: Ava shoga table ma to wala mla ukwa mla la kpobe na wazanyi kadwa vaji.
1: And if you're going to overcome the enemy, get the word, the sword of the spirit, the word of God.
0: Nebe lejibi adube ftoje gola kama nabe na ka enyana nomo kwa gola panya sinenye ma unyala.
1: Look at your Bible. Have you seen that sword? It's S with word.
0: Pa Bible na kwa nyalada nile kule yevu kumanya sa kule nyala.
1: S for sharp.
0: Sa yenye dade.
1: Then the word.
0: Enyala.
1: The word is sharper than any two-edged sword.
0: Ma unyalada wye nuvesia ye nuvi.
1: And you know there are some so-called believers and they go about, they see demons everywhere.
0: Menyabe na kwa lotodo liyanu leima unayawa kuleba yile kwa kwa la tisi afi.
1: If the wind is blowing, that's a demon. They're running after me. And if a bird is a champion or whatever, that's a demon there. They're going to suck out my blood. And if they hear any sound in the night, a sound they're not familiar with, that's a demon right there. They have come to bring the curse and the yoke upon them. Take the sword of the spirit, the word of God, and it is so sharp it will destroy all the works of the devil. Every time it appears that your old fear of demons, of devils, of Satan, of sickness, of yoke or curse is coming upon you, begin to repeat the word of God.
0: And
1: as you repeat the word of God, you'll be throwing the sword, the sharp word, the sharp sword, the sword of the spirit against the devil. And every time, you will overcome in Jesus' name. I said you'll overcome in Jesus' name. That means then we have to decide and determine that this year, for the rest of our lives, we will live in the spirit and live by the word. It means, number one, not my word, but his word. Number two, not my will, but his will. What's the will of God for me? Go right into the midst of those enemies. And you will overcome and you will conquer in Jesus' name. Number three, not my way, but his way. And you know, sometimes the way some people have, there's a problem between husband and wife. A disagreement between husband and wife, what's the way? Keep quiet. Turn your face to the other side.
0: We are tromoduda. I'm your paji.
1: And everything is dead, silent, like in a cemetery. And we cannot hear any singing. We cannot hear any greeting. And everybody is just going his own way. That's the way of the old year. But now, not my way, but his way. What's his way? Break that silence. Put on a smile.
0: No, can you mouth for more? Now, God, you're a valley, you guys, you do, you know, me, kunu, do, me, I know.
1: Why? Talk to your husband. And be willing to say those wonderful words, I am sorry. My dear, I hurt you. Forgive me. My husband, I am sorry. That's the way of the Lord. All the old way of keeping malice for weeks and months, living in the same house, it will not be for this year, because this year is going to be a year of blessing. Not my wisdom, but his wisdom. The wisdom of the flesh. And the wisdom of getting whatever I want. How do you get whatever you want? The way we did it in the past. Twist his hand. Touch on him. Threaten him. Oppress him. Slap him. And then he says, okay, what do you want? Okay, get it and go. That's the wisdom of man. But it's a new year. And we come into this new covenant relationship with the Lord. It is love. That is the wisdom of God. You want to get anything from the Lord? It's through love. You want to get anything from your neighbors? It's through love. You want to get anything from leaders in the church? It's through love. That's the way of wisdom. And therefore you want to say this year, not my wisdom but his wisdom. Number 5, not my weapon, but his weapon. And then number 6, not my worth, but his worthiness. Then number 7, not my witness, but his witness. And the Lord is telling us that if we go through all this year, blessings are bound to be ours, and blessing will be yours in Jesus'
0: name.
1: You can do better than that. Now I come to point number 3, the Spirit's work in covenant keepers. Isaiah 59:19. So shall they fear the name of the Lord from the west, and his glory from the rising of the sun. When the enemy shall come in like a flood. Can I explain that to you? Sometimes a mighty rain, a great rain has fallen. And then you will see the torrents, the flood, gushing down. And sometimes we've seen the pictures in our newspapers when the flood will come and even take vehicles away.
0: When
1: the flood will come and make houses to fall,
0: they
1: will sweep a lot of property away, like worth millions or billions of naira. And it says, sometimes the enemy may come like that. And this is our defense this year. When the enemy shall come in like a flood, if you have the spirit of God, just stay where you are. Don't be afraid. You see the flood of enemies coming, and the flood of sicknesses coming. This year, you understand, you are walking in the spirit, and you see the enemy coming. You will not throw up your hands in despair and say, what am I going to do?
0: You'll
1: not be worried.
0: You'll
1: not be anxious. And you'll not say, I'm done.
0: I'm gone.
1: I'm defeated. I failed again. And they're going to conquer me again. Look at the sickness that is coming. The enemy is coming like a flood. Then it says, the Spirit of the Lord shall lift up his standard against him. I want to remind you again, this is for covenant keepers. I need to emphasize that every time. Because there are people that are trying to claim letters that do not belong to them. And they're trying to claim the message or the promise that doesn't belong to them. All that we are reading today, the power of the Spirit, is for covenant keepers. In Psalm 103, verses 17 and 18. But the mercy of the Lord is from everlasting to everlasting upon them that fear him, and his righteousness unto children's children. Just keep his covenant, and to those that remember his commandments to do them, to such as keep his
0: covenant.
1: Those are the people that have the mercy of the Lord. This year, the Spirit of the Lord will work mightily in our lives. And you remember, number one, it says the Spirit of the Lord will lift up his time that against the enemy. What kind of work is that? Is a work of restraint. And those enemies will not be able to have any power over you this year in Jesus' name. Number two is the work of regeneration. John chapter 3, I'm reading from verse
0: 5.
1: Jesus answered, verily, verily, I say unto thee, except a man be born of water and of the Spirit, he cannot see the kingdom of God. To be born of the Spirit, that's regeneration. Psalm 51. I'm reading from verse 1. Have mercy upon me, O God, according to thy loving kindness, according unto the multitude of thy tender mercies, blot out my transgressions.
0: samo bla ton vo de ke kukuya mo ton lia ma o venu nye le wo domo nyo lanu eye le wo nubrani kwa sogbon lanu la tutu nye jida daoda.
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1: Behold, I was shapen in iniquity and sin did my mother conceive me. Behold, thou desirest truth in the inward parts, and in the hidden part thou shalt make me to know wisdom. Purge me with hyssop and I shall be clean. 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
0: Purge me,
1: Lord, with hyssop and I shall be clean. 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Create in me a clean heart, O God. 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
0: Mega chong fung belenu kuoma o eye mega kwa
1: restoration. Restore unto me the joy of thy salvation and uphold me with thy free spirit. The spirit that sets us completely free. Number one, the work of restraint. Number two, the work of regeneration. Number three, the work of restoration. Number four, the work of righteousness. In Romans chapter 14, verse 17. For the kingdom of God is not meat and drink, but righteousness and peace and joy in the Holy Ghost. About the work of redemption. In Galatians chapter 3, verse 13, Christ has redeemed us from the curse of the law, be made a curse for us. For it is written, cursed is everyone that hangeth on a tree, that the blessing of Abraham might come on the Gentiles through Christ Jesus, through Jesus Christ, that we might receive the promise of the Spirit through faith.
0: Bena Abraham foyajira lana va transbola woti le Christo yasuma bena miako gbogbon okwe ponu gbe dola to khosuma.
1: It is a spirit that comes and then it destroys all the works of the devil.
0: Gbogbon si egere miamo eglem abusamba dowo dumole miapa gbomo.
1: And if you are there today and there's anything from the devil that is bothering your life, bothering your family, you are free today in Jesus' name.
0: Nele le miato ma egbe gbogbon vamba
1: and today you are free. In Ephesians chapter 3, verse 20. Now unto him that is able to do exceeding abundantly above all that we ask or think, according to the power that worketh in us. And that's the power of the Holy Ghost.
0: It
1: does the work of restraint. It'll tie down your enemy. This year, they'll not be able to hurt you. And the work of rejuvenation, it renews your youth like that of the eagle. And the work of renewal. And we're ready today. I said we're ready today. This year is going to be a year of blessing for you. Let's rise up now. We're going to commit our lives to the Lord in prayer. Become a covenant child of God. Come into covenant relationship with the Lord. If you have not been born again, this is your chance to be born again. To give yourself fully and completely to the Lord. To say, Lord, I come into covenant relationship today. Open your mouth and talk to the Lord. If there's any sin in your life, the Spirit of God is beckoning on you now. Confess. The Lord will forgive you. Remember, if you walk in the works of the flesh, you are going to walk into hellfire. Walk in the Spirit. And you will not fulfill the lust of the flesh. I will not follow my stubborn will anymore. I will not apply or use my destructive weapons anymore. Witchcraft, weapons of witchcraft. Weapons of occultism. I'll not use them anymore. I give myself to you completely. I come to you, Lord. I come to you, Lord. And I will never look back anymore. Receive me, Lord. The Lord will receive you. The Lord will receive you. The Lord himself will receive you. He'll forgive your sin. He'll wash you with the blood of Jesus. And he'll so wash you, you'll never be the same anymore. In Jesus' name we pray. And everybody said, Amen.
0: Amen.
1: As bad and eyes closed. We thank God for many of us who are already in covenant relationship with the Lord. We thank the Lord for the joy of salvation in our hearts. But there are people there, maybe you are just coming here for the first time. Not only that, maybe you just started coming. And there's doubt in your heart. You don't know whether you have covenant with the Lord or not. Where are you? Just raise up your hand. I'm praying with you now. While we pray, just confess your sin before the Lord. Just say, Lord, I'm sorry, I'm a sinner. I'm sorry for the bad things I've done. I hear that you love me. I believe Jesus died for me. I receive your forgiveness now. I come into the hands of the Lord. I am now in covenant relationship with the Lord. Thank you for my salvation. In Jesus' name I pray. I pray praying for you now. Keep up your hand. Father, in the name of Jesus, we thank you for our brothers and sisters who have come into the loving arms, gracious arms of the Lord. Receive them in Jesus' name. Forgive all their sins. And I pray, O Lord, as they have come into covenant relationship with you, all the temptations of the world and the bad habits of the past will not drive them back away from the Lord again in Jesus' name. Confirm your love in them. Thank you, because we know you have answered. In Jesus' name we pray. Amen.
0: Amen.
1: Now, believers, if there's anything the Lord wants us to do, is to commit ourselves to the Lord in holiness and righteousness this year, and this year you'll be
0: holy.
1: I said this year you'll be holy. And all your weaknesses, the Lord will make you strong in Jesus' name. Raise up your hand, we're praying together now. Father, in the name of Jesus, we thank you for all our brothers and all our sisters who are raising up their hands now. I pray, Lord, this year, make everyone holy and righteous, sanctified and pure in Jesus' name. Put your word in every mouth. Make everyone victorious. Thank you, because I know you have answered. In Jesus' name we pray. We have not finished. Now I want to tell you that you are going to make this year a special year. The Lord will confirm it in Jesus' name. Do you have those covenant papers in your hand? Day of miracle, day of mercy. Look at everything you write there. Everything is going to be fulfilled. If you don't have any paper, just raise up your hand. When you go back home, then you sit down for about 5 minutes. Every desire you have this year, put it on paper. And go and keep it. Go and keep it where you'll not use it. Everything you have written down, the Lord is going to fulfill them. Father, in the name of Jesus, I thank you for the whole family of God. I'm asking, O Lord, this year will be a special year for everyone in Jesus' name. This year is a year of promise. It's a year of power. It's a year of protection. It's a year of provision. Is your promotion. Confirm it in Jesus' name. The tears of last year wipe everything away. The sorrows of last year wipe everything away. The barrenness of last year wipe everything away. The calamities of of last year, wipe everything away. The sicknesses and the demon oppression of last year, wipe everything away. I pray, O Lord, everything will pass away like water under the bridge in Jesus' name. Touch every brother, touch every sister, every boy, every girl, touch every

The Bible says, "Oh, taste and see that the Lord is good. 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

0: example, we listen to few more testimonies before we go tonight, because our time is fast spent. Can we have that one?
1: You sleep all night, miracle is ever happen. 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
0: Tell us your name.
1: My name for you.
0: Where you have come from and what God has done for you.
1: Where place you come from or whatever God became the light for you.
2: My name Blomis.
1: When Pastor prayed, my ear opened.
0: Amen.
2: Amen. Thank you, Lord.
1: I want to thank God.
0: How long? How long has she been? Are you the mother? Are you the mother? Are you the mother?
3: She can't hear anything.
0: That's, are you the mother?
3: No, I'm auntie. Yes.
0: Auntie. Uh-huh. So 7 years ago.
3: Yes.
0: How old is she now?
3: She was 12.
0: So from age 5.
3: Yes.
0: She has not been hearing.
3: Yeah.
0: And she's hearing now.
3: Both ears. Yes.
1: Well, so I block, but now we are in Save Harem.
0: Hallelujah!
3: Her mother didn't want to come here, so I just.
4: Mi dipo, when I did the same, need a man.

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0: Jesus' name we pray.
2: Le Yesu fe nu ko mo mi do gbe dale.
0: Everybody said
2: amen. Shamana globe, amen.
0: Heavenly Father, we thank you for our fellowship around the world tonight again.
2: Mia pema je povi tomi da gbolo fumo dodo sina le mia kle nyala do mo le zan ya
0: mo. We thank you, Lord, because every time we come, you reveal your mind, your will, your purpose, your plan to us.
2: Mi da pe no be na nemi vala le de wo nya wo lolonu wo tamro klo wo jima jiji o fian mi.
0: And Lord, we pray both young and old, the children and people. Parents,
2: apetomi dope la de viocle titio, gilanu tukle gilanon,
0: and the leaders and the teachers,
2: Mounia Fiala Plopla,
0: as well as the learners,
2: Aplenu Strong Lao.
0: Every one of us will learn from your word tonight in Jesus' name.
2: Mia Dometo de Shademia Stronacho, when Yamazan Shamale, yes, super no common.
0: We're asking, O Lord, you keep us awake, that Lord, the tiredness of the body will not make us sleep while the word is going on in Jesus' name. Teach us, Lord.
2: Fianu mi apoto.
0: Lead us in the word.
2: Aye na kulomi ide wonya lama.
0: We pray that the grace to follow through and the grace to so learn that you will bring conviction, transformation, power in our life. You give unto us in Jesus' name.
2: Aye mi dogbe da bena manu vebe bena miya se wonya manu vebe miya. Strong when you set them out to drop the news at the mere fact, Bamala, after Tonami a ballet, yes, super new common.
0: That all those will see the glory, the beauty of the study of the world in every life, and will they want to follow after the Lord like we are following the Lord in Jesus' name.
2: Bena Amabu Bona, Poma, Nalaso, Strong for Jesse Clepper, Vida Clepper, Candidate Clepper, Totrop, Dorfak, Bellamia, Fak, Bama, Egba, Bena, what you are, Japato, you may, yes, super new common.
0: Bring conviction through the word. Commitment through the word. Courage through the word. That
2: we'll
0: be able to go on living according to the conviction you have painted and planted in our hearts in Jesus' name. Lead your people, teach your people tonight. Be glorified and exalted. And let the church be edified. Thank you, Lord, because we know you have answered. In Jesus' name we pray. And everybody said, amen. Thank you very much. I welcome you to the Bible study tonight. It's always a glorious time, wonderful time, as we meet together and we study the word of God. By the way, you'll notice that when the book of Daniel, and Daniel has two parts, historic part and then the prophetic part.
2: You told me you been a fifth year, Melamila, Daniel of Pag Banyama, a Daniel of Pag Banyama, Akpa, Venuchina Banali, Claire de Untagan, Claire de Fiapag Banali.
0: Historic part is what you have in chapters 1 to 6.
2: La Pobenuchina Banala to cook a tag bambasa de Tamadiam.
0: And then the prophetic part we have in chapter 7 all through to 12.
2: A yak bloody pack pavilla, Ella Tamadravasa de Tawi of Valia.
0: We've taken our time going very slowly in chapters 1, 2, 3, 4, 5, and 6.
2: La pobena milo won blow. Eye mi zonto tagban taveta tonta ne tatonta diam.
0: The reason we've done that is because there's so much to learn of the life of Daniel and his three friends and the people around them at that time.
2: Nu si temi webe ni bena nu gade li bena miyate masron acho. Hebrew vi eton akple Daniel enuche bakple amasho. looking at
0: three verses today in Daniel chapter 6. And we're reading from verse 25.
2: Mia kpokpokwe amatongba mia klimato Daniel pagman tama den chokpokwe bla vovo adenlia.
0: Then King Darius wrote unto all people and nations and languages that dwell in all the earth, peace be multiplied unto you.
2: Emagbela fia Darius nglo agbanle dode dukowo kata anigbanti dukowo kple gbogbogbon sio le anigban blibolaji bena emena nyonami.
0: I make a decree that in every dominion of my kingdom, men tremble and fear before the God of Daniel. For he is the living God and steadfast forever. And his kingdom, that which shall not be destroyed, and his dominion shall be even unto the end.
2: Nye de sebe, Daniel fe mauna jingo, eye wa voin, le nye jidu du fe fia du fe blibo la me, e la bena mau bagbe wonye, eye wo li tegbe, eye
0: He delivers and rescues, and he works signs and wonders in heaven and in earth, who has delivered Daniel from the power of lions. You know what has happened here? Already we've gone through Daniel chapter 6, verses 1 all through to 24.
2: Mi to mi ponu sina jole te fe si ami sronu to Daniel ta ma diam to popu e vova so de bla vova aton liam.
0: And the people that plotted and planned, they wanted Daniel dead, but the believer will never die before his time.
2: E ye mi po bena amo odu nu gbede Daniel nti bena wa ku ga ke mana mi kande ji ko se to ban van to ma fa don kone fe ye yi la o.
0: And you will not die before your time in Jesus' name.
2: Eye owo si pomo la ti magbala makfa don kona wo ye yi o le yeso
0: pelu komo. These people, they wanted to deny Daniel of prolonged ministry. Not only that, they wanted to deny the church of the revelation that God has for us in chapter 7 all through to 12.
2: Myonto mi nye bena Daniel nu chola wola. 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
0: ma. What if they succeeded? I mean those enemies?
2: Nenye bena defuto siya o eje jina o de.
0: I mean those haters of progress?
2: Mbe
0: and what if they succeeded in getting rid of Daniel? How would you be able to have the book of Daniel?
2: Nenye bena debe jeji no bena wotimu de Daniel pagba dade aleke miyate makbo Daniel pagba pagbani ale Biblia madui.
0: How would you be able to have all these other chapters that follow?
2: Aleke miyate makbo tamam lento shukone klota den liado.
0: You know what the devil wants to do in your life is to stop your ministry, but he will not succeed.
2: Lenyanu sabu sam jibe ya wole wa agbemo lenye bena ya khemona wo subo subo dola pon ko iga kama jetina bo san o.
0: And so Daniel remained alive.
2: Let's yatala Daniel la le agbe.
0: Because what he believed is God.
2: Dua ela bena a kande yifo ma wula ji.
0: Like I'm sure you believe your God.
2: Mo kwe sebo ukan le domde wo ma wula
0: nu. It was faith in God that made Daniel dare the decree of the king.
2: Ma uji kose na bena ka Daniel dad fia pese de la ji.
0: It was faith in Daniel that made him remain calm under life's threatening trouble and trial.
2: Kose sinele Daniel sileye webena ka Daniel pe jila jema tuk bebena esenu gbedu dukple de dukple tete kwa ukem.
0: And that means then that your word, when you stand on the promises by faith, you with God and Christ in you, you have the final say.
2: Ema le miya piyabe neni bena wuhan la ta koma uji ase egbala owuma pomo legba owo ple ma o ple kristo la mi asime nya mamle tola le.
0: If you say I will not die, you will not die.
2: Nenye be lewo magba be yi makfu ola makfu akpo o.
0: When those presidents and princes,
2: nenye be fia o ple dunu no la o.
0: When those persecutors and lions,
2: nenye be na yumachila o ple janta o.
0: When they all there gazing at you and they want want to destroy you. And you remember that they don't have the final say.
2: Nenye boka ta wo klen kou dem tiobe na wopwe yo wa tron gake le donu kwe jime na menye wo si menye mamle tola le ola.
0: And that the enemies don't have the final say, that you have the final say. And whatever you say, you'll have what you say.
2: Eye le nyabe nan ka nyamamle tola mo le futo pasi mo oke nou si wea ne blokple wo nou la. Eye la nye nyamamle tola.
0: And if you say, I'm going to get in there and come out and continue ministry, it will be like that in Jesus' name.
2: Nembe la ta blekple kosebe ma yide janta pe do ma me ma gba do anosbosbo do ojila enyan sile glela
0: va mono. It was the faith that Daniel had. That was the faith that kept him, and the faith will keep you in Jesus' name.
2: Daniel po kose sile sile lead asin nembe kose lo kan si ola la note sesin le Yesu po nu koma.
0: It was faith that brought assurance that all will be well at the end.
2: Kose ne kande jibe na lenun jojo kata po nu ula anyona Daniel.
0: And I want to tell you, in your life, all will be well at the end.
2: Me jibe ma gble no ma no kande jibe lewo agbe po nu ume la ema anyono ne.
0: Daniel knew that it was well. Because of that, that's why he had peace. That's why he had patience in his heart in the hour of danger and probable death.
2: Daniel nyabe na ka ema la anyone ile si atena bana togbo bana ele kudo bali doblo ko chidi chidi mekan la opo jija ema.
0: It was faith that moved God's heart to send the angel into the den and to shut the mouths of all the lions.
2: Kose sile Daniel sile to asima upo jibe na ma udo ma udo loda de janta po duama be wa de ganu na janta
0: o. All the lions in your life, the Lord will shut their mouths in Jesus' name.
2: Janta shokata to chitre kemde tede wa agbem tia ma wa de ganu na o le Yesu po
0: nukoma. God recognizes faith and responds to all its call and petition.
2: Ma udi ajesi kose la eye ma utona na kose la fa mu yoyo klo kose fa gbedo doda.
0: And then when Daniel came out, the Bible says no manner of hurt was found upon him because he believed in his God.
2: Le esike ne Daniel le do la janta fa dumo la Bible agblo bena ka na de kemo we odwa elabena adonu de ife ma ulanu.
0: Deliverance of Daniel brought a great discovery to Darius the king.
2: Daniel le pode de popo to janta fa dumo la to de fia gande na fia dario.
0: He saw God as a living God, having personality, having love, having affection, having compassion in his heart, having power, kingdom, glory, dominion, majesty.
2: Epo ma ubena ma ula nye ma ugbagbe, enye ma usi si lonon le, tomo nyo le si, nusen kanyenye, takpokpo le esi epo nusen de anjigma jinu wawo kataji.
0: The great God is not just a great mighty force like electricity. He is the living God.
2: Ma ugen, menye bena ajo, pe jocho pe gen o, iye nye ma ugbagbe, anjigma jikata pe ma
0: u. It's not an impersonal, powerful substance. And it's not just like thunder or like any other force that has no life. He is the living God.
2: Menye ma usi kene nye afi kene nuso jonacho na o. Ke buma yan to sime nusian le, nuso katatwe, enye kanle to nye ma ugan.
0: He is not like man, living and growing, who passes from infancy to manhood in life. He is the unchanging God.
2: Menle abena amegbeto ne si kene jocho pe devi me va ti va zwa me titi o. Ke buma eye nye ma u de ka si me trona o, menye ma usi umo
0: o. Touch the spirit of Darius that there is a being, a God, a living God that could accomplish such great supernatural act uncommon to man since the world began.
2: Eye nye ma usi kene to asi Dario pe diye pe nuku vwo de jesi bena ma u gan siala. Eye nye ma usi ke li cho o jome ke eye nu si ke me jo u sekpo o lala tem a wejru.
0: He could not resist the urge. He could not resist the desire to proclaim and publish the knowledge and revelation of the living God to all people, all nations, and all languages that dwell in all the earth.
2: Metim dwe do kweji o, metim zim do kweji o, e da blakaba e ye wo degbo fama wubagbe la ponusan le duko wo doma, le anigman tiba fi sa fi le fiadu foka takekem le anigman blibo la ji.
0: You don't want a person like Nebuchadnezzar to go ahead of you and do more than you are doing.
2: Wo abe kose to na me garde mo bena ka Nebuchadnezzar na wo nu nwe wo asike lebe we na wo.
0: See, when Nebuchadnezzar had the miracle working power of God is life. He gave the glory to God.
2: Le esike Nebukadnezar po ma o pe nukunu pe jesi pe do le pa gbemo la cho kafla na ma o.
0: Not just in local place, he publicized it in all nations and with people and languages.
2: Manya le ipo golu gbe amede ko o ke buma e de gbo fan ma o pe ganye la ni gban blebo la kataji le tadu po
0: ko gbo. And now when Darius saw this, even though the miracle did not happen to Darius in particular, it happened to Daniel.
2: Eye esike ne Darius han po sha All the
0: same, he said, you cannot keep this. You cannot hide this. Everybody must know.
2: Gakele katamala Dario Globena Nusia Yumatema Chonoji Yumatemu Aule Oleba Mushamana Sianye.
0: And because of that, he published it everywhere.
2: Le Esiatala Edegbofenle Aficia Fi.
0: And that's what we are going to do.
2: Nusia Wuhan Lawo.
0: And that's what you are going to do. You'll tell everybody around you of the miracle working power of God in Jesus' name.
2: Eye nu se won to kan na wo be na kala te ma de gbo fan a cho ma o pe nu kunu ple pe jesi do wo kata nu ti la ni gban ji le Yesu fe nu come.
0: Isaiah chapter 34. I'm reading from verse 1.
2: Yesaya blaton vo na popo igban to.
0: Come near, ye nations, to hear, and hearken, ye people, let the earth hear, and all that dwell therein, the world and all things that come forth of it.
2: Mi te va mi duko wo ne mi asenu mi anigban ji duko wo mi puto ani anigban ple ejinu o khikia mo ple ejinu mi mi o kata ne se.
0: That's always been the attitude of the children of God, that when God has done something wonderful and something great, they want to tell everybody around, come and hear.
2: Ese do la nye ma o vi de se de fa gbono ple pe nu ona be ni be ma wo nu gan de nu kunu ple jesi ade lowo do mo la ele bo wa gble ba mo kata na sibe na wa va nu wa puto ani ase.
0: If Darius did it, you can do it. You are going to do it.
2: Nene be na Dario we va ila o kan la tema we e ina lowo
0: ga. If Nebuchadnezzar did it, you can do it. You are going to do it.
2: Nene Nebuchadnezzar we va ila o kan la tema we e ina lowo ga.
0: If the apostles did it, you can do it, and you are going to do it in Jesus' name.
2: Nene be na apostle we va ila o kan la tema we e ina lowo ga le Yesu fe nu come.
0: We're looking at this study tonight, the divine attributes of the living God. Come back to Daniel chapter 6. I'm reading from verse 26. It says, I make a decree that in every dominion of my kingdom, men tremble and fear before the God of Daniel.
2: And yet, Daniel of Mauna Jingo.
0: And I begin to give us the attributes of that God. And begins to give us the authority of that God. Begins to give us the acts of that God.
2: Look
0: at verse 26. It says, before the God of Daniel, for he is the living God and steadfast forever, and his kingdom that which shall not be destroyed, and its dominion shall be even unto the end.
2: Le Daniel pagban le tama den popo bla vovo adrian po ji e globe la bena ma u gbagbe ewo yan eye wo le tegbe e fo ti adu fo nu mo yi na o eye e fo jidudu le vase de nu.
0: Now the acts of the actions and the wonders and the signs and the things that he did. In verse 27, he delivereth and rescueth.
2: La po be nu kunu ple je sikple dosho ma wona le popo bla vovo ni amela e de ama eye wo khonana ama.
0: And you know, you see Darius, Darius could have said he delivered, he rescued, if he was talking about Daniel alone. But this man, he saw that this is a living God, and a living God does not only act in the past.
2: Eye la po be do kin la te ma gblo du be na ma ula e de ama e kho ama e ma te lo po mcho Daniel de kanu chi ga ke la po be na Dario de de tian si bo ko chu ma un chi ni be na ma ni ble ma po e ma ula te ma wonu kunu ple jesi po do ule o.
0: He acted in the past, is acting now, he will continue to act. That's why Darius put it in the present continuous tense, and he says, he delivereth, he delivered, is delivering now, he'll continue to deliver in Jesus' name.
2: Ela bena maula ewo dovai egale dowom egbegbe la gano dowo jifa sede simen ke nu la lado ye na bena dadi ogblo bena pumcho fifia ple efo ji pe dowo nti ediamo eye wo khonana amofira
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2: mau e khonana amofo amo vai e potola mo khomo gba patona mo khoko jida.
0: And then he tells us he walks, not that he just walked in the past. Yes, he walked in the past and he's walking now and he will continue to walk. 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
2: aye be ye di bena e wo jesi wo mi be wo jesi o vai o e we vai e ga we gba e ga lo wo jida.
0: The earth, he walks signs and wonders in heaven and in earth.
2: E wo jesi wo ple nukunu wo le di po ple anigban ji.
0: We're going to divide the study tonight to three parts. Number one, the attributes of the living God.
2: Maunyala mi ameda akpa matomi akpa gbantola ma ugbagbe la pe jesi fianu o.
0: Not a dead God.
2: Maumenye ma ukufu o.
0: Not an impotent God. The living God.
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0: That is still alive today and will be alive forever.
2: Sigale agbe egbe si anu agbe dategbe.
0: Number two, the authority of the living God.
2: Maunyapa akpa velia ma ugbagbe la pe.
0: Number three, the acts of the living God. Number one, the attributes of the living God. Let's come back to Daniel chapter 6, verse 26.
2: I make a decree that in
0: every dominion of my kingdom, men tremble and fear before the God of Daniel, for he is the living God and steadfast forever.
2: Nye de sebe Daniel fe mauna jingo eye wa voin le nye jidudu fe fiadu fe blibo la me elabena mau bagbe wonye eye wolitegbe e fe fiadu fe numa yina o eye fe jidudu liva sede nu.
0: Now Darius said, in my kingdom I stamp out it easy.
2: Dario ekblobele pe tiadu pe amala ede asegodo.
0: I destroy by a decree that there is no atheism in my kingdom.
2: Fifia ede sei blebena kabena mauti makoseme gale pe tiadu pe lama o.
0: If he could do that in his whole kingdom, how about you in your own territory?
2: Neni bena dan Dario lata de sema le pe tia samede ke wa wea lete pe masine le de.
0: How about you in your family?
2: Owo le
0: there's not going to be atheism. Atheism is the people that say there's no God. If there is no God in heaven, look, how about Daniel? How about the preservation? How about the protection? How about the fulfillment of the promise of God upon Daniel?
2: If you
0: can make up your mind that none of your friends will be an atheist.
2: Neni be won to la te ma do pe pa globe na to gba je ikona de ke ma ne si ke ma ko ma o di aso o.
0: And then you see the God of heaven is the living God. He is the fountain of life and is the giver of life.
2: E le globe na ka ji fu ma o le nyen ma o gbagbe to la yi gbe agbejo to eye nyen agbe na la.
0: All living creatures derive their lives from him.
2: Nu wo wo katala ni gba ja o ho agbe to ma o gbo.
0: And we all depend on him. But he himself, the living God, is independent. That means he can live without you. He can live without the whole world.
2: Miau la mi nuagbe toji ya manomo la mi matema nuagbe oga kema wiala madaka melisi neagbe oya eyenye kikia makata pemau yibo agbe
0: jotu. And therefore, he has independent life, independent power, independent control, independent authority. He is immutable.
2: Eya tanu sensi kema blodele de dekopo blibo elesi.
0: That is unchangeable, is infinite, is eternal.
2: Enye mau mavo marekemo we o elito blemai dem blema.
0: In fact, the Bible says, the word of God says, and we know it, he liveth forever. His existence is from everlasting as well as to everlasting.
2: Bible blobena mi chami nyemi silo benaka eya malito mavo maide mavo ma mau bubwa dekemo kpedenuti o.
0: Is without beginning as well as without end. How mysterious mysterious that is.
2: Eya mala maula gome jejemele sio eye nu meline o. De me po bena ema elulu de
0: toa. God has life in himself.
2: Ma unto la ito me agbala.
0: In John chapter 5 verse 26.
2: Johannes tama ton kpokwe bla vevoa den.
0: For as the Father has life in himself, so has he given to the Son to have life in himself.
2: Ella bena sigbe ale si agbele fofo lanu to dukwi mo lanana ma ke wo na vila kan be wan agbena no esile eyanu to dukwi
0: mo. That means, you know, in our case we derive our lives from God, but nobody gave him life.
2: Ema tebe le mi agbola mi po agbe cho ma ogbo gake ma reke mo nana agbe ma o.
0: Here Christ himself affirms that God is the source of all life as he is the living God.
2: Afiala Kristo do pe ji gbo be na ka ma o gbe agbe chuna la be ye yen ma o gba agbe la.
0: The living God is the eternal king who had been alive before the time, before time began, and who will continue to live when time shall be no more.
2: Ma o gba agbe la ye yen fi ma vola sine li ka fi ki a ma je gan mo ne ki ki a ma ga wo nu kan la iya poto le agbe da tegbe.
0: Is immortal and is incorruptible in his essence. Is permanent, is unchangeable, is eternal.
2: Enye nu simo nyunyono, enye mau simo dolino, enye mau sinenye mau mavo, chu mavo meide mavo meke.
0: He is the true God, the living God, the holy God, is eternal God.
2: Enye mau bagbela nyatepe maula mau kokwela enye fiopo fiola.
0: And that's what Daniel had known all along.
2: Nu siye Daniel deje si chuenu chi.
0: That's what gave Daniel faith.
2: Esye na Daniel hose.
0: When you know the kind of God you serve, nothing will terrify you anymore.
2: Nani bele jesi mao si subom nele lana rekame lia dungo jina o o.
0: He is the God of heaven. He is the God of heaven and earth. He is the God of the whole earth. He is the God of the spirits of all flesh.
2: Yenye mao, yenye jipok planigma po mao, e yenye mao si mene gbogon katale.
0: He is the God of truth, without iniquity, just and right. He is the Lord God of knowledge, and the God of glory, and the God of peace, and he is the God of patience and consolation, and the God of our salvation.
2: Eyenye mau nute popo maula, yenye jojomo kata po mau, mau si kena kuamata, mau si ne fa konama, mau si ne diama, mau si kagbo jidudukle dede no no chuna.
0: You think about this God, he's so great, and that's why Darius said, this is the living God, and we have the proof of it, because we have seen the manifestation of his power in Daniel.
2: Nyele buta macho mau si anu chile enye mau si kasi nusun kata kakan le dario de jesi. 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
0: And I pray that your neighbors will see the manifestation of the greatness, the goodness, and the mercy, and the compassion, and the power of God through your life. Everything I pray to you this year in Jesus' name.
2: Eye me dog bada le mi atabena wafe li ka wopu me to wakata la wa de jesi mau fe ganyenye mau fe nusekle mau fe
0: Let's listen to the Almighty God himself declaring who he is.
2: Deuteronomy chapter 32
0: verse 40.
2: Mosi bagbanle aton le tabla ton vove popwe bla aton.
0: For I lift up my hand to heaven and say I live forever.
2: Ella bena egblo bena aleke medo o medo nya sideji eye melitegbe.
0: Isaiah chapter 40, and we're reading from verse 28.
2: Yesaya tablan pokwe bla vovo enilia.
0: Hast thou not known? Why are you afraid? Hast thou not heard that the everlasting God, the Lord, the creator of the ends of the earth, fainteth not, neither is weary, there is no searching of his understanding.
2: Menye anu katene le vovom do eye mese kwa be ma u ma vo enye Yehowa a mese wo anigban po mle nu o oa enu me ti akone o de di me ti a enu o eye efe nu nyafo ta me cho o.
0: You'll not be afraid again.
2: Chok badia vovom a galewa akbe mo.
0: Because this God is your God.
2: Dwa la be ma u si enye wo ma u.
0: This God is your heavenly heavenly father and he says I'll never leave you.
2: Mau sie nye fofo dipo vitolato egblo be nye mala si dege le nu o.
0: He giveth power to the faint and to them that have no might he increases strength.
2: Eye na la mase samashum de dite eye wonanu se gede amabe liwo.
0: Even the youth shall faint. He's talking about the youth that do not know God.
2: Enu tia kona de kakpi o de kakpi sioma jesi ma wu lo.
0: For the youth that know God you will not faint.
2: Ke de kakpi sio jesi ma ula enume tia kona
0: o. You know, there are storms in life, the difficulties in life, there are dangers in life, and the people that do not have the Almighty God to help them, what are they going to do in the day of danger, in the day of battle? For us who know God, there is nothing to fear.
2: Le pobe afoku le kike siyama, jokbo von le kike siyama, nungbe gno le kike siyama, ame siyo si ma ume lo ume jesi ofe ma wode, no dogo fukbe kpek le kukiru nuka wawo, gake miyo togo mi jesi ma ula, afofu me nye miya to o.
0: It says, he giveth power to the faint and to them that have no might, he increases strength. Even the youth shall faint and be weary, and the young men shall utterly fall, but they that wait upon the Lord shall do what? They shall renew their strength. They shall mount up with wings as eagles. They shall run and not be weary. They shall walk and not faint.
2: Blobina eye na la mase samashonu de dite eye wonanu se gede amabeliwo nuchi akona de kakpi de dite awonu eye nutu o jeani ke nu se yeye dua amashio kwa mona makami glemase na yehuwa yanu wo dolifu abe hone ufu ajume tia o o wo zo azonli de dimati awonu o.
0: When you know this living God, he will be with you.
2: Nele jesima ugbagbe sala.
0: How does somebody know the living God? Because you see, the case of Darius, he was still doubtful. You need to turn away from every other God and turn unto the living God. Look at 1 Thessalonians 1:9. For they themselves show of us what manner of entering in we urge unto you, how ye turned to God from idols to serve the living and true God.
2: Ella bena wanu to wogblanya fiana le mianu ti vava si pumo bime mi va mi agbole ple ale si mi troto truno ogbo va ma ogbagbe bena mi asubo ma ogbagbe van van tola.
0: That means the world controlled your thoughts, your action, your life, and you are so much afraid what

0: turn from that God, the dead God, and you turn to the living God. That's what the Thessalonians did.
1: Eye nu von va tro zumau le so asubom la ele be la tro le nu von kple nu vivimo yome avama gbo nu si Thessalonica to wo.
0: And to wait for son from heaven to be raised from the dead, even Jesus, which delivered us from the wrath to come.
1: Eye mi ala la via to di po mo si wo fon de titre cho amaku fo domo yesu si de mi cho jiku si gbana la mo.
0: And the wrath and the judgment of God in the future will not come upon you again in Jesus' name.
1: Eye amasi na ko yesu so di se be tro cho ma ugu fo yomo la ma o po domo di ko po mo to ma va ji o.
0: Chapter 14 from verse 12
1: do pa gbana ta wi ene popo wi eva.
0: And they called Barnabas Jupiter and Paul Mercurius because he was the chief speaker.
1: Eye wo yo Barnabas be Jupiter ple Paul be Mercurius la be na eye gblo nya la.
0: You know, there are people that have some personalities in their lives.
1: In this case, they called
0: him a chief speaker.
1: La fisha la ogbe na kaye ni nyagblola.
0: And there are people that worship a hero.
1: Amiadowa da mune ni kanleto osubone.
0: And it may be that same man you find on the field, and because of the way he's agile and
1: doki anya mishkale po le bolu popoma la sika bo wa kanle le bolu popoma.
0: And he runs and he somersaults and he does this or that. You see, it's a great man. You make him a hero.
1: Eye bo pua dwa chi po de ato mi ato do kete le bena ka e ami ya megen la va tra sa wo di kala la ni gbanji.
0: It may be a musician and he can pay any amount of money to go and watch the show. You make him a god.
1: Doki anya haji lada e gade pepe galatema chitu bena ya be po ipo hajiji le pele twa sa wo ma
0: o. Maybe a benefactor, somebody he has this, he's generous, he gives this and he gives that, and you make him a god.
1: Do ma kienye domonyu la de amashike gbo la ibata la kho ya kho kemele gbo le twese wo mawu.
0: It may be a speaker. Anytime he speaks, it just turns your mind and sways your mind this way and that way, and you make him a god. That's what they did here.
1: Do kienye nu pula de na mama ponu le sela etrua wo tamasu so atro wa matia le twese wo mawu la gbomo nu sha togbe wo ple Paul le te fasia.
0: And Paul the apostle was going to tell them, you must talk.
1: Eye Paul jibe ya gbo no bena lebo wa trolo pa jima.
0: Look at verse 13. Then the priest of Jupiter, which was before their city, brought oxen and garlands unto the gates, and would have done sacrifice with the people.
1: Bok bomo wi eton la tete la Jupiter si le dwa khala pe nu no la chonitu ple se popo ti gwo va agbo anu eye wo le ti jimbena eye ple amaga wo yo wa savo.
0: There are people, when you make somebody a god, you can sacrifice anything for them.
1: Amiadene na chomiade se wo ma wala tema chonu sianu asavo de eta.
0: You can give up anything for them. 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
0: Give up Bible study and give up worship and give up prayer, give up whatever it is because of them. You make them a god.
1: La tema gble prayer meeting no di la tema gble Bible so so baba la ta gble subo subo de ko si da gbe. 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
0: Stretching you, and you say, you're going to church too much, and you're praying too much, and you're doing this too much. If you do that again, we'll stop this that we have been giving you.
1: Neni be na o dongo di via de no yo global le church ma pa le Bible kle ma pa le do agbada pa o le loma wa pa ne be le poto le ma o normala yo ma gba wonu ya na o ke o.
0: Which, when the apostles Barnabas and Paul had all, they wrenched their clothes and ran in among the people, crying out and saying, sirs, why do ye these things? We also are men of like passions with you, and preach unto you that she turned, that's the word, from these vanities unto who? Unto the living God.
1: Ke ese apostolo wo Barnabas ple Paulo sila wo jan wo pe awo eye wo fudu do amakala makala uli dom le gbogbon bena nu tuo nu kenye ese wo mile miawo kan amagbeto si onu vena la minya abe miawo ke ene eye mile nyanwe la gbon fia mi bena mi atro atu nene mi ya kanu sia wo gbo ava.
0: The Lord is telling us then that that is what we need to do, that you turn from all these vanities.
1: Other people make money their God. They
0: can do anything for money. They can sacrifice even their families for money.

0: And
1: the Lord is saying, turn away from such a God and turn unto the living God.
0: Because
1: he is the God which made heaven and earth and the sea and all things that are therein. And I pray that as we hear that, the Lord himself will help us welcome to the living God. After you have come to the living God, you don't mix serving the living God with any other worship. Look at 2 Corinthians chapter 6. I'm reading to you from verse 16. And what agreement has the temple of God with idols? Ye are the temple of the living God. As God has said, I will dwell in them and walk in them, and I will be their God, and they shall be my people. The worship of the living God or the worship of idols. What agreement has the temple of God with idols?
0: Ebe magacho a transubo subo vacha kaple mau subo subo o. Eblobena de kawa kele mau kople tron o domia.
1: You turn completely away from all those things, wherefore come out from among them and be separate, says the Lord, and touch not the unclean thing, and I will receive you, and I will be a father unto you, and you shall be my sons and my daughters, says the Lord God Almighty.
0: Ela bena mia troda le yakanu mo yume kem kem eye mia de mia do kuda eye anuti mi dogo le wo domen eye mi de mia do kuda fe tola gblen eye mi gaka asinu makoma kwonuti o eye nyala ma homi eye manye fofo na mi eye mi oka mi anye vie ntulo pe binyonu vie o.
1: Don't ever depart from the Lord.
0: We'll
1: abide with the Lord for the rest of our lives in Jesus' name. Because after all, he has solution to all our problems. He will save us and deliver us from the lions. If persecutors rise, we're not going to go away from the Lord because of persecutors, because it will silence all our persecutors.
0: Nebe yumachilo chitrole mianu chila mima trole mao yumale yumachila ota odwala bena nusele mao sila deganu na yumachilo katale miata.
1: Give me good amen.
0: Master, amen.
1: Hebrews chapter 3, I'm reading to you from verse 12. It says, take heed, brethren, lest there be in any of you an evil heart of unbelief in departing from the living God.
0: No view me upon you, Betty, Vondi Mahosana Ganomia Dumatua de Kamo, Benawaga, Tro Acho Mau Bagbela Bo.
1: What makes people to depart from the living God? It's unbelief.
0: Look at when Ebena Miadova Diamagbetura Mau Bagbela Bo, Jimahose.
1: A mountain has reared up itself, and they don't know that God can remove that mountain. Unbelief, that's why they run away from the Lord.
0: Ela bena patakola la vumula upo to gande mavachi trelopen kogbe. Eye umanya benu sele mausi batia de tu mauda oleta u demagbe jima hose.
1: Hebrews chapter 10 from verse 22.
0: Hebrew tamu wokpokwe bla vvov.
1: Let us draw near with a true heart in full assurance of faith. 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
0: Minamia cho jinyata foto atava hose fo kakane jiblibo lamu.
1: Sprinkled from an evil conscience and a body washed with pure water.
0: Abemashi woklo jitinya vonda chopa jioma eye wo chochi zozrun le na opo nuchi
1: That's why the Bible says, and it came to pass. It has not come to stay, it has come to pass. It will pass away.
0: Eye Bible agblobena eva me me va be ava nogbo o ala va atogbo wa va ye ala va ile Yesu fe nu
1: koma. That's the reason why whatever the lions are, whatever the persecutors are, you are standing firm with the Lord, and then you are holding fast the profession of your faith without wavering, for he is faithful that promise. He will see you through.
0: Eya te danta ka kemi po o yume titi ka eva o le po bena de nemi no te ple Yesu la ukata nwa vayi eye mia le nuku de mia po nye o mia po kosama pupula nu tisa siye ple mokpo po mede asi bena mia gavan o la bena amasina nubado dola enye nu te po la.
1: This is the omnipresent God. He feels both the earth and the heaven.
0: Eye nye ma u ma unu so katato ele jipo ple anigba ji.
1: It's the omniscient God. That means he knows all things.
0: Eye nye ma u enu kata nyala.
1: It's the omnipotent God. He can do all things.
0: Yenye mouse no one no kata.
1: He's the possessor of the heavens and the earth.
0: Eya si meji pokle anigbanle.
1: He's of unspotted perfect purity. He's the infinite God that is infinite in love, infinite in wisdom, infinite in power.
0: Enye mouse manu nyona o le dai pa domanyo le kwelolo le sinu blani popo le si eye nu son kata le si.
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1: Point number two now, Daniel chapter 6. 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
0: Ma unyafo akpa avalia Daniel tamaden kpokwe bla vovo adrenalia.
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0: Nye de sebe Daniel fo ma una jingo. 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
1: Look up, brothers and sisters, for a moment.
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0: Enyede sebe.
1: You know it's wonderful when you see you've done something wrong to be able to reverse that thing.
0: Le kwabena enyenu sinenyo nele deje sibe yiwonu bagblende ticha na ba donu mado.
1: You know there are people, if they do something wrong, if they're going in the wrong direction, there comes a discovery and the light shines in your heart.
0: Minyabe amiado le deje sam. 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
1: Oh, they say, I'm going to hold on to my integrity.
0: Oh, gulabena o mejima le nye nutefo o womede asi.
1: I'm going to hold on to my self-esteem. I'm going to hold on to my personality. If I turn around, if I change, people will think I'm not a stable fellow.
0: Oh, gulabena o mejima le ameke menyele da si. Amo nyanu mi tunchi ma le da si majima nya amike na note afide kalike le nu owo ma.
1: What am I saying? Darius made a decree before.
0: Nu igbromo le nya si Daniel Dario de se chanvai.
1: And he signed that decree. If anybody will pray to any God anywhere except unto him Darius, for all these 30 days he'll be thrown into a lion's den.
0: Bena neni bena amiadela dugbada na maubu buadele mkeke bla atome ne menye tonye Darius sima ula walia de janta ufe duma.
1: And now that scene had happened that Daniel prayed, he threw him to the lion's den, and then Daniel came out without being hurt.
0: Eye fifi numa jobena ka Daniel dogbe da o leader danta o pe doma ka ka Daniel la edo na da kama we o.
1: And then Darius said, I was wrong.
0: Fifia Dario globena mo vu dada vai.
1: All these presidents and princes and persecutors, they deceive me. I have been deceived in making that decree.
0: Ebena afia o ple tato wa we flu dem wa we na be ma de sema vai cha.
1: Now I'm going to correct what is wrong in your
0: life.
1: That's what makes you a great man. That's what makes you a great woman. That's what makes you a real believer. That's what makes heaven to smile upon you. When you know I've done something wrong, I signed a wrong decree. The direction I was going going, that was wrong. Now I reverse everything.
0: Eye obe la trazo amekwa yo ba nkuare to, chan la le mo tatraji, le mo manyo le de sesi menyo o. Fo fife le ba jesi nya te pebe la tra duedo.
1: And you see what he has done here, reverse the decree that he made before. He said, throw that one away.
0: Le ponu si ba wala kwa da ese ba de ganto la, e duedo bena mi cho tse koko toa dangban.
1: Although they said, it's by the law of the medicine, the passions that altereth not.
0: And well, I be me globena any median top le passia topes si canut or trommel le o.
1: That changes not. He said, this miracle has changed the law of the passions and of the medis.
0: Ebeni said, the simetrono gacanu kunusina jolle Daniel of Fagbemela, a tromedian top le passia topes de dela.
1: This miracle that I see has altered everything I ever signed.
0: Eyenu kunusi kama pola, a derflilenu shokataka kama wokolama.
1: I cancel that one. I throw that one away. I wipe that one out.
0: Bantola matrafrile mama deda mada sede demada magali o.
1: If you will do that in your life, God's blessing will come upon you.
0: Nenyebe la tema woma lewak, bumala ma opo ya jirala vajiyo.
1: And God will write about you in his book, in the book of remembrance.
0: Eye,
1: that's why Darius' name is over here.
0: Eye ma ula ngunwa chonchio lenu kudoji gbanala manu siatebena ka dario benu kova afisiado.
1: There's some people that say, once I determine this is what I will do it.
0: Amiado blabena nyotomo duple kwa bena nu siema duwe mawo. Iye mawo godo.
1: Even if I discover later I was wrong, I will still do what I said I will do.
0: Nenyebe mba deje siema gbebena foya demulia manu okanla makpotoa wekwe.
1: Once I have signed something, I want to be a man of my word. Even if I see that I was wrong.
0: Nenyebe na nyade dule nyemeye magule dogula. 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
1: nyo kanla. I'm going to still keep to it because I'm a man of my word, not Darius.
0: Makpotoa wode ji meji ma nyame shawode nyanya laji. 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
1: What's it in your life that you now discover as we study the word of God? What promise have you made? You now discover you were wrong.
0: Eye nebe le deje shile wak. 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
1: And what thing have you signed? You now discover you were wrong. And what a kind of decision have you taken before? And now you see that you are wrong. You will reverse it tonight.
0: Nebe le de si adu povele nyabena de yuwa vuda da. 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
1: That's repentance.
0: Emenye jima totro.
1: That's restitution.
0: Emenye dododo wawo.
1: That's turning around. That's saying, I was wrong. I will not do that again.
0: Emenye totro kla moduko dododo la globena yi davo chan yi maga we kia
1: zon. I will not sign something like that again.
0: Yi maga de e sema tok bifo gbede gbede o.
1: I'm going to now stand by a new word, a new promise, a new decision, a new decree.
0: Le fifye me la man note de se ye yeji dudu ye yeji kudo nyakbo glo ye ye la ma.
1: And as the reason we come to study the Bible so that and the word of God reveals something to you that you are wrong in showing it to you.
0: E si atemi ba Biblia asron pwede bena ka ne ma upe nyala de fiyan bena le wadu doa de chan si ke me nyon la.
1: You are wrong in something you said.
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1: me la. You are wrong in an action that you took. You say, Lord, now I realize I'm going to change. 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Everything will be new from today in Jesus' name.
0: Be le wavu adale wafode de ade mula la glo bena o ma u ekbala matro ma don wodo. Eye la tro ma u la ho le yesu fe nu koma.
1: It is common knowledge that the great kingdoms of the past have been destroyed.
0: Enye sija jenye bena kafchadu po chantola ugben.
1: When Nebuchadnezzar and Darius received revelations of from heaven, they became enlightened and they are waking to the spiritual realities and divine truth.
0: Le ikene Nebuchadnezzar kwe dari o kore de fiancho jifola la kwebo u nyolo po gbogboma eye o da shiru kwe ke da shine jifopo nyatefola.
1: They both affirmed that the only living God, only the eternal God will have a kingdom, a dominion which shall not be destroyed.
0: Wakple vola o gblonya ke do pe jibena ka ma o ma vola isi pe fiado po ma vola sike nu me lina o.
1: In Exodus chapter 15, we're looking at verse 18.
0: Mose vola ta wi atan popwe amowi eni.
1: Exodus 15 verse 18, the Lord shall reign forever and ever.
0: Mose vola ta wi atan popwe amowi eni. Yehowa ad fiada tegbe tegbe.
1: A good amen.
0: They were
1: in your heart.
0: Yes, I do fiala wajima.
1: They were in your life.
0: La do fiala wagbama.
1: They were in your business.
0: I do fiala wajodo doma.
1: They were in your family.
0: I do fiala wumpumalama.
1: And they will reign forever and ever.
0: Eye wa do fiada tegbe tegbe.
1: I pray it will be so.
0: Me dogba la nyina na ma.
1: In Psalm 93, we're looking at verse 1.
0: Psalm bla sheke voton popo igba.
1: Psalm 93, verse 1. The Lord reigneth. He is close with majesty. The Lord is close with strength, wherewith he has girded himself. The world also is established that it cannot be moved.
0: Samo bla sheke voton popo igba. Yehuwa enye fia eta ganyenye. Yehuwa yete echonu sembla aleji eye lika hikiyama ma van o.
1: And if the Lord is in control of your life will be established.
0: Nebe Yehuwa le wagbe la plom la wagbe alika gom gom.
1: You know there are people, they say, I don't understand. They go about and they say, I don't know whether a curse is following after me.
0: Le nyabe mado li ule tatambe na yume nyabe yopa agbe mwenye tokbe bo fipu diade klo yodo la.
1: If I try to develop this and just at the time it's going to be established, everything will crumble again. And then I start another thing, and just at the time I'm going to be established, everything will crumble again. The solution to that is to invite the Almighty God. Anything that is surrendered into the hand of the Lord is going to be established. Psalm 45, verse
0: 6.
1: Thy throne, O God, is forever and ever. The scepter of thy kingdom is a right scepter. And we're looking at Psalm 145. I'm reading from verse 11.
0: Samuel of Father.
1: They shall speak of the glory of thy kingdom and talk of thy power to make known to the sons of men his mighty acts and the glorious majesty of his kingdom.
0: Thy
1: kingdom is an everlasting kingdom, and the dominion endures throughout all generations. Psalm 146, verse 10. The Lord shall reign forever. Even thy God, O Zion, to all generations, praise ye the Lord. Revelation chapter
0: 11:15.
1: And the seventh angel sounded, and there were great voices in heaven saying, the kingdoms of this world have become the kingdoms of our Lord and of his Christ, and he shall reign for how long? Forever and ever.
0: Eye mau dola adrian oku pela, eye egbegan wo dile jifo le bogbron bena ke kama fiadu fola trozumia fwe tokle epe kristo la to. 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
1: The scriptures are full of the revelation of God's everlasting dominion.
0: Bibla la eyofun ple ma o ma vola pe fiadu pe si anwani tegbe.
1: God's dominion is not only in the world but also it's in heaven.
0: Ma o pe jididu la de manye kikia mokobe le o le jipo khan.
1: It is not only in time, it's also in eternity. The duration of his reign extends through all eternity.
0: Yesu pe fiadu la de manye fifia God's
1: dominion over men, over angels will be forever and ever.
0: All men, even
1: Pharaoh or Saul or Nebuchadnezzar or Darius or Alexander the Great or Herod or Caesar or Nero, anyone that has anything, all of them, they came to an end, and their kingdoms and dominions came to an end.
0: Amo wo kata Nebukadnezar, Dario, Belsaza, Bakudo, Blematɔ be fiaɖoƒe mo kata kekem la, wo be fiaɖoƒe ɖu fia le xixe sia me, fiaɖoƒe mo wu enu lo.
1: 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Time is not long enough to put God's reign to an end.
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1: 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By his omnipotence, he has established and sustained the earth and the heavens with all the inhabitants therein.
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1: He is clothed with majesty. The robe of his royalty will be ever glorious, and his kingdom and dominion, his majesty and glory, his wisdom and strength will be shown in eternal splendor in the sight of saints and angels forever and ever. And the people of God said,
0: Nu so kata le esi eyama adu fia le ganyenye kple mti kokwe me eye pe mti kokwe pe fia du fa li ju blanu la ele to jijime de jijime kwa msa da magbeto kple ma udoloji eyama la adu fia da tegbe tu ma voide ma vume ya ma shama na wunu aglo nambi amen.
1: Let's see the act of the living God.
0: Minamia kwa ma ugbagbe la pe do wo.
1: In Daniel chapter 6 verse 27, he delivereth and rescueth, and he walketh signs and wonders in heaven and in earth, who has delivered Daniel from the power of lions.
0: Le Daniel pe agbale tama den kokwe bla vovo ni lia e dia ama eyi wo honana ama e wa jesi wo kple nukunu wo le dipo kple anigbanji eye nye ama si de Daniel cho janta wo sima.
1: As you look at this verse, you rest and say, praise the Lord, the same God is my God.
0: E si le kede kokwe ya ntia lebo wo jina jona kwa she
1: If you will rest in the Lord and believe in the Lord, no problem will crush you in Jesus' name.
0: And
1: no lie will be able to destroy you in Jesus' name.
0: Psalm
1: 97, we're looking at verse 10. He that loved the Lord hates evil. He preserves the souls of his saints.
0: Mi amesi olua Yehuwa la mi lefufon. Epua epo mau memo opo lufon ota.
1: Will he preserve you? He will.
0: De mau la kpota wa en la kpota o.
1: Because it says he delivers them out of the hand of the wicked.
0: Eye wo ye tibena. Eye wo dea wo chua amevon di o sima.
1: He is mightier than the wicked. He is more powerful than the wicked. He will deliver you in Jesus. Jesus' name. Job chapter 5. I'm reading from verse 8. I would seek unto God, and unto God would I commit my cause. That ought to be your decision.
0: Which
1: doeth great things and unsearchable. 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Tell me the rest. 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
0: Amasi wanu gan si o majo druma le o. 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
1: Who giveth rain upon the earth and sendeth water upon the field.
0: Amasina tijaja anigba eye wodua tide lanifo.
1: In verse 11, to set up on high those that are low.
0: Bokbo wideke edua amabobodu kwiode eji.
1: If you are low today, he'll raise you up.
0: Nebelele tuim egbala maula kodeji.
1: that those that mourn may be exalted to safety.
0: Eye wo kula jogbe ni fu anu hala o.
1: Your tears it will wipe away.
0: Ma unto la tutu wada chi oda.
1: In verse 12, it says, he disappointed the devices of the crafty.
0: Bokwa mo wi ev egbe aye to fo tamododo ma.
1: You see, all those princes and all those presidents, they were saying, we got him.
0: Lepe tato kula magobe na hemia basi su Daniel di ulenu kula jama.
1: Now we shut him up in the lion's den. Are you powerful enough to shut up a saint of God in the lion's den? Wait until tomorrow morning.
0: Ma biosa magbeto nusela shola tia chuma upo vi kokoede janta po dumi alavasa de chundi kanya na kuda.
1: You know, the morning came and then Darius ran there and said, Daniel, are you still there? Oh yes, he said, I'm here, O king.
0: Lenya bena enukende kanya Darius fudire do.
1: You know, the king now said, all right, Daniel, come out. And when Daniel came out, he said, why don't you go there to see whether you are better than Daniel or not? And then he packed all of them and put them in that place. He never came back.
0: Eye fiala bena Daniel do. Oh, nyonto. 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
1: Because the pit that they tried to dig for the man of God, for you, a child of God.
0: Ela bena of siko la bagba jemwa dene ma ufama ma upo via dudu tola.
1: Well, I want them to repent.
0: Ah, majibo na trojima.
1: If your enemies don't repent, no, well, they will tell the story in eternity.
0: Na wofuto gbejima totroa untewala gbonya mamle twala agboma voma.
1: But thank God we're children of God.
0: Gake akpe mi amosho la fiela ma upo via.
1: The protection of God will be upon you in Jesus' name.
0: Ma upa metakpo kwela no we aji ole Yesu fenu koma.
1: I've marked this one in my Bible, this verse 12. Mark it in your Bible. He disappointed the devices of the crafty.
0: Gbogbo wi efia le bevi de trefilete lo. Egbun aye to fo tamododo ma.
1: All the devices and the plots and the plans of your enemies, the Lord will disappoint them in Jesus name.
0: Nu gbe yo katadu wo futo la ma bado la ma gbun fulo lo wa gbun ti ma u la gbun odo ma le Yesu fenu koma.
1: They want to hear bad news concerning you, they will wait and wait. They'll never hear bad news concerning you in Jesus' name.
0: Ule tu jibe ye wase jokbo vende na jode jio. Wano tudwa no tudwa kachili jokbo etume no mase jokbo vende wakbencho le Yesu penu koma.
1: They want to hear the friends of Daniel and the relatives for them mourning and going about and fasting. They cannot eat because Daniel, our friend, is eaten up by the lions. Daniel, our relative, has been destroyed by us. They will never hear bad news in Jesus' name.
0: Ojibe ye wakbo Daniel bo fumo tokle Daniel bo kono wato asakla ta wa sunu blani tole pa dono ila bena ka janto gba Daniel bo fu de pe de ko le turdu joma se jogbo fun le wa gbe nti gbedo le Yesu fenu koma.
1: He disappointed the devices of the crafty so that their hands cannot perform their enterprise. It will not happen.
0: Eblen ayeto pe tamododo mo be na ofe asioma gawona de ke wadovu o ngbe se odua ma jejile wa gbanchi o.
1: I said it will not happen.
0: Male gbogbon be ma jejile wa gbanchi o.
1: You will be safe and secured and protected and preserved in Jesus name.
0: We are la kwa mata popo la kwa de de la no de de le Yesu fenu koma.
1: Job chapter 9. I'm looking at verse 4.
0: Job ta sheke kpukpu ya mena.
1: He is wise in heart and mighty in strength, who has hardened himself against him and has prospered.
0: Jinyanu le esi, eye efenu san kako. Ameke titre de enu, eye magba akwa du du.
1: No one, never. Let's look at it from verse 10, which doeth great things past finding out, ye wonders, tell me the rest.
0: Amada kemeli o wepo odopo nu pupu amowolia ewo nu gan simojo drumeli o plenu kunu ile poto na fogbeto o shomo le khlema o.
1: Why don't you just accept it this year that God is going to do signs innumerable?
0: Nuka tema ko mauja sele foya mo bena foya mala mauja wonu kunu shomo le khlema o le fagbama
1: uncountable in your life and your family.
0: Le wopo mami anu kunu shomo apo ado sadu pano uma khlema
1: this year you are not for small miracles.
0: Small
1: things, great, great things are going to happen.
0: Lo,
1: he goeth by me, and I see him not. He passeth also, and but I perceive him not. Behold, he taketh away, and who can hinder him?
0: Boda, etununyei, enyemakwe o, esagba, vai, enyemajesi o. Boda, ohuanu bleke, amakia hemone.
1: Who will say unto him, what doest thou? Our God is wonderful.
0: Amake aglone benu kawom nele. Miapo mawonye nukunu wola enyunto.
1: And this year will be a year of that same signs and wonders in Jesus' name.
0: Eye fe ya kelanye nukunu ple jesi shio popole wagbemele yesu fe nukome.
1: Isaiah chapter 8 verse 18.
0: Yesaya tamani pukwe amowie nilia.
1: Behold, I and the children whom the Lord has given me are for signs and for wonders in Israel from the Lord of hosts which dwelleth in Mount Zion.
0: Boda, miakple visio yehuwa chonam la, minye jesi kule kode nula Israel etu yehuwa zebaut.
1: And in your community, you are for signs and for wonders. In your school, you are for signs and wonders. Your college, university, you are for signs and wonders. And in your state, in your region, anywhere you are for signs and for wonders. And the next time when I see you and you see me, I'll tell you testimony, you'll tell me testimony. And the testimony of great, great things will never stop in your mouth in Jesus' name. Why don't you stand up and receive it from the Lord?
0: Don't
1: give it to Daniel. He'll give it to you.
0: Mauchena Daniel Lanawe.
1: God give it to you. Shadrach, Meshach, and Abednego. He'll give it to you.
0: Mauchena Cedras, Meshach, Abednego. Lanawe.
1: Signs and wonders for the people of God this year.
0: Nukunu pledges you wanna maupe viola feyama.
1: Open your mouth and tell the Lord.
0: Kenwena blena feto.
1: Thank the Lord for what we have learned today.
0: Dakwena feto na nusi nesron ekbalata.
1: And you see that the decree was reversed. Every negative saying that any Darius has written concerning you is going to reverse it himself. This year is going to be a year of blessing. Open your mouth and talk to the Lord. In Jesus' name we pray. And the people of God said, you know, this year we will laugh, we will not cry. All our enemies, they'll be disappointed in Jesus' name. The goodness of God, the glory of God will shine upon your life. Father, in the name of Jesus.
0: Papa le Yesu fenu koma.
1: We thank you for every brother here, every sister here.
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1: We thank you for every child, every boy and every girl.
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1: We thank you for every member of this church. We pray, Lord, this year will be a year of establishment in Jesus' name.
0: Medak beno le kame vise de siya de fag beta le church ya me fuyam la. 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
1: The goodness of God will reign in every life. 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
0: Ma upo mti kokwela du fiela mesha mefa gbama.
1: Signs and wonders will follow everyone in Jesus' name.
0: Nukunu pleje shiwola je amesha mefa gba yomele yesu fe nukoma.
1: Lord, any lions den where your people are, all those lions that want to tear the people of God apart, will shut their mouths right now.
0: Ma Fio de sade sile janta de fwe duma. 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
1: All the craftiness of the enemy that they want to destroy any child of God will take that child of God away from the mouth of the lion in Jesus' name.
0: Futo pa ye mo de sade si zamo lebena kaye wak ble ma upe vio pa gbe duma la. 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Le yesu pe nu koma.
1: You will not die.
0: We are Maku.
1: You will leave.
0: Lanuagbe.
1: Your child will not die.
0: Mebe vio Maku.
1: Members of your family will not die.
0: Wopumeto Maku.
1: Your business will not die.
0: Mebena wodo Maku.
1: Nothing that you touch will die in Jesus' name.
0: New York Atalechona wasi so wado. Pona dwala dumotore kama dole yesu penu koma. Enu akpe wo futo.
1: Your persecutors will be disappointed.
0: Enu akpe yome chila o.
1: All your tears are wiped away.
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0: Wofu amyo ma uchuejo.
1: All the mountains are gone.
0: Wotu yoka tela ma udeuda.
1: See, you open your mouth to tell the Lord in this covenant month, we seal it right now.
0: New York Atala can ugrone mabena mauna wanile fweyamala, matro katanu maula wenu.
1: God of heaven, God of power, God of majesty and God of glory, God of Abraham, Isaac and Jacob. And we know that you will not allow your people to come to shame. Answer the prayers of your people in Jesus' name.
0: Jifo maula mau gen mau tria kwe nukunu pleje shio fuma nubrabla jola po mawe Abraham Isaac kple ya ko po mawe mau me dogbe da vio katala magade mo de kene du nukwe fwe ya mo le yesu fwe nukoma.
1: Lord Jesus, you are Savior, you are Redeemer. Lord, I pray every good thing you are promising your word will come to your people this year in Jesus' name.
0: Apeto Yesu, wenye kola, wenye dela, nunwi shoka take kem le blok fude vio pa gbenti le fweyamela, ne va manu kwa ta de kale Yesu fwe nu koma.
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1: And Lord, we pray, you will affirm, you will establish the faith of your people in Jesus' name.
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1: This year, your people will go from strength to strength.
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1: The work of your hand will be established.
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1: Go back home and go and succeed.
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1: Because the Lord is on your side.
0: And the
1: blessing of God will never stop in
0: your life.
1: We thank you, Lord, because we know you have answered.
0: In Jesus' name we pray.
1: In Jesus' name we pray.
0: Le yeso fenu koma mi dogbe dale.
1: Amen.
0: Amen.
1: Amen.
0: Amen.
1: Another final amen.
0: Metronam amemam. Let us hear this.
1: Let's pray together now, Father, in the name of Jesus. We bless your mighty name today. We glorify you because you make us to see this new day of the new year.
2: Oh
1: Lord, we're praying as you have been marvelously great and good and glorious and gracious to your people. We're praying that, oh Lord, from today and to the rest of this year and the rest of our lives, that your goodness will never fail in our lives, in Jesus' name. We come to a covenant relationship with you, which has been done before and which you are strengthening today. Oh Lord, we're praying that this covenant relationship, you will strengthen it in Jesus' name. We're praying that you'll manifest your power in every life. You'll pour down your blessings on everyone. That your goodness will come to the lives of everyone in Jesus' name. We're praying for all our brothers and sisters, members of the family of God. Lord, we're praying that your blessings will be poured abundantly upon every one of them, as well as on us, in Jesus' name. Help us, Lord, to start this week aright. This month aright. And this year right as well. Lord, we pray that you will open our eyes to see and behold wonderfully great things in your word, in Jesus'
2: name.
1: Bless your people today, Lord.
2: In
1: Jesus' mighty name we pray. And amen.
2: Amen.
1: I welcome every one of us to the service today in Jesus' name. And for those who are joining us, we are bringing the greetings of the headquarters to you, and we say Happy New Year to everyone in Jesus' name. And we pray that the blessing of the Lord will be flowing and abundant in every life in the name of the Lord. All the Sundays of this year will be together. And we'll be having this covenant fellowship and worship together. And I'm assuring you, as you come every Sunday to your locality and to your district, at your region, at your state, and in all the nations where we are, and we bind ourselves together in a covenant relationship with the Lord and with one another. I believe that this year will be a great year and a marvelous year for everyone in Jesus' name. 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
1: And I need to remind you of those keys. 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
2: Eye majiba madu nukwejino. 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
1: and peacemaking. 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
2: Plangutifafa, Banto, Mautoko,
1: and
2: Atokon to
1: your neighbors that have offended you. Forgive them. You are at peace with God, you are at peace with your neighbor, you are at peace with everyone.
2: Aye wafolika yokata zagolejio na tue akao na nonutifafa makle wafolikao na nonutifafa makle mau e na nonutifafa makle
1: amesiame. You're not going to be able to open too many doors. Remember to the key of forbearance.
2: Matan votru garavugo gaka dronuku.
1: And then there's a third key of fellowship and partnership.
2: Aye safi atonlienya fumadodo kle.
1: Then the key of faithfulness and purity.
2: Aye nutapo akpakle akbeko
1: kwenye na fasting and prayer. There's another key here, the key of faith and praise. When you have all these keys, and then you have the master key of what?
2: Nenyeba safio kata suashiwa ekama apotopo safia ha asuasi eyeka.
1: I said the master key of what?
2: Maba safi kai wonyaha.
1: The master key of holiness, follow peace with all men. And holiness without which no man shall see the Lord.
2: Apotopo safi kenya agba kokwe nono. Dingutifafana amoka takle kokwe nyinyi hayome. Nenyeba nusiyama la marengwa.
1: Holiness paid for hunger. Hunger for righteousness. And of obedience. L for love. Innocence. That's why Daniel said, live, O king, and a new heart will I give you. Entire consecration. And seeking God's righteousness first. I'm reminding you of all that so that you hold all the keys in your hand. And then you hold this master key of holiness. And then there's a guarantee of the blessing of the Lord retained and revealed in the covenant of the Lord. And you'll be blessed mightily in Jesus' name.
2: Ekama kperoji libana apotopo nubabla ya yirasio defia wokata wazuto le yesu fanu kome.
1: Give me a new year, amen.
2: Minam kweye yepa emela.
1: Hebrews chapter 7 verse 22.
2: Hebrew topa kbala eta adre kukubla
1: wababa. By so much what Jesus made the surety of a better testament.
2: Nenemaka ha Yesu zunu babla si nyowu san la pa asifu akola.
1: That word testament there also means covenant.
2: Nubabla agafiabem
1: and we want to remind ourselves we have a better covenant.
2: Alabemiado nukojina miado kibana nubabla si nyowu la sumiasi.
1: A greater covenant.
2: Nubabla si lolou.
1: And a more glorious covenant.
2: Nubabla si nunuti kokwe
1: la u. Jesus Christ is a surety.
2: Hey, yes, we are asifu akola.
1: Jesus Christ is a guarantee,
2: yes,
1: of that better covenant.
2: Yes, you know, make a demagana, Nenapa Nubablama, Signola.
1: From verse 23, and there truly were many priests, because they were not suffered or permitted to continue by reason of death. But this man, because he continues ever as an unchangeable priesthood.
2: Aye, amamao domagereo zununolao la esiku bebana wagachi agba olata ka ayala esi wonoanyi yira mavomavo mutila nunola nyenyesia madolina ola
1: suasi is able also to save them to the uttermost that come unto God by him, seeing he ever lives to make intercession for them.
2: Ayata atengu akwa masioto ajiva maugbolade agbe blibo kankan lesi wono agbe da bana wakod akola nguti.
1: It tells us in verse 26, for such a high priest became us who is holy and harmless and undefiled and separate from sinners, made higher than the heavens.
2: Agbonami le people of other level abana no la gasia togba hia miao ha amasinya kokweto madifo amama podi amaside erokwidato nuvo la odoma eye okoyere jiwu jipo.
1: I read from chapter 8 verse 6.
2: Manli tota enyi pipe adelia.
1: Chapter 8 verse 6. But now as he obtained a more excellent ministry, by how much also is the mediator of a better covenant.
2: Ata enyi pipu yade ke azola subosubo si nyowu sa la su esi aba alesi wonye nu babla si nyowu eye wodri anyida nugbadodo si onyowu la jila pa abulalana
1: was established upon better promises.
2: Wodro agoma anyida nugbadodo si onyowu la ji.
1: And so as we look at the word of God, we see that the covenant the Lord has given us, it's actually a richer covenant.
2: Nenye ba miyele nukure maupa nyanua nubabla yika apoto enamia adanugo awu.
1: And yet we're told that we have a greater covenant now.
2: Ayo ona miyaba nubabla si lolo ufia.
1: A better covenant now, a richer covenant now, a more glorious covenant now.
2: Nubabla si nu asi kokole ayo nguti kokwe le nu utanto.
1: Only that we need to know the terms and the conditions of that covenant. And as we know the terms and the conditions of the covenant, and then we plug ourselves very seriously, then the Lord himself will give us all the benefits of the covenant in Jesus'
2: name.
1: A good amen.
2: Master amen.
1: As we look at the message, the guarantee of a better covenant,
2: I divide
1: the message to three parts. Number one, the surety of the better covenant.
2: Mama nusosoda akpato akpagbanto asifu akola nanu babla sinyowu.
1: The surety of the better covenant.
2: Asifu akola nanu babla sinyowu.
1: Number two, the sufficiency of the better covenant.
2: Evalia nubabla sinyowu lafe blibo dede.
1: The sufficiency of the better covenant.
2: Nubabla sinyowu lafe blibo dede.
1: And then number three, the superiority of the better covenant.
2: And atolia nubabla sinyowu lafe nubo
1: yiyo. The superiority of the better covenant.
2: Nubabla sinyowu lafe nofe gbato.
1: Let's come back to number one. Is a surety of the better covenant.
2: Yetro gbava akpagbanto asifu akola na nubabla sinyowu.
1: We come back to Hebrews again, Hebrews chapter 7, verse 22.
2: Hebrews to fagbalata adre kwiku bla wovo eve.
1: By so much was Jesus made a surety of a better covenant.
2: Nenamaka ha, Yesu zu, nubabla sinyowu lafe asifu akola.
1: The word surety there, I need to explain to you. It means the guarantee of that better covenant.
2: It means
1: the pledge of that better covenant.
2: Amama aye katambana nubabla ma.
1: Actually, it also means the seal
2: of that
1: better covenant.
2: Yetre nubabla ma sinyowu la nu.
1: In Israel as well as in our land today.
2: Le Israel kple mia panyi gbaji egba.
1: When you come into a contract, you need to give. If it's in the material realm, you need to give collateral.
2: Nenyeba okpla madan meji ba yo akpa agba. Nenyeba eleba na tunu no masia da demagba na agba.
1: That will give assurance and certainty that as the conditions are fulfilled, then all the blessings of the covenant of that contract will be yours.
2: Ike anya kakare jiba na nenyeba dodo yo kata le nubabla manu wo warejia. Ekema ya yirasi yo lema azuto.
1: As a person that says, I'm standing for him.
2: And
1: if anything fails, I'll make sure that I pay everything that ought to be paid. That's a guarantee.
2: And
1: that's the surety, that's the pledge. That is the seal.
2: And
1: then he puts a signature on the document, and the appearance of a signature guarantees that everything will be given unto the beneficiaries of that contract.
2: Ayo da sin enepa agbalamata headbook pejibana ameke gere agbapepe ama video kata ado atoma watsina nenepa amama.
1: The same thing the covenant we're having with the Lord.
2: Nenema tututu emyohamiele nu blank pla apostola.
1: Greatest on earth and the greatest in heaven. He is the surety of this better covenant. In Genesis chapter 43, verses 8 and 9.
2: And
1: Judah said unto Israel his father, send the lad with me, and we will arise and go, that we

0: na bia to asinye ma ne nyama ga kleva do nuku o ma o la
1: verse 9. I will be surety for him. I will be the guarantee that he will come back. If he doesn't come back, hold me to it.
0: Pipi ashekelia mano anu eye na bie ato asinye ne nyemekpleve ola ronku ne nyemekpleva ronku ola.
1: And then when you learn that Jesus Christ is a guarantee, is a surety that all the blessings we have in the covenant, the Lord will give unto us.
0: And
1: that Jesus Christ will make sure that all the blessings of the covenant, nothing will fail. That's the meaning and that's the significance of the word surety.
0: Bana Yesu Christo akpo akbo bana de nu babla ya fo ya yira yo kata anye miato goma akpo baba na wa vama na mi wa wena mi pepepe asifu akola
1: akgo mi gotia. As regards to the land of Egypt, Joseph arranged that he'll put a scarf in the bag of Benjamin.
0: And
1: while they were going after getting the food, then he sent one of the servants to run after them. And they ran after them, and they discovered that cup in the bag of Benjamin. And they brought them all back. And Joseph said, "What have you done this? Why have you taken the cup by which I
0: divine?"
1: And then they said, he now said, "All right, I release the rest of you. This Benjamin, I will keep him back." And Judah knew that he couldn't face the father without Benjamin. He had become the surety. He had become the guarantee. He had become the pledge. He had become the seal and the signature to the promise he made to the father, that he is to Jacob. We're now reading that story in chapter 44, verse 4. And when they were gone out of the city, and not yet far off, Joseph said unto his steward, "Up, follow after the men. When thou dost overtake them, say unto them, wherefore have ye rewarded evil for good? Is not this age in which my Lord drinketh, and whereby indeed he divineth, and have done evil in so doing?" And he overtook them, and he spake unto them these same words. And they said unto him, "Wherefore says my Lord these words, God forbid that thy servant should do according to this sin. Behold the money which we found in our sacks' mouths, we brought again unto thee out of the land of Canaan. How then should we steal out of thy Lord's house silver or gold? With whomsoever of thy servants it be found, both let him die, and we also will be my Lord's bondmen."
0: Aye, asi what dogola duam asi ayesi o dogola duam aye wo yoma mabuhada olam Joseph blana apa apaji kwala bana so na ti nutu o yoma aye na atuola na blana bana nuka wo nuka nuti nyetso mie nuka nti 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
0: Kpikpi awolia ado anu bana anyo wawe nenema alesi negble agblo ene amasi gbo wakwele la nazu kluvi ke mi amamamleo
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0: Tete, what zaofa awo, eo domadesiere, gado agbana epe teji, eo gatrova dulame, eye asi yuda, plenovia ova, Yosef pemelam, wo Yosef gale, afimako, tete, what zaklo, data agbana.
1: And that's a story that helps us to understand the significance of the pledge, of the guarantee.
0: Ayenye ngutinya sika anabe myase asifu akola goma tututu.
1: And as they discovered that cup in Benjamin's sack, Judah knew, because he had been standing as a guarantee, he had to do something about it.
0: Ayiko kare kulia nule Benjamin fokutokuwa ma, Judah nyaba ayenye meka fuasi akora nu, ayenye meka noanu, lasiata leba ya wanana to anguchi godo godo.
1: Verse 32 and verse 33. For thy servant became surety for the lad unto my father. I was a guarantor that this child, this boy, must come back.
0: Alabana wo dola no de vila nu le fofu agbo eye ma do nugbe ne bana nyama kplo de vila ve o
1: The servant became surety for the lad unto my father saying if I bring him not unto thee then I shall bear the blame to my father forever
0: Alabana wo dola no de vila nu le fofu ovo nye gbo e ma do nugba ne bana ne nyama kplo de vila ve ola e ka ma ma nye fon de la le fofu nye gbo le nya
1: Which means as we look at the conditions of the new covenant the better covenant and we see the great things that the Lord said he will do and we remember that the Lord is a surety
0: ne nyama mi la nu kuda nu babla si nyo wa ngutia mi kpo nu ga nu ga si apoto do nugba ba ya wo
1: That means if any of those things are not done to us, if they are not given to us, that then the Lord Jesus will bear the blame forever.
0: And we know
1: the Lord is blameless and spotless and sinless.
0: And because
1: he's blameless and sinless, we know that he will give us all that is contained in the covenant.
0: As you nya mama di fo nyata, nya banusi okata no gba odo le no babla ma, ele okata wo gana mi godogodo.
1: And then in verse 32 for thy servant became surety.
0: We could blat of avalia, ala bana wo do
1: Then in verse 33, now therefore I pray thee, let thy servant abide instead of the lad, a bond man to my lord, and let the lad go up to his brethren.
0: We could blah tovo atolia ayata made kukuna wo dola na zukluvina nya apoto the asile de villa nguti na wayi apa plenovia o
1: That's how Judah illustrated standing as guarantor.
0: Aleka Yuda Allah Yuda to adokuito fia kwadanu aba asipu akola.
1: And that means then that the Lord Jesus Christ is giving us assurance that everything that is contained in the covenant of peace
0: Kama siamba Yesu Kristo la kpado majina mi bana nusia nusika la nutivava pa no babla mala
1: Everything will be granted unto us and we're not going to miss the blessing of the Lord in our lives in Jesus' name. In Psalm 121, verse 121. I have done judgment and justice. Lead me not to my oppressors. Be surety for thy servant for good. Let not the proud oppress me.
0: Mawa nusile etefe kple nusizo. 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Khonye.
1: Mine eyes fail for thy salvation and for the word of thy righteousness. Deal with thy servant according to thy mercy and teach me the statutes.
0: Honyada wo dola nu hana afa nwi na dadala onaga tem de anyi o nutenye nuku onu le wo khona mekple wo gbe wo ngbedodo.
1: I remember, you know, he was telling the Lord Almighty himself, be surety for me. I cannot pick a man, not even Judah.
0: But
1: you, Almighty God yourself, you will be guarantee for me.
0: He tells us
1: in verse 125, I am thy servant, give me understanding, that I may know thy testimonies. It is time for thee, Lord, to work, for they have made void thy law.
0: We pray Allah for the kabla vavo aton wo dola menya fia nunyam na majesi wo dase didi wo Yehoafa nu woyi do aji alabana wo tu se wo tu.
1: It is time for thee, O Lord, to work. You are now my guarantor. You are my guarantee, and because of that, rise up and work on my behalf.
0: Yehoah ayi deno azobana na wodo alabana wenya meka demagbana wenya meka kwasi akoran tinye so e na wodo renu nye alabana
1: wotu osala. That's what the Lord is promising to do in this new year.
0: Numa nugbedo mapoto alabana ya wana milafoye yesiame.
1: That he himself, as he has given himself as the guarantee of the covenant.
0: Bana ayanto asioto arukina aba asifu akola na nubablala ene.
1: In Genesis chapter 15, reading from verse 13.
0: Mose banto atari atonto kukwiri aton.
1: And he said unto Abraham, know of a surety that thy seed shall be a stranger in a land that is not theirs, and that and shall serve them, and they shall afflict them 400 years, and also that nation whom they shall serve I will judge. Afterwards shall they come out with great substance.
0: Ayo glana Abraham bana nye na ganye bana wo jijime vio anye amadrola anyigbada simanya wota o laji aye wa suba anyigbama jita o aye wa mao ate ode anyi fe alafa ene son gakaha ma wo fudukoma si suba mwole lam aye le asia magbala wa toke sinonu gade o adwe.
1: And I shall go to thy fathers in peace. Thou shalt be buried in a good old age.
0: Kawola ayire tokbe ogbo lenguti fafama aye aku amaga bali bali hafi aku.
1: Here we come again across the word again, shorty. But this word here means the certainty. Because of the unfailing nature of the Lord and the unfailing promises of the Lord. All the promises of God, promise of salvation, and the promise of sanctification, and the promise of abundant grace, and the promise of healing, and the promise of deliverance, and the promise of provision. All the promises we have, it says, they established on the foundation of the Lord Jesus Christ, because the Lord Jesus is the guarantee, the surety, the pledge, the seal of this covenant.
0: Nugbadodo yokata apoto edonamia wodo kata goma anyira apoto Yesu Kristo ji alabana eyanyameka fuasi akọ eyanyameka demagbani eyanyameka nonu eyanyameka trenu gbadodo yokata nu banare yawo na mi
1: gbadodo. That's why it says in Revelation chapter 3 verse 14.
0: Numato gbala nyare refia atawi eto pipiwi enelia.
1: Angel of the church of the Laodiceans write, this six says the Amen, the faithful and the true witness, the beginning of the creation of God. The Lord Jesus is the Amen.
0: Ayo ngondoda hamasile laudetia lapa dola bana amasinye amen da sedi la nutapola planya tapato amasinye maoponu opo gomadzela egblo asiobana apoto Yesu Kristo enye amen la.
1: That means all the promises that are centered on him. Amen, and it's the faithful one.
0: Akoma kama fiaba nugbado dokata o notera ayamaji ayenye emela bakle daseri la nutepo olala.
1: And because the faithful one, we can be sure is going to grant us everything that is promised in the better covenant.
0: Si onya ayenye nutepo ola kakareji la esibana nusiyo kata nugbado do namila nubabla si nyowula mala elo kata kata wabena mi.
1: In the same that the Lord has guaranteed and has written in the will for us.
0: Apoto dokpaji adasieta ayo ngule dadi nami ba anyamiato.
1: In 2 Corinthians chapter 1 verse 20.
0: Korinte to pagbala evalia atagbanto kwikwi blave.
1: For all the promises of God in him are yea and in him amen, unto the glory of God by us.
0: Alabana maopon gbadodo alasinu olele Yesu ma ele ayanti eme latova ayaha jihana maopa kafukafuto.
1: When you look at the promises of God from the very beginning of the Bible to the end of the Bible, from Genesis all through to Revelation, all those promises are guaranteed to us through the Lord Jesus Christ.
0: Na lenkura maopo nugbadodo katang chiso mose pagbalagbanto jivasara nyanere fiajia. 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
1: How great are those promises?
0: Nugbadodo ya otri akonto.
1: How abundant are those promises?
0: Oh aleka nugbadodo ya omaha sokboyo.
1: How good are those promises?
0: Oh aleka omaha nyoyo.
1: That leads us to the second part of the message. The sufficiency of the better covenant. The sufficiency of the better covenant. Everything that we need has actually been supplied in that covenant. In Hebrews chapter 7 verse 25. Wherefore he is able. You stop there for a moment. All the promises that the Lord has given us, the Lord is saying he is able.
0: Ayata atenui torafia vie nugbadodo yokata apoto enamia alagbagbamanare ya atenui gogo godo godo.
1: That gives us then confidence that the one who has guaranteed all the promises of the covenant is the one that is able.
0: Ayanami kperoji kula kakareji wana amasi damagbana nubabla ya okata la anyamaika tablibo ayo atenui ha.
1: Able today and able tomorrow.
0: Atenui egbe, atenui ekto.
1: Able this year and able the next year.
0: Atenui la afoyama kula afoyika gwanama.
1: Wherefore in that verse 25 he is able. Able also to save to the uttermost that come unto God by him, seeing he ever liveth to make intercession for them.
0: Ayata kikulu avoto ayata atanu akwa masioto ajiva maugbola de agbe blibo kankan lesi wono agbe dabana wako oda ako la nguti.
1: Every time you are claiming the benefit and the covenant, you are saying, oh Lord, here is what you promised.
0: Salvation for
1: me. Salvation for my loved ones. Salvation for my children. Salvation for members of my family. Salvation to the people we are preaching the gospel to. And then the Lord is making intercession for you because he is a guarantor of the covenant. The covenant we're talking about has everything that we need. You're looking at 2 Peter chapter 1, verses 3 and 4. According as his divine power has given unto us all things that pertain unto life and godliness through the knowledge of him that has called us to glory and virtue, whereby are given unto us exceeding great and precious promises, that by these ye might be partakers of the divine nature, having escaped the corruption that is in the world through lust.
0: Asi apa mau mengusir tonus yokata nyohana agbekple mau sosorala kemito sizeze amasito yang topo nguti kokwekple ngusir yomi la me nusiome woto tonugbedodo hosiganto kemi bana miato asiome azu mau potozoma goma kwalao nemiasito nuzodro wakbekble sile hukamalagbo.
1: In those two verses we have all things made available for every one of us.
0: And it
1: says, it's according as his divine power, the power that cannot fail.
0: The power
1: behind the throne in heaven. And the power that holds the universe together. It tells us, it's according to this divine power he has given unto us. Unto the beneficiaries of the covenant.
0: He has
1: given unto us everything that we'll ever need for life and for godliness. Personal life, family life, domestic life, your business life, everything that you'll ever need, everything you'll ever need, and then everything in relationship with godliness. That's freedom from sin. That's freedom from every attack. That's freedom from every evil. The corruption that is in the world through lust. In Romans chapter 8, reading from verse 32. He that spared not his own son, but delivered him up for us all, how shall he not with him also really give us all things?
0: Amasi mahe yang tope vida magba o ka wotsoi hana de mikata miata bonula alakalao matson wokata akpada angutinami oa.
1: It's bestowed on us all blessings we'll ever need.
0: Anami ya yirasio kata angutimiatenga butama ato.
1: That tells us then about the sufficiency of this covenant that the Lord has called us into.
0: Ayad nubablasima apoto yomi ve lafe bliboda de efia.
1: In Ephesians chapter 1, from verse 17, that the God of our Lord Jesus Christ, the Father of glory, may give unto you the spirit of wisdom and revelation in the knowledge of him. That the eyes of your understanding be enlightened, that ye may know what is the hope of his calling, and what the riches of his glory, of the glory of his inheritance in the saints.
0: Aye bana miapa jima nukuo jina ko bana miajesi nusinya apa amayoyo lafa mokokwakple nusinya domanyinyi panguti kokwepa kasinonu le amakokweo.
1: And what is the exceeding greatness of his power toward us who believe, according to the working of his mighty power, which he wrought in Christ when he raised him from the dead and set him at his own right hand in the heavenly places.
0: And when you have revelation,
1: the knowledge of the Lord, and then you are able to go to the Lord, you are able to demand everything that you need from the Lord. According to the promises of the Lord, he responds and he gives. It tells us in verse 18, the eyes of your understanding being enlightened. And when those eyes are enlightened, you will never lack any other good thing in your life in Jesus' name. Then he says, the riches of his glory, which means then, whatever it is we have come for, and whatever it is you are asking the Lord, you are asking according to the riches of his glory, and from today he'll begin to do them.
0: I said he'll
1: begin to do them. And then he tells us it is for the inheritance of the saints.
0: Who are the saints?
1: That the people whose sins are forgiven.
0: Who are
1: saints? Saints are those who are free from sin. They become the children of God. Then he tells us the exceeding greatness of his power working within us, walking on our behalf and walking upon us.
0: The
1: walking of his mighty power. In Ephesians chapter 3, reading from verse 16. That he will grant you, according to the riches of his glory, to be strengthened with might by spirit in the inner man.
0: Bana wadina mi la apa nguti kokwe pa kasino lanu bana wadongusa mi to apa gbogbom la ama.
1: That's one of the provision of the kingdom.
0: Asenye fiaru pa apa nuna na odomatore ka.
1: That's one of the provisions of the Lord in the covenant.
0: Asenye apotola pa nuna na odomatore ka la nubabla siame.
1: And from this day, you'll be strong in Jesus' name.
0: Verse 17,
1: that Christ may dwell in your hearts by faith.
0: That Christ may
1: live big within
0: you. That
1: anywhere you go, any challenge you face, you understand that you are going to have Christ with you every time. That Christ may dwell in your heart by faith, and that he be rooted and grounded in love.
0: Bana Christo nanno miapa jioma la khosama bana wado miagomani la loloma bana.
1: That's another provision of the kingdom.
0: Asienya nuna na bubu sika fiaru pa
1: na. The love of God filling your heart.
0: Maupa lolo na yawo jime.
1: The love of God motivating your life.
0: Maupa lolo na demagbana wagbana.
1: The love of God directing your utterance.
0: Maupa lolo na fiyo aleka na fodu.
1: The love of God directing your relationships. The love of God influencing every action of your life. May be able to comprehend with all saints what is the breadth and the length and the depth and the height, and to know the love of Christ which passes knowledge, that ye might be filled with all the fullness of God.
0: Bana mi kula amakoko kata miatano adjesi nusinya kakama kula didima kula gogloma kula kokoma aye bana miadjesi Christopher lolo sifu sizaza lata san.
1: What a provision!
0: Oh, nunana kaya ya.
1: What an inheritance!
0: Oh, tumani kagbegbenye.
1: What a great thing the Lord has given us.
0: Nuga kenye ya ka apoto atona miale.
1: That the Lord is saying, whatever you have got, there's still more. Whatever you have received, there's still more. Whatever you have enjoyed in the covenant, there's still more. That ye might be filled with all the fullness of God. And then it tells us in verse 20 now, unto him that is able to do exceeding abundantly above all that we ask or think, according to the power that worketh in us. Unto him be glory in the church by Christ Jesus throughout all ages, world without end. And everybody said,
0: people have a ka amasitanu wana wua nusianu gada wu nusiokata mye biana alo mye jasi le ngusen si le dowom ngusen toy le miam lanu ayato nanya mutikokwe la le hamala le Christo Yesu ira serem jijima okata ji so mavoma ira mavoma e amasiyama nagblaba amen.
1: The Lord will do it.
0: Afatole awoga.
1: I said the Lord will do
0: it.
1: In Matthew chapter 6, reading from verse 25. Therefore I say unto you, take no thought for your life, what you shall eat, or what you shall drink, nor yet for your body what you shall put on.
0: Ayanti mala egblom na mi bana migachi jimaredi le miapa agbanuti nusimiado nusimiano allo nus la amablibola allo nusimiata.
1: It's not the life more than the meat, and the body more than raiment.
0: Allo agba mawua nudunu ode aye amablibola mawua avotata ode.
1: Fill the fowls of the air, for they sow not, neither do they reap, nor gather into barns, yet your heavenly Father feedeth them. Are ye not much better than they?
0: Mikwa jipoka vioda, oma panu o, oma nganu ha o, aye oma panu fura avama ha o. 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
1: o. Look at all the birds of the air, not having any covenant with the Almighty God, and yet your Heavenly Father is feeding them.
0: Lenukula jipoka o katangti, nubablare kama lo kwa klema unse kata to domo. 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
1: How much more will he feed you? How much more will he supply your need?
0: Aleka wa ma wa miyato na mi awu omaha. 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
1: Which of you, verse 27, by taking thought, can add one cubit unto his stature?
0: Kukwe vla wadran, ayye amaka le miyadoma. Na ala fudam na adokila, watano ato aporeka.
1: And why take thought for raiment? Consider the lilies of the field, how they grow. They toil not, neither do they spin.
0: Nukang timiela fudam na miyadokwi, le avotata ngutimaha, bibuzogbanya, siyo legbajila ngutikpo, alo, wo, alas wo.
1: And yet I say unto you, that even Solomon in all his glory was not arrayed like one of these. Wherefore, if God so clothes the grass of the field, which today is, and tomorrow is cast into the oven, shall he not much more clothe ye, all ye of little faith?
0: Ma wado metra de tiha o kamala eglom na mi bana solomola eponti kokwe katamala modo achon bo abe esio domatoreka ene o eye na maudo achon na gbesile gbeji egbe eye tokasia wato afugbere kozomala de ma wo miatogere awu oma mi hose veto.
1: Therefore, take no thought, saying, what shall we eat, or what shall we drink, or wherewith shall we be clothed? For after all these things do the Gentiles seek. For your heavenly Father knoweth that ye have need of all these things.
0: ayang timi gade funa miyaroki agblabana nuka miyadu, nuka miyano, alo nuka miyato ata omaha alabana, nanam nusiyok ata tokbe transubala odina, kamya fufo sila jipola inyayibana, nusiyok ata hiyami.
1: But seek ye first the kingdom of God and his righteousness, and all these things shall be, I said all these things shall be,
0: bonu midi mafia pola kla apazozi nyek bank biak ba aye watonu siokata maboba leke watonu siokata akpere enguti nami.
1: They're going to be added in Jesus' name.
0: Waton akpere nule yesu panu kame.
1: This year is not a year of worry.
0: It's
1: not a year of sorrow.
0: It's
1: not a year of anxiety.
0: It's
1: not a year of panicking like we did in the years gone by.
0: It's a year
1: of relaxing, the year of resting,
0: and the year
1: of trusting the Lord.
0: And
1: everything we ask the Lord as we rest in Him.
0: Everything
1: the Lord is going to grant unto us in
0: Jesus' name.
1: In John chapter 14, verse 13.
0: Johannes Bagbala.
1: John 14 verse 13.
0: Johannes atawi and kwikwiri eton.
1: And whatsoever ye shall ask in my name, that will I do, that the Father may be glorified in the Son.
0: Hey, and this is come ya biala nyenu kola jila numa kama wo. Bana wako fufula nguti le vilame.
1: If ye shall ask anything in my name, I will do it. The Lord said they will do it. And they will do it even from today. And our lives are going to be enriched by the blessings of the Lord in Jesus' name. Before we pray, I come to the third part of the message. The superiority of the better covenant. Hebrews chapter 8 verse 6 again. But now, as he obtained a more excellent ministry, by how much also he is the mediator of a better covenant, which was established upon better promises.
0: Ka azola subo subo sinyowu sa la su esi aba ale si wonye nubabla sinyowu sa aye wodri anyi de nubadodo si onyowu laji fe avulela ene.
1: The Lord is saying, looking at all the conditions of this new covenant, the conditions are better. The guarantor or the guarantee of this new covenant is greater and higher and better and more glorious.
0: And looking at
1: the provision and the promises of this new covenant, better covenant,
0: even
1: the promises are greater, they are higher, they are better, and they are superior.
0: And looking
1: at everything that we're going to have, everything is going to be superior, greater, higher than everything we've ever got.
0: Because
1: Christ now has become the mediator of this better covenant, and the greater, better, richer promises are given unto us in the Lord.
0: Alabana Yesu Christ nyamaika etrozu avulala na nafo nubabla ya ikama nubadodo kwasi ganto yokata apatodo nubabe anamia.
1: If you look at the children of Israel, the way they pray, so that they could have the provisions of their own covenant, the first covenant, the old covenant.
0: Nala nukuda Israel vyong tialeka odogbara bana wapo asina su nubabla kukoto nubabla gbantoji
1: pa yayaoji. And they prayed in such a way that they had to sacrifice, they had to be offering animals. But in our own case now, nothing like that.
0: What do agbara? Eyo wa voisin, hafi khoya yira gakala mio mia togomala nane kamali nenema o.
1: The final sacrifice has been offered. And the atonement of the Lord, the effectual sacrifice, everything has been offered. All that we have now, we come not with a ram. We come not with any material thing. We come with the name of Jesus on our lips. And when you come to heaven, and we look with confidence and faith in the Lord. And the moment we mention the name of Jesus, we mention the name of the surety, of the covenant. Actually, we're told in Hebrews chapter 7, verse 19. Hebrews chapter 7, verse 19. For the Lord made nothing perfect, but the bringing in of a better hope did, by which we draw nigh unto God.
0: Hebrew topa waleta adre fiku via shekela bana salama wananeka blibo o aye wotso mokpokpo sinyo wu san lave asima mieto atere
1: maouti. The old covenant, there was no perfection.
0: Nubabla oho a blibo de dareka malangu.
1: But in the new covenant, the Lord Jesus Christ said, be ye therefore perfect as your Father which is in heaven is perfect.
0: Tele nubabla yama yesu kiso glabana kamiola mizu blibo abale kamiafufo sila jipola le.
1: In Hebrews chapter 9 verse 11, here we're told, but Christ being come, and I priest of good things to come, by a greater and more perfect tabernacle, not made with hands, that is to say, not of this building, neither by the blood of goats and calves, but by his own blood he entered in once into the holy place, having obtained eternal redemption for us.
0: Hebrew top agbala eta asheke kwikureke ka Christo ha ka Christo va nya nuye siwola vavagala fa nunola gan aye woto agbado si nya gan talk club liboto wu si womato asi we o aye matso kaka siam olam aye matso gbonsu ple nyo po vu ha o ka bonu yang top of vu woto yira
1: ko ko in the first covenant, in the old covenant, they had temporary redemption.
0: The
1: sins for forgiving for a moment. And then the following year they had to come with the blood of the Lamb for atonement again. But in this case now, the Lord has granted us an eternal redemption. And we're redeemed in Jesus' name. I said we're redeemed in Jesus' name. If the Lord has given you forgiveness, you can enjoy the riches of that forgiveness for the rest of your life. If the Lord has given you cleansing, you can enjoy that cleansing of the Lord, that purifying of the Lord for the rest of your life. If the Lord has given you victory over sin, you can enjoy that victory for the rest of your life. If the Lord has given you holiness and purity of heart, which is in the redemption, you can enjoy that holiness and purity of heart for the rest of your life. Because this Jesus Christ has granted us eternal redemption. Look at it again in that verse 12. It says, neither by the blood of goats and calves, but by his own blood, the blood of the sinless Son of God, he has entered in once into the holy place, having obtained for us eternal redemption. For if the blood of bulls and of goats and the ashes of an heifer sprinkling the unclean sanctified to the purifying of the flesh, how much more shall the blood of Christ, who through the eternal Spirit offered himself without spot to God, purge your conscience from dead works to serve the living God.
0: Alabana nyama gbotuo kple nyituo po vu kple nyino po afisio wuda amma makomako nula ko awunguti hana nguti lapa ko kwenyenya la gada alaka wu Kristo amma sito gbogboma volam to adokwi na mau abavo sasa mukaka manunuto enela po vu ma clothes tinya voto do kukuoma bana miasubo mau
1: bakala o ma said us grants us the purging of the heart, the purifying of the soul, the cleansing of the spirit, that now we live without blame, without guilt, without condemnation, without falling back into sin every day, every week, every month. But now he grants us the purging and the sanctifying of our hearts. And for this cause, in verse 15, he is the mediator of the New Testament, the New Covenant, that by means of death, for the redemption of the transgressions that were under the first testament, they which are called might receive the promise of eternal inheritance.
0: Wipiri atan aye le asiata wonye nubabla ye yepa avulela bana le asi woku le koko to vodada sio le nubabla banto menguti la talam asio woyo la wa hodomanyi mavopo nubadodo ala bana.
1: Can you match those two things together?
0: Neto nuwe vea pufufua.
1: Eternal redemption on the one hand.
0: Koko mavo le akpare kaji.
1: An eternal inheritance on the other hand. And this is what he gives. And those things are ours in Jesus' name. In verse 24, for Christ is not entered into the holy places made with hands, which are the figures of the true, but into heaven itself, now to appear in the presence of God for us.
0: We people have one Eliam. Alavana Christo Mayida, Cocopus, you also are see way. Wunya, Vavatopa, Quadanu, Lam, O, come, you poor Utawi, Bana, what Dora Maun Kuma, Azo, Lemiata.
1: Hebrews chapter 10, verse 19. Having therefore, brethren, boldness to enter into the holiest by the blood of Jesus.
0: Azo novio asijidopo le mia sibana mia ira kokwepola meto yesu fo vuba
1: la. As we come this morning and to this covenant service,
0: abe egbesia sikanya nubabla fo subo subo.
1: Are you asking from the Lord the provisions he has for you in the kingdom, in the covenant? Then you want to enter with boldness and the confidence of faith.
0: Ene la foto biambana nukawenye ya yirasio linaele nubablame ekema ava apotola gbokple jidopo bakple kakare jiblibo bana nusi biambyele la.
1: Having therefore brethren, children of God, the brethren, you can come to the Lord and you enter into the holiest by the blood of Jesus, by a new and living way which he has consecrated for us through the veil, that is to say, his flesh.
0: Akpama agblo bana azo novio novi kokweo bana miatano avakle jidapo ayire kokwepalama ayai nya mo singuti wo konami bana wanya mo yeye gbagba sito homotovom ayai nya afa ngutila
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0: Aye, asi nuna la gan si le. 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
1: manana. Let us hold fast the profession of our faith without wavering, for he is faithful that promised.
0: Eyo to Jesus no le nami na wopa mutila minamia le mokopo mafufura sisesie bana magafa ala bana amasi donugwala anyeluta
1: po wala. As come before the Lord today, the Lord is saying, come with confidence, have your heart cleansed for the washing of water by the word.
0: Ayi kanava foto gbo egba abe va pledge dapo na wa klo ojinu to chilala mele nyala memegbe teva pledge dapo matogbe.
1: And then you're holding on to the profession of your faith without wavering, without doubting, because we know the faithfulness of him who has called us.
0: Eh na la wo khosa mafufura asi dikakade ka manome ayilala ka manonu ala bana amasi donugbala minya banuta po olai onya ala awoga godogodo.
1: In chapter 11 of the Hebrews, verse 39.
0: Hebrew topa gwana eta wire ke kwikwibla tovo asheke.
1: And this Saul, having obtained a good report through faith, received not the promise.
0: Aye, amasiyo katala wonya oho da sedidi nwe to khose mahafi da ko fa asima sunugbadodo laji o.
1: They received many promises.
0: Nukai oho nugbadodo gere o.
1: But they did not receive the fulfillment of the promise of the better covenant.
0: Shen nubabla si nyowu san la fa nugbadodo a opo asima
1: tuya. Because we are the people living in the dispensation of the better covenant.
0: Ala bana miao mia to enye nubabla si nyowu san la.
1: And all those patriarchs of old, all the people of old, they received many, many promises. But the promise that is specially associated with the better covenant, that they did not receive.
0: Togbi blema toma ola o kho nugbadodo gade o kake nugbadodo ka edo kakle nubabla si nyowu sala o ma kho wo fodeka o.
1: God having provided better sin for us,
0: alabana ma
1: that they without us should not be made perfect.
0: Alabana maupo nuada si nyowu la dadina mi bana womaga wowo blibo miao amamano mano.
1: Because it's as we come to the Lord today,
0: akwa ni mi va fotola gbo egba,
1: and we receive all these promises of the Lord.
0: E mi kwa fotopo nugba dodo yokata.
1: Then the company of the redeemed
0: will
1: be getting more and more. And when the last soul has come in, then will be complete and perfect and fulfilled.
0: Anok bosomreji, ninyo ba lufo mamleto egerema, ekema mia au wawa mi blibo azon.
1: In chapter 12 verse 1, wherefore seeing we also are compassed about with so great a cloud of witnesses, let us lay aside every weight and the sin that doth so easily beset us, and let us run with patience the race that is set before us. Looking unto Jesus, the author and the finisher of our faith.
0: Eye mi apo Jesus sinya khosefa gomorola kple nula da.
1: And you're looking unto Jesus, the author and the finisher of our faith, who for the joy that was set before him endured the cross, despising the shame, and is set down at the right hand of the throne of God.
0: eye miakpo Yesu si nye xose ƒe gɔmeɖola kple nuwulara ame si do dzi kpe atitsoga ƒe fu eye mebui nu kpe le dzidzɔ si woɖo ɖi nɛ la ta eye wobɔbɔ nɔ anyi ɖe mawu ƒe nuɖusi mawu ƒe fiazikpui ƒe nuɖusi me.
1: The Lord is at the right hand of majesty on high.
0: Yesu Kristo la anɔ anyi ɖe mawu ƒe fiazikpui
1: ƒe nuɖusi me. The question is, what's he doing there?
0: Once you over there
1: at the right hand of the Lord,
0: because
1: he's praying for you. And today, as you pray unto the Lord, your prayer will join with the prayer of the Lord Jesus Christ.
0: And
1: the Lord will give you everything you are asking Him for your body, for your soul, for your spirit, for your family, for your children, for your loved ones, in
0: Jesus' name.
1: Romans chapter 8 verse 34. Who is he that condemneth? It is Christ that died, yea rather, that is risen again, who is even at the right hand of God, who also maketh intercession for us.
0: Romato pagbale tani kugu blatovo enelia amaka ebu afon Kristo ye nya amasi ku ka nusi gawu anya amasi wofon da chitre ha amasi le maupa nudusime amasi khoa mira akọ ha.
1: That's why you come to the Lord today with confidence of faith.
0: Numate na va apoto gbo egba kple kakara.
1: That's why you're coming to the Lord today with assurance of faith.
0: Na va kple mokpo le khoseme.
1: That's why you are coming to the Lord today with no doubt and no wavering in your heart. Because the Lord Jesus is at the right hand of majesty on high. And that Jesus on the right hand of the Almighty God is praying for you. And as you come before the Lord, if you are not saved, first of all, you pray for your salvation. Then the Lord will say, Father, save him. And if you have not been sanctified, you say, oh Lord, you sacrificed yourself for my sanctification. And then the Lord Jesus Christ will support that prayer. Father, sanctify him. Because I died, I shed my blood to sanctify him. Be filled with the Holy Ghost. You come to the Lord. You say, Lord, didn't you promise me you shall receive power? And the Lord Jesus will support that prayer. And you need to be healed. You'll tell the Lord to you, but make sure you get saved first. Because salvation is more important than not healing.
0: And make
1: sure that your sins are forgiven. That the grace of God to live a righteous life, a holy life, a perfect life, that now is given to your life.
0: And
1: then after that, healing, provision, children, wife, whatever it is we need, the Lord is able to do it. I said the Lord is able to do it. And today is a day of prayer. And it's a day of answer to prayer. And it's a day when the Lord will open the windows of heaven and He will shower great abundant blessings upon us in Jesus' name. Blessing of salvation. Blessing of sanctification. Blessing of Holy Ghost baptism. Blessing of healing. Blessing of deliverance. Blessing of provision. Blessing of marriage. Blessing of family. Blessing of miracle children. Blessing of prosperity. Blessings from the Lord. All those blessings are available and they are ours today in the name of the Lord. You rise up now and we're going to really pray unto the Lord. Rise up, we're going to pray unto the Lord. If you are not born again yet, you will pray to the Lord and he will save you. And if you have not got sanctified, you will tell the Lord, oh Lord, I need the sanctifying blood of Jesus to sanctify me, to purify me. And if you have not been baptized in the Holy Spirit, you will tell the Lord, oh Lord, I need to be baptized in the Holy Ghost. I'm waiting for you to open your mouth and to talk to the Lord in prayer.

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1: Aikaga pokata tenyeva na hokbogogo pejideta silina amasiokpo dede.
0: The greatest of all, that the power of the Lord will come upon your life today.
1: Asi pokata tenyeva na maupo ngusa na didide jio agba.
0: You are going to pray. You are going to open your mouth and open your heart before the Lord.
1: Alagba dogara kaonu e na kaojila apotola ponu.
0: Let us come with boldness into the presence of the Lord and let the Lord do what He has promised to do.
1: Minamia va apotola gbokle jidapo aye mia demone bana wawo nu si olebo wawo.
0: Remember, salvation is the greatest of all the blessings you can have.
1: Donu kweji de kwakwanya ya yira ganto kekeke na tengu aho.
0: Forgiveness of your sin as part of the blessing of the covenant. Freedom from your sin as part of the blessing of the covenant. Victory over sin as part of the blessing of the covenant. In Jesus' name we pray. In Jesus' name we pray. Heads bowed and eyes closed. And of all the blessings we receive from the Lord, salvation from sin, the forgiveness of sin, freedom from sin, is the greatest of them all. And anyway you are, I'm going to tell those people to raise up their hands, and even if you don't raise up your hand, it's between you and the Lord. Father, in the name of Jesus, we thank you at this time for these people who have come to respond to the call of salvation, to the call to salvation. Lord, we're asking you that you forgive them because of your mercy and grace in Jesus' name. You are a God of love. You really know why to reject any anyone. Therefore, Lord, we pray you draw them to yourself in Jesus' name. Forgive them, Lord. Give them assurance that all their sins are forgiven. Thank you, Lord, for the answer. Give them victory even from today to live in newness of life. In Jesus' name we pray. Amen.
1: Amen.
0: I said amen.
1: Amen.
0: Remain where you are, believers in the church.
1: Put on
0: your hands, God bless you. You
1: are not
0: concerned, the Lord is. That he wants his people to be holy. And without holiness, no man shall see the Lord. And we're asking that you sanctify us. I believe the Lord will do it. I said I believe the Lord will do it. Would you raise up your hand then? The Lord is asking now. Let there be a determination. This sanctification, this holiness of heart, Lord, give it to me and I want to keep it. And the Lord will help you to keep it in Jesus' name. Father, in the name of Jesus, we know that with you, there is assurance in your word. And there is the guarantee that this blessing of the covenant you are going to give unto us. We're asking, Lord, that this pure heart, this holiness of heart and life, you will grant unto us in Jesus' name.

0: Let Yesu panu come.
1: You reach out to the very depths of our heart, and you will sanctify your people in Jesus' name. That Lord, holiness of heart, perfection in our soul and spirit and heart, you will grant unto every one of us in Jesus' name. We know that this is the purity of the bride of the Lamb. And without it, if the rapture takes place, we'll not be able to make it. Therefore, Lord, we're asking you that this provision in the covenant,
0: you
1: will grant unto us in Jesus' name. By the blood that was shed on the cross of Calvary, purify the heart. Take away the stony heart. Do it for us even now in Jesus' name.
0: We
1: bless your name because we know you have answered. In Jesus' name we pray. And everybody said,
0: hey, I'm a seven global. Amen.
1: Now, whatever other blessing we need, healing, deliverance, provision,
0: nunana,
1: every other blessing the Lord is going to give us. Am I right? Will the Lord do it? Yes, he will do it. You raise up your covenant paper, and the Lord is here to meet the need of your life. Father, in the name of Jesus, we thank you because we know you are a great God. We know you are a mighty God. And we know with you all things are possible. You promise us, Lord, that when we call upon you, that you are going to answer. I'm asking, O Lord, that today, anyone that is sick, you touch them and heal them in Jesus' name. Any oppression, any attack, any affliction, Lord, we're asking that
0: you'll
1: stretch out your healing hand, your delivering hand, and your hand of power. And you will deliver your people and set them free and break every yoke in their lives in Jesus'
0: name.
1: We're asking, O Lord, that you manifest your power. And every form of sickness, every form of affliction, cancel and break it in Jesus' name.
0: Aye, dolama de sia de fuami de sia de me biabada de na tefira apa donoma e na huida kleke le Yesu panu kama.
1: Destroy the works of the devil.
0: Bla abusang pa dona o.
1: Set all your people free. We pray right now that your miracle working hand will touch everyone. Everything they desire from you, we're asking, O Lord, do it for them now in Jesus' name.
0: Confirm
1: the miracle blessing upon everyone.
0: tokpa yayira sinye nukunu fa yayira
1: thank you lord because we know you have answered
0: papa mie dakpa la bana minya badonu
1: in jesus name we pray
0: la yesu ko nu ko mie dogba dale
1: amen
0: amen
1: I believe the Lord has answered our prayer. I said, I believe the Lord has answered our prayer. Put your hands together and clap for the glory of God. You will never be the same again this year in Jesus' name. Thank you very much. The service is over. Once again, Happy New Year to every one of you. And the Lord bless you mightily, abundantly all throughout this year in Jesus' name.
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1: Praise the Lord.
3: Welcome for photo.
1: Praise the Lord. We're going to pray together. And as we pray, you are expecting your miracle now. You will never be the same again. These days of fellowship together will be power-packed days. And that power will strike you, penetrate your life. And will remove every mountain in your life and family. Let's pray together now. Heavenly Father, we thank you today. We bless your name. We glorify you. We thank you because we're still alive. Alive to bless your people. Lord Jesus Christ, our Lord and Savior, we are praying tonight that your presence and power will be visible and noticeable, and everybody will know that as you were yesterday, so you are today, and so you will ever be. Spirit of the living God, we know you are still active and alive. And we know you are going to walk mightily with me. We welcome your presence here. We welcome your power here. And we pray that tonight you will move in a mighty way in everyone in Jesus' name. Lord, we pray you touch everyone. Transform everyone. Turn everyone around. That we will give the praise and the glory to you. We thank you because we know you have answered. In Jesus' name we pray. Thank you very much. You can be seated. For the time we have before us, we're looking at a very short passage of scripture. And then you are going to apply the word to yourself. You know that God is still the same. And Jesus is still the same. If there is any change at all, if there is any difference at all, the difference is with man. God
3: remains the same. Jesus remains the same.
4: Jesus Christ matrona o.
3: The Holy Ghost remains the same.
4: Matrona o.
3: When people today, when they become like people in those days, if you will hear what they heard, if you will say what they say, if you will ask for what they ask for, if you will believe the way they believe, if you will hold on to Jesus, like those people of olden days held unto Jesus, we will see the same miracles that they saw. And tonight, as I come to present to you the same Jesus in the same Bible, and you believe with the same faith of men and women of days gone by, the same miracle that all those people receive, you will receive as well. Tonight, I want to speak briefly to you a double miracle in the presence of Christ. Double miracle in the presence of Christ. I have learned something very precious. No matter what problem a man or a woman may have, all I need to do is to bring that man into the presence of Christ, and I'm sure he will receive a miracle. In fact, there'll be a miracle within your spirit, a miracle in your soul, a miracle in your body, a miracle in your business, and you carry miracles back home. It will not take the people who are your neighbors very long time.
4: But
3: once they see you like this, they will know you went somewhere. They will know you got something. All I need to do tonight is to bring you to the very presence of Christ. There is double miracle in the presence of Christ. The story I'm reading to you, you'll find it in Mark chapter 2. You may not have a Bible there. That's why I have a Bible to read to you. Just listen to me as I read to you. In Mark chapter 2, reading from verse 1, and again he entered into Capernaum. When it says and again, it means he was there before. And what I'm talking about, I've spoken about him before. This will not be the first time I'm talking about Jesus. So I understand that word again. I've spoken about Jesus before, and I'm speaking about Jesus again. That's the implication of the word again. And the greatest joy I have is when I speak about Jesus, and then I remember the word again. We were in
4: Russia,
3: and I was speaking about Jesus. And when we got to
4: Russia,
3: And the people didn't believe there was God.
4: Because
3: for 70 long years,
4: they
3: had used the parliamentary building to teach their people.
4: No God,
3: no Christ, no Holy Spirit. And then I got to Moscow, Russia. And it was in that same parliamentary building. How many of you know that if you close your eyes and then you say there is no sun, that does not wipe.
4: The sun
3: is still shining. You are the loser. Because you are closing your eyes. And then you say there is no sun. I say open your eyes, you will know the sun is still shining. When I got to Moscow, and we got into that parliamentary building, and I found a lot of people closing their eyes. Closing the eyes of their mind. Closing the eyes of intelligence. Closing the eyes of knowledge.
4: They
3: close their eyes of revelation. And because they were closing their eyes, they could not see the sun shining. And I told them, God is still alive. Christ is still alive. Open your eyes and you will see. Tonight I come to tell you, open your eyes. You will see the miracle of God. And then in Moscow, they brought somebody who had been paralyzed for 25 years. A woman, hands paralyzed, legs paralyzed. Crawling like an animal on the ground. Somebody dumped her there. And then I spoke about Jesus. And then after that, I pray. In the name of Jesus. All of a sudden, in the twinkling of an eye, that woman that I'm in palace for 25 years without anybody touching her, without anybody shaking her, without pouring water or oil upon her, she rose up and began to walk. Don't you know what joy I have then? When I come to talk to you again about Jesus, we were in Lagos. Some years ago,
4: and
3: a boy had no bone in one leg. It was like rubber band. And he pulled that leg around the stick. The other leg was alright. But the other leg, one leg, did not have any bone at all. And then as they gathered in the stadium in Lagos, and then we began to talk about Jesus. And then we began to pray. I believe you are going to wait till the time of prayer. I said you wait until the time of prayer tonight. You will see what you have never seen. You will hear what you have never heard. You will feel what you have never felt. And then we began to pray. In the name of Jesus. We were still praying. We had not even said the final amen. All of a sudden the boy shouted. And the boy called the mother. And the boy threw away the
4: street.
3: Instantaneously. Because we mentioned the name of Jesus. Almighty God immediately. immediately.
4: Ma unse katatos de kanuma ke.
3: Created bone in the legs of that boy.
4: Ewo fude de bima fo apuamene.
3: That same Jesus is here tonight.
4: Bebe na Yesu makla de ele mi adoma zanyama.
3: That's why I come to talk again about Jesus.
4: Ya tena magaba ma kuna miaka to Yesu
3: nusi. And so he says, and again he entered into Capernaum.
4: Leata eye esi wo gaide Capernaum.
3: After some days. And it was noise that he was in the house. And straightway, many were gathered together.
4: In
3: so much that there was no room to receive them. No, not so much as about the door. And he preached the word unto them. And he preached the words unto them. Now you may not understand. Because we go to church. Our state here is a religious state. And we thank God for the many churches we go to. And I want to encourage you, keep on going to church. We must not miss the fellowship of the people of God. But you know, sometimes, because you hear that word every time, you don't understand the way Jesus understood. When you mention the word, and then you say that in the ears of Jesus, it makes Jesus to remember something. That in the beginning was the word. And the word was with God. And the word was God. The power in God is the power in the word. The miracle in God is the miracle in the word. Don't you remember how God created the whole world? It is by the word. Let there be. And it was. The earth.
4: Aniba,
3: the ocean,
4: atiafo,
3: the sky,
4: lilipo,
3: the moon,
4: agawo,
3: the sun,
4: letivio,
3: the star,
4: letio,
3: human being,
4: amagbato,
3: everyone,
4: amasiama,
3: came because of the word. There is a miracle working power in the world. That's why when Jesus came, he spoke the word. And everybody that will hear that word, that's all you need. There will be life in your soul. There will be life in your spirit. There will be life in your body. Anything that is dead and not functioning in your body. When the word of Christ enters into you, the miracle working power, a creative power, a life-changing power will enter into you immediately. And the word of God is coming to you. I said that word is coming to you today. And you are going to lose all your problems. And he preached the word unto them. By the way, when it says he preached the word unto them, what does that mean?
4: It
3: meant he preached the good news unto them. How many of you know that Jesus never has any bad news? Before you come to Christ,
4: it's
3: bad news. I am sick. Bad news. My wife is sick. Bad news. My children are wayward. Bad news. My family is broken. Bad news. news.
4: Nyabadema.
3: My job is gone. Bad news.
4: Nyabadema.
3: Oppression, attack, curse, yoke upon my life.
4: Bad news.
3: Nyabadema.
4: Bad
3: news. Bad news.
4: Bad
3: news. Bad news. I want to live a good life. I cannot live a good life. Bad news.
4: Bad news.
3: Bad news. Fighting a family every day. Bad news. The old men and old women will not leave me alone. They killed our people. They want to kill me now. Bad news. Before you come to Christ. All we have to tell is bad news. We hear it on the radio. It has happened again. Bad news. We read it in the paper. It is happening again. Bad news. We watch it on the television. Bad news. We hear it is happening outside our country. Bad news. It's coming to our country. It's on the road. It's in the houses. It's everywhere. Bad news. That's why Jesus came. And he came to change everything. And Christ is coming to change. He has come to change bad news in your life unto good news. If you will respond to the word of God tonight, good news will come to your life in Jesus' name. And
4: you
3: preach the word unto them. You say, what's the difference between Jesus preaching and other people preaching?
4: Well,
3: you see, when other people preach, they just spoke the word to the people. And they say, you go and try your best. Because you see, all the other preachers that came before Jesus Christ, they had no power to effect the word they were preaching to the people.
4: Didn't
3: Moses preach to the people? Thou shalt not steal. But Moses did not have power to make the people not to steal.
4: Didn't
3: Moses preach? Thou shalt not commit adultery. But Moses had no power to restrain the people, to stop the people from committing adultery. Thou shalt not kill. But Moses had no power to make the people not to kill. That's the difference between Moses and Christ. That's the difference between Jeremiah and Jesus. That's the difference between Jonah and Jesus. That's the difference between the preachers and Jesus. When Jesus preached, he had the power to make the people do what he preached. When they were blind, he said, open your eyes and see. Anybody can say that. But when Jesus said it, then sight came to the eyes. And then when Jesus told the paralytic man, rise up and walk. You see, the words of Jesus were not ordinary words. Power went with the words of Jesus to effect and to do what Jesus wanted to be done. And so the power of God went to that paralytic man. And he rose up and he walked. That's why Christ himself is speaking to you tonight. And as you hear. And as you accept. And as you believe. The word of Christ will walk in a mighty way in your life. Yes, you see me, I'm the one talking to you. But I'm not speaking my own words. I am taking the word of Christ and I'm telling you. And a double miracle is coming your way. A double miracle is coming your way. He preached the word unto them. And they come unto him. Bringing one sick of the palsy. Which was born of four. Four people carried this man. I'm telling you, if they could help the man, they would have healed the man.
4: And
3: these were kind people. Loving people. Generous people. These were people, friendly people. And you know we have many friends. But how can they help us? If they could help us, they would have helped us. But the greatest thing they can do for us is to bring us to the presence of Christ. And the greatest thing anybody can do for you tonight is to bring you to the very presence of Christ. Maybe you are in your house and you are hearing what I'm saying. And right there in your house you are hearing. Or maybe you are here, you are looking at me. What I am doing tonight is to bring you to the very presence of Christ. And as you come to the presence of Christ, all your problems tonight, they are gone. If you didn't know how to sing, you will sing tonight. If you didn't know how to rejoice and jump for joy, you will jump for joy tonight. Because the moment will bring you to the presence of Christ, double miracle will happen in your life. It says, and when they could not come near, unto him for the press, for the crowd, he uncovered the roof where he was. And when they had broken it up, they let down the bed wherein the sick of the palsy lay. In all they were trying to do is just to get the man into the presence of Christ. If we can come through the door and bring the man to the presence of Christ, that will be great. Or if we have to go through the roof and then circumvent and avoid the great crowd and bring the man to the presence of Christ, that's all we have to do. And if all I can do is to use the microphone and talk to you and bring you to the presence of Christ, that's all you need. And tonight a miracle is waiting for you. You know, all you need to do is to just come to the presence of Christ, and the problems of many years will vanish away, and the mountains of many years will vanish away. In verse 5, when Jesus saw their faith. When Jesus saw their faith. How do you see faith? Because faith is something that looks, it's in your heart. How do I see faith? faith. It's like you are asking me, how do I see the wind? When I see a tree, and the tree is blowing this way and blowing that way,
4: I know
3: the wind is blowing. How do I know the wind is blowing? By the action of the wind. How do we know that there is faith? By the action of the faith. When it says, and Jesus saw their faith, he saw their action, he saw their movement, and it was the motion, the action that made him to see their faith. When I give you a call and I tell you that Jesus is waiting for you and he wants to forgive your sins and he wants to change your life and he wants to transform your life, and I say, come on now, receive Jesus as your Savior. And I tell you to raise up your hand. I might tell you to stand up. I might tell you to come forward. If you come, that's action. That's your faith. When Jesus saw their faith, it was their action. It was their getting up to the tile, to the roof, and making the man, dropping him in the front of Christ. That action that he saw, that was their faith. When Jesus saw their faith, the Lord will see your faith tonight. I said the Lord will see your faith tonight. If when you are to come forward, you come forward, that's faith. If you are supposed to come forward, but you rise up and you go backward, that's unbelief. If it says come, and instead of coming, you go away, that's unbelief. Come. And you call that action of coming, it's your action of faith. Come unto me, all ye that labor and are heavy laden, and I will give you rest. And then you think and you meditate, I need rest, I need peace of mind, my family needs rest, my family needs peace of mind. And then Christ is calling me. Come unto me, all ye that labor and are heavy laden, and I will give you rest. And it says, whoever comes to me, I will for no reason cast away. When you come, when you rise, and you say, yes, I believe, Jesus is my Savior. Yes, I believe. He has called me, and I'm going to him. He will forgive my sin. That's coming. It's your action of faith. And when Jesus saw their faith, he said unto the sick of the palsy, son, thy sins be forgiven thee. What a great blessing.
5: Now you may not understand that kind of blessing. You may not count that a miracle. I'm telling you that that is the greatest of all miracles. Yes, there are other miracles, but this is the greatest miracle. Son, thy sins be forgiven thee. To even hear the words of Jesus. Jesus. To hear the voice of Jesus. And to call him. Not enemy. To call him. Not just man. To call him. Not even a sinner. To call him son. To call him son. For Jesus Christ.
6: Yes,
5: the only begotten of the Father.
6: For
5: Jesus Christ. Who has the authority to forgive sin.
6: Going
5: to call you son. And then to say thy sins be forgiven thee. Thy sins in the plural. All the sins you committed. Since you were born. Thy sins be forgiven thee. You say, what blessing is that? What miracle is that? I will tell you. It says the Lord's hand is not shutting. Neither is ear heavy that he cannot hear your prayer, but your sins and your iniquities have hidden away his eyes, his face from you, that he will not hear. Please, your sins built, constructed a barrier between you and the Almighty God. And that is a barrier against the answer to your prayer. And what Jesus said broke down the wall of partition. Son or daughter, thy sins be forgiven thee. And the moment Jesus said that, all the wall of partition between this man and the Almighty God, that won't make the outstretched hand of the Almighty God reach him. That wall was broken down. The hindrance was taken away. And now he became reconciled unto God. Not only that, what stops a man, a woman getting to heaven when he dies? Why is it we read, and the beggar died, and he was taken by angels to the very bosom of Abraham? Why is it that the rich man died? And he opened his eyes in hell. Because his sins had not been forgiven. What a great miracle. As this man heard from Christ. Son, your sins that would have dragged you to the hottest place in hellfire. Thy sins are forgiven thee. What a miracle. A miracle that opened the doors of heaven for a man to enter in. A miracle that closed the doors of hell that the man will not get to hell. A miracle that broke down the wall of partition that the man will be able to stretch out his hand and then touch the hand of the Almighty God. The first miracle, the greatest miracle, the wonderful miracle. The miracle that transfers a man from earth to heaven. Son, thy sins be forgiven thee. And tonight, that miracle is coming to you. But when did that miracle come? When he saw. He must see something about you. If you are hardened in your heart, if you are resistant in your heart, if you sit back and withdraw, if you neglect and reject, if you are stagnant and you are just sitting down there,
6: and
7: you don't allow him to see any action of faith,
6: miracle
7: will not come. But when he says, he that confesses and forsaketh a sin shall prosper. That if we confess our sin, he is faithful and just to forgive us and to cleanse us from all unrighteousness. And then you say, yes, that's what I'm going to do. And you put forth that action of faith. And he sees that faith by your action, then your sins are forgiven, then a great miracle happens in your life. That's a miracle in your soul. And you see, when that miracle takes place, the next miracle is very easy. It's like the first miracle prepares you for the second miracle. It's like when you want to wash a plate, you have eaten with that plate, you didn't wash it in good time, you let it, and therefore now the remnants of the food is sticking to the plate, and it's so dry. You say, what am I going to do? And you put that plate inside water. Because you put it inside water, a few minutes after you come back, you want to wash that plate now. It's very easy to wash now, because you have dipped, you have soaked that plate in water. The first miracle makes it easy to get the second miracle. Already now the sins were forgiven, because they saw their faith. And then we're told in verse 10, but that ye may know that the Son of Man has power on earth to forgive sin. He says to the sick of a palsy, I say unto thee, arise and take up thy bed. Arise and take up thy bed. Arise and take up thy bed. Why am I repeating that verse? I told you before that when Jesus spoke, his power went along with the word. That's what other people did not have. He had power to back up whatever you say, to effect whatever you say, to create and to do whatever he says. That's the difference between Jesus and all others. The difference between Jesus and philosophers. The difference between Jesus and psychologists. The difference between Jesus and other teachers. The difference between Jesus and everybody else. Arise and take up thy bed and go thy way into thine house. And you see again now, we're going to see the action of faith. You see, the man could have sat down there. He would have said, I cannot. I cannot. When Jesus says something, then you accept the word of Jesus. There is a verse of the Bible that says, where the word of the king is, there is power. And Jesus
5: Jesus is the King of Kings.
7: Yes,
5: and he's the Lord of Lords. And when Jesus spoke, the power of creation, the power of miracle, went along with that word of Jesus. That's saying what is coming to you tonight. I said that same word is coming to you tonight. And I said, what comes to you tonight? Power is coming to your life. Miracle is coming to your life. What did Jesus say?
7: He
5: said, arise. Arise.
7: Arise.
5: Now, while you are there, maybe you are late, and you will hear the words of Jesus tonight. And the words of Jesus will say, arise. Stand up and walk. It's not ordinary walk. That's different from if you had somebody on the street telling you arise. Immediately you hear the words of Jesus. Arise. Take up your bed and walk. The power of Christ comes with that walk. And then the power comes to you. Wakes you up. And then immediately the miracle will happen. Give me a good amen. I remember we were in Zambia.
7: Pastor Bey don't put the Maya
5: in
7: Zambia.
5: In the southern part of Africa.
7: Le Africa
5: for having a crusade like a night like this.
7: Il Zamata Papa won't know a letter.
5: Then an old man, 80 years of age. He had a double problem. But you see, it doesn't really matter. Whether you have two or ten problems. With a single word, all those problems will vanish away. This 80-year-old man, his legs were big like the legs of an elephant. And he said, that was my first crusade in Zambia. And the media people were there, blessed their hearts. And then the man also was totally blind. And then I said, right now, in the name of Jesus, everything swollen in your body, go away immediately. Instantaneously, those big legs became normal in a moment of time. And then I said, right now, if you are blind, Jesus that gives sight, the light of the world is here tonight. When I mention the name of Jesus, your eyes will open. I said, in Jesus' name, open your eyes and begin to see. Old man, he opened his eyes and began to see clearly. And those media people went to the state house. And they went to see the president. They said, Your Excellency President, this one is real. We saw it with our eyes. And the following day, the president invited me and my team. And we spent 3 hours together. He was asking me questions. How do those things happen? And we're talking about Jesus for 3 hours. God is wonderful. And this power of Christ is still the same today. Because the Bible says Jesus Christ the same yesterday and today and forever. And when Jesus said, "Arise, take up that bed," what happened to the man? In verse 12. And immediately he arose. Immediately he arose. That same power is coming your way. That same power will touch you. And this man got a second miracle. And he took up the bed. And he went forth before them all. So much as that they were all amazed. And they glorified God, saying, "We never saw it on this fashion." Hold on to those words. "We never saw it on this fashion." God is going to surprise you with a miracle. God is going to surprise your family with a miracle. And for the rest of this year, as the miracle of God comes upon you tonight, for the rest of this year, the word that will be in your mouth, we never saw it like this before. We never saw it on this fashion. The peace of God in your heart, I never saw it in this fashion. The rest of mind that you have, I never saw it on this fashion. The calmness and the serenity that will come to your family, I never saw it on this fashion. The prosperity that will come to your business, I never saw it on this fashion. The blind eyes that will open, I never saw it on this fashion. The lame rising up and walking, I never saw it on this fashion. The deaf hearing, I never saw it on this fashion. The dumb speaking, I never saw it on this fashion. And you have been a failure in your life, failure is cancelled in your life, success will come. The success at work. I never saw it on this fashion. Your children that have run away from home, as they are coming back, I never saw it on this fashion. The barren people that are going to have children,

The joy of miracle. The celebration for miracle. Laughing for joy. You will sleep like a baby tonight. When you wake up tomorrow morning, I'm telling you, I never saw it on this fashion. It's coming your way. I said it's coming your way. When he sees your face, when he saw their face, he gave them the first miracle. Forgiveness of sin. Salvation of their soul. And then after you got that, don't run away yet. A second miracle will come. We're going to celebrate power here tonight. Deliverance and healing. Signs and wonders. Working power of the Lord. How many of you are ready? And you are looking to see your faith tonight. Thank you. God bless you. Put down your hand. Heads bowed and eyes closed. This is a solemn moment in the sight of the Almighty God. The Lord is calling you now. The first thing he wants to do for you, the barrier between you and the Almighty God, the wall of partition between you and the Almighty God, the demarcation between you and the Almighty God, the Lord wants to break down that wall of partition by bringing forgiveness and salvation into your life. And he wants to tell you your very many sins that you have been committing since you were born. He wants to forgive all those sins right now. The first miracle. The greatest miracle. The peace of mind. The salvation of the Lord. It's bowed and eyes closed everywhere. If you want this miracle of forgiveness, that the Lord will wipe away all the sins you have ever committed in your life. You raise up your hand. You're telling the Lord, yes, Lord. I want your forgiveness. The raising up of your hand makes him to see. To see your face. That you desire forgiveness. You desire the salvation of the Lord. And if you want that forgiveness right now, you raise up your hand. If you're raising up your hand, just stand up. That movement will show your action of faith. While you're standing, I'm going to pray for you. But as I pray for you, you yourself, you will pray. You say, I don't know how to pray. Very simple. I will show you. You say what I say. And then you say it with your mind. Say it with your heart. Say it with sincerity. And that's all. And God will hear. Already you are standing. And the Lord has seen the action of your faith. And then as you say, what I am saying, and you say from the depth of your heart, then he actually sees your face. Say it now, Almighty God. I thank you. I know you love me. That's why you sent Jesus to talk to me. I have heard the words of Christ. This evening, he wants to forgive me. Lord, I come. I come to your presence. I confess. I am a sinner. But I know you are my Savior. Lord, forgive me. Check and I believe you died for me on the cross of Calvary. And I put

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0: Thank you, Lord.
1: Après, après,
0: I believe.
1: Ma quête.
0: My sins are forgiven.
1: Maintenant, nous vont aucun.
0: I believe.
1: Ma quête.
0: Jesus.
1: Be Yesu.
0: Is now my savior.
1: Enye nye kola.
0: Thank you, Lord.
1: Après Yesu.
0: Because I am saved.
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0: All these have shown. By standing up, by confessing, by praying, the action of faith. Lord, I pray, let your forgiveness be real in their lives in Jesus' name. Let your salvation come to their hearts. And let the power of salvation, the power of sonship, come into their hearts right now. And break the yoke of sin. And destroy the power of sin. From their lives. That they go out of this place. With victory and joy of salvation. Thank you, Lord, because we know you have answered. In Jesus' name we pray. Amen.
1: Amen. Amen.
0: Everybody put your hands together for Jesus. What a wonderful thing the Lord has done. As you have stood up. And you have called on the name of the Lord. And whosoever shall call on the name of the Lord shall be saved. That's the assurance we have. That those who call sincerely on the Lord are being saved. Are we ready now? I said, are we ready now? If you have any problem on your body, you lay your hand where the problem is. Then you raise up the other hand. And after the prayer, rise up and leave your problem behind. It's coming your way now. Father, in the name of Jesus,
1: Papa, le Yesu,
0: we come before you now. Lord Jesus, we thank you and bless your name. I have brought your people into your presence. In your presence there is healing. In your presence there is deliverance. In your presence there is miracle. In your presence there are signs and wonders. Therefore, Lord, I pray, all these that expect miracles, give it to them in Jesus' name. By your stripes, we all heal.
1: We
0: claim that healing now.
1: We
0: receive that healing now. I pray, oh Lord, the miracle power of the Lord will come upon everyone in Jesus' name.
1: We claim
0: that insanity and that epilepsy in that individual, I command, come out in Jesus' name.
1: The
0: swelling, whether it's goiter or whether it's hunchback, or whether it's elephantiasis in the leg, or even hernia in the body, any form of swelling, I command you right now, come out in Jesus' name.
1: Thank
0: you, Lord. All the internal diseases, whether it's kidney problem or liver or whatever it is internally, with all the pains, be healed in Jesus' name. All the curse in your life, all the yokes in your life, I break everything right
1: now.
0: You are set free. You are delivered. All the powers of darkness moving about in your body, I destroy them in Jesus' name. Those blind eyes, I command you right now, be opened in Jesus' name. Those who are lame, paralyzed, lying down, sitting on a wheelchair, leaning on crutches, I command the power of God to come into your body. Rise up and walk in Jesus' name.
1: Those
0: who are deaf and dumb. All that deaf spirit. That dumb spirit. I command you. Come out in Jesus' name. Begin to speak. Lord, I pray. Everywhere now. In my front and my back, in left, right, everywhere, miracle power. Signs and wonders everywhere. Healing and deliverance everywhere. Lord, I pray. Everywhere now.
1: Come
0: for me. Thank you because I know you have done it. In Jesus' name I pray.
1: Amen.
0: It has happened already. I said it has happened already.
2: Father, we thank you today.
3: We
2: bless your name because we know you are mighty and a great God. We know with you all things are possible. And we know that whatever problems or whatever trouble anybody has, you are going to deliver everyone today in Jesus' name.
3: We are asking
2: the Lord that you grant faith to your children. The faith to walk on the turbulent waters of this life. And the faith to be victorious every time. The faith to conquer in every battle of our lives. We're asking the Lord you grant to everyone in Jesus' name. That Lord, there will be victory. There will be healing. There will be miracle. Move in your power. You deliver the oppressed. And great and mighty will be the joy of your people in Jesus' name. Show us the way to walk on the turbulent waters of life. We know that we're going to be victorious. In Jesus' name we pray. We're looking at Matthew chapter 14. And in Matthew chapter 14, we're looking at it from verse 22. Here we find the story of the Lord Jesus Christ. And we find him doing what is seemingly impossible for children of men. And he has told us we should follow after him. The power he had, the authority had, the faith he had, the victory that he had, and he conquered over every mountain that confronted him. And in the same way, the Lord is calling us that we too will have the same victory, that we too will have the same power, that we too will have the same faith. And then he said, the works I do, you shall do. And if we're able to do what he did, then we should be able to walk on the turbulent waters of life. In Matthew chapter 14, verse 22, and straightway Jesus constrained his disciples to get into the ship and to go before him unto the other side, while he sent the multitudes away.
3: Eye Yesu fede nu son la wonu enu makebe na wado ovu ajeye nu go ai go kemeji fasere esima yade asile amahawonu.
2: Actually, before this time, there had been a gathering of many, many people together.
3: That is ladula mi akwara mahagado pufure Yesu nuti.
2: That means there's a convention.
3: Echeba za ona deleji.
2: If you look at verse 21, you will see that they that had eaten were about 5,000 men, beside women and children. That means there's a convention. That means there's a conference. There were thousands of people there. And there was even somebody counting. And they were told that there were 5,000 men, and he didn't give us the number of the women and the number of the children. And after they finished that convention, then they were going. And they needed to cross the sea. That was the time the turbulent river, the turbulent water challenged them. Many times at a convention, you don't have any turbulent water to walk on. There is peace, there is calmness, there is stillness among the people of God when we're meeting together. But after the convention, when you go back home, when you get back to your family, when you go back to your office, when you go back to your market, when you go back to the people around you, it is at such a time that the turbulent waters will arise. And if you have prepared yourself during the conference, and you have been saturated with the power of God, and your faith has been quickened and awakened, if during the time of the retreat, you have prepared yourself fully before the Lord, and you are not thinking, after all, there is no problem now. After all, there is no sickness now. After all, there is no weakness or challenge from the enemy now. Yes, because convention is a special time. When thousands of mighty warriors come together, all the powers of the enemy, they are afraid and they run away. The devil is staying far away. He is waiting until we come out to challenge us. But we're up to the challenge in Jesus' name.
3: That's
2: the reason after they came together, they were now going, we have the turbulent river of life. In verse 23, and when he had sent the multitudes away, he went up into a mountain apart to pray. And when the evening was come, he was there alone.
3: eya deka yi to la ji be ya do gbeda eye ese ezan do la eya deka ti afima.
2: After the gathering together, Jesus Christ did not say preaching has finished, ministry has finished, no more prayer. He went alone to pray again.
3: Let's see, yes, Christo, if you're not going to go for you, take well, like, yes, my brother, my mom, now, glove, no, so, but, let them, I do, but, oh, hey, the Tula, Tambi, I do, but,
2: in verse 24, but the sheep was now in the midst of the sea, tossed with the waves, for it, the wind was contrary. And in the fourth watch of the night, Jesus went unto them walking on the sea.
3: Eya poto ti o le enyama la bena eya fola vula pem kele zan fenu joyi eneliamala.
2: Jesus walking on the sea.
3: Yesu le fulaji zong bana ugbo.
2: The Lord Jesus walking on the sea.
3: Yesu le fulaji zong bana ugbo.
2: That was physical.
3: Ema jele nchilama.
2: But you see, the Bible makes use of that word water in very different ways in the scriptures.
3: Kaka Biblia la zanyati sinenye fula le mbuvu mo le mbuvu ti.
2: Physically, there's water.
3: Lenutilamala afuli.
2: Figuratively, there is water.
3: Lenutajamala chili.
2: And then there is spiritual use of the word in a spiritual manner.
3: Eye nyachimabena afujia gulao gazane le bogbomo.
2: When the Bible talks of turbulent water or troubled water, often it represents violence.
3: Ne Biblia pumuncho fujia gualo fucho chontila.
2: It represents troubles in life. It represents problems of life. Caused by the enemies of the people of God or our persecutors. And when we're talking of living victoriously or triumphantly, we're talking of having victory over the problems of life. And so as we're talking on walking on the turbulent water, we're talking about your victory. We're talking of your triumph. And whatever challenge is facing you, you are going to walk on that water. And because Jesus overcame, you will overcome in Jesus' name. And then we're told in verse 26. And when the disciples saw him walking on the sea, they were troubled, saying, "It is a spirit." They cried out for fear.
3: They
2: have never seen that. Sometimes when you see something you have never seen, you become afraid. And then you begin to think in negative ways. That happens to everybody. It even happened to the disciples of Jesus Christ. They saw him walking on the water. They saw him demonstrating power. They saw him triumphing over the enemy. They saw him overcoming the forces of nature. They saw him doing the impossible, the incredible, the miraculous. And instead of being happy and joyful, they were afraid. But the Lord was demonstrating to them, "My disciples, look at this. We can walk on the turbulent waters of life. We can be victorious. We can overcome. And there is no troubled water, no turbulent water that can bring you down. You will be victorious in Jesus' name." Look at what Jesus has done. Look at the impossibility that no man can ever do. wo o. And he's our Lord and King and Master.
3: Mi apa poto cha kule de lele wo.
2: He is our Lord and Savior.
3: Enye mi apa poto kule de la.
2: And he's telling us the work I do, ye shall do.
3: Ele kwa kule bona dosi mo la ya kemi ha mi awo.
2: And the time has come for you. You will walk victorious.
3: Gami a de bena kami a zonji dudu twe.
2: You will walk triumphantly.
3: Mi a zonji dudu twe.
2: Every troubled water in your life, the Lord will lift you up and place you above them, and you'll be victorious in Jesus' name.
3: Puteke de shadesne le miyapa agbomela ma uladi di dani eye mi a zonji jiru do tuele yesu fenu koma.
2: A new day has arrived for you.
3: Mebe nukake ye yadeba kena mizon.
2: A new time has come for you.
3: Mebe gama ye yadeba do na miyegba.
2: And the people that see you do what you do, they say, how could you do that? You say, I'm a child of God, I'm a disciple of Christ, I'm a follower of Jesus, and because of that, I am doing what Jesus can do.
3: Eye na mo po bena kanu simeti mo na tan oleba lewo bi fela wa benu lekele ti we la bena yenye ma opo bi yenye Kristo po bi yenye Kristo benu sonla nu sika Yesu wala yi han ya tem awe.
2: In verse 27, but straightway Jesus spake unto them, saying, be of good cheer, it is I, be not afraid.
3: Bo po bla ba va dren le enu ma ke Yesu po nu na wo gbon bena mi afo jina jam eye nyenye simi gavon ohi.
2: Are you sick?
3: Be not afraid.
2: Are you oppressed? Be not afraid.
3: Are
2: you going through some challenging time? Be not afraid. Is there poverty in your family? Be not afraid. Have you had some disturbing dreams of recent? Be not afraid. Is any rushing at you like a mighty flood? Be not afraid. We are an army of conquerors. I said we are an army of conquerors. And everything that comes across our way, we're going to overcome and we're going to be victorious in Jesus' name.
3: That
2: sickness will not take your life.
3: Those
2: enemies will not conquer you. The persecution will not destroy you. That turbulent water that is coming your way on your journey to glory land, you're going to walk on those troubled waters and you will get into the harbor. You'll get there victoriously, triumphantly in Jesus' name.
3: In verse 28,
2: it says, Peter answered him and said, Lord, if it be thou, bid me come unto thee on the water. And he said, come.
3: When
2: Peter was come down out of the ship, he walked on the water to go to Jesus. Peter, ordinary man like you and me, he did it, you will do it.
3: Petro amoku abenya plowana awenya haklumyatim awegodo.
2: The disciples of Jesus overcame, you will overcome.
3: Yes, supernusto Lord Uchina Namakim Yuhamia Duchi.
2: They were victorious, you will be victorious. You walked on their problems, you will walk on your problems. Walking on turbulent water. The 3 points we're going to consider today. Number one, Christ's walk on the turbulent water. Number two, Christians worry on tossing waves. Number three, consistent walk on troubled water. Let's come back to number one. Christ walk on the turbulent water. I've read it to you already from verse 24 to verse 27. But the ship was now in the midst of the sea, tossed with the waves, for the wind was contrary.
3: eye pocho tiwo le enyama elabena ya pula pula pem.
2: And in the fourth watch of the night, Jesus went unto them walking on the sea.
3: Kele zanfenu joyim eneliam la yesu le fuji zongwa na ubo.
2: And when the disciples saw him walking on the sea, they were troubled, saying, "It is a spirit," and they cried out for fear.
3: Kese nison la wokwe wole fuji zongwa na lajika chowofu eye wokbrobena ngonye eye wodobofongli.
2: And straightway Jesus spake unto them, saying, "Be of good cheer, it is I, be not afraid."
3: Enumake yesu ponu na wokbrobena nyafwe jine jema.
2: We find that our Lord is not like the leaders of other religions. Because no other leader of any religion has ever done what Jesus has done.
3: The
2: sets Christianity above any other religion you can think about or talk about.
3: Let's say that Christ told you that the abortness was small. The sad thing to me at the phone too.
2: Jesus is the very Son of God. And he did what no other man has ever done or can ever do. He is Lord of lords and King of kings. He is mighty. He is the Alpha and the
3: Omega.
2: He is the one that conquered Satan and every problem the devil may bring up, Jesus conquered.
3: He
2: even conquered death. He conquered Satan. He conquered hell. And he has the key of death and the key of hell. And when he closes the door, nobody can open that door. And when he opens the door, no man can shut that door. And whatever the devil may bring up in the raging waters of life, Jesus, our Lord and Savior and Redeemer, is able to walk on those turbulent waters.
3: The lie, yes, Christ, me have to let him as oji.
2: If you are following a religion and the leader of that religion, maybe the leader died many years ago, but the leader of that religion is just like ordinary man like you and I. Only that he started something like somebody started business, and then you are following after. Come out of there and come to Jesus, the power of God. Come to Jesus, the Lord and the Savior. Come to Jesus, the Redeemer, the King of Kings and the Lord of Lords. Come to Jesus, the one that is able to walk on any turbulent water of life.
3: Eye togbi kene do haboba mani do nyenye trans bosboye amaku pagada bayi amajo jurebe ni abenye kple wona gaklade de la yesu kristo la di enya mesnedo agbomo fpepo woti ezo putoti woti nibela tema tro aba yesu bala tema zo agbomo fofutoti woti.
2: Evi, why are you going to herbalist?
3: Nuka telele bukono boyi mdo.
2: Why are you going to a man that cannot even deliver himself?
3: Nuka telele ye amyade simatem adedo kwi olagbodo.
2: Why are you going to a man that is sitting on the ground, sitting on the mat, and if there is any little problem, he himself is afraid?
3: Look at the lady, then tomorrow's name on your body, and when I need my vote, you will never come on with you. Never spoke about it. Look at
2: the Lord.
3: Yes, I
2: was not afraid of Satan. Not afraid of witches. Not afraid of evil spirits. He has done what no other man has ever done.
3: That's
2: the one who introduced me to you. That will come out of that powerless religion. And then you come to the Lord Jesus Christ. He will solve all your problems. He will make you victorious. He will forgive your sin. He will make you to walk victoriously. And he will take you on the wings of eagle and take you to heaven directly. Job chapter 9.
3: Job tasiki.
2: Reading from verse 4.
3: Bukwiena.
2: Job chapter 9, verse 4.
3: Job tasiki kukwi enelia.
2: He is wise in heart and mighty in strength. He has hardened himself. Who has hardened himself against him and has prospered?
3: Zinyanule esi. Eye ponu sakaku. Ameketi trede enu.
2: Eye megbe pododo o.
0: This is talking about the Lord of Lords and the King of Kings.
2: Eya lo fun apoto ja apoto ple fia oje fia lanu ti.
0: He says he is wise in heart.
2: Ebe na ma o jenu yan le jimo.
0: He is mighty in strength.
2: Ala be na kan ipo nu se kako.
0: And nobody can harden himself in rebellion or disobedience or in sinning and ever prosper.
2: Ameke lati tlenti asanto ajagan le manu ti eye baja jesu
0: me. Which removeth the mountains and they know not, and which overturneth them in his anger. Which shaketh the earth out of her place, and the pillars thereof tremble. Which commandeth the sun, and it rises not, and sealeth up the stars.
2: Which
0: spreadeth out the heavens and treadeth upon the waves of the sea. He treadeth upon the waves of the sea.
2: Let's
0: talk about our Lord.
2: Let's
0: talk about our Redeemer. Let's talk about the Almighty God Himself. Because the Almighty God the Father and the Lord Jesus Christ, they're the same. That means that the Son is like the Father. The Father is like the Son. I and my Father are one. And as this is talking about God Almighty, it's also talking about the Lord Jesus Christ. That he walks and he treads over the sea, the waves of the sea. And look at verse 10.
2: William,
0: which doeth great things past finding out, yea, and wonders without number. He does wonders without number. And the miracles, there will be wonders without number. The blessings he will give you at this meeting, there will be wonders without number. And you are saying amen as if I'm just waking you up from sleep. Your miracles are countable. You have not got enough. Your miracles must be uncountable. They must be innumerable. God must do wonders in your life without number.
2: In Psalm 77 verse 19,
0: thy way is in the sea, and thy paths in the great waters, and thy footsteps are not known.
2: That
0: has been written in the word of God, and according to the word of God, Jesus came to fulfill every part of the word of God.
2: Impossible.
0: Because God is a God of impossibility. And the Lord Jesus Christ is master and victor over impossibilities of life. That's the reason why all these things we have read about walking on the sea, treading upon the sea, and the footpath of the Lord of the God Almighty is within the sea. That's why we have everything fulfilled on the Lord Jesus Christ.
2: Yes, Christ Lana Benaum
0: Psalm 93:3-4. The floods have lifted up, O Lord. The floods have lifted up their voice. The floods have lifted up their waves.
2: Tosisio, Yehoah, Tosisio, Jabo.
0: In verse 4, the Lord on high is mightier than the noise of many waters, yea, than the mighty waves of the sea.
2: Pope Amane, Yehoah, Kakola, Jifo, Wu, Togan, Poko, Wawa. That means the Lord is mightier than all the floods of the voice of the floods of your enemy. Jesus Christ into your heart. When you invite Jesus Christ into your life. When you invite Jesus Christ into your soul. When you invite Jesus Christ into your family. When you make Jesus Christ your Savior and Redeemer. When you make Jesus Christ the Lord and your God. When you make Jesus Christ all in your life. When Jesus enters into you. Then all the floods or problems in life, everything he will overcome, everything he will get rid of, because he tells us the Lord on high is mightier than the noise of many waters. And he says, yea, that the mighty waves of the sea. I want you to notice something here. It says the floods have lifted up, O Lord, the floods have lifted up their voice. The floods have lifted up their waves. And then he assures us in verse 4. It says the Lord on earth is mightier than them all. That's what flood. I want you to follow me to Isaiah. In Isaiah chapter 59. Isaiah chapter 59. And you will see what the Bible is saying. Put your finger in Psalms. I'm still going back there. Isaiah 59 verse 19. So shall they fear the name of the Lord from the west and his glory from the rising of the sun. When the enemy shall come in like a flood, the Spirit of the Lord shall lift up a standard against them. So as we're talking about the floods, we're talking about the enemies, we're talking about their power, we're talking about their pressure, we're talking about their persecution, we're talking about the pain they try to cause in your life. We're talking about the poverty they try to bring into your life. And when those enemies shall rise up like a mighty flood, and those enemies want to put pressure on you and destroy you like a mighty flood, when those enemies want to swallow you up like a mighty flood, remember that the Lord is mightier than many floods and many waters. And your enemy rising up like a flood will mean that you, as a child of God, you'll not look at the enemy, you look at your God, because it says the Spirit of the Lord will raise up his standard against them and make you victorious, and you're going to be victorious in Jesus' name.
3: Now
2: you
3: will
2: understand from 93 in a better way. Psalm 93 verses 3 and 4. The floods have lifted up, O Lord, the floods have lifted up their voice, the floods lift up their waves. The Lord than the noise of many waters, yea, than the mighty waves of the sea.
1: Yehowa kakule jiwu, togangu po huwawo.
2: Let your mind, let your heart be settled today that the Lord is on the throne, and that the Lord is going to give you victory, and the might of the Lord is going to walk in your life, and you're going to be victorious in Jesus' name. It's Psalm 104.
4: Bless the Lord, O my soul. O Lord, my God, thou art very great. Thou art clothed with honor and majesty. Who covers thyself with light as with a garment, and who stretches out the heavens like a curtain? Who lays the beams of his chambers in the waters? Who maketh the clouds his chariot? Who walketh upon the wings of the wind? That's the reason the Lord is telling you all problems are solved. All the challenges from the devil, they are gone. And all the waves of the sea challenge your life, thinking that now I'm going to be drowned, I'm going to perish, I'm going to die. You will not die, you will live. Isaiah chapter 41 verse 10. Fear thou not, for I am with thee. Be not dismayed, because for I am thy God. I will strengthen thee. Yea, I will help thee. Yea, I will uphold thee with the right hand of my righteousness. Behold, all they that are incensed against thee shall be ashamed and confounded. They shall be as nothing, and they that strive with thee shall perish. Thou shalt seek them and shall not find them. Even them that contended with thee, they that war against thee shall be as nothing and as a thing of naught. For I, the Lord thy God, will hold thy right hand, saying unto thee, fear not, I will help thee. Fear not, thou worm Jacob, and ye men of Israel, I will help thee, says the Lord, that Redeemer, the Holy One of Israel. With that confidence in the Lord, there is nothing to worry about. With that promise from the Lord, there is nothing to be afraid of. With that promise of the Lord, we know now we can go out of this place and we're going to walk on the turbulent waters of life in Jesus' name. If you are worried now, it's an unnecessary anxiety, unnecessary worry, unnecessary fear. Let me show you disciples like you and like me. They are unnecessary worry. Unnecessary fear. In this point number two, Christians worry on the tossing waves. Matthew chapter 14 verse 24. And but the sheep was now in the midst of the sea, tossed with the waves, for the wind was contrary. The wind was contrary. Look at the attitude in Mark chapter 4. Mark chapter 4 verse 35. And the same day when the evening was come, he says unto them, let us pass over unto the other side.
1: And
4: when they had sent away the multitude, they took him, even as he was in the ship, and there were also with him other little ships.
1: Eyesi wa gbama khala dila wo kriya bi alesi wala vulama enaye vububu ha kwede enuchi.
4: And there arose a mighty storm of wind, and the waves beat into the ship so that it was not full.
1: Eya go munso si anda ba ko ye kwoto ti wala ngangam da vulama alebe na vuladi ati yoyomo.
4: And was in the inner part of the ship asleep on a pillow, and they awake him say, and they say unto him, Master, carest thou not that we perish?
1: Eya nu to le vu gomo jan sudi la london eye wo nyue gbon ne be na nu tela de mi apo to tromba to gbo nya o ma kan.
4: Unnecessary anxiety.
1: Ala de ma de titi jodro.
4: And I come to tell you today, don't be anxious and don't be worried about anything anymore.
1: Me ba ma gbono zen be na kami ga ti ji ma de mi ga kam le na de kan ti gbede gbede kura o.
4: You see some problems on your body, don't be worried, the Lord is on the throne.
1: Ele po pe pe le wo nti.